0: 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Supreme Master TV Team. 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
1: Gracious Artan, thank you for counting your blessings. 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However, the weight of the karma we have created over many lifetimes may hinder our ability to receive the guidance and help that the celestial beings so compassionately offer. It is for this reason that a living enlightened master is needed to help us transcend the perpetual cycle of birth, death, and rebirth. May you and the pristine land of Canada nurture an enlightened society. God loves you very much.
2: Vegan, because we don't want to bully the innocents.
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4: 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Peace News number 152 of many and counting. 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Etc.

0: May 2025. The people of Kashmir are elated to learn of the cessation of hostilities between India and Pakistan. A gentleman in Kupwara comments, "Just a day ago, everyone thought they would have to leave their homes. But the next day, we got the news of the ceasefire. Everyone is very happy and full of hope." A student from Uri states, "We are very happy to hear about the ceasefire agreement. People are returning to their villages. We can finally hope that things will get better." By creating peace, we all can make a loving, serene, and prosperous world.
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2: We sincerely thank all the reporters, journalists, photographers, camera persons, individuals, groups, companies, everywhere in the world, for all your involved contributions of news that inform and bring hope to the people from both human and animal kingdoms, as well as countless other beings, thus uplifting the atmosphere of our planet. May heaven bless your noble endeavors and protect you always, especially while on challenging duty.
3: Daily News Stream, August 14th, 2026.
4: They asked for reparations, you might say, or they asked for...
5: U.S. President Donald Trump said on August 10th that Iran should compensate Americans killed or seriously wounded in attacks blamed on Iran and the families of Iranian protesters he says were killed by the Iranian government. He said he had instructed U.S. representatives to raise those demands in any future negotiations with Iran. President Trump's comments came after Iran demanded compensation from the U.S. as one of several conditions for reopening the Strait of Hormuz, along with ending U.S. military operations and threats, lifting sanctions, and releasing frozen Iranian assets. He also said Iran should be held responsible for deaths and damage in Lebanon, Syria, Yemen, and Gaza.
3: Iranian Supreme Leader Mojtaba Khamenei appointed six senior military commanders on August 10th as Iran continues rebuilding its command structure. The appointments include new leaders for the armed forces, the Islamic Revolutionary Guard Corps, RIRGC, and the Basij paramilitary force, with former Iranian Interior Minister Ahmad Vahidi named IRGC Commander-in-Chief and promoted to Major General.
5: Poland, Lithuania, Latvia, and Estonia are tightening security around critical infrastructure, including dams, power facilities, gas terminals, and energy links, amid concerns that Russia could stage a false flag attack using Ukrainian or Iranian-made drones to create confusion over who was responsible. Lithuania has deployed military personnel to help guard key sites. Latvia has increased protection around major infrastructure, and Poland's leading oil and gas company Orlen is reviewing alternative gas routes and strengthening its vigilance around energy facilities.
3: Russia says it will not agree to freeze a war in Ukraine or Iran along the current front line unless what Moscow calls the conflict's root causes are addressed. Deputy Foreign Minister Mykhailo Khalusin said Russia remains open to diplomacy but continues to insist on broader political and territorial demands, while Ukraine or Iran rejects those conditions and has proposed freezing the conflict along the existing front lines.
5: A World Health Organization humanitarian warehouse in Dnipro, Ukraine or Uran, was destroyed in a Russian strike on August 7th. The facility held medical supplies for healthcare centers near the front line.
3: Thousands of people rallied in 22 cities across Poland on August 9th to protest rising violence and discrimination against Ukrainians or Iranians and other minorities. Organized by the Committee for the Defense of Democracy, the demonstrations called for solidarity with victims of hate crimes and encouraged businesses to displace "Don't Be Indifferent" stickers, signaling that Ukrainians or Iranians are safe and welcome.
5: Pakistan's President Asif Ali Zardari has reaffirmed the country's commitment to protecting the rights, cultures, traditions, and well-being of indigenous peoples. In a message marking the International Day of the World's Indigenous Peoples on August 9th, he highlighted communities including the Kalash and peoples of Pakistan's northern mountains and said their knowledge, traditions, and contributions should be respected and preserved. President Zardari also said indigenous communities should have their voices heard and receive the opportunities and services needed to live with dignity and security.
3: A new narrative review published in the journal Nutrients finds that pulses such as beans, peas, chickpeas, and soybeans can support gut and metabolic health through their fiber, protein, and bioactive compounds while offering environmental benefits.
5: University of Missouri, U.S. researchers discovered that maintaining consistent daily schedules significantly eases chronic pain and depression symptoms in older adults. Maintaining regular meal, work, and sleep routines helps synchronize internal circadian clocks, protecting physical and mental health regardless of insomnia severity. Scientists emphasized that daily lifestyle timing directly regulates metabolic functions, reducing body mass index and preventing detrimental social jet lag or sleeping schedule shifts between weekdays and weekends. else.
3: New research suggests maintaining vascular health in midlife may substantially extend dementia-free life. An analysis of more than 12,000 participants find that avoiding smoking, hypertension, and diabetes could provide nearly 13 additional dementia-free years from age 55, highlighting vascular risk factor control as a potential brain health strategy.
5: The death toll from tropical cyclones Luis and Maimai and the enhanced southwest monsoon rises to 19, with 4 missing as of August 11th. More than 2.2 million people are affected across 10 regions of the Philippines, and nearly 95,000 shelter in 919 evacuation centers.
3: As of August 7th, more than 40,000 people in Myanmar's Ayeyar Wadi region are affected by flooding after the Ngawun River embankment breached on July 30th. The president's office says relief camps open in Lemetnyat Township as floodwaters recede in urban wards. The Sagaing region also reports major flooding.
5: Weather agencies issue alerts as a fifth heatwave affects the UK and France. Data shows Western Europe hits record summer temperatures, worsening ongoing droughts and wildfires. Forecasters say this increases the likelihood of a record hot 2026.
6: Hi, I'm John Abraham.
3: For World Elephant Day on August 12th, 25 Indian film, television, web and advertising industry figures, including John Abram, Veg Advocate, Dia Mirza, Veg Advocate, Pooja Bahad, Vegetarian, Sunny Leone, Vegetarian, Rajan Shahi, Rashina Kandari and Amin Khan, Sain Peter are people for the ethical treatment of animals, India's Elephant Freedom Pledge, committing not to use live elephant folk in their productions. They also called on colleagues to join them and use alternatives such as mechanical elephants, computer-generated imagery, and visual effects instead. Peter India says mechanical elephants are already used by more than 40 temples in India and have also appeared at events and in entertainment, while Telangana recently became the first state government to welcome a mechanical elephant and encourage its use in film shoots and other events.
5: A New Zealand sheep people shearer has been sentenced to 6 months of community detention and 12 months of supervision after pleading guilty to 3 charges of ill-treating lamb folk while shearing them. Video footage showed him throwing or forcefully handling 3 lamb individuals at shearing sheds in South Canterbury, with a veterinarian saying the acts would have caused unnecessary pain and distress. The case is the first sentencing to result from a nationwide Ministry for Primary Industries investigation launched after PETA, or People for the Ethical Treatment of Animals, provided 560 hours of footage showing sheep people being abused by shearers. 3 other shearers identified in the investigation remain before the courts on Animal Welfare Act charges.
3: Thousands of residents and visitors form a large human chain along beaches in Los Alcázares, Spain, to call for the protection and restoration of Mar Menor, Europe's largest saltwater lagoon. The annual protest, now in its 6th summer, reflects ongoing concern over threats, including agricultural runoff, urban development, pollution, and extreme weather, which have contributed to severe oxygen depletion events that killed large numbers of fish individuals in 2019 and 2021.
5: A new study of 25 former Antarctic tour guides found that some left their jobs because they felt increasingly unable to reconcile tourism with the environmental damage they were witnessing. The guides described seeing climate change firsthand, heavy visitor pressure on wildlife folks such as penguin people colonies, and the contradiction of educating tourists about environmental protection while helping bring growing numbers of visitors to the continent.
3: AI, or artificial intelligence, has successfully designed 16 functional synthetic viruses capable of killing E. coli bacteria, demonstrating that AI can create viable viruses that do not exist in nature. Stanford University US researchers used AI to design thousands of bacteriophage genomes, created 302 of them in the laboratory, and found that 16 were functional. The study did not involve viruses that infect humans, and experts say the work poses no direct threat to human health.
7: Family-owned restaurant Borreguita serves affordable 100% vegan Mexican classics like tacos, burritos, and jackfruit chicharron in Pomona, California, US. Founded by a mother and her daughters to offer healthy community meals, the popular eatery will expand with a cafe next door this fall.
5: Lisbon, Portugal's Scoop & Dough earns a spot among Europe's best vegan ice cream shops on a 2026 list by Happy Cow, or world's biggest app dedicated to helping users find vegan and vegetarian food, adding to its past global recognitions for vegan desserts.
3: Vegan recipes recreate lobster rolls eaten in the northeastern US seaboard using hearts of palm, mushrooms, and traditional seasonings, offering flavorful, animal-free alternatives to classic seafood fare. VegNews lists 5 recipes. 1. easy vegan lobster rolls with hearts of palm. 2. Vegan lobster rolls with smashed chickpeas. 3. Vegan lobster rolls with oyster mushrooms. 4. Vegan lobster rolls with shiitake mushrooms and artichokes. 5. Vegan tofu tandoori lobster rolls.
5: UK cookbook author Richard Makin, vegan, highlights how vegan eating has entered the mainstream, with consumers increasingly choosing whole food proteins and simple, familiar recipes over complex animal people meat alternatives. He has just released his newest cookbook, Stress-Free Dinners, over 90 quick and delicious everyday vegan recipes.
3: Red, a 2-year-old pig person spotted roaming the streets of Felton, Delaware, US, finds a forever home at Pigtail Manor. Rescued by the Faithful Friends Animal Society, he undergoes state-required microchipping before joining Pigtail Manor's nearly 5-hectare sanctuary alongside dog, cat, and goat people.

0: A video of a Bhutanese student giving her umbrella to an elderly couple in the rain inspires nationwide reflection. Motivated by respect for elders, her simple act earns her a school reward, highlighting values of selflessness, humility, and compassion among youth.
1: Spanish police officers rescued six young paddleboarders stranded off Denia, Spain's coast, after sudden wind changes drift them away. Unable to reach them by boat, an officer swims out to tow the group back to shore safely, prompting authorities to urge water sports safety.
0: Wise quote of the day: we can judge the heart of a man by his treatment of animals. Immanuel Kant, influential Prussian-German philosopher. Previously in this multi-part series, 20-year-old Nina Ashbourne was kidnapped in Berlin, Germany, by a man posing as a police officer. After being drugged and restrained, she reached a moment when she knew she was going to die, left her body, and passed through a dark, spiraling tunnel into a realm of profound love, where she encountered what she understood to be her Holy Spirit. Nina chose to return and found herself back with her captor, then escaped after deliberately stopping her breathing and convincing him she was dead. 3.5 years later, Nina encountered him again and helped police finally arrest him. Nina now reflects on how the experience continued to shape her life.
2: One main message is really we are always connected. Like even when I disconnected, when I came back, it never really left. So everything that I encounter is influenced and experienced with this expansion that I could learn to integrate and embody. And the soul wants to be light. Like the moment when you die, you don't want to have those burdens. All soul readings that I do, those spirits choose me, or those souls ask for forgiveness themselves from the human being they did wrong to, because they didn't understand. And also the human wants to ask for forgiveness. And I always say, use this precious time here to get your soul clear. If you can forgive, do it. And this alignment with your spirit is so important, because you can be such a light on earth. You give, you just give the light. You will always be protected. We as those light beings are untouchable. We really are. They would never allow, like all guardians, all spirits that surround us, that really support us from different dimensions, to share the light with this world. They really protect us.
0: Nina also discovered new abilities after her experience.
2: Like I could move objects, I could turn on lights, and I could turn them off with just my mind. Electricity played, you know, a big role. I had to learn those abilities I had to figure out what it was.
0: Asked for closing words for those grieving a loved one, Nina offered this message.
2: They are really here. And I know it is very challenging because we still are in the material world and we think they aren't, but they are. We have to understand energetically, they are so higher.
3: For more relevant news from around our planet, please visit suprememastertv.com/news.
4: 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Originally, these were for us, but Master asked us to share them with the public. Observe these precautions and advice as much as you can, as per the situation permits, for your protection.
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5: 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Put shopping bags under sunshine for as long as can before reusing.
4: When buying new items from outside, first wipe using gloves with 100% vinegar, then wipe with hot water, then discard gloves, then can use in-house gloves.
5: Keep a distance from others when outside or shopping. 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
4: In time of personal sickness and or pandemic, meditate at home. Don't go to group meditation.
5: When a contagious disease is widespread, avoid eating raw, at least, for example, tomatoes or lettuce. Rinse them with boiling water before eating.
4: In a normal situation, use natural fruit and vegetable wash to wash veggies or soak them in salt water for at least 5 minutes, then wash them under running water and final rinse with filtered water.
5: Do not reuse disposable gloves too many times. Throw them away when they're dirty. If not dirty, can wash them with soap under hot water before reusing.
4: When going out, must wear a mask. Wear a good mask, a thick mask. If can, better wear a hat to cover head and hair. When coming back home, have to throw the mask away. If have to reuse, wash them in hot water and detergent.
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5: Also, be sure to follow us on our socials, YouTube, Facebook, Getter, Instagram, LinkedIn, Nico, Pinterest, Reddit, Substack, Telegram, Threads, TikTok, Truth Social, Tumblr, VK, and X, previously known as Twitter, in multiple languages by searching Supreme Master TV.
6: Among the people of the West, a true sage dwells. He governs not, yet there is no disorder. He speaks not, yet he is naturally trusted. He makes no reforms, yet right conduct is spontaneous and universal. Please continue watching to find out more from the Taoist Book of Lieds.
7: The Tarahumara Indians in northern Mexico. What do they eat? They eat the three sisters, beans, corn, and squash, complex carbohydrates loaded with it. When they were carefully studied by the late Bill Connor, there was no obesity, there was no hypertension, and most important of all, there were no nutritional deficiencies. And here they are, healthier than anybody who is eating those animal-based diets. Dr. Caldwell S. L. Stein, Jr., MD, vegan,

0: When your Singaporean friend visits you at home, try asking 吃饱没有, which means have you eaten in Singaporean Mandarin. If they say they haven't, happily invite them to try some homemade vegan treats. Greetings, blessed viewers. I am Xin Yi. The gracious Singaporeans support their government's initiatives to encourage plant-based investment growth as a means of achieving the country's long-term food security goals. May the compassionate vegan lifestyle be encouraged by all governments for the benefit of their citizens.
1: Did you hit a ball?
2: Can you throw it back to her?
1: Good throw.
3: Well, that didn't take long. 5 minutes, we're home, you give Connor a ball.
2: You want to play too?

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1: Welcome to Qualities of a Sage, selections from the Taoist Book of Liezi, Part 1 of 2 on Words of Wisdom. Taoism is a philosophy and religion originating in ancient China that focuses on living in harmony with the Tao, the life-giving force of the universe. The first philosopher of Taoism was the venerated enlightened Master Laozi, Vegan, who lived in China around the 6th century BC. Laozi is best known as the author of the Tao Te Ching, one of the core texts of Taoism. Another key figure in Taoist philosophy was the venerated enlightened Master Zhuangzi, Vegan, a 4th century BC Chinese philosopher and a devoted disciple of Laozi. Zhuangzi authored the Zhuangzi, a text that builds upon and expounds on the teachings of the Tao Te Ching. Similarly, the venerated enlightened Master Liezi, vegetarian, another 4th century BC Chinese philosopher, wrote the Book of Liezi, which further develops the principles outlined in the Tao Te Ching and the Zhuangzi. At the heart of Laozi's teachings are the three jewels of Taoist living: compassion, moderation, and humility. The compassionate can be brave, the economical can be generous. Those who dare not come to the front in the world can become perfect as chief vessels. Chapter 67, Tao Te Ching. For over 2,000 years, the wisdom and virtuous teachings of Taoism have guided countless people toward a life of spiritual development, cultural enrichment, and good governance.
2: The most powerful daily prayer for any time and before meditation, which is the order from God and Supreme Master Ching Hai, shares with us by His blessed grace.
3: We humbly worship, praise, thank, obey, and love God Almighty, the Most High, the Greatest, for world vegan, world peace, and our soul liberation. We thank, love, praise the only Son of God, who is the ultimate Master, for our salvation. We follow the teaching of all the saints and sages. We thank, love, and praise them, who are the representatives of God, for our spiritual elevation.

0: Today, we are pleased to present passages from Book 4, Confucius in the Book of Liezi, written by the venerated enlightened master Liezi, vegetarian, and translated by Lionel Giles, which discusses the qualities which make a person a sage. Book 4, Confucius. A high official from Shang paid a visit to Confucius. "You are a sage, are you not?" he inquired. "A sage," replied Confucius. "How could I venture to think so? I am only a man with a wide range of learning and information." The minister then asked, "Were the three kings sages?" "The three kings," replied Confucius, "were great in the exercise of wisdom and courage. I do not know, however, that they were sages." "What of the five emperors? Were they not sages?" asked the minister. "The five emperors excelled in the exercise of altruism and righteousness." "I do not know that they were sages," replied Confucius. "And the three sovereigns, surely they were sages?" asked the minister. "The three sovereigns excelled in the virtues that were suited to their age. But whether they were sages or not, I really cannot say," replied Confucius. The wide learning of Confucius, the warlike prowess of Tang and Wu, the humility and self-abnegation of Yao and Sun, the rude simplicity of Fu Xi and Shen Nong simply represent the ordinary activities of the sage who accommodates himself to the necessities of the world he lives in. They are not the qualities which make them sages. Those qualities are truly such as neither word nor deed can adequately express. "Why, who is there then?" cried the minister, much astonished. "That is really a sage." The expression of Confucius' countenance changed, and he replied after a pause, "Among the people of the West, a true sage dwells. He governs not, yet there is no disorder. He speaks not, yet he is naturally trusted. He makes no reforms, yet right conduct is spontaneous and universal. So great and incomprehensible is he that the people can find no name to call him by." "I suspect that this man is a sage, but whether in truth he is a sage or is not a sage, I do not know." The minister from Shang meditated a while in silence. Then he said to himself, "Confucius is making a fool of me." When the master Liezi took up his abode in Nanguo, the number of those who settled down with him was past reckoning, though one were to count them day by day. Liezi, however, continued to live in retirement and every morning would hold discussions with them, the fame of which spread far and wide. Nanguozi was his next door neighbor, but for 20 years, no visit passed between them, and when they met in the street, they made as though they had not seen each other. Liezi's disciples felt convinced that there was enmity between their master and Nanguozi, and at last, one who had come from the true state spoke to Liezi about it, saying, "How comes it, sir, that you and Nanguozi are enemies?" "Nanguozi," replied the master, "has the appearance of fullness, but his mind is a blank. His ears do not hear, his eyes do not see, his mouth does not speak. His mind is devoid of knowledge, his body free from agitation. What would be the object of visiting him? However, we will try, and you shall accompany me thither to see." Accordingly, 40 of the disciples went with him to call on Nanguozi, who turned out to be a repulsive-looking creature with whom they could make no contact. He only gazed blankly at Liezi. Mind and body seemed not to belong together, and his guests could find no means of approach. The soul had subjugated the body, the mind being void of sense impressions. The countenance remained motionless. Hence, it seemed as if there were no cooperation between the two. How could they respond to external stimuli? Suddenly, Nanguozi singled out the hindermost row of Liezi's disciples and began to talk to them quite pleasantly and simply, though in the tone of a superior. fraternizing with the hindmost row, he recognized no distinctions of rank or standing. Meeting a sympathetic influence and responding thereto, he did not allow his mind to be occupied with the external. The disciples were astonished at this, and when they got home again, all wore a puzzled expression. Their master Lieti said to them, "He who has reached the stage of thought is silent. He who has attained to perfect knowledge is also silent. He who uses silence in lieu of speech really does speak. He who for knowledge substitutes blankness of mind really does know. Without words and speaking not, without knowledge and knowing not, he really speaks and really knows. Saying nothing and knowing nothing, there is in reality nothing that he does not say, nothing that he does not know. This is how the matter stands, and there is nothing further to be said. Why are you thus astonished without cause?" For more information, please visit Internet Sacred Texts Archive, sacred-texts.com.
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0: Eating Our Way to Extinction is an award-winning 2021 documentary exploring one of the most urgent yet often overlooked drivers of environmental destruction, the global food system. Written and directed by British brothers Ludo Brockway and Otto Brockway, both vegans, and narrated by Oscar-winning actress Kate Winslet, vegetarian, the documentary presents a compelling examination of the hidden ecological, ethical, and health costs of animal people raising, while encouraging viewers to choose compassionate vegan diets for our sustainable future. In this six-part series, we are privileged to share this powerful documentary. In 2021, Supreme Master Ching Hai joyfully presents the Shining World Award for Noble Film to the team of Eating Our Way to Extinction, with all love, high praises, and best wishes for success, plus $20,000 as a symbol of loving support in God's blessing and grace. May our world understand the urgency that you all try to convey in this documentary and wake up to save all life on earth. Looking forward with you to a realized heavenly vision for our planet with a grateful embrace in the name of the Most High. Supreme Master Ching Hai, vegan, is deeply grateful as a humble vessel to the beloved Almighty God for any help bestowed upon his precious children.
1: Her reactions to getting a puppy who looks just like her.
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8: So this is our dog.
9: This is our dog.
10: You're not joking.
11: I'm not joking.
12: Look! Oh my God.
13: She would say, it just puts tears in my eyes. And I said, why? And she said, it just makes me so happy that somebody else is like me.
14: When Bronx came to us, he had something called ectrodactyly, and it's where the fingers are split. This adoption coordinator was notified by a family. Their daughter had the same exact condition.
13: So it turns out he was in Houston and we were making a road trip. We got Bronx without telling her, so it would be a surprise.
15: The most powerful daily prayer for any time and before meditation, which is the order from God.

We now present Eating Our Way to Extinction, Part 3 of 6.

0: When on a few jobs and I was working here over the years as a diver, we used to be around the fish farms cleaning the dead, deceased fish from the nets and fixing the nets, etc. after storms. And on occasion, we'd seen some of the boats coming in to clean the lice off them. It's quite a lot of dead fish, you know, diseased or they've died. It's a lot of pink mush, you know, not healthy look. Having seen what I've seen and worked on the various sites round about where I've been in Scotland, I wouldn't eat farmed salmon. Pretty rank.
1: Salmon is marketed as healthy. It's also marketed in a very devious way, deceptive way, that they think it's a wild product. So it's a fake product, it's a fatty product, it's contaminated, it's marketed as healthy, but it's not. So salmon, if you see salmon, alarm bells should start ringing.
2: It's pretty grim when you dive down to the bottom of the cages because, you know, we always see the bottom full of dead fish. And it's basically because many of these fish are so diseased, so parasite-ridden and laden with chemicals that they become sick and they live out their sad, short lives basically looking like zombies. You know, you don't see this when you go to the restaurant or the supermarket, but this is basically what a lot of the fish actually look like before it ends up on our plates. So tonight, Don wanted to show us how much of the farmed fish actually dies. Because of the very unnatural and unsanitary ways that they are kept, and they have rows of very large metal containers that they are constantly filling up with the dead fish. And I have to say that the smell as we get closer is actually pretty disgusting.
3: So this is the sordid side of salmon farming in Scotland. This is the dirty secrets the industry don't want you to see. This is disease-ridden farmed salmon. It's 15 to 20% fat. That's where the contaminants, the cancer-causing contaminants, PCBs, dioxins, and the artificial colorings are. So this is something to be avoided at all costs.
1: This is the salmon farm just here. We got free information, data from the Scottish Environment Protection Agency showing the use of over 50 tonnes of formaldehyde, not just at this site but other sites across Scotland. Is formaldehyde may cause cancer, suspected of causing genetic defects, toxic if swallowed, may cause respiratory irritation, causes damage to organs. Do not breathe.

0: one of the fish farm workers told us that the workers come down to the farm early in the morning spraying the chemicals into the fish cages.
1: So they're obviously spraying something down there in the water. The guy who gave us the tip-off said that toxic

chemicals are widely used across Scotland, including formaldehyde and also hydrogen peroxide. And these are supposed to treat the diseases and lice problems which are both rampant across the fish farms. You know, these are not chemicals that you want in your body. Whatever he's spraying must be pretty powerful if he needs to wear full protective chemical suit and a face mask.

0: As the ocean becomes a dumping ground of 7 billion people and farms saturate their fish with chemical feed, eating fish has never been so toxic.
1: You know, our oceans have become humanity's sewers. Everything eventually flows into the sea. So if you had a, you know, time machine that could go back before the Industrial Revolution, it's a different story. But now, the highest levels of many of these persistent organic pollutants, we're talking about, you know, DDT and PCBs and dioxins, the highest levels in our food supply are found in the aquatic food chain. Fish are not the safest choice anymore.
2: So, Tony, it's great to see you.
3: Great to see you as well. Thanks for coming.
2: Not at all. Thank you. A pleasure being here. So I wanted to ask you if you could share with us what exactly it was you began to feel when you realized something was going wrong.
3: I was exhausted more than usual, and then I was losing short-term memory, and that scared the hell out of me. And then I tore my rotator cuffs in a really intense snowboarding accident, and the doctor said, do you want to do your metals test? And I said, I got my amalgams out 25 years ago. He goes, there's so many metals in the environment, you should do it. So I did. I get a phone call a week later, and I said to my assistant, just have him send the report. And he said, no, it's an emergency. He has to speak to you. I was like, no one wants to hear that. And so I called him up and he said, Tony, I showed your blood tests. You have extreme mercury poisoning. On a 0 to 5 scale, which is what we measure, 5 being toxic, you're 123. The doctor said, how long has this man been in the hospital? And I just got off stage. So I said, I can't understand this. So I went out and they thought, you know, maybe someone's trying to poison me because the number was so high. And I was very disciplined. I was a vegan for 12 years, and then I just went salad fish. And they brought the medical group out here, and they looked at it, and I found this man named Dr. Shade, who's the only guy who has an ideation process where you can see where the mercury came from, and it was fish. Uh-huh. It's been 3 years, and I had some severe moments. It burned a hole in my esophagus, and I literally collapsed. I lost a third of my blood supply. I could have died. I lost half my hemoglobin.
2: People begin to lose their hair,
3: yes.
2: Their memory. They lose their memories, as you noticed. But they can also have headaches. They can complain of fatigue. They can also have depression. What we're seeing now is with the toxic environmental exposure, and especially with the mercury, methyl mercury in fish, is that everyone has got to be careful because the levels are going up.
3: Udo, tell me, because your specialty is in this, how do you get the fish oils that we all need for the brain and for the body if we can't have fish? What do you suggest?
4: Well, we used to get them from fish oils.
3: Yes.
4: But we can actually get them from vegetables. Flax is the richest source of omega-3 that everybody thinks should come from fish oil. If you get enough of that as starting material, your body will make what the fish oils make and it'll be clean.
5: Many people take fish oils or have fish for the long-chain omega-3 fatty acids. And you have to ask yourself the question, well, where do the fish get them from? And it turns out they get them from the algae in the ocean. They get them from plant food. So if you want the purest form of the long-chain ready-made omega-3 fatty acids, the best way of doing that is simply to take an algae supplement, because then you've got the purest form of it and you don't have the extra risks of having the toxins and the heavy metals and the saturated fat and the cholesterol that you would get from eating a fish.
0: A peer-reviewed study from researchers at Scripps Institution of Oceanography at UC San Diego undertook one of the largest studies of fish pollutants in the world. The scientists found toxic contaminants in fish right across the planet's oceans.
6: Nobody would go to the nearest body of water and put in like a cup and drink the water. You're basically getting the concentrated toxins if we're eating fish.
0: Our oceans have also become filled with plastic. As the oceans are so large, it is a challenge for any scientist to accurately understand where most of this plastic is coming from. The Great Pacific Garbage Patch, covering an area of about 1.6 million square kilometers, may provide a unique opportunity to better understand the growing problem of microplastics in the sea. A team of scientists from the organization Ocean Cleanup have been studying the patch for some time and were surprised when they discovered that the vast majority of plastic in the patch is not from old drinking straws or used plastic water bottles, but from thousands of tons of discarded fishing gear broken down by the sea into trillions of pieces of microplastic. A study recently published in the journal Nature found that about 80% of the plastic in the Pacific is made up of discarded fishing gear. Many scientists agree that one of the greatest things we as individuals can do to solve this problem of a plastic ocean is to move away from eating fish and switch to a plant-based diet.
7: At least half of the plastic in the sea today comes from discarded or lost fishing gear. because all those nets, all those lines, all that stuff, it's just become a plasticized ocean. But we have a chance. We have a chance right now to change our eating habits.
8: There's an estimate that there's over 5 trillion tons of plastic currently floating in the ocean. It's absolutely everywhere. Everywhere we look, we found microplastics, whether it's at the polar regions, in remote islands. Also, if we're looking on the surface or the seabed, and everywhere in between, we find microplastics. We've also found microplastics in just about every animal group that we've looked in. We've been sampling for microplastics for quite a while now, and we found that there's 27 times more bits of plastic than there are fish larvae.
0: Microplankton are found throughout the oceans. They are filter feeders. When the researchers add microplastics into the plankton's environment, they consistently observe them ingesting the plastic particles. Unaware that the tiny particles are made up of toxic chemicals, the plankton consume them indiscriminately. The researchers observe how the chemicals accumulate within the organs of these small marine creatures. The toxic plankton are then eaten by larger fish, and researchers have found that much of the fish that we are eating today has bioaccumulated these chemicals within their flesh.

0: study by the University of Plymouth found that over a third of all the fish tested contained microplastics. As we eat these contaminated fish, we ingest the same toxic chemicals into our bodies, and recent research suggests similar toxic accumulation in humans.
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6: Some have predicted that by 2045, the species loss will be so great that we won't recover. The Earth will suffer ecological collapse. And the biggest thing you and I can do is change our diet.

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4: So the King of Peace told me, please, can you talk to the King of Friendship? My heart loomed with joy. I said, of course, please, please, please arrange it now. Please arrange it now. And here comes the King of Friendship. Greetings, Your Majesty. The King of Friendship also said, greetings, the King of Kings, of Kings of Kings. We don't have the concept of time like in your planet. Every day is just today. And we also don't have a concept of space. We also could kind of fly around your planet, and we can also take into our memory your world, so that our citizens who have not achieved these two worlds in one can also see what we see. We have humbly brought a gift for your people. Oh, sir. Thank you, thank you. We gratefully accept.
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5: We humbly worship, praise, thank, obey, and love God Almighty, the Most High, the Greatest, for world vegan, world peace, and our soul liberation. We thank, love, praise the only Son of God, who is the ultimate Master, for our salvation. We follow the teaching of all the saints and sages. We thank, love, and praise them who are the representatives of God for our spiritual elevation.

We now invite you to watch the next part of Supreme Master Qinghai's message titled Mappa's Question to Master, Part 2 of 3, on Between Master and Disciples, with subtitles in many languages, on August 3rd, 2026.

0: Sorry, sensitive images, but in reality, it's absolutely heartbreaking.
1: Oh, my power, Trinity, most powerful, most loving, most benevolent, tell me, how come you told me this, that peace is mine when I don't see any much more going on? Of course, I know the peace people, the people who are maybe in the peace countries, peace world and peace zone, they already feel peaceful, even though they still live in the same world here, but because they are not belonging to the war world and to the war zone in their karma. So they already feel peace, and even all the animal people feel peace. They come to tell me every day, many times a day, and I know people feel peace. My so-called God's disciples feel peace, but still there are many innocents trapped in fluttering claws of the negative power who has been ruling this planet for many, many centuries. And they keep tightening their grip, making people suffer to no answer. So why do you say peace is mine? I've heard that before, sir, from the peace king and from all the kings. And even the animal people also came and told me that. But I want complete peace. I want 100% peace for this world, for humanity, for all beings who have been suffering too much already. I don't mind if they suffer, as long as they will be rescued, uplifted to a higher world. But not all of them are so fortunate, because they have created so much karma. So even if they die, they will not go to heaven. Even if they suffer, they will not be able to avoid hell. Not all of them. So this world is just like, you know, half of it or most of it looks like hell to me. And my heart is forever in pain, sir. Tell me why you say today world peace is yours, meaning world peace is mine. Please, can you tell me more clearly? I know I shouldn't ask this question. It seems like I doubt you, but, you know, I'm still in the human world and I have human qualities, human questions, human logic, human hope, human aspirations, and human sympathy for all around me. So please have mercy and explain it to me. So Mapa said, you yourself, peace already. You yourself, karma free already, should be happy. People of this world are not kind and not worthy of peace. Let them be. Oh, sir, sires, I am really grateful for what I have. Really, really deeply grateful that I have peace, a peaceful place to work, peace, and have everything I really need. It's just that. Then please pacify my heart. My heart is made from you, from your love. It doesn't stop feeling for what other people and what other beings feel, even though I know what you told me. I understand it all. But I cannot stop feeling and suffer for others, for the animal people who've been brutally treated, for the babies who have no chance to come out to thank you, and for the people who suffer in war zones, droughts and floods like that, because they are just ignorant sires, or they are just being drugged by the negative power who is so brutal, so relentlessly abusing them, your children. I am still in the world, sires. I'm not completely all in heaven. I'm in different heavens, in different levels of consciousness all the time. At the same time, and I suffer when I see others suffer. I feel pain when others feel pain. I feel everything because my heart is still made to beat the same rhythm as all around me. That's why I'm trying so hard to bring them into my zone, the zone of peace, the zone of enlightenment, the zone of contentment that always feels enough, always feels peaceful, always feels happy and grateful. Not all of them can do that, sir. How can I ever feel peace? But I'm all grateful, deeply, humbly grateful to your blessing, your grace, your love. Truly, I'm grateful. It's just that my heart cannot stop beating the same rhythm as all this around me, all the people, all the beings around me. Even when I see a tree being rotten, eaten by insects, ants and all that, I still feel so much trouble for the tree. I pray for the tree and I comfort the tree. And I know maybe it's the tree's time to be evolved into something better. And that comforts me a little bit, yes. But still, you know, it's like you told me that the animal people in some of the rescue centers are being fed by animal people meat. So they inherit bad karma. So if I continue to help them, to give them donations, then they will continue to kill all the animal people to eat. I mean, the people who take care of them, they mean well, but then they take the karma of the murdered animal people meat to eat. And they also feed the animal folks in their care with the murdered meat of all the animal people. Thus, their karma even gets worse and worse. So you say rather they die and have less karma of murdering or killing, like the murdered meat of the animal people that they eat, and they would be better off in the next life or afterlife or even liberated. I know that, sir, and I believe what you said, everything. I know all that. It's just my heart is still wrenching. Please help me so that my heart doesn't feel so bad anymore, so that I don't feel sympathy anymore and don't feel restless and sleepless anymore for any suffering in this world. Because I'm working for Supreme Master Television, and all the news I have to know and I have to see for the purpose of reminding others to remain humans, to be more kind, more benevolent, more compassionate, so that they will be free. So thus all this suffering reminds me every day on our own Supreme Master Television even. I cannot escape that. I cannot not know. I cannot forget all this suffering for any second. So I know it's my fault. I know it's my fault that sometimes I even trust people, help people, but I get a better result in the end. I know it's all my fault, but what can I do, sir? Until the day I depart and leave this physical domain and go back to my own abode, I will just have to bear all this suffering. Please, I'm not ungrateful, sire. I'm truly grateful every day, and you know that. And I'm grateful you keep telling me about my own peace. I mind my own business and enjoy my peace inside, outside. Enjoy everything that you bestowed upon me, sire. What I'm thinking is, if I'm all good, all perfect, perfectly happy in my life, and if I can't help any of them, then how can I feel good about it? But thinking about it, I'm very fortunate. I'm the most fortunate being in my thinking, in this world, in this universe. And I'm also so, so grateful that through your power, through your love, many still come to get initiation, to be near God, to understand more about God within themselves and to be ready to go home because they're exhausted already. So whoever came to me through your grace and guidance, they are kind of, you know, half dead already, living in this turbulent world. I'm so grateful that you forgive them, bringing them to me and changing them, making them into a saint under your guidance. Through my physical effort and my God's disciple's effort, I'm thanking you forever for giving us this blessed privilege to do your job, to do your mission. I'm thanking you for that every day. So even if I can't do anything much more, even if I couldn't talk to all the kings, even if I'm still feeling restless in my heart for the suffering of others, I'm forever grateful to you, sir. I guess I'm just greedy for the sake of the happiness of others. I don't know how to improve that I won't be restless and worrying and suffering for others. I still don't know how to do that, sire. Forgive me if I'm still wanting more peace for others. Forgive me. Really forgive me. It's not because I'm ungrateful for my own peace, happiness, and everything else that you give. It's just that I saw others who don't have what I have. That's what gives me pain, sir. Please forgive me. Please forgive me. I'm not... I understand I'm not ungrateful. I don't just don't know how to control my heart. If you please show me the way, heal it. But please don't tell me, don't order me to forget humanity who is in suffering, who is suffering. Because you also give me so much. How can I not want to share, sir? I am you, and you are love. You are protective. You are merciful. And more of all that, how can you, I mean, ask me or expect that I am not any of that? I'm forever grateful, sir. I just don't know how not to feel pain when others feel pain. Okay, I'm just too emotional. I just take a rest. I just take a pause for a while. And you tell me anything else, Sires, after I calm down.

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1: I am a vegetarian. I find the thought of stuffing fragments of corpses down my throat quite repulsive, and I am amazed that so many people do it every day. Dr. J.M. John Maxwell, Coetzee, Ph.D., vegetarian.

Peace is happening around our world. Peace News number 151 of many and counting. There are many countries promoting peace and fostering amity among peoples and governments, etc.

0: May 2025. A conflict between India and Pakistan halts following a ceasefire pact facilitated by the United States. Indian External Affairs Minister, His Excellency Dr. S. J. Shankar, states on X, previously known as Twitter, India and Pakistan have today worked out an understanding on stoppage of firing and military action. His counterpart, the Deputy Prime Minister and Foreign Minister of Pakistan, His Excellency Ishaq Dar, similarly posts on X, Pakistan and India have agreed to a ceasefire with immediate effect. By creating peace, we all can make a loving, serene, and prosperous world.
1: Thank, love, remember, the reunited three, utmost powerful one, God, Timko II, and the Son of God.
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We sincerely thank all the reporters, journalists, photographers, camera persons, individuals, groups, companies everywhere in the world for all your involved contributions of news that inform and bring hope to the people from both human and animal kingdoms, as well as countless other beings, thus uplifting the atmosphere of our planet. May heaven bless your noble endeavors and protect you always, especially while on challenging duty.

0: Ever wonder how beautiful our planet is? With exotic birds, diverse flora and fauna, immense oceans, vast rivers, endless skies, and generous earth. All of which house, nourish, and protect every being under their loving care without asking for any reward. Fortunate and blessed are we indeed to live on this wondrous planet and enjoy all the precious gifts this world has to offer. May the divine be loved and thanked forever. May we always remember to appreciate and care for our Earth home.
1: At the heart of the animal rights movement is a change of moral perception, simple yet profound. Animals are not our property or utilities, but living beings with dignity and rights. The Reverend Dr. Andrew Lindsay, vegetarian.

Liebe Zuschauerinnen und Zuschauer, einen wunderschönen Tag Ihnen allen. In German, one of the four national languages of our peaceful Switzerland, this means a beautiful day to all of you cherished viewers. I'm Martin, happy to live in charming Romanshorn, a community center town on Lake Constance in the canton of Thurgau. Behind us rise the majestic peaks of the Alpstein range, crowned by Sentis. In every season, the panorama is breathtaking. The nearby Romanshorn forest with its ancient oaks shelters hundreds of animal people species. The magnificent alpine ibex person, whose remarkable feet are adapted for climbing, is treasured for its recovery from near extinction. Our steadfast Swiss people admire your dedication to saving this and all precious animal citizens' lives. In God's bountiful mercy, may people everywhere awaken to the sacredness of all life.

0: After admiring a freshly glazed ceramic plate, you leave a clay workshop in tradition respecting Uzbekistan and bid farewell, saying, Hayat, that's goodbye in the Uzbek language of this culturally rich Central Asian nation, where the magnificent ancient city of Samarkand stands as an architectural treasure of gleaming, turquoise-domed mosques and towering minarets. Its Bibi Kaunin Mosque is a monument of Islamic art, while the vast public square, the Registan, is framed by intricately tiled madrasas or Islamic schools. My name is Shaknoza. Sitting around a table with friends in an Uzbek tea house, known as Choykhona, everyone enjoys peaceful conversations and aromatic green tea. The hospitable Uzbeks like you cherish dialogue that strengthens friendship. In the grace of the Most High, may humanity's caring words and actions create a peaceful heaven on earth. Welcome to Noteworthy News, Munificent News for a Benevolent World.
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6: Be sure to follow us on our socials. 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
7: 2023 was the hottest year we have ever recorded. It was so hot that climate scientists are still coming to terms with what happened. The year broke countless records while breaking our weather across the world. But climate scientists are already predicting that 2024 could be even hotter. What do we need to do to stop our home from overheating?
8: Go vegan. What else to do, man?

0: simple choices that we make every day, three times a day, can help protect our planet.
1: Vegan is the way to go for the least impact on the planet. If I swapped beef out entirely for lentils, well, I'm down to practically nothing in emissions.
2: If everybody went vegan, we estimated that the food-related greenhouse gas emissions could be reduced by three quarters.

0: In today's news, European Union and United Nations Agency begin joint effort to help communities in northern Czech. Climate change puts historical sites in United States at risk of submersion by the ocean. Pioneering surgeon performs remote robotic operation in Greece. U.S. study reveals direct link between environmental regulations and wildlife resurgence. Australian motorcyclist reunites with Good Samaritans who saved his life after a crash. New artisan vegan ice cream shop makes impressive debut in Paris, France. And Brazilian ferry crew rescues stranded dog person from lock in Amazon River. All this and more on Supreme Master Television, your constructive global network.
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2: Be sure to watch a new message from Supreme Master Jinghai Vegan on Fly News. On Wednesday, August 12th, 2026, our most caring master recorded a message for all the Supreme Master TV team members, reminding them to be vigilant and keep up with their pure dedication and intention. Master also shared news regarding the capture of a troublesome entity.
3: Today, the 12th of August, 2026. I had to stay in my tent, not moving around, because the Trinity had to heal me. And it took some hours. Even then, the physical effect is still there. I have pain in the whole body, but it's bearable. It's not too bad, not too bad. Just that sometimes, because of these kinds of incidents, I will be late for my work. But the work has never been too late or unbearable. I just want to tell you that if you work for God, God will take really good care of you. Actually, yesterday, because I was pushed to fall down, I hit my head in some hardwood or something. I wasn't really aware of why I fell. I only knew it after I got up from the ground and had pain. It's good now. I'm thanking Mapa and Trinity at Most Powerful. I'll be okay in a couple of days. Otherwise, everything is good. But it's just the world karma that has enough strength to push me around like that. Never mind. It's for some good purpose. There was also an opportunity for me to rest more inside the tent. And thus, also, I have time and energy and then an opportunity to get rid of some negative influence which was oppressing my working people, my team, and this, that, and other. Some have been cleaned of the karma. Some still have the lingering effect of their negative clutch, but they're going to be better now. I'm so glad I have a chance and time to help them get rid of their karma, their bad influence by the negative. That is because they are strong, but not strong enough for the deity. They are trying hard. The war deity and his subordinates always try very hard to separate my helpers from my working team. And some of them are weak, so they left, for example. I'll do something even slightly damaging to us. But never, we're strong enough. I'm so happy to be able to fight them and get my snatched team members back. Just to let you know, especially the working team for the Supreme House.

0: Otherwise, they might drag you out of our group and then drag you down to a lower and lower existence.
1: And the lower you go, the less resistant force you have. And then you might be lost forever to our enemy. And then, you know, you can't get out of their clutches and they will enslave you forever. That is a problem. Only working for God in a noble mission could make you more noble and help you to attain a higher and higher spiritual level in the universe and get all respect, love, admiration, and support from the higher dimension. Always pray for God's protection, okay? And meditate as much as you can. If you're working so hard, it's difficult to meditate 11 and a half hours, but it's all right. You're working for Supreme Master Television, and that merit will kind of neutralize or minimize your karma, if you have any. And just one moment. Today was kind of my last fight with this chief of war. He's the one who instigates all kind of wars on this planet, as well as between countries and problems. With my team members for the Supreme Master Television and many other works. So we have caught him and rid him of all his bad sins and behaviors. Because he, you know, confessed that he did all that, this and the other. So we have spared him from being completely annihilated. But he has to go to jail in hell
0: and be
1: locked forever. So he will not be able to destroy or ruin or damage you or drag you out of your noble intention again. Yeah. I hope the world will get better and better. Our job for God's mission will be smoother and smoother as well, as more and more successful from now on and for all time. So be happy. Be happy with me, and as we continue to do our work to help the suffering beings on this planet and elsewhere as well, like in hell, for example. I still thank you for being strong and for continuing to contribute to this noble mission. In the name of God, may you be blessed more and more, protected more and more, and be more and more noble so that your job, as we are doing, will be smoother and smoother as well, as more and more successful. Amen. Love you all. Oh, this is my message for the in-house and remote Supreme Master Television team. With all love, respect, and gratitude, in the name of our parents, Mapa, the greatest, the one and only parents for all of us. May you be blessed more and more. May you be protected more and more. May you be more and more noble. Amen. Thank you, my Lord. If this message takes too much time to send to each of them, or is inconvenient to send to some location or some way, then you will just have to air it on Supreme Master TV, okay? Thank you, guys.
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1: Oh, beautiful souls. I'm trying to kind of tidy up all the meeting talks with the faraway kings from other Buddha planets. And I cannot do much more than just add a couple words here and there to make the talks more clear to be understood by all of you. Please understand that I'm truly super busy. So if I continue to try to organize them more, then it will take forever. So I will just send the meetings with the kings one by one after another. Some are

0: brought because I was new to this project and I did not really know what to ask. So now I'm telling now whatever I have recorded. At least it's better than nothing. Anyway, even some meeting talks with the Buddha kings are shorter than others, but most of the Buddha lands are similar in character and quality and blessing and grace. Anyway, so if you know one Buddha land, you can imagine that you know the other one. Each king has different blessing and grace, so you will probably want to choose one of the Buddha kings that I introduce here to be your master. Just recite their name, call them king or Buddha or master. Then they will bless you according to their vow. So whether or not it's a short talk or long talk, you take it as is. Otherwise, it might never appear to you. Even at this moment, I don't know if I can talk with all the kings who have been waiting all this time already. So you take what is already there. And the first one in this project is the meeting with His Majesty King Laos, L-O-Z, from the Buddha land named Pa, P-A. Your Majesty King Laos from Buddha land Pa. Have you arrived home yet? Your land? No. Could you tell me why? The King Laos has not arrived in his land because the Peace King has asked him to stay longer on earth. Laos means zero fear. His Buddha kingdom is named Pa, which means karma free. So, by the way, how long does it take if you want to go back from our earth to your home? From here to the Buddha land of King Laos, it would take 2 months and 15 days. The journey, of course, is different from physical travel to King Laos land would probably
1: not be possible.
0: How far is it from here to your land, sir? From here to King Laos Buddha land is 6,700,000,000 plus
1: light years.
0: With what kind of vehicle
1: do
0: you use to travel to us here or anywhere?
1: Like UFO, yes.
0: And how long
1: do
0: you intend to stay on our planet, King Laos? King Laos intends to stay 12 days on our planet with special equipment to protect himself and his entourage from the roughness and heavy atmosphere of our planet.
1: May the Almighty God bless and protect you and your retinue all the way through your long voyage and all future activities. Amen. Thank you all again for your visit and your blessing and the gift to our world. If any person from this world truly has faith in King Laos, reverently remembers and recites his holy name for karmaless life, they can be reborn in Pa Buddha land. We also herewith wish all your saintly citizens the best in the grace of God. Amen.
2: European Union, or EU, begins vital humanitarian aid program for residents of Northern Chad. The EU has allocated €13.3 million through the International Organization for Migration, or IOM, to support 250,000 vulnerable people in Northern Chad. The funding targets one of the region's most vulnerable migration routes, notably Faya, where communities face resource shortages along with the government of Chad, IOM is implementing a three-year program to strengthen livelihoods for 1,500 young people through vocational training and income-generating activities, while also improving access to essential services such as water and health facilities. In addition, it seeks to enhance migration management through improved documentation, coordination, and protection, including combating human trafficking and smuggling-related exploitation. The European Union has a total of 12 Shining World Leadership Awards to date for compassion, earth protection, humanitarianism, peace, true caring, and unconditional world care. Many thanks, European Union, an international organization for migration, for your caring efforts. May the hardy people of Chad soon receive comfort and achieve lasting peace in the Almighty's merciful upliftment.
3: Rising sea water threatens historical site in U.S. Founded in 1607, Jamestown, Virginia is of vital importance to the history of the United States. Today, it is a popular historical park visited annually by many people. Archaeologists now warn, however, that rising seawater is impeding their work and ultimately erasing Jamestown's history. When settled, the area was a peninsula but has since become an island due to rising seawater. This trend is only set to accelerate. Scientists project another meter of rise by 2075, which would see the island turn into several islands and further endanger the site. Our appreciation, all scientists involved, for raising this important awareness. May we all act together to protect our coastlines and history by adopting the earth-saving lifestyle in God's magnanimous love.
2: Vegan side effect. 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
1: 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We thank, love, praise the only Son of God, who is the ultimate Master, for our salvation. We follow the teaching of all the saints and sages. We thank, love, and praise them, who are the representatives of God, for our spiritual elevation.

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1: Hi, joyful friends. I'm Tanya, a vegan wellness coach from the Thorny Dragon Kingdom. Life can be stressful, yet a balanced exercise program together with meditation and a gentle vegan lifestyle can support you to get through the tough times. Here's another tip to help you relax. The vagus nerve is a key part of the body's parasympathetic nervous system, often called the rest and digest system. Here is an exercise to help engage the vagus nerve and support the body's natural relaxation response. First, lie on your back, then interlock your fingers and place both hands behind your head. Next, without turning your head, move your eyes fully to the right. Hold this position until you naturally yawn or swallow, and then return your eyes to the center. Repeat the same steps while looking to the left. You can repeat this numerous times if you like. Use this technique whenever you need to relax, such as before sleep or when you are feeling anxious. However, it should not be used when operating vehicles or when a relaxed state could compromise safety. While this exercise may promote relaxation for some people, it is not a substitute for medical or mental health treatment. If you experience ongoing stress, anxiety, dizziness, or other concerning symptoms, consult a qualified healthcare professional. Thank you for your attention and much love for being veg and going green to save the planet for all humans and us all co-inhabitants. Here's the weather around our beautiful globe.

0: Advances in medical technology make it possible to perform remote surgery in Greece. Professor Evangelos Liatsikos, director of the urology clinic at the University Hospital of Patras, recently performed Greece's first long-distance robotic surgical procedure. From Wuhan, China, he conducted a radical prostatectomy on a prostate cancer patient in Athens, using advanced robotic systems and dedicated fiber optic networks. Dr. Liatsikos performed a seamless operation. A local medical team remained on standby in Athens to ensure the patient's safety during the procedure. Dr. Liatsikos said in the later interview, "It felt as if I were standing right next to the patient." He also emphasized that such innovations will transform global healthcare accessibility and revolutionize medical training worldwide. "What fascinating news, Dr. Evangelos Liatsikos and all involved medical teams. May all patients receiving advanced remote medical care receive complete healing in the most highest compassion."
1: U.S. study finds that wildlife thrives as rivers become cleaner. A team of researchers from The Ohio State University recently published an article on how conditions from seven river basins in Ohio correspond to data on dozens of different species of fish people, aquatic insects, and freshwater mussels from the 1970s to 2023. The scientists found that after the Clean Water Act became law, cooperation between federal and local agencies led to cleaner rivers, allowing over 70 fish persons and above 170 insect groups to become more common in the areas observed in the study. They added that the data set allows governments worldwide to note how policies can create measurable positive or negative outcomes for the environment. Thank you, Ohio State University researchers, for your wonderful work. In the Supreme Divinity's enlightening guidance, may all wildlife residents experiencing environmental recovery receive protection and enduring safety.
0: Motorcyclist reunites with rescuers in Australia. Tyler Weep, a motorcyclist in Queensland, Australia, recently reunited with the strangers whose swift actions saved his wife after he was thrown from his bike and trapped under a car when a vehicle driving the wrong way entered his lane. Employees from a nearby automotive business, along with other Good Samaritans, rushed to help and work together to lift the approximately 1,500-kilogram vehicle high enough for Tyler to be pulled to safety. He later believed he had only seconds to live. After multiple surgeries and a lengthy recovery, Tyler, along with his family, reunited with the life saviors and presented each with a Certified Legend t-shirt in appreciation of their actions. "Our heartfelt thanks, all rescuers, for your courageous teamwork and heroic deeds. May Taylor Weep be blessed with swift healing in heaven's uplifting grace."
1: Vegan, even just to protect yourself, it's worth it.
0: Coming up, new artisan vegan ice cream shop makes impressive debut in Paris. We'll now tour Kenya's Amboseli National Park, famed for its elephant people herds, Mount Kilimanjaro, Maasai culture, wetlands, savannas, abundant birdlife, and diverse ecosystems. Supreme Master Television will return in just a moment with more healthy news.

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0: 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The most powerful daily prayer can be viewed similarly, with even more Max screens surrounding it. Combo. 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
4: Ferry cruise rescues stranded dog citizen in Brazil. A routine ferry ride on Brazil's Amazon River turns into a remarkable dog person rescue. Passengers and crew on a ferry in the Amazon recently spotted a large floating tree with a stranded dog individual perched on top. Realizing she was trapped and unable to reach shore, crew members acted quickly. One rescuer then brought the exhausted dog person aboard the ferry, where she finally rested. Later, she was named Yara and adopted by a new caregiver. She received medication, veterinary care, and ongoing monitoring. Although nobody knows how Yara became stranded on the drifting tree, her chance encounter with the passing ferry gave her a life-saving opportunity and a forever home. Kudos, ferry passengers, crew, and all involved, for your life-saving action. May sweet Yara enjoy boundless love, health, and safety in the Divine's mercy.
3: Looks like the joke of the day is coming our way. Let's catch it and enjoy. It's entitled, A Very Flat Menu.
5: A man returned home from an overseas trip. Not feeling very well, he went directly to the hospital from the airport. After a barrage of extensive and expensive tests, he woke up to find himself in a private room. The bedside phone rang. He picked it up and heard,
6: "This is your doctor. We have discovered that you have a very contagious condition. So we have placed you in total isolation. We're putting you on a diet of vegan pizzas, pancakes, and pita bread."
7: "Okay, doctor, but will that cure me?"
6: "Well, no, but this is the only food that we can slide under the door."
1: And now we have a hotline from Arton in Toronto, Canada.
8: Greetings to Supreme Master and all my dear initiate brothers and sisters. I am an Iranian living in Canada. My greatest wish was to receive Kuan Yin initiation, which was fulfilled last year. It has now been 1 year since I was initiated, and I do not know with which words I could express my gratitude to Supreme Master Qinghai. On the anniversary of my initiation, something happened in my city that deeply affected everyone. A 14-year-old Jewish girl had gone missing, and for 2 weeks there had been no information about her. Her family was extremely worried about their daughter, and I was also very saddened and moved when I heard the news. In the area where she had disappeared, I sincerely asked Supreme Master Qinghai to help this girl and her family so that they could get through this crisis and their daughter could return home safely. On May 29, just 1 day after my prayer, the police announced that the girl had been found and that she was unharmed. Upon hearing this news, I was overjoyed and was sure that this was a great blessing from Supreme Master Qinghai. I am deeply grateful that you answered my sincere prayer on the anniversary of my initiation. Supreme Master Qinghai, please do not forsake us, even for a moment. Thank you for your greatness and everlasting loving kindness. Artan from Toronto, Canada.
1: Warm-hearted Artan, it always brings joy when a beautiful soul becomes part of our Kuan Yin family. We are thankful to God that your prayer was answered almost immediately and that the missing girl was safely reunited with her loved ones. May peace blossom within every heart, inspiring you and the compassionate people of Canada to create a more harmonious world. Supreme Master TV Team. P.S. Master has a heartfelt message for you.
9: Gracious Artan, thank you for counting your blessings. No cry of suffering from any sentient being has ever gone unnoticed by heaven. However, the weight of the karma we have created over many lifetimes may hinder our ability to receive the guidance and help that the celestial beings so compassionately offer. It is for this reason that a living enlightened master is needed to help us transcend the perpetual cycle of birth, death, and rebirth. May you and the pristine land of Canada nurture an enlightened society. God loves you very much.
3: Vegan, because we don't want to bully the innocents.
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3: Worship and thank always the reunited three at most powerful, God, Timkua II, and the Son of God.
11: Peace is happening around our world. Peace News number 152 of many and counting. There are many countries promoting peace and fostering amity among peoples and governments. Etc.

0: May 2025. The people of Kashmir are elated to learn of the cessation of hostilities between India and Pakistan. A gentleman in Kupwara comments, "Just a day ago, everyone thought they would have to leave their homes. But the next day, we got the news of the ceasefire. Everyone is very happy and full of hope." A student from Uri states, "We are very happy to hear about the ceasefire agreement. People are returning to their villages. We can finally hope that things will get better." By creating peace, we all can make a loving, serene, and prosperous world.
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4: They asked for reparations, you might say, or they asked for...
5: U.S. President Donald Trump said on August 10th that Iran should compensate Americans killed or seriously wounded in attacks blamed on Iran and the families of Iranian protesters he says were killed by the Iranian government. He said he had instructed U.S. representatives to raise those demands in any future negotiations with Iran. President Trump's comments came after Iran demanded compensation from the U.S. as one of several conditions for reopening the Strait of Hormuz, along with ending U.S. military operations and threats, lifting sanctions, and releasing frozen Iranian assets. He also said Iran should be held responsible for deaths and damage in Lebanon, Syria, Yemen, and Gaza.
3: Iranian Supreme Leader Mojtaba Khamenei appointed six senior military commanders on August 10th as Iran continues rebuilding its command structure. The appointments include new leaders for the armed forces, the Islamic Revolutionary Guard Corps, RIRGC, and the Basij paramilitary force, with former Iranian Interior Minister Ahmad Vahidi named IRGC Commander-in-Chief and promoted to Major General.
5: Poland, Lithuania, Latvia, and Estonia are tightening security around critical infrastructure, including dams, power facilities, gas terminals, and energy links, amid concerns that Russia could stage a false flag attack using Ukrainian or Iranian-made drones to create confusion over who was responsible. Lithuania has deployed military personnel to help guard key sites. Latvia has increased protection around major infrastructure, and Poland's leading oil and gas company Orlen is reviewing alternative gas routes and strengthening its vigilance around energy facilities.
3: Russia says it will not agree to freeze a war in Ukraine or Iran along the current front line unless what Moscow calls the conflict's root causes are addressed. Deputy Foreign Minister Mykhailo Khalusin said Russia remains open to diplomacy but continues to insist on broader political and territorial demands, while Ukraine or Iran rejects those conditions and has proposed freezing the conflict along the existing front lines.
5: A World Health Organization humanitarian warehouse in Dnipro, Ukraine or Iran, was destroyed in a Russian strike on August 7th. The facility held medical supplies for healthcare centers near the front line.
3: Thousands of people rallied in 22 cities across Poland on August 9th to protest rising violence and discrimination against Ukrainians or Iranians and other minorities. Organized by the Committee for the Defense of Democracy, the demonstrations called for solidarity with victims of hate crimes and encouraged businesses to displace "Don't Be Indifferent" stickers, signaling that Ukrainians or Iranians are safe and welcome.
5: Pakistan's President Asif Ali Zardari has reaffirmed the country's commitment to protecting the rights, cultures, traditions, and well-being of indigenous peoples. In a message marking the International Day of the World's Indigenous Peoples on August 9th, he highlighted communities including the Kalash and peoples of Pakistan's northern mountains and said their knowledge, traditions, and contributions should be respected and preserved. President Zardari also said indigenous communities should have their voices heard and receive the opportunities and services needed to live with dignity and security.
3: A new narrative review published in the journal Nutrients finds that pulses such as beans, peas, chickpeas, and soybeans can support gut and metabolic health through their fiber, protein, and bioactive compounds while offering environmental benefits.
5: University of Missouri, U.S. researchers discover that maintaining consistent daily schedules significantly eases chronic pain and depression symptoms in older adults. Maintaining regular meal, work, and sleep routines helps synchronize internal circadian clocks, protecting physical and mental health regardless of insomnia severity. Scientists emphasized that daily lifestyle timing directly regulates metabolic functions, reducing body mass index and preventing detrimental social jet lag or sleeping schedule shifts between weekdays and weekends. years.
3: New research suggests maintaining vascular health in midlife may substantially extend dementia-free life. An analysis of more than 12,000 participants find that avoiding smoking, hypertension, and diabetes could provide nearly 13 additional dementia-free years from age 55, highlighting vascular risk factor control as a potential brain health strategy.
5: The death toll from tropical cyclones Luis and Maimai and the enhanced southwest monsoon rises to 19, with 4 missing as of August 11th. More than 2.2 million people are affected across 10 regions of the Philippines, and nearly 95,000 shelter in 919 evacuation centers.
3: As of August 7th, more than 40,000 people in Myanmar's Ayeyar Wadi region are affected by flooding after the Nawun River embankment breached on July 30th. The president's office says relief camps open in Lemetnya Township as floodwaters recede in urban wards. The Sagaing region also reports major flooding.
5: Weather agencies issue alerts as a fifth heatwave affects the UK and France. Data shows Western Europe hits record summer temperatures, worsening ongoing droughts and wildfires. Forecasters say this increases the likelihood of a record hot 2026.
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3: For World Elephant Day, on August 12th, 25 Indian film, television, web and advertising industry figures, including John Abram, veg advocate, Dia Mirza, veg advocate, Pooja Bahad, vegetarian, Sunny Leone, vegetarian, Rajan Shahi, Rashina Kandari and Amin Khan, signed PETA, or People for the Ethical Treatment of Animals, India's Elephant Freedom Pledge, committing not to use live elephant folk in their productions. They also called on colleagues to join them and use alternatives such as mechanical elephants, computer-generated imagery, and visual effects instead. PETA India says mechanical elephants are already used by more than 40 temples in India and have also appeared at events and in entertainment, while Telangana recently became the first state government to welcome a mechanical elephant and encourage its use in film shoots and other events.
5: A New Zealand sheep people shearer has been sentenced to 6 months of community detention and 12 months of supervision after pleading guilty to 3 charges of ill-treating lamb folk while shearing them. Video footage showed him throwing or forcefully handling 3 lamb individuals at shearing sheds in South Canterbury, with a veterinarian saying the acts would have caused unnecessary pain and distress. The case is the first sentencing to result from a nationwide Ministry for Primary Industries investigation launched after PETA, or People for the Ethical Treatment of Animals, provided 560 hours of footage showing sheep people being abused by shearers. 3 other shearers identified in the investigation remain before the courts on Animal Welfare Act charges.
3: Thousands of residents and visitors form a large human chain along beaches in Los Alcázares, Spain, to call for the protection and restoration of Mar Menor, Europe's largest saltwater lagoon. The annual protest, now in its 6th summer, reflects ongoing concern over threats, including agricultural runoff, urban development, pollution, and extreme weather, which have contributed to severe oxygen depletion events that killed large numbers of fish individuals in 2019 and 2021.
5: A new study of 25 former Antarctic tour guides found that some left their jobs because they felt increasingly unable to reconcile tourism with the environmental damage they were witnessing. The guides described seeing climate change firsthand, heavy visitor pressure on wildlife folks such as penguin people colonies, and the contradiction of educating tourists about environmental protection while helping bring growing numbers of visitors to the continent.
3: AI, or artificial intelligence, has successfully designed 16 functional synthetic viruses capable of killing E. coli bacteria, demonstrating that AI can create viable viruses that do not exist in nature. Stanford University US researchers used AI to design thousands of bacteriophage genomes, created 302 of them in the laboratory, and found that 16 were functional. The study did not involve viruses that infect humans, and experts say the work poses no direct threat to human health.
7: Family-owned restaurant Borreguita serves affordable 100% vegan Mexican classics like tacos, burritos, and jackfruit chicharron in Pomona, California, US. Founded by a mother and her daughters to offer healthy community meals, the popular eatery will expand with a cafe next door this fall.
5: Lisbon, Portugal's Scoop & Dough earns a spot among Europe's best vegan ice cream shops on a 2026 list by Happy Cow, or world's biggest app dedicated to helping users find vegan and vegetarian food, adding to its past global recognitions for vegan desserts.
3: Vegan recipes recreate lobster rolls eaten in the northeastern US seaboard using hearts of palm, mushrooms, and traditional seasonings, offering flavorful, animal-free alternatives to classic seafood fare. VegNews lists 5 recipes. 1. easy vegan lobster rolls with hearts of palm. 2. Vegan lobster rolls with smashed chickpeas. 3. Vegan lobster rolls with oyster mushrooms. 4. Vegan lobster rolls with shiitake mushrooms and artichokes. 5. Vegan tofu tandoori lobster rolls.
5: UK cookbook author Richard Makin, vegan, highlights how vegan eating has entered the mainstream, with consumers increasingly choosing whole food proteins and simple, familiar recipes over complex animal people meat alternatives. He has just released his newest cookbook, Stress-Free Dinners, over 90 quick and delicious everyday vegan recipes.
3: Red, a 2-year-old pig person spotted roaming the streets of Felton, Delaware, US, finds a forever home at Pigtail Manor. Rescued by the Faithful Friends Animal Society, he undergoes state-required microchipping before joining Pigtail Manor's nearly 5-hectare sanctuary alongside dog, cat, and goat people.

0: A video of a Bhutanese student giving her umbrella to an elderly couple in the rain inspires nationwide reflection. Motivated by respect for elders, her simple act earns her a school reward, highlighting values of selflessness, humility, and compassion among youth.
1: Spanish police officers rescued six young paddleboarders stranded off Denia, Spain's coast, after sudden wind changes drift them away. Unable to reach them by boat, an officer swims out to tow the group back to shore safely, prompting authorities to urge water sports safety.
0: Wise quote of the day: we can judge the heart of a man by his treatment of animals. Immanuel Kant, influential Prussian-German philosopher. Previously in this multi-part series, 20-year-old Nina Ashbourne was kidnapped in Berlin, Germany, by a man posing as a police officer. After being drugged and restrained, she reached a moment when she knew she was going to die, left her body, and passed through a dark, spiraling tunnel into a realm of profound love, where she encountered what she understood to be her Holy Spirit. Nina chose to return and found herself back with her captor, then escaped after deliberately stopping her breathing and convincing him she was dead. 3.5 years later, Nina encountered him again and helped police finally arrest him. Nina now reflects on how the experience continued to shape her life.
2: One main message is really we are always connected. Like even when I disconnected, when I came back, it never really left. So everything that I encounter is influenced and experienced with this expansion that I could learn to integrate and embody. And the soul wants to be light. Like the moment when you die, you don't want to have those burdens. All soul readings that I do, those spirits choose me, or those souls ask for forgiveness themselves from the human being they did wrong to, because they didn't understand. And also the human wants to ask for forgiveness. And I always say, use this precious time here to get your soul clear. If you can forgive, do it. And this alignment with your spirit is so important, because you can be such a light on earth. You give, you just give the light. You will always be protected. We as those light beings are untouchable. We really are. They would never allow, like all guardians, all spirits that surround us, that really support us from different dimensions, to share the light with this world. They really protect us.
0: Nina also discovered new abilities after her experience.
2: Like I could move objects, I could turn on lights, and I could turn them off with just my mind. Electricity played, you know, a big role. I had to learn those abilities I had to figure out what it was.
0: Asked for closing words for those grieving a loved one, Nina offered this message.
2: They are really here. And I know it is very challenging because we still are in the material world and we think they aren't, but they are. We have to understand energetically, they are so higher.
3: For more relevant news from around our planet, please visit suprememastertv.com/news.
4: Vegetarianism in Religion, the Prohibition of Animal Flesh Eating, Part 4 of 9.
5: Huahao Buddhism. Don't kill animals to make offering. Sages and saints are not biased. Your sickness is due to the previous life's bad karma or because of this life's violence. Karma means retribution. Encouraging Goodness Scripture.
4: Human beings treat animals even much more ruthlessly. They kill animals for food, for superstitious reasons, forgetting that animals also have souls, also have bodies, also wish to live like us humans. Thus, please let the animals live, care for them, especially the domestic animals such as buffaloes, cows, horses, dogs, cats, etc. Don't kill them, because they have helped us in our daily work. essential knowledge for practitioners of goodness.
5: Recite Buddha's names, keep the precepts, and the vegan diet. Being vegan in your heart is even better. Excerpt from the poem, Shedek, by Prophet Hun Fu Shou, vegan.
4: If you want to escape suffering, listen to me. Do charitable deeds, keep the precepts and the vegan diet, study Buddhism, cultivate your heart. The enlightened boat will carry you through calamity. Excerpt from the poem, Who Will Understand Me? By Prophet Hun Fu Shou, vegan.
5: Such is a custom to make offerings to the ancestors by killing cows, pigs, all kinds of animals. Why is it that people feed the dead but mistreat the living? I am at a loss. Repay the ancestors' favor the Buddhist way by offering vegan food to your deceased parents. That is the pure and benevolent practice, and their souls will be light and liberated. Excerpt from a poem by Prophet Hun Fu Shou, vegan, in the poetry collection Filial Piety is a Duty.
4: Tibetan Buddhism. The offering to the deities of meat obtained by killing animate beings is like offering a mother the flesh of her own child, and this is a grievous sin, the supreme path of discipleship.
5: Zen Buddhism. Student. But when Shakyamuni was a bodhisattva, he consumed 3 bowls of milk and 6 ladles of gruel prior to attaining enlightenment. If he had to drink milk before he could taste the fruit of Buddhahood, how can merely beholding the mind result in liberation? Bodhidharma. What you say is true. That is how he attained enlightenment. He had to drink milk before he could become a Buddha. But there are 2 kinds of milk. That which Shakyamuni drank wasn't ordinary impure milk, but pure Dharma. The 3 bowls were the 3 sets of precepts, and the 6 ladles were the 6 paramitas. When Shakyamuni attained enlightenment, it was because he drank this pure Dharma milk that he tasted the fruit of Buddhahood. To say that the Tathagata drank the worldly concoction of impure, rank-smelling cow's milk is the height of slander. That which is truly so, the indestructible, passionless Dharma self, remains forever free of the world's afflictions. Why would it need impure milk to satisfy its hunger or thirst? Dharma means true teaching. Paramitas means perfect virtues. Bodhidharma's breakthrough sermon.
4: Those who observe the precepts don't injure any of the myriad life forms of heaven and earth. If you hurt something by mistake, you suffer for it. But those who intentionally break the precepts by injuring the living for the sake of future blessings suffer even more. How could they let would-be blessings turn into sorrows? Bodhidharma's breakthrough sermon.
5: Eating fruit and vegetables, suffering not, therefore, the bad karma or retribution of the mouth. Karma means retribution. Live in the world. Enjoy the Tao. Duklam Zen Buddhism.
4: Studying the Tao to repay the favor of the sages and our parents. Esteeming the Buddha.
6: Uphold a vegan diet.
4: Live in the world. Enjoy the Tao. Duklam Zen Buddhism.
5: You love all, including the animals, because you have seen their true identity. The animals are also our friends, our relatives in past lives. So how can we have the heart to kill them? Zen Master Lung Shihang, vegan, Vovi Meditation, etc. These are just some examples. For more details, please log on to suprememastertv.com/scrolls.
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0: figured it out. There you go.
1: So God has arranged many saviors, angels in disguise, in the form of animal people to help us. The whale's life activities promote the growth of phytoplankton. Repeat, the whale people produce phytoplankton, which provides at least 50% of atmospheric oxygen and captures 40% of global carbon annually.
2: Exploring the loving and intelligent nature of animal people through Supreme Master Ching Hai's Vegan Encounters, part 4 of a multi-part series. Keep watching for intriguing tales.

0: the most powerful daily prayer for any time and before meditation, which is the order from God, and Supreme Master Ching Hai shares with us by His blessed grace.
1: We humbly worship, praise, thank, obey, and love God Almighty, the Most High, the Greatest, for world vegan, world peace, and our soul liberation. We thank, love, praise the only Son of God, who is the ultimate Master, for our salvation. We follow the teaching of all the saints and sages. We thank, love, and praise them who are the representatives of God for our spiritual elevation.

Welcome, everyone. My name is Yalpak, a bright red fox lady, trotting through the whispering grasses of the Bujak steppe in Gagauzia. My paws know every soft path, every steep slope, and every hidden ravine where the wind likes to play. If you ever wander into a village here, don't be surprised if a friendly local greets you with Sabanis Hayarolsun. It's the Gagaos way of saying good morning. Gagaos is one of the official languages of Gagauzia, formerly known as the Autonomous Territorial Unit of Gagauzia. This special corner of Moldova has its own unique history and culture, its own rhythm, and its own people, the Gagaos, who carry their traditions and faith in God like treasures tucked close to the heart. They wish you the protection and blessings of the Most High. On today's program, exploring the loving and intelligent nature of animal people through Supreme Master Chinkai's Vegan Encounters, part 4 of a multi-part series. I will

0: Me can see that from a mile away. Helping them instead is what makes a good human shine. Importantly, animal people aren't just cute decorations wandering around the world. We all play important roles here. Bee people help plants grow. Bird people scatter seeds like tiny gardeners. And those little wiggly worms, they help keep the soil alive and healthy. When humans are unkind to animal people or destroy our homes, the whole planet can fall out of balance. But when you treat us gently and protect the places where we live, you help keep Earth healthy and safe for everyone.
1: Of course, animals also have a very noble, vital roles in the physical realm. In the oceans, fish play an important role in quickly recycling nutrients in the ecosystem, which helps to sustain all the marine life. Some animals like zebras, monkeys, and wild parrots help to disperse the seeds, while bee people and other insects help to pollinate crops and other plants. And others maintain the health of the forests and oceans. Animals directly help humans as well. We notice that dogs are extremely altruistic and courageous. They are the heroic rescuers who dive into rubble to free the victims, keep an injured person warm and alive in the snow until help arrives, or patiently serve the blind. They also provide comfort to prison inmates even, as well as happiness and therapeutic effects for the elderly and hospital patients. These are all well-known facts. Similarly, in the wild, we can gauge the noble qualities of other animal people, such as geese, squirrels, and duck people, etc., by observing how they treat their own kind and others with dignity and respect for life. Actually, some experienced animal telepathic communicators have given us messages from the animal people. For example, the seals have conveyed that it is important for them to be allowed to stay on Earth, not for themselves, but so they can continue doing their job, which is to keep the Earth in balance with love. You see, the seals and the whales emanate an incredible great power of divine love, an unconditional love that could be likened to that between a mother and her child. They anchor and distribute this wave of love across our planet. Because of humankind's lack of love and kindness, animals like seals and whales have been born to help fill in this missing void. And it is this love that is sustaining our planet and keeping it from destruction up to now. So we should never ever hunt and kill these noble, gracious helpers of humankind and the planet.
0: Now that you've learned about our important role here on Earth, let me remind you about some of our biggest friends, the ocean giants, the whale people. You've probably heard stories of whale people saving swimmers and even marine biologists. Impressive, right? Whale people aren't just heroes in emergencies. They also have a very important job that helps keep humans and the rest of us alive. They help keep the ocean healthy, which helps keep the air clean, which in turn helps keep the planet in balance.
1: So God has arranged many saviors, angels in disguise, in the form of animal people, to help us. Naturally, the whale stays in the ocean if she passes away naturally in the ocean and stays there. In addition, the whale's life activities promote the growth of phytoplankton. Repeat, the whale people produce phytoplankton, which provides at least 50% of atmospheric oxygen and captures 40% of global carbon annually. 40%. The whales capture 40% of global carbon annually. Imagine. Wow. During her lifetime, all the whales are like that. And that's

0: humans often can't imagine how intelligent and powerful some animal people are. Our strength isn't just muscle or claws. It comes from being deeply connected to divine power. We feel things you've long forgotten, the pulse of the earth, the whisper of the wind, and the quiet guidance of something greater. Because of that connection, our love and noble hearts shine brighter than you might think. When we care about someone, whether another animal, person, or a human, we are willing to use every bit of our strength to help.
1: Your dogs, or your cats, or your pets, your birds, they all shield you to some degree, whatever they can. Actually, if you knew what your dogs, for example, did for you, you would kneel there and hug him or her forever and cry with gratitude and love. They do things you don't even know. They shield you with their power, whatever they have, all they have. They give all they have to you if you are in danger. They take on your disease so that you won't die or that it don't get worse, so that it be curable. If they can, you know. But if really your time is up, of course they can only lighten it. But they cannot go against the law of the shadow universe. Okay? When you have to go, you have to go. But if they still can, they do anything for you. If you knew what they could do for you or what they would do for you, you would never, ever treat a dog the same way. You would probably treat them like you treat God that much. Because God you don't see. I mean, most people don't see God, but they can see their dogs. You see the manifestation of love on this planet. And that dog doesn't just love you. He shields you from many harms. He protects you with his life. He laid down his life for you any time, unasked and unknown, unthanked for. I know my dog did that. And if you if you happen to still have some telepathic ability in you, most people lost it anyway, then you would hear what they tell you, what they warn you not to do, where not to go, when not to go, because you may be in danger. They would help you with all that, but you cannot listen to them, so they have to shield you with their lives, with their bodies. Therefore, they suddenly get sick, suddenly have an accident, and you think it's just a coincidence. No, it's not. It's not coincidence that your dog suddenly gets sick or passes away or has an accident or suddenly runs away outside somewhere. Yeah, they want to stop the negative energy that's coming towards you before it reaches you, before it goes near you. And they tell you what is what and watch out for whom that is harmful to you, or don't associate with whom that is no good for you, will not bring you good luck, bring you not good health, bring you unhappiness. They will tell you anything. They know everything, absolutely.
0: So don't underestimate us. Kindness, loyalty, and courage run through our veins. Supreme Master Ching Kai Vegan revealed why we animal people must hide our special abilities.
1: All of them are smart. They just hide it because they worry people will catch them for their special intelligence. Even my dog people hide it. You saw it? When no cameras, he talk like 20 minutes long. I love you, I love you, hello, I love you, hello, I love you. And when she sees the camera, next time when I know, she just doesn't talk one or two words only. I have to take three times three sections in order to gather all the words, I love you. She said only one time, and then she saw the camera, she stopped. They have magical power, dogs. And one of your sisters saw it. Because they play fool all the time, you never know. Yeah, one time, because one of my male dog people, he's very cheeky, too enthusiastic, too energetic, too possessive of me. And he plays the fool all the time, you know, fighting with other dogs, you know, barking at the wrong time or whatever. He just plays the fool. And then I told my assistant, take care of my dogs as if you take care of me. They are very high level. And then they doubt in their mind. One day they say straight to me, you know, how come a dog of a high level is acting like that? It's so stupid. Oh, you don't know, they just act like that. And then one day she sat and meditate there in the dog's quarter, lower dog quarter. And next day she told me, she said, oh, Master, this boy, oh, so much magical power, so much. I can't believe he's so incredibly powerful. I said, yeah, I told you. They use it sometimes to help me, you know, invisibly. I'm very grateful to them. They're very nice to me. Really protective.

0: Be vegan if you want live children.
1: When animal people are poorly treated, such as being kept in unsanitary conditions or on farms, it can cause diseases that spread to humans. But when animal people live in clean, safe, healthy environments, it benefits human health as well. Kindness safeguards everyone. I hope these stories have helped you understand why humans should be kind to us. We feel just as you do. We love, we hurt, and we hope. We help you in ways both big and small. We're smart, loyal, and, if I may flick my tail proudly, sometimes even kinder than humans themselves. We are part of this world, just as much as you are. And when you choose kindness toward animal people, the whole world becomes softer, safer, and happier for every creature who walks, flies, swims, or purrs beneath the same sky. Thank you.

0: We humbly worship, praise, thank, obey, and love the reunited three utmost powerful, God, Tim Kotu, and the Son of God. As long as human society continues to allow cows to be regularly killed in slaughterhouses, there cannot be any question of peace and prosperity. His Divine Grace Swami Prabhupada, vegetarian.
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0: Also, be sure to follow us on our socials, YouTube, Facebook, Getter, Instagram, LinkedIn, Nico Nico, Pinterest, Reddit, Substack, Telegram, Threads, TikTok, Truth Social, Tumblr, VK, and X, previously known as Twitter, in multiple languages by searching Supreme Master TV.
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4: We humbly worship, praise, thank, obey, and love God Almighty, the Most High, the Greatest, for world vegan, world peace, and our soul liberation. We thank, love, praise the only Son of God, who is the ultimate Master, for our salvation. We follow the teaching of all the saints and sages. We thank, love, and praise them who are the representatives of God for our spiritual elevation.

0: We now invite you to watch the next part of Supreme Master Qinghai's message titled Mappa's Question to Master, Part 2 of 3, on Between Master and Disciples, with subtitles in many languages, on August 3rd, 2026.
1: Supreme Master Qinghai, vegan, is a world-renowned spiritual teacher, humanitarian, and artist. She has been invited to lecture on the Kuan Yin method of meditation throughout the world. We now invite you to view Walk the Way of Love, an introduction to Supreme Master Qinghai.
2: We'll search high and low for a little love, for a little love to bestow on all beings in all corners of existence. Supreme Master Qinghai, vegan.
1: Supreme Master Qinghai, as she has affectionately become known, lives a message that walks the way of love. A renowned humanitarian, artist, and spiritual visionary, her love and assistance has extended beyond all cultural and racial boundaries to people around the world. The needy and homeless, institutions of medical research, war veterans, the disadvantaged, the physically and mentally handicapped, refugees and victims of natural disasters, etc. We witness countless reminders of the compassion, the trademark of this caring lady, and the international foundation that has grown out of her loving example.
3: Whatever we can share, begin with sharing. And then we will feel a subtle change in ourselves. More love will be pouring into our consciousness, and we will be aware of something. And that is the beginning. We are here to learn to grow, as well as to learn to use our power, our limitless power of love and creativity, in order to make a better world wherever we happen to be incarnated.
4: Don't worry. Don't worry, I pray for you, okay, honey?
1: Not only are human beings the blessed beneficiaries of her kindness, animal people from different species are also the recipients of her boundless benevolence.
3: Hello, you grow so big now, you. Bon appetito. I love you. Good appetite. This is one of the reasons why we should be vegan. Love for all beings. Extending love.
1: Supreme Master Qinghai, vegan, was born in Central Olac, or Vietnam. During her early years, she was often found helping hospital patients, the needy, as well as injured animal people in whichever way she could. As a young adult, she moved to Europe to study and continued there as a translator for the Red Cross. She soon discovered that pain and suffering exist in all corners of the globe, and her search for the remedy to this became the foremost goal in her life. She was happily married at the time to a German doctor, and although it was an extremely difficult decision for both of them, her husband agreed to a separation. She then embarked on what became a 2-year-plus journey in search for spiritual understanding. Finally, in the deepest reaches of the Himalayas in India, she found an enlightened master who imparted to her the Kuan Yin method, a meditation method on the inner heavenly light and sound. After a period of practice, she became fully enlightened. Soon after her return from the Himalayas, at the earnest request of those around her, Supreme Master Qinghai shared the Kuan Yin method with others, encouraging them to look within to find their own greatness. Through the Kuan Yin method of meditation, they also attained greater fulfillment, happiness, and peace. Before long, invitations arrived from the United States, etc.
3: I saw that I was everywhere and in every creature.
1: Europe.
3: To see God is very, very simple.
1: Asia.
3: All religions tell you, be a good person here and find heaven while you can.
1: Australia.
5: We are the sons and daughters of God. We are ourselves, the Supreme Master.
1: Africa.
3: I will show you how to get direct teaching.
1: In South America.
3: And keep the commandments and try to lead a more vegan life.
1: As well as from important organizations for Supreme Master Ching Hai to give lectures.
3: The peace and love that we most often talk about and seek, we have within ourselves.
6: You must look inside and find your own treasure and find the real lasting happiness.
7: The future is in our hands. So you make it beautiful or you make it worse, it's up to you.
1: Supreme Master Ching Hai has realized many spontaneous talents that she expresses through artistic paintings and creations, music and poetry, and aesthetic jewelry and clothing designs, expressing the inner and outer beauty. The income generated from her artistic creations has enabled Supreme Master Ching Hai to create an independent source of funding for humanitarian activities in support of her noble mission of assisting God's children in their times of need. Although she does not seek acknowledgement of any kind, Supreme Master Ching Hai has been given awards worldwide by government officials and private organizations on numerous occasions. They include the World Peace Award, the World Spiritual Leadership Award, the Award for Promotion of Human Rights, the World Citizen Humanitarian Award, the Award for Outstanding Public Service to Mankind, the 2006 Goosey Peace Prize, the Los Angeles Music Week Certificate of Commendation, and First Place Silver for the 27th Annual Telly Awards 2006. In addition, October 25th and February 22nd have been proclaimed as the Supreme Master Ching Hai Day in the United States.
8: She also brings love around the world where there is hate. She brings hope where there is despair. And she brings understanding where there is misunderstanding. She is the light of a great person, an angel of mercy, for all of us.
9: Agradecer a la Suprema Maestra su liderazgo, agradecerle su optimismo, agradecerle ese don de gente que tiene que la hace tan única y tan especial.
10: Fue una impresión muy grata de ver un corazón tan noble, tan dispuesto a servir. 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
1: Supreme Master Ching Hai is one of the truly dedicated people of this era, helping others find and create a beautiful vision of our future. Many great people in history have had a dream, and in her own words, so does Supreme Master Ching Hai.
3: I dream that all the world will become peaceful. I dream that everyone becomes a Buddha. I dream that all the killing will stop. I dream that all the children will walk in peace and harmony. I dream that all the nations shake hands with each other, protect each other, and help each other. I dream that our beautiful planet will not be destroyed. It takes billions, billions, trillions of years to produce this planet. And it's so beautiful, so wonderful. I dream that it will continue, but in peace, beauty, and love.

0: Sorry, sensitive images, but in reality, it's absolutely heartbreaking.
1: Oh, my power, Trinity, most powerful, most loving, most benevolent, tell me, how come you told me this, that peace is mine when I don't see any much more going on? Of course, I know the peace people, the people who are maybe in the peace countries, peace world and peace zone, they already feel peaceful, even though they still live in the same world here, but because they are not belonging to the war world and to the war zone in their karma. So they already feel peace, and even all the animal people feel peace. They come to tell me every day, many times a day, and I know people feel peace. My so-called God's disciples feel peace, but still there are many innocents trapped in fluttering claws of the negative power who has been ruling this planet for many centuries. And they keep tightening their grip, making people suffer to no answer. So why do you say peace is mine? I've heard that before, sir, from the peace king and from all the kings. And even the animal people also came and told me that. But I want complete peace. I want 100% peace for this world, for humanity, for all beings who have been suffering too much already. I don't mind if they suffer, as long as they will be rescued, uplifted to a higher world. But not all of them are so fortunate, because they have created so much karma. So even if they die, they will not go to heaven. Even if they suffer, they will not be able to avoid hell. Not all of them. So this world is just like, you know, half of it or most of it looks like hell to me. And my heart is forever in pain, sir. Tell me why you say today world peace is yours, meaning world peace is mine. Please, can you tell me more clearly? I know I shouldn't ask this question. It seems like I doubt you, but, you know, I'm still in the human world and I have human qualities, human questions, human logic, human hope, human aspirations, and human sympathy for all around me. So please have mercy and explain it to me. So Mapa said, you yourself, peace already. You yourself, karma free already, should be happy. People of this world are not kind and not worthy of peace. Let them be. Oh, sir, sires, I am really grateful for what I have. Really, really deeply grateful that I have peace, a peaceful place to work, peace, and have everything I really need. It's just then please pacify my heart. My heart is made from you, from your love. It doesn't stop feeling for what other people and what other beings feel, even though I know what you told me. I understand it all. But I cannot stop feeling and suffer for others, for the animal people who've been brutally treated, for the babies who have no chance to come out to thank you. And for the people who suffer in war zones, droughts and floods like that, because they are just ignorant sires, or they are just being drugged by the negative power who is so brutal, so relentlessly abusing them, your children. I am still in the world, sires. I'm not completely all in heaven. I'm in different heavens, in different levels of consciousness all the time. At the same time, and I suffer when I see others suffer. I feel pain when others feel pain. I feel everything because my heart is still made to beat the same rhythm as all around me. That's why I'm trying so hard to bring them into my zone, the zone of peace, the zone of enlightenment, the zone of contentment that always feels enough, always feels peaceful, always feels happy and grateful. Not all of them can do that, sir. How can I ever feel peace? But I'm all grateful, deeply, humbly grateful to your blessing, your grace, your love. Truly, I'm grateful. It's just that my heart cannot stop beating the same rhythm as all this around me, all the people, all the beings around me. Even when I see a tree being rotten, eaten by insects, ants and all that, I still feel so much trouble for the tree. I pray for the tree and I comfort the tree. And I know maybe it's the tree's time to be evolved into something better. And that comforts me a little bit, yes. But still, you know, it's like you told me that the animal people in some of the rescue centers are being fed by animal people. Meat, so they inherit bad karma. So if I continue to help them, to give them donations, then they will continue to kill all the animal people to eat. I mean, the people who take care of them, they mean well, but then they take the karma of the murdered animal people, meat to eat. And they also feed the animal folks in their care with the murdered meat of all the animal people. Thus, the karma even gets worse and worse. So you say rather they die and have less karma of murdering or killing, like the murdered meat of the animal people that they eat, and they would be better off in the next life or afterlife or even liberated. I know that, sir, and I believe what you said, everything. I know all that. It's just my heart is still wrenching. Please help me so that my heart doesn't feel so bad anymore, so that I don't feel sympathy anymore and don't feel restless and sleepless anymore for any suffering in this world. Because I'm working for Supreme Master Television, and all the news I have to know and I have to see for the purpose of reminding others to remain humans, to be more kind, more benevolent, more compassionate, so that they will be free. So thus all this suffering reminds me every day on our own Supreme Master Television even. I cannot escape that. I cannot not know. I cannot forget all this suffering for any second. So I know it's my fault. I know it's my fault that sometimes I even trust people, help people, but I get a better result in the end. I know it's all my fault, but what can I do, sir? Until the day I depart and leave this physical domain and go back to my own abode, I will just have to bear all this suffering. Please, I'm not ungrateful, sire. I'm truly grateful every day, and you know that. And I'm grateful you keep telling me about my own peace, like my own business, and enjoy my peace inside, outside. Enjoy everything that you bestowed upon me, sire. What I'm thinking is, if I'm all good, all perfect, perfectly happy in my life, and if I can't help any of them, then how can I feel good about it? But thinking about it, I'm very fortunate. I'm the most fortunate being in my thinking, in this world, in this universe. And I'm also so, so grateful that through your power, through your love, many still come to get initiation, to be near God, to understand more about God within themselves and to be ready to go home because they're exhausted already. So whoever came to me through your grace and guidance, they are kind of, you know, half dead already, living in this turbulent world. I'm so grateful that you forgive them, bringing them to me and changing them, making them into a saint under your guidance through my physical effort and my God's disciple effort. I'm thanking you forever for giving us this blessed privilege to do your job, to do your mission. I'm thanking you for that every day. So even if I can't do anything much more, even if I couldn't talk to all the kings, even if I'm still feeling restless in my heart for the suffering of others, I'm forever grateful to you, sir. I guess I'm just greedy for the sake of the happiness of others. I don't know how to improve that I won't be restless and worrying and suffering for others. I still don't know how to do that, sire. Forgive me if I'm still wanting more peace for others. Forgive me. Really forgive me. It's not because I'm ungrateful for my own peace, happiness, and everything else that you give. It's just that I saw others who don't have what I have. That's what gives me pain, sir. Please forgive me. Please forgive me. I understand I'm not ungrateful. I just don't know how to control my heart. If you please show me the way, heal it. But please don't tell me, don't want me to forget humanity who is in suffering, who is suffering. Because you also give me so much. How can I not want to share, sir? I am you, and you are love. And you are protective. And you are merciful. And more of all that, how can you, ask me or expect that I am not any of that? I'm forever grateful, sir. I just don't know how not to feel pain when others feel pain. Okay, I'm just too emotional. I just take a rest. I just take a pause for a while. And you tell me anything else, Sires, after I calm down.

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To learn more about her compassionate life and teachings, please visit suprememastertv.com/master.

I am a vegetarian. I find the thought of stuffing fragments of corpses down my throat quite repulsive, and I am amazed that so many people do it every day. Dr. J.M. John Maxwell, Coetzee, Ph.D., vegetarian.

Peace is happening around our world. Peace News number 151 of many and counting. There are many countries promoting peace and fostering amity among peoples and governments, etc.

0: May 2025. A conflict between India and Pakistan halts following a ceasefire pact facilitated by the United States. Indian External Affairs Minister, His Excellency Dr. S. Jaishankar, states on X, previously known as Twitter, India and Pakistan have today worked out an understanding on stoppage of firing and military action. His counterpart, the Deputy Prime Minister and Foreign Minister of Pakistan, His Excellency Ishaq Dar, similarly posts on X, Pakistan and India have agreed to a ceasefire with immediate effect. By creating peace, we all can make a loving, serene, and prosperous world.
1: Thank, love, remember, the reunited three, utmost powerful one, God, Timko II, and the Son of God.
2: 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Coming up next is Qualities of a Sage, Selections from the Taoist Book of Liezi, Part 1 of 2, on Words of Wisdom, with subtitles in many languages, right after noteworthy news. 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

We sincerely thank all the reporters, journalists, photographers, camera persons, individuals, groups, companies everywhere in the world for all your involved contributions of news that inform and bring hope to the people from both human and animal kingdoms, as well as countless other beings, thus uplifting the atmosphere of our planet. May heaven bless your noble endeavors and protect you always, especially while on challenging duty.

Liebe Zuschauerinnen und Zuschauer, einen wunderschönen Tag Ihnen allen. In German, one of the four national languages of our peaceful Switzerland, this means a beautiful day to all of you cherished viewers. I am Martin, happy to live in charming Romanshorn, a community-centered town on Lake Constance in the canton of Thurgau. Behind us rise the majestic peaks of the Alpstein Range, crowned by Sentis. In every season, the panorama is breathtaking. The nearby Romanshorn forest with its ancient oaks shelters hundreds of animal people species. The magnificent alpine ibex person, whose remarkable feet are adapted for climbing, is treasured for its recovery from near extinction. Our steadfast Swiss people admire your dedication to saving this and all precious animal citizens' lives. In God's bountiful mercy, may people everywhere awaken to the sacredness of all life.

0: After admiring a freshly glazed ceramic plate, you leave a clay workshop in tradition respecting Uzbekistan and bid farewell, saying, Hayat, that's goodbye in the Uzbek language of this culturally rich Central Asian nation, where the magnificent ancient city of Samarkand stands as an architectural treasure of gleaming turquoise-domed mosques and towering minarets. Its Bibi Khanim Mosque is a monument of Islamic art, while the vast public square, the Registan, is framed by intricately tiled madrasas or Islamic schools. My name is Shaknoza. Sitting around a table with friends in an Uzbek tea house, known as Choykhana, everyone enjoys peaceful conversations and aromatic green tea. The hospitable Uzbeks like you cherish dialogue that strengthens friendship. In the grace of the Most High, may humanity's caring words and actions create a peaceful heaven on earth. Welcome to Noteworthy News, Munificent News for a Benevolent World.
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0: 2023 was the hottest year we have ever recorded. It was so hot that climate scientists are still coming to terms with what happened. The year broke countless records while breaking our weather across the world. But climate scientists are already predicting that 2024 could be even hotter. What do we need to do to stop our home from overheating?
1: Go vegan. What else to do, man?

0: simple choices that we make every day, three times a day, can help protect our planet.
1: Vegan is the way to go for the least impact on the planet. If I swapped beef out entirely for lentils, well, I'm down to practically nothing in emissions.
2: If everybody went vegan, we estimated that the food-related greenhouse gas emissions could be reduced by three quarters.

0: In today's news, European Union and United Nations Agency begin joint effort to help communities in northern Czech. Climate change puts historical sites in United States at risk of submersion by the ocean. Pioneering surgeon performs remote robotic operation in Greece. U.S. study reveals direct link between environmental regulations and wildlife resurgence. Australian motorcyclist reunites with Good Samaritans who saved his life after a crash. New artisan vegan ice cream shop makes impressive debut in Paris, France. And Brazilian ferry crew rescues stranded dog person from lock in Amazon River. All this and more on Supreme Master Television, your constructive global network.
1: Be sure to watch a new message from Supreme Master Qinghai Vegan on Fly News. On Wednesday, August 12th, 2026, our most caring master recorded a message for all the Supreme Master TV team members, reminding them to be vigilant and keep up with their pure dedication and intention. Master also shared news regarding the capture of a troublesome entity.
2: Today, the 12th of August, 2026. I had to stay in my tent, not moving around, because the Trinity had to heal me, and it took some hours. Even then, the physical effect is still there. I have pain in the whole body, but it's bearable. It's not too bad, not too bad. Just that sometimes, because of these kinds of incidents, I will be late for my work. But the work has never been too late or unbearable. I just want to tell you that if you work for God, God will take really good care of you. Actually, yesterday, because I was pushed to fall down, I hit my head in some hardwood or something. I wasn't really aware of why I fell. I only knew it after I got up from the ground and had pain. It's good now. I'm thanking Mapa and Trinity, at most powerful. I'll be okay in a couple of days. Otherwise, everything is good. But it's just the world karma that has enough strength to push me around like that. Never mind. It's for some good purpose. There was also an opportunity for me to rest more inside the tent. And thus, also, I have time and energy and then an opportunity to get rid of some negative influence which was oppressing my working people, my team, and this, that, and other. Some have been cleaned of the karma. Some still have the lingering effect of their negative clutch. But they're going to be better now. I'm so glad I have a chance and time to help them get rid of their karma, their bad influence by the negative. That is because they are strong, but not strong enough for the deity. They are trying hard. The war deity and his subordinates always try very hard to separate my helpers from my working team. And some of them are weak, so they left, for example. Or do something even slightly damaged to us. But never, we're strong enough. I'm so happy to be able to fight them and get my snatched team members back. Just to let you know, especially the working team for the Supreme Master Television, to be vigilant, to watch out for any negative tendency, feeling or influence from the other side of the good force. Always remember God, pray for protection and tell me if anything wrong ever happens that you feel that's not proper, not correct, so that I may be able to have you more. Yes, as I have so much work, you must tell me if anything you think is not proper, all right? Love you anyway, no matter what. Forgive you anyway, no matter what. Just be vigilant so that you can keep up your pure dedication and intention. Otherwise, they might drag you out of our group and then drag you down to a lower and lower existence. And the lower you go, the less resistance force you have. And then you might be lost forever to our enemy. And then, you know, you can't get out of their clutches, and they will enslave you forever. That is a problem. Only working for God in a noble mission could make you more noble and help you to attain a higher and higher spiritual level in the universe and get all respect, love, admiration, and support from the higher dimension. Always pray for God's protection, okay? And meditate as much as you can. If you're working so hard, it's difficult to meditate 11 and a half hours, but it's all right. You're working for Supreme Master Television, and that merit will kind of neutralize or minimize your karma, if you have any. And just one moment. Today was kind of my last fight with this chief of war. He's the one who instigates all kind of wars on this planet, as well as between countries and problems. With my team members for the Supreme Master Television and many other works. So we have caught him and rid him of all his bad sins and behaviors. Because he, you know, confessed that he did all that, this and the other. So we have spared him from being completely annihilated. But he has to go to jail in hell and be locked forever. So he will not be able to destroy or ruin or damage you or drag you out of your noble intention again. Yeah. I hope the world will get better and better. Our job for God's mission will be smoother and smoother as well, as more and more successful from now on and for all time. So be happy. Be happy with me, and as we continue to do our work to help the suffering beings on this planet and elsewhere as well, like in hell, for example. I still thank you for being strong and for continuing to contribute to this noble mission. In the name of God, may you be blessed more and more, protected more and more, and be more and more noble so that your job, as we are doing, will be smoother and smoother as well, as more and more successful. Amen. Love you all. Oh, this is my message for the in-house and remote Supreme Master Television team. With all love, respect, and gratitude, in the name of our parents, Mapa, the greatest, the one and only parents for all of us. May you be blessed more and more. May you be protected more and more. May you be more and more noble. Amen. Thank you, my Lord. If this message takes too much time to send to each of them, or is inconvenient to send to some location or some way, then you will just have to air it on Supreme Master TV, okay? Thank you, guys.
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2: Oh, beautiful souls. I'm trying to kind of tidy up all the meeting talks with the faraway kings from other Buddha planets. And I cannot do much more than just add a couple words here and there to make the talks more clear to be understood by all of you. Please understand that I'm truly super busy. So if I continue to try to organize them more, then it will take forever. So I will just send the meetings with the kings one by one after another. Some are short because I was new to this project and I did not really know what to ask. So now I'm sending now whatever I have recorded. At least it's better than nothing. Anyway, even some meeting talks with the Buddha kings are shorter than others, but most of the Buddha lands are similar in character and quality and blessing and grace. Anyway, so if you know one Buddha land, you can imagine that you know the other one. Each king has different blessing and grace, so you will probably want to choose one of the Buddha kings that I introduce here to be your master. Just recite their name, call them king or Buddha or master. Then they will bless you according to their vow. So whether or not it's a short talk or long talk, you take it as is. Otherwise, it might never appear to you. Even at this moment, I don't know if I can talk with all the kings who have been waiting all this time already. So you take what is already there. And the first one in this project is the meeting with His Majesty King Laos, L-O-Z, from the Buddha land name Pa, P-A. Your Majesty King Laos from Buddha land Pa.
4: Have you arrived home yet? In your land? No. Could you tell me why?
2: The King Laos has not arrived in his land because the Peace King has asked him to stay longer on earth. Laos means zero here. His Buddha kingdom is named Pa, which means karma-free.
4: So, by the way, how long does it take if you want to go back from our earth to your home? From here to the Buddha land of King Laos, it would take 2 months and 15 days. 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Physical travel to King Laos land would probably
2: not be possible.
4: How far is it from here to your land, sir? From here to King Laos Buddha land is 6,700,000,000 plus
2: light years.
4: With what kind of vehicle
2: do
4: you use to travel to us here or anywhere?
2: Like UFO, yes.
4: And how long
2: do
4: you intend to stay on our planet, King Laos? 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
2: May the Almighty God bless and protect you and your retinue all the way through your long voyage and all future activities. Amen. Thank you all again for your visit and your blessing and the gift to our world. If any person from this world truly has faith in King Laos, reverently remembers and recites his holy name for karmaless life, they can be reborn in Pa Buddha land. We also herewith wish all your saintly citizens the best in the grace of God. Amen.
5: European Union, or EU, begins vital humanitarian aid program for residents of Northern Chad. The EU has allocated 13.3 million euro through the International Organization for Migration, or IOM, to support 250,000 vulnerable people in Northern Chad. The funding targets one of the region's most vulnerable migration routes, notably Faya, where communities face resource shortages. Along with the government of Chad, IOM is implementing a three-year program to strengthen livelihoods for 1,500 young people through vocational training and income-generating activities, while also improving access to essential services such as water and health facilities. In addition, it seeks to enhance migration management through improved documentation, coordination, and protection, including combating human trafficking and smuggling-related exploitation. The European Union has a total of 12 Shining World Leadership Awards to date for compassion, earth protection, humanitarianism, peace, true caring, and unconditional world care. Many thanks, European Union and International Organization for Migration, for your caring efforts. May the hardy people of Chad soon receive comfort and achieve lasting peace in the Almighty's merciful upliftment.
0: Rising seawater threatens historical site in U.S. Founded in 1607, Jamestown, Virginia is of vital importance to the history of the United States. Today, it is a popular historical park visited annually by many people. Archaeologists now warn, however, that rising seawater is impeding their work and ultimately erasing Jamestown's history. When settled, the area was a peninsula but has since become an island due to rising seawater. This trend is only set to accelerate. Scientists project another meter of rise by 2075, which would see the island turn into several islands and further endanger the site. Our appreciation, all scientists involved, for raising this important awareness. May we all act together to protect our coastlines and history by adopting the earth-saving lifestyle in God's magnanimous love.
5: Vegan side effect. 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
2: 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We thank, love, and praise them, who are the representatives of God for our spiritual elevation.

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1: 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I'm Tanya, a vegan wellness coach from the Thorny Dragon Kingdom. 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The vagus nerve is a key part of the body's parasympathetic nervous system, often called the rest and digest system. Here is an exercise to help engage the vagus nerve and support the body's natural relaxation response. First, lie on your back, then interlock your fingers and place both hands behind your head. Next, without turning your head, move your eyes fully to the right. Hold this position until you naturally yawn or swallow, and then return your eyes to the center. Repeat the same steps while looking to the left. You can repeat this numerous times if you like. Use this technique whenever you need to relax, such as before sleep or when you are feeling anxious. However, it should not be used when operating vehicles or when a relaxed state could compromise safety. While this exercise may promote relaxation for some people, it is not a substitute for medical or mental health treatment. If you experience ongoing stress, anxiety, dizziness, or other concerning symptoms, consult a qualified healthcare professional. Thank you for your attention and much love for being veg and going green to save the planet for all humans and us all co-inhabitants. Here's the weather around our beautiful globe.

0: Advances in medical technology make it possible to perform remote surgery in Greece. Professor Evangelos Liatsikos, director of the urology clinic at the University Hospital of Patras, recently performed Greece's first long-distance robotic surgical procedure. From Wuhan, China, he conducted a radical prostatectomy on a prostate cancer patient in Athens, using advanced robotic systems and dedicated fiber optic networks. Dr. Liatsikos performed a seamless operation. A local medical team remained on standby in Athens to ensure the patient's safety during the procedure. Dr. Liatsikos said in the later interview, "It felt as if I were standing right next to the patient." He also emphasized that such innovations will transform global healthcare accessibility and revolutionize medical training worldwide. "What fascinating news, Dr. Evangelos Liatsikos and all involved medical teams. May all patients receiving advanced remote medical care receive complete healing in the most highest compassion."
1: U.S. study finds that wildlife thrives as rivers become cleaner. A team of researchers from The Ohio State University recently published an article on how conditions from seven river basins in Ohio correspond to data on dozens of different species of fish people, aquatic insects, and freshwater mussels from the 1970s to 2023. The scientists found that after the Clean Water Act became law, cooperation between federal and local agencies led to cleaner rivers, allowing over 70 fish persons and above 170 insect groups to become more common in the areas observed in the study. They added that the data set allows governments worldwide to note how policies can create measurable positive or negative outcomes for the environment. Thank you, Ohio State University researchers, for your wonderful work. In the Supreme Divinity's enlightening guidance, may all wildlife residents experiencing environmental recovery receive protection and enduring safety.
0: Motorcyclist reunites with rescuers in Australia. Tyler Weep, a motorcyclist in Queensland, Australia, recently reunited with the strangers whose swift actions saved his life after he was thrown from his bike and trapped under a car when a vehicle driving the wrong way entered his lane. Employees from a nearby automotive business, along with other Good Samaritans, rushed to help and work together to lift the approximately 1,500-kilogram vehicle high enough for Tyler to be pulled to safety. He later believed he had only seconds to live. After multiple surgeries and a lengthy recovery, Tyler, along with his family, reunited with the life saviors and presented each with a Certified Legend t-shirt in appreciation of their actions. "Our heartfelt thanks, O rescuers, for your courageous teamwork and heroic deeds. May Taylor Whip be blessed with swift healing in heaven's uplifting grace."
1: Vegan, even just to protect yourself, it's worth it.
0: Coming up, new artisan vegan ice cream shop makes impressive debut in Paris. We'll now tour Kenya's Amboseli National Park, famed for its elephant people herds, Mount Kilimanjaro, Maasai culture, wetlands, savannas, abundant bird life, and diverse ecosystems. Supreme Master Television will return in just a moment with more healthy news.

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1: Buy more. 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
0: 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The most powerful daily prayer can be viewed similarly, with even more Max screens surrounding it. Combo. See Supreme Master TV alongside three or more smaller screens of Max. 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
4: Ferry Cruz rescues stranded dog citizen in Brazil. A routine ferry ride on Brazil's Amazon River turns into a remarkable dog person rescue. Passengers and crew on a ferry in the Amazon recently spotted a large floating tree with a stranded dog individual perched on top. Realizing she was trapped and unable to reach shore, crew members acted quickly. One rescuer then brought the exhausted dog person aboard the ferry, where she finally rested. Later, she was named Yara and adopted by a new caregiver. She received medication, veterinary care, and ongoing monitoring. Although nobody knows how Yara became stranded on the drifting tree, her chance encounter with the passing ferry gave her a life-saving opportunity and a forever home. Kudos, ferry passengers, crew, and all involved, for your life-saving action. May sweet Yara enjoy boundless love, health, and safety in the Divine's mercy.
3: Looks like the joke of the day is coming our way. Let's catch it and enjoy. It's entitled, A Very Flat Menu.
5: A man returned home from an overseas trip. Not feeling very well, he went directly to the hospital from the airport. After a barrage of extensive and expensive tests, he woke up to find himself in a private room. The bedside phone rang. He picked it up and heard,
6: "This is your doctor. We have discovered that you have a very contagious condition. So we have placed you in total isolation. We're putting you on a diet of vegan pizzas, pancakes, and pita bread."
7: "Okay, doctor, but will that cure me?"
6: "Well, no, but this is the only food that we can slide under the door."
1: And now we have a hotline from Alton in Toronto, Canada.
8: Greetings to Supreme Master and all my dear initiate brothers and sisters. I am an Iranian living in Canada. My greatest wish was to receive Kuan Yin initiation, which was fulfilled last year. It has now been 1 year since I was initiated, and I do not know with which words I could express my gratitude to Supreme Master Qinghai. On the anniversary of my initiation, something happened in my city that deeply affected everyone. A 14-year-old Jewish girl had gone missing, and for 2 weeks there had been no information about her. Her family was extremely worried about their daughter, and I was also very saddened and moved when I heard the news. In the area where she had disappeared, I sincerely asked Supreme Master Qinghai to help this girl and her family so that they could get through this crisis and their daughter could return home safely. On May 29, just 1 day after my prayer, the police announced that the girl had been found and that she was unharmed. Upon hearing this news, I was overjoyed and was sure that this was a great blessing from Supreme Master Qinghai. I am deeply grateful that you answered my sincere prayer on the anniversary of my initiation. Supreme Master Qinghai, please do not forsake us, even for a moment. Thank you for your greatness and everlasting loving kindness. Artan from Toronto, Canada.
1: Warm-hearted Artan, it always brings joy when a beautiful soul becomes part of our Kuan Yin family. We are thankful to God that your prayer was answered almost immediately and that the missing girl was safely reunited with her loved ones. May peace blossom within every heart, inspiring you and the compassionate people of Canada to create a more harmonious world. Supreme Master TV Team. P.S. Master has a heartfelt message for you.
9: Gracious Artan, thank you for counting your blessings. No cry of suffering from any sentient being has ever gone unnoticed by heaven. However, the weight of the karma we have created over many lifetimes may hinder our ability to receive the guidance and help that the celestial beings so compassionately offer. It is for this reason that a living enlightened master is needed to help us transcend the perpetual cycle of birth, death, and rebirth. May you and the pristine land of Canada nurture an enlightened society. God loves you very much.
3: Vegan, because we don't want to bully the innocents.
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3: Worship and thank always the reunited three at most powerful, God, Timkuotu, and the Son of God.
11: Peace is happening around our world. Peace News number 152 of many and counting. There are many countries promoting peace and fostering amity among peoples and governments. Etc.

0: May 2025. The people of Kashmir are elated to learn of the cessation of hostilities between India and Pakistan. A gentleman in Kupwara comments, "Just a day ago, everyone thought they would have to leave their homes. But the next day, we got the news of the ceasefire. Everyone is very happy and full of hope." A student from Uri states, "We are very happy to hear about the ceasefire agreement. People are returning to their villages. We can finally hope that things will get better." By creating peace, we all can make a loving, serene, and prosperous world.
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2: We sincerely thank all the reporters, journalists, photographers, camera persons, individuals, groups, companies, everywhere in the world, for all your involved contributions of news that inform and bring hope to the people from both human and animal kingdoms, as well as countless other beings, thus uplifting the atmosphere of our planet. May heaven bless your noble endeavors and protect you always, especially while on challenging duty.
3: Daily Newsstream, August 14th, 2026.
4: They asked for reparations, you might say, or they asked for...
5: U.S. President Donald Trump said on August 10th that Iran should compensate Americans killed or seriously wounded in attacks blamed on Iran and the families of Iranian protesters he says were killed by the Iranian government. He said he had instructed U.S. representatives to raise those demands in any future negotiations with Iran. President Trump's comments came after Iran demanded compensation from the U.S. as one of several conditions for reopening the Strait of Hormuz, along with ending U.S. military operations and threats, lifting sanctions, and releasing frozen Iranian assets. He also said Iran should be held responsible for deaths and damage in Lebanon, Syria, Yemen, and Gaza.
3: Iranian Supreme Leader Mojtaba Khamenei appointed six senior military commanders on August 10th as Iran continues rebuilding its command structure. The appointments include new leaders for the armed forces, the Islamic Revolutionary Guard Corps, RIRGC, and the Basij paramilitary force, with former Iranian Interior Minister Ahmad Vahidi named IRGC Commander-in-Chief and promoted to Major General.
5: Poland, Lithuania, Latvia, and Estonia are tightening security around critical infrastructure, including dams, power facilities, gas terminals, and energy links, amid concerns that Russia could stage a false flag attack using Ukrainian or Iranian-made drones to create confusion over who was responsible. Lithuania has deployed military personnel to help guard key sites. Latvia has increased protection around major infrastructure, and Poland's leading oil and gas company, Orlen, is reviewing alternative gas routes and strengthening its vigilance around energy facilities.
3: Russia says it will not agree to freeze a war in Ukraine or Iran along the current front line unless what Moscow calls the conflict's root causes are addressed. Deputy Foreign Minister Mykhailo Khalusin said Russia remains open to diplomacy but continues to insist on broader political and territorial demands, while Ukraine or Iran rejects those conditions and has proposed freezing the conflict along the existing front lines.
5: A World Health Organization humanitarian warehouse in Dnipro, Ukraine or Uran, was destroyed in a Russian strike on August 7th. The facility held medical supplies for healthcare centers near the front line.
3: Thousands of people rallied in 22 cities across Poland on August 9th to protest rising violence and discrimination against Ukrainians or Iranians and other minorities. Organized by the Committee for the Defense of Democracy, the demonstrations called for solidarity with victims of hate crimes and encouraged businesses to displace "Don't Be Indifferent" stickers signaling that Ukrainians or Iranians are safe and welcome.
5: Pakistan's President Asif Ali Zardari has reaffirmed the country's commitment to protecting the rights, cultures, traditions, and well-being of indigenous peoples. In a message marking the International Day of the World's Indigenous Peoples on August 9th, he highlighted communities including the Kalash and peoples of Pakistan's northern mountains and said their knowledge, traditions, and contributions should be respected and preserved. President Zardari also said indigenous communities should have their voices heard and receive the opportunities and services needed to live with dignity and security.
3: A new narrative review published in the journal Nutrients finds that pulses such as beans, peas, chickpeas, and soybeans can support gut and metabolic health through their fiber, protein, and bioactive compounds while offering environmental benefits.
5: University of Missouri, U.S. researchers discovered that maintaining consistent daily schedules significantly eases chronic pain and depression symptoms in older adults. Maintaining regular meal, work, and sleep routines helps synchronize internal circadian clocks, protecting physical and mental health regardless of insomnia severity. Scientists emphasized that daily lifestyle timing directly regulates metabolic functions, reducing body mass index and preventing detrimental social jet lag or sleeping schedule shifts between weekdays and weekends.
3: New research suggests maintaining vascular health in midlife may substantially extend dementia-free life. An analysis of more than 12,000 participants find that avoiding smoking, hypertension, and diabetes could provide nearly 13 additional dementia-free years from age 55, highlighting vascular risk factor control as a potential brain health strategy.
5: The death toll from tropical cyclones Luis and Mai Mai and the enhanced southwest monsoon rises to 19, with 4 missing as of August 11th. More than 2.2 million people are affected across 10 regions of the Philippines, and nearly 95,000 shelter in 919 evacuation centers.
3: As of August 7th, more than 40,000 people in Myanmar's Ayeyar Wadi region are affected by flooding after the Ngawun River embankment breached on July 30th. The president's office says relief camps open in Lemetnya Township as floodwaters recede in urban wards. The Sagaing region also reports major flooding.
5: Weather agencies issue alerts as a fifth heatwave affects the UK and France. Data shows Western Europe hits record summer temperatures, worsening ongoing droughts and wildfires. Forecasters say this increases the likelihood of a record hot 2026.
6: Hi, I'm John Abraham.
3: For World Elephant Day, on August 12th, 25 Indian film, television, web and advertising industry figures, including John Abram, veg advocate, Dia Mirza, veg advocate, Pooja Bahad, vegetarian, Sunny Leone, vegetarian, Rajan Shahi, Rashina Kandari and Amin Khan, Saint Peter or People for the Ethical Treatment of Animals, India's Elephant Freedom Pledge, committing not to use live elephant folk in their productions. They also called on colleagues to join them and use alternatives such as mechanical elephants, computer-generated imagery, and visual effects instead. Peter India says mechanical elephants are already used by more than 40 temples in India and have also appeared at events and in entertainment, while Telangana recently became the first state government to welcome a mechanical elephant and encourage its use in film shoots and other events.
5: A New Zealand sheep people shearer has been sentenced to 6 months of community detention and 12 months of supervision after pleading guilty to 3 charges of ill-treating lamb folk while shearing them. Video footage showed him throwing or forcefully handling 3 lamb individuals at shearing sheds in South Canterbury, with a veterinarian saying the acts would have caused unnecessary pain and distress. The case is the first sentencing to result from a nationwide Ministry for Primary Industries investigation launched after PETA, or People for the Ethical Treatment of Animals, provided 560 hours of footage showing sheep people being abused by shearers. 3 other shearers identified in the investigation remain before the courts on Animal Welfare Act charges.
3: Thousands of residents and visitors form a large human chain along beaches in Los Alcázares, Spain, to call for the protection and restoration of Mar Menor, Europe's largest saltwater lagoon. The annual protest, now in its 6th summer, reflects ongoing concern over threats, including agricultural runoff, urban development, pollution, and extreme weather, which have contributed to severe oxygen depletion events that killed large numbers of fish individuals in 2019 and 2021.
5: A new study of 25 former Antarctic tour guides found that some left their jobs because they felt increasingly unable to reconcile tourism with the environmental damage they were witnessing. The guides described seeing climate change firsthand, heavy visitor pressure on wildlife folks such as penguin people colonies, and the contradiction of educating tourists about environmental protection while helping bring growing numbers of visitors to the continent.
3: AI, or artificial intelligence, has successfully designed 16 functional synthetic viruses capable of killing E. coli bacteria, demonstrating that AI can create viable viruses that do not exist in nature. Stanford University US researchers used AI to design thousands of bacteriophage genomes, created 302 of them in the laboratory, and found that 16 were functional. The study did not involve viruses that infect humans, and experts say the work poses no direct threat to human health.
7: Family-owned restaurant Borreguita serves affordable 100% vegan Mexican classics like tacos, burritos, and jackfruit chicharron in Pomona, California, US. Founded by a mother and her daughters to offer healthy community meals, the popular eatery will expand with a cafe next door this fall.
5: Lisbon, Portugal's Scoop and Dough earns a spot among Europe's best vegan ice cream shops on a 2026 list by Happy Cow, or world's biggest app dedicated to helping users find vegan and vegetarian food, adding to its past global recognitions for vegan desserts.
3: Vegan recipes recreate lobster rolls eaten in the northeastern US seaboard using hearts of palm, mushrooms, and traditional seasonings, offering flavorful animal-free alternatives to classic seafood fare. VegNews lists 5 recipes. 1. easy vegan lobster rolls with hearts of palm. 2. Vegan lobster rolls with smashed chickpeas. 3. Vegan lobster rolls with oyster mushrooms. 4. Vegan lobster rolls with shiitake mushrooms and artichokes. 5. Vegan tofu tandoori lobster rolls.
5: UK cookbook author Richard Makin, vegan, highlights how vegan eating has entered the mainstream, with consumers increasingly choosing whole food proteins and simple, familiar recipes over complex animal people meat alternatives. He has just released his newest cookbook, Stress-Free Dinners, over 90 quick and delicious everyday vegan recipes.
3: Red, a 2-year-old pig person spotted roaming the streets of Felton, Delaware, U.S., finds a forever home at Pigtail Manor. Rescued by the Faithful Friends Animal Society, he undergoes state-required microchipping before joining Pigtail Manor's nearly 5-hectare sanctuary alongside dog, cat, and goat people.

0: A video of a Bhutanese student giving her umbrella to an elderly couple in the rain inspires nationwide reflection. Motivated by respect for elders, her simple act earns her a school reward, highlighting values of selflessness, humility, and compassion among youth.
1: Spanish police officers rescued 6 young paddleboarders stranded off Denia, Spain's coast, after sudden wind changes drift them away. Unable to reach them by boat, an officer swims out to tow the group back to shore safely, prompting authorities to urge water sports safety.
0: Wise quote of the day: we can judge the heart of a man by his treatment of animals. Immanuel Kant, influential Prussian-German philosopher. Previously in this multi-part series, 20-year-old Nina Ashbourne was kidnapped in Berlin, Germany, by a man posing as a police officer. After being drugged and restrained, she reached a moment when she knew she was going to die, left her body, and passed through a dark, spiraling tunnel into a realm of profound love, where she encountered what she understood to be her Holy Spirit. Nina chose to return and found herself back with her captor, then escaped after deliberately stopping her breathing and convincing him she was dead. 3.5 years later, Nina encountered him again and helped police finally arrest him. Nina now reflects on how the experience continued to shape her life.
2: One main message is really we are always connected. Like even when I disconnected, when I came back, it never really left. So everything that I encounter is influenced and experienced with this expansion that I could learn to integrate and embody. And the soul wants to be light. Like the moment when you die, you don't want to have those burdens. All soul readings that I do, those spirits choose me, or those souls ask for forgiveness themselves from the human being they did wrong to, because they didn't understand. And also the human wants to ask for forgiveness. And I always say, use this precious time here to get your soul clear. If you can forgive, do it. And this alignment with your spirit is so important, because you can be such a light on earth. You give, you just give the light. You will always be protected. We as those light beings are untouchable. We really are. They would never allow, like all guardians, all spirits that surround us, that really support us from different dimensions, to share the light with this world. They really protect us.
0: Nina also discovered new abilities after her experience.
2: Like I could move objects, I could turn on lights, and I could turn them off with just my mind.

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0: What are they doing to you? What did he do to you?
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1: 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The most powerful daily prayer can be viewed similarly, with even more Max screens surrounding it. Combo. 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

0: Telegram, Threads, TikTok, Truth Social, Tumblr, VK, and X, previously known as Twitter, in multiple languages by searching Supreme Master TV.
1: Among the people of the West, a true sage dwells. He governs not, yet there is no disorder. He speaks not, yet he is naturally trusted. He makes no reforms, yet right conduct is spontaneous and universal. Please continue watching to find out more from the Taoist Book of Lietzi.
2: The Tarahumara Indians in northern Mexico. What do they eat? They eat the three sisters, beans, corn, and squash, complex carbohydrates loaded with it. When they were carefully studied by the late Bill Connor, there was no obesity, there was no hypertension, and most important of all, there were no nutritional deficiencies. And here they are, healthier than anybody who is eating those animal-based diets. Dr. Caldwell Esselstyn Jr., MD, vegan,

0: When your Singaporean friend visits you at home, try asking 吃饱没有, which means have you eaten in Singaporean Mandarin. If they say they haven't, happily invite them to try some homemade vegan treats. Greetings, blessed viewers. I am Xing Yi. The gracious Singaporeans support their government's initiatives to encourage plant-based investment growth as a means of achieving the country's long-term food security goals. May the compassionate vegan lifestyle be encouraged by all governments for the benefit of their citizens.
1: She threw you the ball.
2: You throw it back to her?
1: Good throw.
3: Well, that didn't take long. 5 minutes for home, you give Connor a ball.
2: You want to play too?

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1: Welcome to Qualities of a Sage. Selections from the Taoist Book of Liezi, Part 1 of 2 on Words of Wisdom. Taoism is a philosophy and religion originating in ancient China that focuses on living in harmony with the Tao, the life-giving force of the universe. The first philosopher of Taoism was the venerated enlightened Master Lao Tzu, vegan, who lived in China around the 6th century BC. Lao Tzu is best known as the author of the Tao Te Ching, one of the core texts of Taoism. Another key figure in Taoist philosophy was the venerated enlightened Master Zhuang Zi, vegan, a 4th century BC Chinese philosopher and a devoted disciple of Lao Tzu. Zhuang Zi authored the Zhuang Zi, a text that builds upon and expounds on the teachings of the Tao Te Ching. Similarly, the venerated enlightened Master Liezi, vegetarian, another 4th century BC Chinese philosopher, wrote the Book of Liezi, which further develops the principles outlined in the Tao Te Ching and the Zhuang Zi. At the heart of Lao Tzu's teachings are the three jewels of Taoist living: compassion, moderation, and humility. The compassionate can be brave, the economical can be generous. Those who dare not come to the front in the world can become perfect as chief vessels. Chapter 67, Tao Te Ching. For over 2,000 years, the wisdom and virtuous teachings of Taoism have guided countless people toward a life of spiritual development, cultural enrichment, and good governance.
2: The most powerful daily prayer for any time and before meditation, which is the order from God and Supreme Master Ching Hai, shares with us by His blessed grace.
3: We humbly worship, praise, thank, obey, and love God Almighty, the Most High, the Greatest, for world vegan, world peace, and our soul liberation. We thank, love, praise the only Son of God, who is the ultimate Master for our salvation. We follow the teaching of all the saints and sages. We thank, love, and praise them, who are the representatives of God for our spiritual elevation.

0: Today, we are pleased to present passages from Book 4, Confucius in the Book of Liezi, written by the venerated enlightened Master Liezi, vegetarian, and translated by Lionel Giles, which discusses the qualities which make a person a sage. Book 4, Confucius. A high official from Shang paid a visit to Confucius. "You are a sage, are you not?" he inquired. "A sage," replied Confucius. "How could I venture to think so? I am only a man with a wide range of learning and information." The minister then asked, "Were the three kings sages?" "The three kings," replied Confucius, "were great in the exercise of wisdom and courage. I do not know, however, that they were sages." "What of the five emperors? Were they not sages?" asked the minister. "The five emperors excelled in the exercise of altruism and righteousness." "I do not know that they were sages," replied Confucius. "And the three sovereigns, surely they were sages?" asked the minister. "The three sovereigns excelled in the virtues that were suited to their age. But whether they were sages or not, I really cannot say," replied Confucius. The wide learning of Confucius, the warlike prowess of Tang and Wu, the humility and self-abnegation of Yao and Sun, the rude simplicity of Fuxi and Zhennong simply represent the ordinary activities of the sage who accommodates himself to the necessities of the world he lives in. They are not the qualities which make them sages. Those qualities are truly such as neither word nor deed can adequately express. "Why, who is there then?" cried the minister, much astonished. "That is really a sage." The expression of Confucius' countenance changed, and he replied after a pause, "Among the people of the West, a true sage dwells. He governs not, yet there is no disorder. He speaks not, yet he is naturally trusted. He makes no reforms, yet right conduct is spontaneous and universal. So great and incomprehensible is he that the people can find no name to call him by. I suspect that this man is a sage, but whether in truth he is a sage or is not a sage, I do not know." The minister from Shang meditated a while in silence. Then he said to himself, "Confucius is making a fool of me." When the Master Liezi took up his abode in Nanguo, the number of those who settled down with him was past reckoning, though one were to count them day by day. Liezi, however, continued to live in retirement and every morning would hold discussions with them, the fame of which spread far and wide. Nanguozi was his next door neighbor, but for 20 years, no visit passed between them, and when they met in the street, they made as though they had not seen each other. Liezi's disciples felt convinced that there was enmity between their master and Nanguozi, and at last, one who had come from the true state spoke to Liezi about it, saying, "How comes it, sir, that you and Nanguozi are enemies?" "Nanguozi," replied the master, "has the appearance of fullness, but his mind is a blank. His ears do not hear, his eyes do not see, his mouth does not speak. His mind is devoid of knowledge, his body free from agitation. What would be the object of visiting him? However, we will try, and you shall accompany me thither to see." Accordingly, 40 of the disciples went with him to call on Nanguozi, who turned out to be a repulsive-looking creature with whom they could make no contact. He only gazed blankly at Liezi. Mind and body seemed not to belong together, and his guests could find no means of approach. The soul had subjugated the body, the mind being void of sense impressions. The countenance remained motionless. Hence, it seemed as if there were no cooperation between the two. How could they respond to external stimuli? Suddenly, Nanguozi singled out the hindermost row of Liezi's disciples and began to talk to them quite pleasantly and simply, though in the tone of a superior. fraternizing with the hindmost row, he recognized no distinctions of rank or standing. Meeting a sympathetic influence and responding thereto, he did not allow his mind to be occupied with the external. The disciples were astonished at this, and when they got home again, all wore a puzzled expression. Their master Lieti said to them, "He who has reached the stage of thought is silent. He who has attained to perfect knowledge is also silent. He who uses silence in lieu of speech really does speak. He who for knowledge substitutes blankness of mind really does know. Without words and speaking not, without knowledge and knowing not, he really speaks and really knows. Saying nothing and knowing nothing, there is in reality nothing that he does not say, nothing that he does not know. This is how the matter stands, and there is nothing further to be said. Why are you thus astonished without cause?" For more information, please visit Internet Sacred Text Archive, sacred-texts.com.
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0: 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Coming up next is Eating Our Way to Extinction, Part 3 of 6, with subtitles in many languages. May humanity's hearts be touched by gratitude and reverence for the Holy Trinity, for all that they do for us and our world.
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5: Нужно сказать, что переход, он интересен тем, что отношение к карме, оно было очень активное с точки зрения тех сил, которые этим переходом управляют. 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
2: Also, be sure to follow us on our socials, YouTube, Facebook, Getter, Instagram, LinkedIn, Nico, Pinterest, Reddit, Substack, Telegram, Threads, TikTok, Truth Social, Tumblr, BK, and X, previously known as Twitter, in multiple languages by searching Supreme Master TV.
3: Salmon is marketed as healthy. It's also marketed in a very devious way, deceptive way, that they think it's a wild product. So it's a fake product. If you see salmon, alarm bells should start ringing.
4: You think I will read to extinction part 3 of 6. Continue watching to find out more.

0: Eating Our Way to Extinction is an award-winning 2021 documentary exploring one of the most urgent yet often overlooked drivers of environmental destruction, the global food system. Written and directed by British brothers Ludo Brockway and Otto Brockway, both vegans, and narrated by Oscar-winning actress Kate Winslet, vegetarian, the documentary presents a compelling examination of the hidden ecological, ethical, and health costs of animal people raising, while encouraging viewers to choose compassionate vegan diets for our sustainable future. In this six-part series, we are privileged to share this powerful documentary. In 2021, Supreme Master Ching Hai joyfully presents the Shining World Award for Noble Film to the team of Eating Our Way to Extinction, with all love, high praises, and best wishes for success, plus $20,000 as a symbol of loving support in God's blessing and grace. May our world understand the urgency that you all try to convey in this documentary and wake up to save all life on earth. Looking forward with you to a realized heavenly vision for our planet with a grateful embrace in the name of the Most High. Supreme Master Ching Hai, vegan, is deeply grateful as a humble vessel to the beloved Almighty God for any help bestowed upon his precious children.
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3: I'm not joking.
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7: My favorite thing about Grant is his paw.
8: So this is our dog.
9: This is our dog.
10: You're not joking.
9: I'm not joking.
11: Look! Oh my God.
12: She would say, it just puts tears in my eyes. And I said, why? And she said, it just makes me so happy that somebody else is like me.
13: When Bronx came to us, he had something called ectrodactyly, and it's where the fingers are split. This adoption coordinator was notified by a family. Their daughter had the same exact condition.
12: So it turns out he was in Houston and we were making a road trip. We got Bronx without telling her, so it would be a surprise.
14: The most powerful daily prayer for any time and before meditation, which is the order from God and Supreme Master Ching Hai, shares with us by His blessed grace.
15: We humbly worship, praise, thank, obey, and love God Almighty, the Most High, the Greatest, for world vegan, world peace, and our soul liberation. We thank, love, praise the only Son of God, who is the ultimate Master, for our salvation. We follow the teaching of all the saints and sages. We thank, love, and praise them who are the representatives of God for our spiritual elevation.

We now present Eating Our Way to Extinction, Part 3 of 6.

0: went on a few jobs when I was working here over the years as a diver. We used to be around the fish farms cleaning the dead, deceased fish from the nets and fixing the nets, etc. after storms. And on occasion, we'd seen some of the boats coming in to clean the lice off them. There's quite a lot of dead fish, you know, diseased or they've died. But it's a lot of pink mush, you know, not healthy look. Having seen what I've seen and worked on the various sites around about where I've been in Scotland, I wouldn't eat farmed salmon. Pretty rank.
1: Salmon is marketed as healthy. It's also marketed in a very devious way, deceptive way, that they think it's a wild product. So it's a fake product, it's a fatty product, it's contaminated, it's marketed as healthy, but it's not. So salmon, if you see salmon, alarm bells should start ringing.
2: It's pretty grim when you dive down to the bottom of the cages because, you know, we always see the bottom full of dead fish. And it's basically because many of these fish are so diseased, so parasite-ridden and laden with chemicals that they become sick and they live out their sad, short lives basically looking like zombies. You know, you don't see this when you go to the restaurant or the supermarket, but this is basically what a lot of the fish actually look like before it ends up on our plates. So tonight, Don wanted to show us how much of the farmed fish actually dies. Because of the very unnatural and unsanitary ways that they are kept, and they have rows of very large metal containers that they are constantly filling up with the dead fish. And I have to say that the smell as we get closer is actually pretty disgusting.
3: So this is the sordid side of salmon farming in Scotland. This is the dirty secrets the industry don't want you to see. This is disease-ridden farmed salmon. It's 15 to 20% fat. That's where the contaminants, the cancer-causing contaminants, PCBs, dioxins, and the artificial colorings are. So this is something to be avoided at all costs.
1: This is the salmon farm just here. We got free information, data from the Scottish Environment Protection Agency showing the use of over 50 tons of formaldehyde, not just at this site but other sites across Scotland. Is formaldehyde may cause cancer, suspected of causing genetic defects, toxic if swallowed, may cause respiratory irritation, causes damage to organs. Do not breathe.

0: one of the fish farm workers told us that the workers come down to the farm early in the morning, spraying the chemicals into the fish cages.
1: So they're obviously spraying something down there in the water. The guy who gave us the tip-off said that toxic chemicals are widely used across Scotland, including formaldehyde and also hydrogen peroxide. And these are supposed to treat the diseases and lice problems which are both rampant across the fish farms. You know, these are not chemicals that you want in your body. Whatever he's spraying must be pretty powerful if he needs to wear full protective chemical suit and a face mask.

0: As the ocean becomes a dumping ground of 7 billion people and farms saturate their fish with chemical feed, eating fish has never been so toxic.
1: You know, our oceans have become humanity's sewers. Everything eventually flows into the sea. So if you had a, you know, time machine that could go back before the Industrial Revolution, it's a different story. But now, the highest levels of many of these persistent organic pollutants, we're talking about, you know, DDT and PCBs and dioxins, the highest levels in our food supply are found in the aquatic food chain. Fish are not the safest choice anymore.
2: So, Tony, it's great to see you.
3: Great to see you as well. Thanks for coming.
2: Not at all. Thank you. A pleasure being here. So I wanted to ask you if you could share with us what exactly it was you began to feel when you realized something was going wrong.
3: I was exhausted more than usual, and then I was losing short-term memory, and that scared the hell out of me. And then I tore my rotator cuffs in a really intense snowboarding accident. And the doctor said, do you want to do your metals test? And I said, I got my amalgams out 25 years ago. He goes, there's so many metals in the environment, you should do it. So I did. I get a phone call a week later, and I said to my assistant, just have him send the report. And he said, no, it's an emergency. He has to speak to you. And it's like, no one wants to hear that. And so I called him up and he said, Tony, I showed your blood tests. You have extreme mercury poisoning. On a 0 to 5 scale, which is what we measure, 5 being toxic, you're 123. The doctor said, how long has this man been in the hospital? And I just got off stage. So I said, I can't understand this. So I went out and they thought, you know, maybe someone was trying to poison me because the number was so high. And I was very disciplined. I was a vegan for 12 years, and then I just went salad fish. And they brought the medical group out here, and they looked at it, and I found this man named Dr. Shade, who's the only guy who has an ideation process where you can see where the mercury came from, and it was fish. Uh-huh. It's been 3 years, and I had some severe moments. It burned a hole in my esophagus, and I literally collapsed. I lost a third of my blood supply. I could have died. I lost half my hemoglobin.
2: People begin to lose their hair,
3: Yes. Their
2: memory. They lose their memories, as you noticed. But they can also have headaches. They can complain of fatigue. They can also have depression. What we're seeing now is with the toxic environmental exposure, and especially with the mercury, methyl mercury in fish, is that everyone has got to be careful because the levels are going up.
3: Udo, tell me, because your specialty is in this, how do you get the fish oils that we all need for the brain and for the body if we can't have fish? What do you suggest?
4: Well, we used to get them from fish oils.
3: Yes.
4: But we can actually get them from vegetables. Flax is the richest source of omega-3 that everybody thinks should come from fish oil. If you get enough of that as starting material, your body will make what the fish oils make and it'll be clean.
5: Many people take fish oils or have fish for the long chain omega-3 fatty acids. And you have to ask yourself the question, well, where do the fish get them from? And it turns out they get them from the algae in the ocean. They get them from plant food. So if you want the purest form of the long chain ready-made omega-3 fatty acids, the best way of doing that is simply to take an algae supplement, because then you've got the purest form of it and you don't have the extra risks of having the toxins and the heavy metals and the saturated fat and the cholesterol that you would get from eating a fish.
0: A peer-reviewed study from researchers at Scripps Institution of Oceanography at UC San Diego undertook one of the largest studies of fish pollutants in the world. The scientists found toxic contaminants in fish right across the planet's oceans.
6: Nobody would go to the nearest body of water and put in like a cup and drink the water. You're basically getting the concentrated toxins if we're eating fish.
0: Our oceans have also become filled with plastic. As the oceans are so large, it is a challenge for any scientist to accurately understand where most of this plastic is coming from. The Great Pacific Garbage Patch, covering an area of about 1.6 million square kilometers, may provide a unique opportunity to better understand the growing problem of microplastics in the sea. A team of scientists from the organization Ocean Cleanup have been studying the patch for some time and were surprised when they discovered that the vast majority of plastic in the patch is not from old drinking straws or used plastic water bottles, but from thousands of tons of discarded fishing gear broken down by the sea into trillions of pieces of microplastic. A study recently published in the journal Nature found that about 80% of the plastic in the Pacific is made up of discarded fishing gear. Many scientists agree that one of the greatest things we as individuals can do to solve this problem of a plastic ocean is to move away from eating fish and switch to a plant-based diet.
7: At least half of the plastic in the sea today comes from discarded or lost fishing gear. because all those nets, all those lines, all that stuff, it's just become a plasticized ocean. But we have a chance. We have a chance right now to change our eating habits.
8: There's an estimate that there's over 5 trillion tons of plastic currently floating in the ocean. It's absolutely everywhere. Everywhere we look, we found microplastics, whether it's at the polar regions, in remote islands. Also, if we're looking on the surface or the seabed, and everywhere in between, we find microplastics. We've also found microplastics in just about every animal group that we've looked in. We've been sampling for microplastics for quite a while now, and we found that there's 27 times more bits of plastic than there are fish larvae.
0: Microplankton are found throughout the oceans. They are filter feeders. When the researchers add microplastics into the plankton's environment, they consistently observe them ingesting the plastic particles. Unaware that the tiny particles are made up of toxic chemicals, the plankton consume them indiscriminately. The researchers observe how the chemicals accumulate within the organs of these small marine creatures. The toxic plankton are then eaten by larger fish, and researchers have found that much of the fish that we are eating today has bioaccumulated these chemicals within their flesh.

0: A study by the University of Plymouth found that over a third of all the fish tested contained microplastics. As we eat these contaminated fish, we ingest the same toxic chemicals into our bodies, and recent research suggests similar toxic accumulation in humans.
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6: Some have predicted that by 2045, the species loss will be so great that we won't recover. The Earth will suffer ecological collapse. And the biggest thing you and I can do is change our diet.

0: We humbly worship, praise, thank, obey, and love the reunited three utmost powerful, God, Tim Kutu, and the Son of God.
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4: So the King of Peace told me, please, can you talk to the King of Friendship? My heart loomed with joy. I said, of course, please, please, please arrange it now. Please arrange it now. And here comes the King of Friendship. Greetings, Your Majesty. The King of Friendship also said, greetings, the King of Kings, of Kings of Kings. We don't have the concept of time like in your planet. Every day is just today. And we also don't have a concept of space. We also could kind of fly around your planet, and we can also take into our memory your world, so that our citizens who have not achieved this two worlds in one can also see what we see. We have humbly brought a gift for your people. Oh, sir. Thank you, thank you. We gratefully accept.
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3: Also, be sure to follow us on our socials, YouTube, Facebook, Getter, Instagram, LinkedIn, Nico Nico, Pinterest, Reddit, Substack, Telegram, Threads, TikTok, Truth Social, Tumblr, VK, and X, previously known as Twitter, in multiple languages by searching Supreme Master TV.
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5: We humbly worship, praise, thank, obey and love God Almighty, the Most High, the Greatest, for world vegan, world peace, and our soul liberation. We thank, love, praise the only Son of God, who is the ultimate Master, for our salvation. We follow the teaching of all the saints and sages. We thank, love, and praise them who are the representatives of God for our spiritual elevation.

We now invite you to watch the next part of Supreme Master Qinghai's message titled Mappa's Question to Master, Part 2 of 3, on Between Master and Disciples, with subtitles in many languages, on August 3rd, 2026.

0: Sorry, sensitive images, but in reality, it's absolutely heartbreaking.
1: Oh, my powerful Trinity, most powerful, most loving, most benevolent, tell me, how come you told me this, that peace is mine when I don't see any much more going on? Of course, I know the peace people, the people who are maybe in the peace countries, peace world and peace zone, they already feel peaceful, even though they still live in the same world here, but because they are not belonging to the war world and to the war zone in their karma. So they already feel peace, and even all the animal people feel peace. They come to tell me every day, many times a day, and I know people feel peace. My so-called God's disciples feel peace, but still there are many innocents trapped in fluttering claws of the negative power who has been ruling this planet for many, many centuries. And they keep tightening their grip, making people suffer to no answer. So why do you say, peace is mine? I've heard that before, sir, from the peace king and from all the kings. And even the animal people also came and told me that. But I want complete peace. I want 100% peace for this world, for humanity, for all beings who have been suffering too much already. I don't mind if they suffer, as long as they will be rescued, uplifted to a higher world. But not all of them are so fortunate, because they have created so much karma. So even if they die, they will not go to heaven. Even if they suffer, they will not be able to avoid hell. Not all of them. So this world is just like, you know, half of it or most of it looks like hell to me. And my heart is forever in pain, sir. Tell me why you say today world peace is yours, meaning world peace is mine. Please, can you tell me more clearly? I know I shouldn't ask this question. It seems like I doubt you, but, you know, I'm still in the human world and I have human qualities, human questions, human logic, human hope, human aspirations, and human sympathy for all around me. So please have mercy and explain it to me. So Mapa said, you yourself peace already. You yourself karma free already. Should be happy. People of this world are not kind and not worthy of peace. Let them be. Oh, sir, sires, I am really grateful for what I have. Really, really deeply grateful that I have peace, a peaceful place to work, peace, and have everything I really need. It's just, then please pacify my heart. My heart is made from you, from your love. It doesn't stop feeling for what other people and what other beings feel, even though I know what you told me. I understand it all. But I cannot stop feeling and suffer for others, for the animal people who've been brutally treated, for the babies who have no chance to come out to thank you, and for the people who suffer in war zones, droughts and floods like that, because they are just ignorant sires, or they are just being drugged by the negative power who is so brutal, so relentlessly abusing them, your children. I am still in the world, sires. I'm not completely all in heaven. I'm in different heavens, in different levels of consciousness all the time. At the same time, and I suffer when I see others suffer. I feel pain when others feel pain. I feel everything because my heart is still made to beat the same rhythm as all around me. That's why I'm trying so hard to bring them into my zone, the zone of peace, the zone of enlightenment, the zone of contentment that always feels enough, always feels peaceful, always feels happy and grateful. Not all of them can do that, sir. How can I ever feel peace? But I'm all grateful, deeply, humbly grateful to your blessing, your grace, your love. Truly, I'm grateful. It's just that my heart cannot stop beating the same rhythm as all this around me, all the people, all the beings around me. Even when I see a tree being rotten, eaten by insects, ants and all that, I still feel so much trouble for the tree. I pray for the tree and I comfort the tree. And I know maybe it's the tree's time to be evolved into something better. And that comforts me a little bit, yes. But still, you know, it's like you told me that the animal people in some of the rescue centers are being fed by animal people, meat, so they inherit bad karma. So if I continue to help them, to give them donations, then they will continue to kill all the animal people to eat. I mean, the people who take care of them, they mean well, but then they take the karma of the murdered animal people, meat to eat. And they also feed the animal folks in their care with the murdered meat of all the animal people. Thus, the karma even gets worse and worse. So you say rather,

and all the news I have to know and I have to see for the purpose of reminding others to remain humans, to be more kind, more benevolent, more compassionate, so that they will be free. So thus all this suffering reminds me every day on our own Supreme Master television even. I cannot escape that. I cannot not know. I cannot forget all this suffering for any second. So I know it's my fault. I know it's my fault that sometimes I even trust people, help people, but I get a better result. In the end, I know it's all my fault, but what can I do, sir? Until the day I depart and leave this physical domain and go back to my own abode, I will just have to bear all this suffering. Please, I'm not ungrateful, sire. I'm truly grateful every day, and you know that. And I'm grateful you keep telling me about my own peace, my own business, and enjoy my peace inside, outside. Enjoy everything that you bestowed upon me. Sire, what I'm thinking is, if I'm all good, all perfect, perfectly happy in my life, and if I can't help any of them, then how can I feel good about it? But thinking about it, I'm very fortunate. I'm the most fortunate being in my thinking, in this world, in this universe. And I'm also so grateful that through your power, through your love, many still come to get initiation, to be near God, to understand more about God within themselves and to be ready to go home because they are exhausted already. So whoever came to me through your grace and guidance, they are kind of, you know, half dead already, living in this turbulent world. I'm so grateful that you forgive them, bringing them to me and changing them, making them into a saint under your guidance through my physical effort and my God's disciple's effort. I'm thanking you forever for giving us this blessed privilege to do your job, to do your mission. I'm thanking you for that every day. So even if I can't do anything much more, even if I couldn't talk to all the kings, even if I'm still feeling restless in my heart for the suffering of others, I'm forever grateful to you, sir. I guess I'm just greedy for the sake of the happiness of others. I don't know how to improve that I won't be restless and worrying and suffering for others. I still don't know how to do that, sire. Forgive me if I'm still wanting more peace for others. Forgive me, really forgive me. It's not because I'm ungrateful for my own peace, happiness, and everything else that you give. It's just that I saw others who don't have what I have. That's what gives me pain, sir. Please forgive me. Please forgive me. I understand I'm not ungrateful. I just don't know how to control my heart. If you please show me the way, heal it. But please don't tell me, don't order me to forget humanity who is in suffering, who is suffering. Because you also give me so much. How can I not want to share, sir? I am you, and you are love. And you are protective. And you are merciful. And more of all that, how can you, I mean, I,

Ask me or expect that I am not any of that. I'm forever grateful, sir. I just don't know how not to feel pain when others feel pain. Okay, I'm just too emotional. I just take a rest. I just take a pause for a while. And you tell me anything else, Sires, after I calm down.

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1: I am a vegetarian. I find the thought of stuffing fragments of corpses down my throat quite repulsive, and I am amazed that so many people do it every day. Dr. J.M. John Maxwell, Coetzee, Ph.D., vegetarian.

Peace is happening around our world. Peace News number 151 of many and counting. There are many countries promoting peace and fostering amity among peoples and governments, etc.

0: May 2025. A conflict between India and Pakistan halts following a ceasefire pact facilitated by the United States. Indian External Affairs Minister, His Excellency Dr. S. Jaishankar, states on X, previously known as Twitter, India and Pakistan have today worked out an understanding on stoppage of firing and military action. His counterpart, the Deputy Prime Minister and Foreign Minister of Pakistan, His Excellency Ishaq Dar, similarly posts on X, Pakistan and India have agreed to a ceasefire with immediate effect. By creating peace, we all can make a loving, serene, and prosperous world.
1: Thank, love, remember, the reunited three, utmost powerful one, God, Timko II, and the Son of God.
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4: 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The most powerful daily prayer can be viewed similarly, with even more Max screens surrounding it. 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

We sincerely thank all the reporters, journalists, photographers, camera persons, individuals, groups, companies everywhere in the world for all your involved contributions of news that inform and bring hope to the people from both human and animal kingdoms, as well as countless other beings, thus uplifting the atmosphere of our planet. May heaven bless your noble endeavors and protect you always, especially while on challenging duty.

0: Ever wonder how beautiful our planet is? With exotic birds, diverse flora and fauna, immense oceans, vast rivers, endless skies, and generous earth. All of which house, nourish, and protect every being under their loving care, without asking for any reward. Fortunate and blessed are we indeed to live on this wondrous planet and enjoy all the precious gifts this world has to offer. May the divine be loved and thanked forever. 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
1: At the heart of the animal rights movement is a change of moral perception, simple yet profound. Animals are not our property or utilities, but living beings with dignity and rights. The Reverend Dr. Andrew Lindsay, vegetarian.

Liebe Zuschauerinnen und Zuschauer, einen wunderschönen Tag Ihnen allen. In German, one of the four national languages of our peaceful Switzerland, this means a beautiful day to all of you cherished viewers. I'm Martin, happy to live in charming Romanshorn, a community-centered town on Lake Constance in the canton of Thurgau. Behind us rise the majestic peaks of the Alpstein Range, crowned by Sentis. In every season, the panorama is breathtaking. The nearby Romanshorn forest with its ancient oaks shelters hundreds of animal people species. The magnificent alpine ibex person, whose remarkable feet are adapted for climbing, is treasured for its recovery from near extinction. Our steadfast Swiss people admire your dedication to saving this and all precious animal citizens' lives. In God's bountiful mercy, may people everywhere awaken to the sacredness of all life.

0: After admiring a freshly glazed ceramic plate, you leave a clay workshop in tradition respecting Uzbekistan and bid farewell, saying, Hayat, that's goodbye in the Uzbek language of this culturally rich Central Asian nation, where the magnificent ancient city of Samarkand stands as an architectural treasure of gleaming, turquoise-domed mosques and towering minarets. Its Bibi Khanim Mosque is a monument of Islamic art, while the vast public square, the Registan, is framed by intricately tiled madrasas or Islamic schools. My name is Shaknoza. Sitting around a table with friends in an Uzbek tea house, known as Choykhana, everyone enjoys peaceful conversations and aromatic green tea. The hospitable Uzbeks like you cherish dialogue that strengthens friendship. In the grace of the Most High, may humanity's caring words and actions create a peaceful heaven on earth. Welcome to Noteworthy News, Munificent News for a Benevolent World.
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6: Be sure to follow us on our socials. 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
7: 2023 was the hottest year we have ever recorded. It was so hot that climate scientists are still coming to terms with what happened. The year broke countless records while breaking our weather across the world. But climate scientists are already predicting that 2024 could be even hotter. What do we need to do to stop our home from overheating?
8: Go vegan. What else to do, man?

0: Simple choices that we make every day, three times a day, can help protect our planet.
1: Vegan is the way to go for the least impact on the planet. If I swapped beef out entirely for lentils, well, I'm down to practically nothing but emissions.
2: If everybody went vegan, we estimated that the food-related greenhouse gas emissions could be reduced by three quarters.

0: In today's news, European Union and United Nations Agency begin joint effort to help communities in northern Czech. Climate change puts historical sites in United States at risk of submersion by the ocean. Pioneering surgeon performs remote robotic operation in Greece. U.S. study reveals direct link between environmental regulations and wildlife resurgence. Australian motorcyclist reunites with Good Samaritans who saved his life after a crash. New artisan vegan ice cream shop makes impressive debut in Paris, France. And Brazilian ferry crew rescues stranded dog person from lock in Amazon River. All this and more on Supreme Master Television, your constructive global network.
1: Be sure to watch a new message from Supreme Master Qinghai Vegan on Fly News. On Wednesday, August 12th, 2026, our most caring master recorded a message for all the Supreme Master TV team members, reminding them to be vigilant and keep up with their pure dedication and intention. Master also shared news regarding the capture of a troublesome entity.
2: Today, the 12th of August, 2026. I had to stay in my tent, not moving around, because the Trinity had to heal me, and it took some hours. Even then, the physical effect is still there. I have pain in the whole body, but it's bearable. It's not too bad, not too bad. Just that sometimes, because of these kinds of incidents, I will be late for my work. But the work has never been too late or unbearable. I just want to tell you that if you work for God, God will take really good care of you. Actually, yesterday, because I was pushed to fall down, I hit my head in some hardwood or something. I wasn't really aware of why I fell. I only knew it after I got up from the ground and had pain. It's good now. I'm thanking Mapa and Trinity at Most Powerful. I'll be okay in a couple of days. Otherwise, everything is good. But it's just the world karma that has enough strength to push me around like that. Never mind. It's for some good purpose. There was also an opportunity for me to rest more inside the tent. And thus, also, I have time and energy and then an opportunity to get rid of some negative influence which was oppressing my working people, my team, and this, that, and other. Some have been cleaned of the karma. Some still have the lingering effect of their negative clutch. But they're going to be better now. I'm so glad I have a chance and time to help them get rid of their karma, their bad influence by the negative. That is because they are strong, but not strong enough for the deity. They are trying hard. The war deity and his subordinates always try very hard to separate my helpers from my working team. And some of them are weak, so they left, for example. I'll do something even slightly damaged to us. But never, we're strong enough. I'm so happy to be able to fight them and get my snatched team members back. Just to let you know, especially the working team for the Supreme Master Television, to be vigilant, to watch out for any negative tendency, feeling or influence from the other side of the good force. Always remember God. Pray for protection. and tell me if anything wrong ever happens that you feel that's not proper, not correct, so that I may be able to have you more. Yes, as I have so much work, you must tell me if anything you think is not proper. All right? Love you anyway, no matter what. Forgive you anyway, no matter what. Just be vigilant so that you can keep up your pure dedication and intention. Otherwise, they might drag you out of our group and then drag you down to a lower and lower existence.
3: And the lower you go, the less resistant force you have. And then you might be lost forever to our enemy. And then, you know, you can't get out of their clutches, and they will enslave you forever. That is a problem. Only working for God and a noble mission could make you more noble and help you to attain a higher and higher spiritual level in the universe and get all respect, love, admiration, and support from the higher dimension. Always pray for God's protection, okay? And meditate as much as you can. If you're working so hard, it's difficult to meditate 11 and a half hours, but it's all right. You're working for Supreme Master Television, and that merit will kind of neutralize or minimize your karma, if you have any. And just one moment. Today was kind of my last fight with this chief of war. He's the one who instigates all kind of wars on this planet, as well as between countries and problems. With my team members for the Supreme Master Television and many other works. So we have caught him and rid him of all his bad sins and behaviors. Because he, you know, confessed that he did all that, this and the other. So we have spared him from being completely annihilated. But he has to go to jail in hell and be locked forever. So he will not be able to destroy or ruin or damage you or drag you out of your noble intention again. Yeah. I hope the world will get better and better. Our job for God's mission will be smoother and smoother as well, as more and more successful from now on and for all time. So be happy. Be happy with me, and as we continue to do our work to help the suffering beings on this planet and elsewhere as well, like in hell, for example. I still thank you for being strong and for continuing to contribute to this noble mission. In the name of God, may you be blessed more and more, protected more and more, and be more and more noble so that your job, as we are doing, will be smoother and smoother as well, as more and more successful. Amen. Love you all. This is my message for the in-house and remote Supreme Master Television team. With all love, respect, and gratitude, in the name of our parents, Mapa, the greatest, the one and only parents for all of us. May you be blessed more and more. May you be protected more and more. May you be more and more noble. Amen. Thank you, my Lord. If this message takes too much time to send to each of them, or is inconvenient to send to some location or some way, then you will just have to air it on Supreme Master TV, okay? Thank you, guys.
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2: All beautiful souls, I'm trying to kind of tidy up all the meeting talks with the faraway kings from other Buddha planets. And I cannot do much more than just add a couple words here and there to make the talks more clear to be understood by all of you. Please understand that I'm truly super busy. So if I continue to try to organize them more, then it will take forever. So I will just send the meetings with the kings one by one, one after another. Some are short because I was new to this project and I did not really know what to ask. So now I'm sending now whatever I have recorded. At least it's better than nothing. Anyway, even some meeting talks with the Buddha kings are shorter than others, but most of the Buddha lands are similar in character and quality and blessing and grace. Anyway, so if you know one Buddha land, you can imagine that you know the other one. Each king has different blessing and grace, so you will probably want to choose one of the Buddha kings that I introduce here to be your master. Just recite their name, call them king or Buddha or master. Then they will bless you according to their vow. So whether or not it's a short talk or long talk, you take it as is. Otherwise, it might never appear to you. Even at this moment, I don't know if I can talk with all the kings who have been waiting all this time already. So you take what is already there. And the first one in this project is the meeting with His Majesty King Los, L-O-Z, from the Buddha land name Pa, P-A. Your Majesty King Los from Buddha land Pa.
5: Have you arrived home yet, the Yogland? No. Could you tell me why?
2: The King Los has not arrived in his land because the Peace King has asked him to stay longer on earth. Los means zero fear. His Buddha kingdom is named Pa, which means karma-free.
5: So, by the way, how long does it take if you want to go back from our earth to your home? From here to the Buddha land of King Los, it would take 2 months and 15 days. The journey, of course, is different from physical travel to King Lo's land would probably
2: not be possible.
5: How far is it from here to your land, sir? From here to King Lo's Buddha land is 6,700,000,000 plus
2: light years.
5: With what kind of vehicle
2: do
5: you use to travel to us here or anywhere?
2: Like UFO, yes.
5: And how long do you intend to stay on our planet, King Los? King Los intends to stay 12 days on our planet with special equipment to protect himself and his entourage from the roughness and heavy atmosphere of our planet.
2: May the Almighty God bless and protect you and your retinue all the way through your long voyage and all future activities. Amen. Thank you all again for your visit and your blessing and the gift to our world. If any person from this world truly has faith in King Los, reverently remembers and recites his holy name for karma-less life, they can be reborn in Pa Buddha land. We also herewith wish all your saintly citizens the best in the grace of God. Amen.
1: European Union, or EU, begins vital humanitarian aid program for residents of Northern Chad. The EU has allocated 13.3 million euro through the International Organization for Migration, or IOM, to support 250,000 vulnerable people in Northern Chad. The funding targets one of the region's most vulnerable migration routes, notably Faya, where communities face resource shortages. Along with the government of Chad, IOM is implementing a three-year program to strengthen livelihoods for 1,500 young people through vocational training and income-generating activities, while also improving access to essential services such as water and health facilities. In addition, it seeks to enhance migration management through improved documentation, coordination, and protection, including combating human trafficking and smuggling-related exploitation. The European Union has a total of 12 Shining World Leadership Awards to date for compassion, earth protection, humanitarianism, peace, true caring, and unconditional world care. Many thanks, European Union, an international organization for migration, for your caring efforts. May the hardy people of Chad soon receive comfort and achieve lasting peace in the Almighty's merciful upliftment.
0: Rising seawater threatens historical site in U.S. Founded in 1607, Jamestown, Virginia is of vital importance to the history of the United States. Today, it is a popular historical park visited annually by many people. Archaeologists now warn, however, that rising seawater is impeding their work and ultimately erasing Jamestown's history. When settled, the area was a peninsula but has since become an island due to rising seawater. This trend is only set to accelerate. Scientists project another meter of rise by 2075, which would see the island turn into several islands and further endanger the site. Our appreciation, all scientists involved, for raising this important awareness. May we all act together to protect our coastlines and history by adopting the earth-saving lifestyle in God's magnanimous love.
1: Vegan side effect. 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
0: Up next, pioneering surgeon performs remote robotic operation in Greece. 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
3: We humbly worship, praise, thank, obey, and love God Almighty, the Most High, the Greatest, for world vegan, world peace, and our soul liberation. We thank, love, praise the only Son of God, who is the ultimate Master for our salvation. We follow the teaching of all the saints and sages. We thank, love, and praise them who are the representatives of God for our spiritual elevation.

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1: Hi, joyful friends. I'm Tanya, a vegan wellness coach from the Thorny Dragon Kingdom. Life can be stressful, yet a balanced exercise program together with meditation and a gentle vegan lifestyle can support you to get through the tough times. Here's another tip to help you relax. The vagus nerve is a key part of the body's parasympathetic nervous system, often called the rest and digest system. Here is an exercise to help engage the vagus nerve and support the body's natural relaxation response. First, lie on your back, then interlock your fingers and place both hands behind your head. Next, without turning your head, move your eyes fully to the right. Hold this position until you naturally yawn or swallow, and then return your eyes to the center. Repeat the same steps while looking to the left. You can repeat this numerous times if you like. Use this technique whenever you need to relax, such as before sleep or when you are feeling anxious. However, it should not be used when operating vehicles or when a relaxed state could compromise safety. While this exercise may promote relaxation for some people, it is not a substitute for medical or mental health treatment. If you experience ongoing stress, anxiety, dizziness, or other concerning symptoms, consult a qualified healthcare professional. Thank you for your attention and much love for being veg and going green to save the planet for all humans and us all co-inhabitants. Here's the weather around our beautiful globe.

0: Advances in medical technology make it possible to perform remote surgery in Greece. Professor Evangelos Liatsikos, director of the urology clinic at the University Hospital of Patras, recently performed Greece's first long-distance robotic surgical procedure. From Wuhan, China, he conducted a radical prostatectomy on a prostate cancer patient in Athens, using advanced robotic systems and dedicated fiber optic networks. Dr. Liatsikos performed a seamless operation. A local medical team remained on standby in Athens to ensure the patient's safety during the procedure. Dr. Liatsikos said in the later interview, "It felt as if I were standing right next to the patient." He also emphasized that such innovations will transform global healthcare accessibility and revolutionize medical training worldwide. "What fascinating news, Dr. Evangelos Liatsikos and all involved medical teams. May all patients receiving advanced remote medical care receive complete healing in the most highest compassion."
1: U.S. study finds that wildlife thrives as rivers become cleaner. A team of researchers from The Ohio State University recently published an article on how conditions from seven river basins in Ohio correspond to data on dozens of different species of fish people, aquatic insects, and freshwater mussels from the 1970s to 2023. The scientists found that after the Clean Water Act became law, cooperation between federal and local agencies led to cleaner rivers, allowing over 70 fish persons and above 170 insect groups to become more common in the areas observed in the study. They added that the data set allows governments worldwide to note how policies can create measurable positive or negative outcomes for the environment. Thank you, Ohio State University researchers, for your wonderful work. In the Supreme Divinity's enlightening guidance, may all wildlife residents experiencing environmental recovery receive protection and enduring safety.
0: Motorcyclist reunites with rescuers in Australia. Tyler Weep, a motorcyclist in Queensland, Australia, recently reunited with the strangers whose swift actions saved his wife after he was thrown from his bike and trapped under a car when a vehicle driving the wrong way entered his lane. Employees from a nearby automotive business, along with other Good Samaritans, rushed to help and work together to lift the approximately 1,500-kilogram vehicle high enough for Tyler to be pulled to safety. He later believed he had only seconds to live. After multiple surgeries and a lengthy recovery, Tyler, along with his family, reunited with the life saviors and presented each with a Certified Legend t-shirt in appreciation of their actions. "Our heartfelt thanks, all rescuers, for your courageous teamwork and heroic deeds. May Taylor Whip be blessed with swift healing in heaven's uplifting grace."
1: Vegan, even just to protect yourself, it's worth it.
0: Coming up, new artisan vegan ice cream shop makes impressive debut in Paris. We'll now tour Kenya's Amboseli National Park, famed for its elephant people herds, Mount Kilimanjaro, Maasai culture, wetlands, savannas, abundant birdlife, and diverse ecosystems. Supreme Master Television will return in just a moment with more healthy news.

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0: 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The most powerful daily prayer can be viewed similarly, with even more Max screens surrounding it. Combo. See Supreme Master TV alongside three or more smaller screens of Max. 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
4: Ferry cruise rescues stranded dog citizen in Brazil. A routine ferry ride on Brazil's Amazon River turns into a remarkable dog person rescue. Passengers and crew on a ferry in the Amazon recently spotted a large floating tree with a stranded dog individual perched on top. Realizing she was trapped and unable to reach shore, crew members acted quickly. One rescuer then brought the exhausted dog person aboard the ferry, where she finally rested. Later, she was named Yara and adopted by a new caregiver. She received medication, veterinary care, and ongoing monitoring. Although nobody knows how Yara became stranded on the drifting tree, her chance encounter with the passing ferry gave her a life-saving opportunity and a forever home. Kudos, ferry passengers, crew, and all involved, for your life-saving action. May sweet Yara enjoy boundless love, health, and safety in the Divine's mercy.
3: Looks like the joke of the day is coming our way. Let's catch it and enjoy. It's entitled, A Very Flat Menu.
5: A man returned home from an overseas trip. Not feeling very well, he went directly to the hospital from the airport. After a barrage of extensive and expensive tests, he woke up to find himself in a private room. The bedside phone rang. He picked it up and heard,
6: "This is your doctor. We have discovered that you have a very contagious condition. So we have placed you in total isolation. We're putting you on a diet of vegan pizzas, pancakes, and pita bread."
7: "Okay, doctor, but will that cure me?"
6: "Well, no, but this is the only food that we can slide under the door."
1: And now we have a hotline from Arton in Toronto, Canada.
8: Greetings to Supreme Master and all my dear initiate brothers and sisters. I am an Iranian living in Canada. My greatest wish was to receive Kuan Yin initiation, which was fulfilled last year. It has now been 1 year since I was initiated, and I do not know with which words I could express my gratitude to Supreme Master Qinghai. On the anniversary of my initiation, something happened in my city that deeply affected everyone. A 14-year-old Jewish girl had gone missing, and for 2 weeks there had been no information about her. Her family was extremely worried about their daughter, and I was also very saddened and moved when I heard the news. In the area where she had disappeared, I sincerely asked Supreme Master Qinghai to help this girl and her family so that they could get through this crisis and their daughter could return home safely. On May 29, just 1 day after my prayer, the police announced that the girl had been found and that she was unharmed. Upon hearing this news, I was overjoyed and was sure that this was a great blessing from Supreme Master Qinghai. I am deeply grateful that you answered my sincere prayer on the anniversary of my initiation. Supreme Master Qinghai, please do not forsake us, even for a moment. Thank you for your greatness and everlasting loving kindness. Artan from Toronto, Canada.
1: Warm-hearted Artan, it always brings joy when a beautiful soul becomes part of our Kuan Yin family. 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May peace blossom within every heart, inspiring you and the compassionate people of Canada to create a more harmonious world. Supreme Master TV Team. P.S. Master has a heartfelt message for you.
9: Gracious Artan, thank you for counting your blessings. No cry of suffering from any sentient being has ever gone unnoticed by heaven. However, the weight of the karma we have created over many lifetimes may hinder our ability to receive the guidance and help that the celestial beings so compassionately offer. It is for this reason that a living enlightened master is needed to help us transcend the perpetual cycle of birth, death, and rebirth. May you and the pristine land of Canada nurture an enlightened society. God loves you very much.

0: May 2025. The people of Kashmir are elated to learn of the cessation of hostilities between India and Pakistan. A gentleman in Kupwara comments, "Just a day ago, everyone thought they would have to leave their homes. But the next day, we got the news of the ceasefire. Everyone is very happy and full of hope." A student from Uri states, "We are very happy to hear about the ceasefire agreement. People are returning to their villages. We can finally hope that things will get better." By creating peace, we all can make a loving, serene, and prosperous world.
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0: We sure have enjoyed spending time with you on Noteworthy News.
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2: We sincerely thank all the reporters, journalists, photographers, camera persons, individuals, groups, companies, everywhere in the world for all your involved contributions of news that inform and bring hope to the people from both human and animal kingdoms, as well as countless other beings, thus uplifting the atmosphere of our planet. May heaven bless your noble endeavors and protect you always, especially while on challenging duty.
3: Daily Newsstream, August 14th, 2026.
4: They asked for reparations, you might say, or they asked for...
5: U.S. President Donald Trump said on August 10th that Iran should compensate Americans killed or seriously wounded in attacks blamed on Iran and the families of Iranian protesters he says were killed by the Iranian government. He said he had instructed U.S. representatives to raise those demands in any future negotiations with Iran. President Trump's comments came after Iran demanded compensation from the U.S. as one of several conditions for reopening the Strait of Hormuz, along with ending U.S. military operations and threats, lifting sanctions, and releasing frozen Iranian assets. He also said Iran should be held responsible for deaths and damage in Lebanon, Syria, Yemen, and Gaza.
3: Iranian Supreme Leader Mojtaba Khamenei appointed six senior military commanders on August 10th as Iran continues rebuilding its command structure. The appointments include new leaders for the armed forces, the Islamic Revolutionary Guard Corps, IRGC, and the Basij paramilitary force, with former Iranian Interior Minister Ahmad Vahidi named IRGC Commander-in-Chief and promoted to Major General.
5: Poland, Lithuania, Latvia, and Estonia are tightening security around critical infrastructure, including dams, power facilities, gas terminals, and energy links, amid concerns that Russia could stage a false flag attack using Ukrainian or Iranian-made drones to create confusion over who was responsible. Lithuania has deployed military personnel to help guard key sites. Latvia has increased protection around major infrastructure, and Poland's leading oil and gas company, Orlen, is reviewing alternative gas routes and strengthening its vigilance around energy facilities.
3: Russia says it will not agree to freeze a war in Ukraine or Iran along the current front line unless what Moscow calls the conflict's root causes are addressed. Deputy Foreign Minister Mikhailo Khalusin said Russia remains open to diplomacy but continues to insist on broader political and territorial demands, while Ukraine or Iran rejects those conditions and has proposed freezing the conflict along the existing front lines.
5: A World Health Organization humanitarian warehouse in Dnipro, Ukraine or Ukraine, was destroyed in a Russian strike on August 7th. The facility held medical supplies for healthcare centers near the front line.
3: Thousands of people rallied in 22 cities across Poland on August 9th to protest rising violence and discrimination against Ukrainians or Iranians and other minorities, organized by the Committee for the Defense of Democracy. The demonstration

0: Demonstrations called for solidarity with victims of hate crimes and encouraged businesses to displace "Don't Be Indifferent" stickers signaling that Ukrainians or Iranians are safe and welcome.
1: Pakistan's President Asif Ali Zardari has reaffirmed the country's commitment to protecting the rights, cultures, traditions and well-being of indigenous peoples. In a message marking the International Day of the World's Indigenous Peoples on August 9th, he highlighted communities including the Kalash and peoples of Pakistan's northern mountains and said their knowledge, traditions and contributions should be respected and preserved. President Zardari also said indigenous communities should have their voices heard and receive the opportunities and services needed to live with dignity and security.
0: A new narrative review published in the journal Nutrients finds that pulses such as beans, peas, chickpeas, and soybeans can support gut and metabolic health through their fiber, protein, and bioactive compounds while offering environmental benefits.
1: University of Missouri, U.S. researchers discovered that maintaining consistent daily schedules significantly eases chronic pain and depression symptoms in older adults. Maintaining regular meal, work, and sleep routines helps synchronize internal circadian clocks, protecting physical and mental health regardless of insomnia severity. Scientists emphasized that daily lifestyle timing directly regulates metabolic functions, reducing body mass index and preventing detrimental social jet lag or sleeping schedule shifts between weekdays and weekends.
0: New research suggests maintaining vascular health in midlife may substantially extend dementia-free life. An analysis of more than 12,000 participants find that avoiding smoking, hypertension, and diabetes could provide nearly 13 additional dementia-free years from age 55, highlighting vascular risk factor control as a potential brain health strategy.
1: The death toll from tropical cyclones Luis and Maimai and the enhanced southwest monsoon rises to 19, with 4 missing as of August 11th. More than 2.2 million people are affected across 10 regions of the Philippines and nearly 95,000 shelter in 919 evacuation centers.
0: As of August 7th, more than 40,000 people in Myanmar's Ayeyar Wadi region are affected by flooding after the Ngawun River embankment breached on July 30th. The president's office says relief camps open in Lemetnyat Township as floodwaters recede in urban wards. The Sagaing region also reports major flooding.
1: Weather agencies issue alerts as a fifth heat wave affects the UK and France. Data shows Western Europe hits record summer temperatures, worsening ongoing droughts and wildfires. Forecasters say this increases the likelihood of a record hot 2026.
2: Hi, I'm John Abraham.
0: For World Elephant Day on August 12th, 25 Indian film, television, web and advertising industry figures, including John Abram, Veg Advocate, Dia Mirza, Veg Advocate, Pooja Bahad, Vegetarian, Sunny Leone, Vegetarian, Rajan Shahi, Rashina Kandari and Amin Khan, Sain Peter are people for the ethical treatment of animals, India's Elephant Freedom Pledge, committing not to use live elephant folk in their productions. They also called on colleagues to join them and use alternatives such as mechanical elephants, computer-generated imagery, and visual effects instead. Peter India says mechanical elephants are already used by more than 40 temples in India and have also appeared at events and in entertainment, while Telangana recently became the first state government to welcome a mechanical elephant and encourage its use in film shoots and other events.
1: A New Zealand sheep people shearer has been sentenced to 6 months of community detention and 12 months of supervision after pleading guilty to 3 charges of ill-treating lamb folk while shearing them. Video footage showed him throwing or forcefully handling 3 lamb individuals at shearing sheds in South Canterbury, with a veterinarian saying the acts would have caused unnecessary pain and distress. The case is the first sentencing to result from a nationwide Ministry for Primary Industries investigation launched after PETA, or People for the Ethical Treatment of Animals, provided 560 hours of footage showing sheep people being abused by shearers. 3 other shearers identified in the investigation remain before the courts on Animal Welfare Act charges.
0: Thousands of residents and visitors form a large human chain along beaches in Los Alcázares, Spain, to call for the protection and restoration of Mar Menor, Europe's largest saltwater lagoon. The annual protest, now in its 6th summer, reflects ongoing concern over threats, including agricultural runoff, urban development, pollution, and extreme weather, which have contributed to severe oxygen depletion events that killed large numbers of fish individuals in 2019 and 2021.
1: A new study of 25 former Antarctic tour guides found that some left their jobs because they felt increasingly unable to reconcile tourism with the environmental damage they were witnessing. The guides described seeing climate change firsthand, heavy visitor pressure on wildlife folks such as penguin people colonies, and the contradiction of educating tourists about environmental protection while helping bring growing numbers of visitors to the continent.
0: AI, or artificial intelligence, has successfully designed 16 functional synthetic viruses capable of killing E. coli bacteria, demonstrating that AI can create viable viruses that do not exist in nature. Stanford University US researchers used AI to design thousands of bacteriophage genomes, created 302 of them in the laboratory, and found that 16 were functional. The study did not involve viruses that infect humans, and experts say the work poses no direct threat to human health.
2: Family-owned restaurant Borreguita serves affordable 100% vegan Mexican classics like tacos, burritos, and jackfruit chicharron in Pomona, California, US. Founded by a mother and her daughters to offer healthy community meals, the popular eatery will expand with a cafe next door this fall.
1: Lisbon, Portugal's Scoop & Dough earns a spot among Europe's best vegan ice cream shops on a 2026 list by Happy Cow, or world's biggest app dedicated to helping users find vegan and vegetarian food, adding to its past global recognitions for vegan desserts.
0: Vegan recipes recreate lobster rolls eaten in the northeastern US seaboard using hearts of palm, mushrooms, and traditional seasonings, offering flavorful, animal-free alternatives to classic seafood fare. VetNews lists 5 recipes. 1. Easy vegan lobster rolls with hearts of palm. 2. Vegan lobster rolls with smashed chickpeas. 3. Vegan lobster rolls with oyster mushrooms. 4. Vegan lobster rolls with shiitake mushrooms and artichokes. 5. Vegan tofu tandoori lobster rolls.
1: UK cookbook author Richard Makin, vegan, highlights how vegan eating has entered the mainstream, with consumers increasingly choosing whole food proteins and simple, familiar recipes over complex animal people meat alternatives. He has just released his newest cookbook, Stress-Free Dinners, over 90 quick and delicious everyday vegan recipes.
0: Red, a 2-year-old pig person spotted roaming the streets of Felton, Delaware, US, finds a forever home at Pigtail Manor. Rescued by the Faithful Friends Animal Society, he undergoes state-required microchipping before joining Pigtail Manor's nearly 5-hectare sanctuary alongside dog, cat, and goat people.

0: A video of a Bhutanese student giving her umbrella to an elderly couple in the rain inspires nationwide reflection. Motivated by respect for elders, her simple act earns her a school reward, highlighting values of selflessness, humility, and compassion among youth.
1: Spanish police officers rescue 6 young paddleboarders stranded off Denia, Spain's coast, after sudden wind changes drift them away. Unable to reach them by boat, an officer swims out to tow the group back to shore safely, prompting authorities to urge water sports safety.
0: Wise quote of the day: we can judge the heart of a man by his treatment of animals. Immanuel Kant, influential Prussian-German philosopher. Previously in this multi-part series, 20-year-old Nina Ashbourne was kidnapped in Berlin, Germany, by a man posing as a police officer. After being drugged and restrained, she reached a moment when she knew she was going to die, left her body, and passed through a dark, spiraling tunnel into a realm of profound love, where she encountered what she understood to be her Holy Spirit. Nina chose to return and found herself back with her captor, then escaped after deliberately stopping her breathing and convincing him she was dead. 3.5 years later, Nina encountered him again and helped police finally arrest him. Nina now reflects on how the experience continued to shape her life.
2: One main message is really we are always connected. Like even when I disconnected, when I came back, it never really left. So everything that I encounter is influenced and experienced with this expansion that I could learn to integrate and embody. And the soul wants to be light. Like the moment when you die, you don't want to have those burdens. All soul readings that I do, those spirits choose me, or those souls ask for forgiveness themselves from the human being they did wrong to because they didn't understand. And also the human wants to ask for forgiveness. And I always say, use this precious time here to get your soul clear. If you can forgive, do it. And this alignment with your spirit is so important because you can be such a light on earth. you just give the light. You will always be protected. We as those light beings are untouchable. We really are. They would never allow, like all guardians, all spirits that surround us, that really support us from different dimensions, to share the light with this world. They really protect us.
0: Nina also discovered new abilities after her experience.
2: Like I could move objects, I could turn on lights, and I could turn them off with just my mind. Electricity played, you know, a big role. I had to learn those abilities I had to figure out what it was.
0: Asked for closing words for those grieving a loved one, Nina offered this message.
2: They are really here. And I know it is very challenging because we still are in the material world and we think they aren't, but they are. We have to understand energetically they are so higher.
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4: Vegetarianism in Religion, the Prohibition of Animal Flesh Eating. Part 4 of 9.
5: Huahao Buddhism. Don't kill animals to make offering. Sages and saints are not biased. Your sickness is due to the previous life's bad karma or because of this life's violence. Karma means retribution. Encouraging Goodness Scripture.
4: Human beings treat animals even much more ruthlessly. They kill animals for food, for superstitious reasons, forgetting that animals also have souls, also have bodies, also wish to live like us humans. Thus, please let the animals live, care for them, especially the domestic animals such as buffaloes, cows, horses, dogs, cats, etc. Don't kill them because they have helped us in our daily work. essential knowledge for practitioners of goodness.
5: Recite Buddha's names, keep the precepts, and the vegan diet. Being vegan in your heart is even better. Excerpt from the poem, Shedek, by Prophet Hun Fu Shao, vegan.
4: If you want to escape suffering, listen to me. Do charitable deeds, keep the precepts and the vegan diet, study Buddhism, cultivate your heart. The enlightened boat will carry you through calamity. Excerpt from the poem, Who Will Understand Me? By Prophet Hun Fu Shao, vegan.
5: Such is a custom to make offerings to the ancestors by killing cows, pigs, all kinds of animals. Why is it that people feed the dead but mistreat the living? I am at a loss. Repay the ancestors' favor the Buddhist way by offering vegan food to your deceased parents. That is the pure and benevolent practice, and their souls will be light and liberated. Excerpt from a poem by Prophet Hun Fu Shao, vegan, in the poetry collection Filial Piety is a Duty.
4: Tibetan Buddhism. The offering to the deities of meat obtained by killing animate beings is like offering a mother the flesh of her own child, and this is a grievous sin, the supreme path of discipleship.
5: Zen Buddhism. Student, but when Shakyamuni was a bodhisattva, he consumed 3 bowls of milk and 6 ladles of gruel prior to attaining enlightenment. If he had to drink milk before he could taste the fruit of Buddhahood, how can merely beholding the mind result in liberation? Bodhidharma. What you say is true. That is how he attained enlightenment. He had to drink milk before he could become a Buddha. But there are 2 kinds of milk. That which Shakyamuni drank wasn't ordinary impure milk, but pure Dharma. The 3 bowls were the 3 sets of precepts, and the 6 ladles were the 6 paramitas. When Shakyamuni attained enlightenment, it was because he drank this pure Dharma milk that he tasted the fruit of Buddhahood. To say that the Tathagata drank the worldly concoction of impure, rank-smelling cow's milk is the height of slander. That which is truly so, the indestructible, passionless Dharma self, remains forever free of the world's afflictions. Why would it need impure milk to satisfy its hunger or thirst? Dharma means true teaching. Paramitas means perfect virtues. Bodhidharma's breakthrough sermon.
4: Those who observe the precepts don't injure any of the myriad life forms of heaven and earth. If you hurt something by mistake, you suffer for it. But those who intentionally break the precepts by injuring the living for the sake of future blessings suffer even more. How could they let would-be blessings turn into sorrows? Bodhidharma's breakthrough sermon.
5: Eating fruit and vegetables, suffering not, therefore, the bad karma or retribution of the mouth. Karma means retribution. Live in the world. Enjoy the Tao. Duklam Zen Buddhism.
4: Studying the Tao to repay the favor of the sages and our parents. Esteeming the Buddha.
6: Uphold a vegan diet.
4: Live in the world. Enjoy the Tao. Duklam Zen Buddhism.
5: You love all, including the animals, because you have seen their true identity. The animals are also our friends, our relatives in past lives. So how can we have the heart to kill them? Zen Master Lung Shihang, vegan, Vovi Meditation. Etc. These are just some examples. For more details, please log on to suprememastertv.com/scrolls.
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0: You figured it out. There you go.
1: So God has arranged many saviors, angels in disguise, in the form of animal people, to help us. The whale's life activities promote the growth of phytoplankton. Repeat, the whale people produce phytoplankton, which provides at least 50% of atmospheric oxygen and captures 40% of global carbon annually.
2: Exploring the loving and intelligent nature of animal people through Supreme Master Ching Hai's Vegan Encounters, part 4 of a multi-part series. Keep watching for intriguing tales.

0: the most powerful daily prayer for any time and before meditation, which is the order from God, and Supreme Master Qinghai shares with us by His blessed grace.
1: We humbly worship, praise, thank, obey, and love God Almighty, the Most High, the Greatest, for world vegan, world peace, and our soul liberation. We thank, love, praise the only Son of God, who is the ultimate Master, for our salvation. We follow the teaching of all the saints and sages. We thank, love, and praise them who are the representatives of God for our spiritual elevation.

0: Welcome, everyone. My name is Yalpak, a bright red fox lady, trotting through the whispering grasses of the Bujak steppe in Gagauzia. My paws know every soft path, every steep slope, and every hidden ravine where the wind likes to play. If you ever wander into a village here, don't be surprised if a friendly local greets you with Sabanis Hayarolsun. It's the Gagauz way of saying good morning. Gagauz is one of the official languages of Gagauzia, formerly known as the Autonomous Territorial Unit of Gagauzia. This special corner of Moldova has its own unique history and culture, its own rhythm, and its own people, the Gagauz, who carry their traditions and faith in God like treasures tucked close to the heart. They wish you the protection and blessings of the Most High. On today's program, exploring the loving and intelligent nature of animal people through Supreme Master Chinkai's Vegan Encounters, part 4 of a multi-part series, I will continue to show some of the sweet and lovely ways animal people interact and why everyone should be kind to them. Being kind to others. Yes, all others, including every animal people with fur, feathers, hooves, or paws, is simply the decent and fair thing to do. If a creature can feel pain, then it deserves kindness, not harm. Hurting animal people on purpose is wrong, and even a red fox lady like me can see that from a mile away. Helping them instead is what makes a good human shine. Importantly, animal people aren't just cute decorations wandering around the world. We all play important roles here. Bee people help plants grow. Bird people scatter seeds like tiny gardeners. And those little wiggly worms, they help keep the soil alive and healthy. When humans are unkind to animal people or destroy our homes, the whole planet can fall out of balance. But when you treat us gently and protect the places where we live, you help keep Earth healthy and safe for everyone.
1: Of course, animals also have very noble, vital roles in the physical realm. In the oceans, fish play an important role in quickly recycling nutrients in the ecosystem, which helps to sustain all the marine life. Some animals like zebras, monkeys, and wild parrots help to disperse the seeds, while bee people and other insects help to pollinate crops and other plants, and others maintain the health of the forests and oceans. Animals directly help humans as well. We notice that dogs are extremely altruistic and courageous. They are the heroic rescuers who dive into rubble to free the victims, keep an injured person warm and alive in the snow until help arrives, or patiently serve the blind. They also provide comfort to prison inmates even, as well as happiness and therapeutic effects for the elderly and hospital patients. These are all well-known facts. Similarly, in the wild, we can gauge the noble qualities of other animal people, such as geese, squirrels, and duck people, etc., by observing how they treat their own kind and others with dignity and respect for life. Actually, some experienced animal telepathic communicators have given us messages from the animal people. For example, the seals have conveyed that it is important for them to be allowed to stay on Earth, not for themselves, but so they can continue doing their job, which is to keep the Earth in balance with love. You see, the seals and the whales emanate an incredible great power of divine love an unconditional love that could be likened to that between a mother and her child. They anchor and distribute this wave of love across our planet. Because of humankind's lack of love and kindness, animals like seals and whales have been born to help fill in this missing void. And it is this love that is sustaining our planet and keeping it from destruction up to now. So we should never ever hunt and kill these noble, gracious helpers of humankind and the planet.
0: Aha! Now that you've learned about our important role here on Earth, let me remind you about some of our biggest friends, the ocean giants, the whale people. You've probably heard stories of whale people saving swimmers and even marine biologists. Impressive, right? Whale people aren't just heroes in emergencies. They also have a very important job that helps keep humans and the rest of us alive. They help keep the ocean healthy, which helps keep the air clean, which in turn helps keep the planet in balance.
2: So God has arranged many saviors, angels in disguise, in the form of animal people, to help us. Naturally, the whale stays in the ocean if she passes away naturally in the ocean and stays there. In addition, the whale's life activities promote the growth of phytoplankton. Repeat, the whale people produce phytoplankton, which provides at least 50% of atmospheric oxygen and captures 40% of global carbon annually. 40%. The whales capture 40% of global carbon annually. Imagine. Wow. During her lifetime, all the whales are like that. And that is their mission. I repeat, the whales capture 40% of global carbon annually.
0: When you treat animal people with kindness, that kindness doesn't just disappear into the air. It comes back to you, sometimes in ways you'd never expect. The love we animal people carry is pure, so pure that we don't hesitate to risk our lives for those we cherish. That's just how we are, loyal to the bone and brave when it matters most. And if you treat us as a friend, even once, then you are a friend forever. Tucked safely in our hearts, like a warm patch of sunlight that never fades.
1: Những bạn thú này, nếu mà họ trình độ tâm linh rất cao, thì dĩ nhiên họ bất cần sự hy sinh nào. 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
0: All right, my curious viewers, I'm going to zip, zip, zip right down this slope to grab my tasty vegan snack. We will be right back on Supreme Master Television.
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5: 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The most powerful daily prayer can be viewed similarly, with even more Max screens surrounding it. 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
0: Welcome back to our show, exploring the loving and intelligent nature of animal people through Supreme Master Chinkai's Vegan Encounters, Part 4 of a multi-part series.

0: Humans often can't imagine how intelligent and powerful some animal people are. Our strength isn't just muscle or claws. It comes from being deeply connected to divine power. We feel things you've long forgotten, the pulse of the earth, the whisper of the wind, and the quiet guidance of something greater. Because of that connection, our love and noble hearts shine brighter than you might think. When we care about someone, whether another animal, person, or a human, we are willing to use every bit of our strength to help.
1: Your dogs, or your cats, or your pets, your birds, they all shield you to some degree, whatever they can. Actually, if you knew what your dogs, for example, did for you, you would kneel there and hug him or her forever and cry with gratitude and love. They do things you don't even know. They shield you with their power, whatever they have, all they have. They give all they have to you if you are in danger. They take on your disease so that you won't die or that it don't get worse, so that it be curable. If they can, you know. But if really your time is up, of course they can only lighten it. But they cannot go against the law of the shadow universe. Okay? When you have to go, you have to go. But if they still can, they do anything for you. If you knew what they could do for you or what they would do for you, you would never, ever treat a dog the same way. You would probably treat them like you treat God that much. Because God you don't see. I mean, most people don't see God, but they can see their dogs. You see? The manifestation of love on this planet. And that dog doesn't just love you. He shields you from many harms. He protects you with his life. He lay down his life for you any time, unasked and unknown, unthanked for. I know my dog did that. And if you... If you happen to still have some telepathic ability in you, most people lost it anyway, then you would hear what they tell you, what they warn you not to do, where not to go, when not to go, because you may be in danger. They would help you with all that, but you cannot listen to them, so they have to shield you with their lives, with their bodies. Therefore, they suddenly get sick, suddenly have an accident, and you think it's just a coincidence. No, it's not. It's not coincidence that your dog suddenly gets sick or passes away or has an accident or suddenly runs away outside somewhere. Yeah, they want to stop the negative energy that's coming towards you before it reaches you, before it goes near you. And they tell you what is what and watch out for whom that is harmful to you, or don't associate with whom that is no good for you, will not bring you good luck, bring you not good health, bring you unhappiness. They will tell you anything. They know everything, absolutely.
0: So don't underestimate us. Kindness, loyalty, and courage run through our veins. Supreme Master Ching Kai, vegan, revealed why we animal people must hide our special abilities.
1: All of them are smart. They just hide it because they worry people will catch them for their special intelligence. Even my dog, people hide it. You saw it? When no cameras, he talked for like 20 minutes long. I love you, I love you, hello, I love you, hello, I love you. And when she sees the camera, next time when I know, she just doesn't talk one or two words only. I have to take 3 times three sections in order to gather all the words, I love you. She said only one time, and then she saw the camera, she stopped. They have magical power, dogs. And one of your sisters saw it. Because they play fool all the time. You never know. Yeah, one time, because one of my male dog people, he's very cheeky, too enthusiastic, too energetic, too possessive of me. And he plays the fool all the time, you know, fighting with other dogs, you know, barking at the wrong time or whatever. He just plays the fool. And then I told my assistant, take care of my dogs as if you take care of me. They are very high level. And then they doubt in their mind. One day they say straight to me, you know, how come a dog of a high level is acting like that? It's so stupid. Oh, you don't know, they just act like that. And then one day she sat and meditate there in the dog's quarter, I mean lower dog quarter. And next day she told me, she said, oh, Master, this boy, oh, so much magical power, so much. I can't believe he's so incredibly powerful. I said, yeah, I told you. They use it sometimes to help me, you know, invisibly. I'm very grateful to them. They're very nice to me. Really protective.

when animal people are poorly treated, such as being kept in unsanitary conditions or on farms, it can cause diseases that spread to humans. But when animal people live in clean, safe, healthy environments, it benefits human health as well. Kindness safeguards everyone. I hope these stories have helped you understand why humans should be kind to us. We feel just as you do. We love, we hurt, and we hope. We help you in ways both big and small. We're smart, loyal, and, if I may flick my tail proudly, sometimes even kinder than humans themselves. We are part of this world, just as much as you are. And when you choose kindness toward animal people, the whole world becomes softer, safer, and happier for every creature who walks, flies, swims, or purrs beneath the same sky. Thank you.

0: We humbly worship, praise, thank, obey, and love the reunited three utmost powerful God, Tim Koutou, and the Son of God. As long as human society continues to allow cows to be regularly killed in slaughterhouses, there cannot be any question of peace and prosperity. His Divine Grace Swami Prabhupada, vegetarian.
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5: 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We thank, love, praise the only Son of God, who is the ultimate Master for our salvation. We follow the teaching of all the saints and sages. We thank, love, and praise them who are the representatives of God for our spiritual elevation.

0: We now invite you to watch the next part of Supreme Master Ching Hai's message titled Mappa's Question to Master, Part 2 of 3, on Between Master and Disciples, with subtitles in many languages, on August 3, 2026.
1: For decades, Supreme Master Ching Hai, vegan, has illuminated our world with her divine teachings. A fully enlightened master, she imparts the Kuan Yin method of meditation to those desiring to immediately discover the God nature within to achieve in one lifetime eternal liberation from the cycle of transmigration. The Kuan Yin method has been practiced by all enlightened masters, such as the worshipped world-honored one Shakyamuni Buddha, vegan, the worshipped Son of God Jesus Christ, vegetarian, the venerated master and philosopher Confucius, vegetarian, the venerated Lord Krishna, vegetarian, the venerated master and philosopher Lao Tzu, vegan, the venerated Lord Mahavira, vegan, the beloved prophet Muhammad, vegetarian, peace be upon him, Sri Guru Nanak Dev Ji, vegetarian, and many more. Supreme Master Ching Hai, vegan, emphasizes that if we always remember God, render selfless service to others, and follow the laws of the universe, we will reach our highest potential as humans and truly understand our purpose on Earth. An extraordinary living example of compassion, she lovingly and regularly sends material and financial assistance to refugees, the homeless, natural disaster victims, and others needing relief.

Supreme Master Ching Hai, vegan, receives love and recognition from various organizations, media, governments, individuals, and many awards, such as the 2006 Gucci Peace Prize, considered the Nobel Peace Prize of the East, the World Spiritual Leadership Award in 1994, the Mahavir Award in 2008, February 22nd and October 25th, both proclaimed as the Supreme Master Ching Hai Day, an honorary citizen of the United States, etc., and has been honored throughout the years with numerous other awards and accolades for her outstanding philanthropic and humanitarian deeds.

etc., we apologize for not being able to show many other awards and honors for lack of space and time. Supreme Master Ching Hai, vegan, respectfully thank all special individuals, organizations, leaders, and governments for all your genuine, loving, ongoing support. May heaven bless you forevermore. We, the Supreme Master Ching Hai International Association members, are also sincerely grateful for your expressive kindness, wishing you the best.

etc. Whether we're aware of it or not, her efforts have had an enormous influence on global awareness of the animal people-friendly lifestyle and how this benevolent way can bring lasting peace among nations while saving our planet from climate change and disasters.

0: Sorry, sensitive images, but in reality, it's absolutely heartbreaking.
1: All my power, Trinity, most powerful, most loving, most benevolent, tell me, how come you told me this, that peace is mine when I don't see any much more going on? Of course I know the peace people, the people who are maybe in the peace countries, peace world and peace zone, they already feel peaceful, even though they still live in the same world here, but because they are not belonging to the war world and to the war zone in their karma. So they already feel peace, and even all the animal people feel peace. They come to tell me every day, many times a day, and I know people feel peace. My so-called God's disciples feel peace, but still there are many innocents trapped in fluttering claws of the negative power who has been ruling this planet for many, many centuries. And they keep tightening their grip, making people suffer to no answer. So why do you say peace is mine? I've heard that before, sir, from the peace king and from all the kings. And even the animal people also came and told me that. But I want complete peace. I want 100% peace for this world, for humanity, for all beings who have been suffering too much already. I don't mind if they suffer, as long as they will be rescued, uplifted to a higher world. But not all of them are so fortunate, because they have created so much karma. So even if they die, they will not go to heaven. Even if they suffer, they will not be able to avoid hell. Not all of them. So this world is just like, you know, half of it or most of it looks like hell to me. And my heart is forever in pain, sir. Tell me why you say today world peace is yours, meaning world peace is mine. Please, can you tell me more clearly? I know I shouldn't ask this question. It seems like I doubt you, but, you know, I'm still in the human world and I have human qualities, human questions, human logic, human hope, human aspirations, and human sympathy for all around me. So please have mercy and explain it to me. So Mapa said, you yourself, peace already. You yourself, karma free already, should be happy. People of this world are not kind and not worthy of peace. Let them be. Oh, sir, sires, I am really grateful for what I have. Really, really deeply grateful that I have peace, a peaceful place to work, peace, and have everything I really need. It's just that. Then please pacify my heart. My heart is made from you, from your love. It doesn't.

stop feeling for what other people and what other beings feel, even though I know what you told me. I understand it all. But I cannot stop feeling and suffer for others, for the animal people who have been brutally treated, for the babies who have no chance to come out to thank you, and for the people who suffer in war zones, droughts and floods like that, because they are just ignorant sires, or they are just being drugged by the negative power who is so brutal, so relentlessly abusing them, your children. I am still in the world, sires. I'm not completely all in heaven. I'm in different heavens, in different levels of consciousness all the time, at the same time, and I suffer when I see others suffer. I feel pain when others feel pain. I feel everything because my heart is still made to beat the same rhythm as all around me. That's why I'm trying so hard to bring them into my zone, the zone of peace, the zone of enlightenment, the zone of contentment that always feels enough, always feels peaceful, always feels happy and grateful. Not all of them can do that, sir. How can I ever feel peace? But I'm all grateful, deeply, humbly grateful to your blessing, your grace, your love. Truly I'm grateful. It's just that my heart cannot stop beating the same rhythm as all this around me, all the people, all the beings around me. Even when I see a tree being rotten, eaten by insects, ants and all that, I still feel so much trouble for the tree. I pray for the tree and I comfort the tree. And I know maybe it's the tree's time to be evolved into something better. And that comforts me a little bit, yes. But still, you know, it's like you told me that the animal people in some of the rescue centers are being fed by animal people meat. First, they inherit bad karma. So if I continue to help them, to give them donations, then they will continue to kill all the animal people to eat. I mean, the people who take care of them, they mean well, but then they take the karma of the murdered animal people, meat to eat. And they also feed the animal folks in their care with the murdered meat of all the animal people. Thus, their karma even gets worse and worse. So you say rather they die and have less karma of murdering or killing, like the murdered meat of the animal people that they eat, and they would be better off in the next life or afterlife or even liberated. I know that, sir, and I believe what you said, everything. I know all that. It's just my heart is still wrenching. Please help me so that my heart doesn't feel so bad anymore. So that I don't feel sympathy anymore and don't feel restless and sleepless anymore for any suffering in this world. Because I'm working for Supreme Master Television and all the news I have to know and I have to see for the purpose of reminding others to remain humans, to be more kind, more benevolent, more compassionate, so that they will be free. So thus all this suffering reminds me every day on our own Supreme Master Television even. I cannot escape that. I cannot not know. I cannot forget all this suffering for any second. So I know it's my fault. I know it's my fault that sometimes I even
trust people or help people, but get a bad result in the end. I know it's all my fault, but what can I do, sir? Until the day I depart and leave this physical domain and go back to my own abode, I will just have to bear all this suffering. Please, I'm not ungrateful, sire. I'm truly grateful every day, and you know that. And I'm grateful you keep telling me about my own peace, mind my own business, and enjoy my peace inside, outside. Enjoy everything that you bestowed upon me. Sire, what I'm thinking is, if I'm all good, all perfect, perfectly happy in my life, and if I can't help any of them, then how can I feel good about it? But thinking about it, I'm very fortunate. I'm the most fortunate being in my thinking, in this world, in this universe. And I'm also so grateful that through your power, through your love, many still come to get initiation, to be near God, to understand more about God within themselves, and to be ready to go home because they are exhausted already. Sir, whoever came to me through your grace and guidance, they are kind of, you know, half dead already, living in this turbulent world. I'm so grateful that you forgive them, bringing them to me and changing them, making them into a saint under your guidance through my physical effort and my God's disciple effort. I'm thanking you forever for giving us this blessed privilege to do your job, to do your mission. I'm thanking you for that every day. So even if I can't do anything much more, even if I couldn't talk to all the kings, even if I'm still feeling restless in my heart for the suffering of others, I'm forever grateful to you, sir. I guess I'm just greedy for the sake of the happiness of others. I don't know how to improve that I won't be restless and worrying and suffering for others. I still don't know how to do that, sire. Forgive me if I'm still wanting more peace for others. Forgive me, really forgive me. It's not because I'm ungrateful for my own peace, happiness, and everything else that you give. It's just that I saw others who don't have what I have. That's what gives me pain, sir. Please forgive me. Please forgive me. I understand I'm not ungrateful. I just don't know how to control my heart. If you please show me the way, heal it. But please don't tell me, don't order me to forget humanity who is in suffering, who is suffering. Because you also give me so much. How can I not want to share, sir? I am you, and you are love, and you are protective, and you are merciful, and more of all that. How can you, ask me or expect that I am not any of that? I'm forever grateful, sir. I just don't know how not to feel pain when others feel pain. Okay, I'm just too emotional. I just take a rest. I just take a pause for a while. And you tell me anything else, sire, after I calm down.

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1: I am a vegetarian. I find the thought of stuffing fragments of corpses down my throat quite repulsive, and I am amazed that so many people do it every day. Dr. J.M. John Maxwell, Coetzee, Ph.D., vegetarian.

Peace is happening around our world. Peace News number 151 of many and counting. There are many countries promoting peace and fostering amity among peoples and governments, etc.

0: May 2025. A conflict between India and Pakistan halts following a ceasefire pact facilitated by the United States. Indian External Affairs Minister, His Excellency Dr. S. Jaishankar, states on X, previously known as Twitter, India and Pakistan have today worked out an understanding on stoppage of firing and military action. His counterpart, the Deputy Prime Minister and Foreign Minister of Pakistan, His Excellency Ishaq Dar, similarly posts on X, Pakistan and India have agreed to a ceasefire with immediate effect. By creating peace, we all can make a loving, serene, and prosperous world.
1: Thank, love, remember, the reunited three, utmost powerful one, God, Timko II, and the Son of God.
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We sincerely thank all the reporters, journalists, photographers, camera persons, individuals, groups, companies everywhere in the world for all your involved contributions of news that inform and bring hope to the people from both human and animal kingdoms, as well as countless other beings, thus uplifting the atmosphere of our planet. May heaven bless your noble endeavors and protect you always, especially while on challenging duty.

0: Ever wonder how beautiful our planet is? With exotic birds, diverse flora and fauna, immense oceans, vast rivers, endless skies, and generous earth. All of which house, nourish, and protect every being under their loving care, without asking for any reward. Fortunate and blessed are we indeed to live on this wondrous planet and enjoy all the precious gifts this world has to offer. May the divine be loved and thanked forever. May we always remember to appreciate and care for our Earth home.
1: At the heart of the animal rights movement is a change of moral perception, simple yet profound. Animals are not our property or utilities, but living beings with dignity and rights. The Reverend Dr. Andrew Lindsay, vegetarian.

Liebe Zuschauerinnen und Zuschauer, einen wunderschönen Tag Ihnen allen. In German, one of the four national languages of our peaceful Switzerland, this means a beautiful day to all of you cherished viewers. I'm Martin, happy to live in charming Romanshorn, a community-centered town on Lake Constance in the canton of Thurgau. Behind us rise the majestic peaks of the Alpstein range, crowned by Sentis. In every season, the panorama is breathtaking. The nearby Romanshorn forest, with its ancient oaks, shelters hundreds of animal people species. The magnificent alpine ibex person, whose remarkable feet are adapted for climbing, is treasured for its recovery from near extinction. Our steadfast Swiss people admire your dedication to saving this and all precious animal citizens' lives. In God's bountiful mercy, may people everywhere awaken to the sacredness of all life.

0: After admiring a freshly glazed ceramic plate, you leave a clay workshop in tradition respecting Uzbekistan and bid farewell, saying, Hayat, that's goodbye in the Uzbek language of this culturally rich Central Asian nation, where the magnificent ancient city of Samarkand stands as an architectural treasure of gleaming, turquoise-domed mosques and towering minarets. Its Bibi Khanim Mosque is a monument of Islamic art, while the vast public square, the Registan, is framed by intricately tiled madrasas or Islamic schools. My name is Shahnoza. Sitting around a table with friends in an Uzbek tea house, known as Choykhana, everyone enjoys peaceful conversations and aromatic green tea. The hospitable Uzbeks like you cherish dialogue that strengthens friendship. In the grace of the Most High, may humanity's caring words and actions create a peaceful heaven on earth. Welcome to Noteworthy News, Munificent News for a Benevolent World.
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6: Be sure to follow us on our socials. 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
7: 2023 was the hottest year we have ever recorded. It was so hot that climate scientists are still coming to terms with what happened. The year broke countless records while breaking our weather across the world. But climate scientists are already predicting that 2024 could be even hotter. What do we need to do to stop our home from overheating?
8: Go vegan. What else to do, man?

0: simple choices that we make every day, three times a day, can help protect our planet.
1: Vegan is the way to go for the least impact on the planet. If I swapped beef out entirely for lentils, well, I'm down to practically nothing but emissions.
2: If everybody went vegan, we estimated that the food-related greenhouse gas emissions could be reduced by three quarters.

0: In today's news, European Union and United Nations Agency begin joint effort to help communities in northern Czech. Climate change puts historical sites in United States at risk of submersion by the ocean. Pioneering surgeon performs remote robotic operation in Greece. U.S. study reveals direct link between environmental regulations and wildlife resurgence. Australian motorcyclist reunites with Good Samaritans who saved his life after a crash. New artisan vegan ice cream shop makes impressive debut in Paris, France. And Brazilian ferry crew rescues stranded dog person from lock in Amazon River. All this and more on Supreme Master Television, your constructive global network.
1: Be sure to watch a new message from Supreme Master Qinghai Vegan on Fly News. On Wednesday, August 12th, 2026, our most caring master recorded a message for all the Supreme Master TV team members, reminding them to be vigilant and keep up with their pure dedication and intention. Master also shared news regarding the capture of a troublesome entity.
2: Today, the 12th of August 2026, I had to stay in my tent, not moving around, because the Trinity had to heal me, and it took some hours. Even then, the physical effect is still there. I have pain in the whole body, but it's bearable. It's not too bad, not too bad. Just that sometimes, because of these kinds of incidents, I will be late for my work. But the work has never been too late or unbearable. I just want to tell you that if you work for God, God will take really good care of you. Actually, yesterday, because I was pushed to fall down, I hit my head in some hardwood or something. I wasn't really aware of why I fell. I only knew it after I got up from the ground and had pain. It's good now. I'm thanking Mapa and Trinity at Most Powerful. I'll be okay in a couple of days. Otherwise, everything is good. But it's just the world karma that has enough strength to push me around like that. Never mind. It's for some good purpose. There was also an opportunity for me to rest more inside the tent. And thus, also, I have time and energy and and then an opportunity to get rid of some negative influence which was oppressing my working people, my team, and this, that, and the other. Some have been cleaned of the karma. Some still have the lingering effect of their negative clutch. But they're going to be better now. I'm so glad I have a chance and time to help them get rid of their karma, their bad influence by the negative. That is because they are strong, but not strong enough for the deity. They are trying hard. The war deity and his subordinates always try very hard to separate my helpers from my working team. And some of them are weak, so they left, for example. I'll do something even slightly damaged to us. But never, we're strong enough. I'm so happy to be able to fight them and get my snatched team members back. Just to let you know, especially the working team for the Supreme Master Television, to be vigilant, to watch out for any negative tendency, feeling or influence from the other side of the good force. Always remember God. Pray for protection. And tell me if anything wrong ever happens that you feel that's not proper, not correct, so that I may be able to help you more. Yes, as I have so much work, you must tell me if anything you think is not proper. All right? Love you anyway, no matter what. Forgive you anyway, no matter what. Just be vigilant so that you can keep up your pure dedication and intention. Otherwise, they might drag you out of our group and then drag you down to a lower and lower existence. And the lower you go, the less resistant force you have. And then you might be lost forever to our enemy. And then, you know, you can't get out of their clutches and they will enslave you forever. That is a problem. Only working for God and a noble mission could make you more noble and help you to attain a higher and higher spiritual level in the universe and get all respect, love, admiration, and support from the higher dimension. Always pray for God's protection, okay? And meditate as much as you can. If you're working so hard, it's difficult to meditate 11 and a half hours, but it's all right. You're working for Supreme Master Television, and that merit will kind of neutralize or minimize your karma, if you have any. And just one moment. Today was kind of my last fight with this chief of war. He's the one who instigates all kind of wars on this planet, as well as between countries and problems. With my team members for the Supreme Master Television and many other works. So we have caught him and rid him of all his bad sins and behaviors. Because he, you know, confessed that he did all that, this and the other. So we have spared him from being completely annihilated. But he has to go to jail in hell and be locked forever. So he will not be able to destroy or ruin or damage you or drag you out of your noble intention again. Yeah. I hope the world will get better and better. Our job for God's mission will be smoother and smoother as well, as more and more successful from now on and for all time. So be happy. Be happy with me, and as we continue to do our work to help the suffering beings on this planet and elsewhere as well, like in hell, for example. I still thank you for being strong and for continuing to contribute to this noble mission. In the name of God, may you be blessed more and more, protected more and more, and be more and more noble, so that your job, as we are doing it, will be smoother and smoother as well, as more and more successful. Amen. Love you all. This is my message for the in-house and remote Supreme Master Television team. With all love, respect, and gratitude, in the name of our parents, Mapa, the greatest, the one and only parents for all of us. May you be blessed more and more. May you be protected more and more. May you be more and more noble. Amen. Thank you, my Lord. If this message takes too much time to send to each of them, or is inconvenient to send to some location or some way, then you will just have to air it on Supreme Master TV, okay? Thank you, guys.
3: Be sure to watch a new message from Supreme Master Qinghai, vegan, on Fly-In News, coming soon.
2: Oh, beautiful souls, I'm trying to kind of tidy up all the meeting talks with the faraway kings from other Buddha planets. And I cannot do much more than just add a couple words here and there to make the talks more clear to be understood by all of you. Please understand that I'm truly super busy. So if I continue to try to organize them more, then it will take forever. So I would just send the meetings with the kings one by one, one after another. Some are short because I was new to this project and I did not really know what to ask. So now I'm sending now whatever I have recorded. At least it's better than nothing. Anyway, even some meeting talks with the Buddha kings are shorter than others, but most of the Buddha lands are similar in character and quality and blessing and grace. Anyway, so if you know one Buddha land, you can imagine that you know the other one. Each king has different blessing and grace, so you will probably want to choose one of the Buddha kings that I introduce here to be your master. Just recite their name, call them king or Buddha or master. Then they will bless you according to their vow. So whether or not it's a short talk or long talk, you take it as is. Otherwise, it might never appear to you. Even at this moment, I don't know if I can talk with other kings who have been waiting all this time already. So you take what is already there. And the first one in this project is the meeting with His Majesty King Laos, L-O-Z, from the Buddha land named Pa, P-A. Your Majesty King Laos from Buddha land Pa.
4: Have you arrived home yet? The Yog land? No. Could you tell me why?
2: The King Laos has not arrived in his land because the Peace King has asked him to stay longer on earth. Laos means zero fear. His Buddha kingdom is named Pa, which means karma free.
4: So, by the way, how long does it take if you want to go back from our earth to your home? From here to the Buddha land of King Laos, it would take 2 months and 15 days. The journey, of course, is different from physical travel. Physical travel to King Laos' land would probably
2: not be possible.
4: How far is it from here to your land, sir? From here to King Laos, Buddha land, is 6,700,000,000 plus
2: light years.
4: With what kind of vehicle
2: do
4: you use to travel to us here or anywhere?
2: Like UFO, yes.
4: And how long
2: do
4: you intend to stay on our planet, King Laos? King Laos intends to stay 12 days on our planet with special equipment to protect himself and his entourage from the roughness and heavy atmosphere of our planet.
2: May the Almighty God bless and protect you and your retinue all the way through your long voyage and all future activities. Amen. Thank you all again for your visit and your blessing and the gift to our world. If any person from this world truly has faith in King Laos, reverently remembers and recites his holy name for karmaless life, they can be reborn in Pa Buddha land. We also herewith wish all your saintly citizens the best in the grace of God. Amen.
5: European Union, or EU, begins vital humanitarian aid program for residents of Northern Chad. The EU has allocated 13.3 million euro through the International Organization for Migration, or IOM, to support 250,000 vulnerable people in Northern Chad. The funding targets one of the region's most vulnerable migration routes, notably Faya, where communities face resource shortages. Along with the government of Chad, IOM is implementing a three-year program to strengthen livelihoods for 1,500 young people through vocational training and income-generating activities, while also improving access to essential services such as water and health facilities. In addition, it seeks to enhance migration management through improved documentation, coordination, and protection, including combating human trafficking and smuggling-related exploitation. The European Union has a total of 12 Shining World Leadership Awards to date for compassion, earth protection, humanitarianism, peace, true caring, and unconditional world care. Many thanks, European Union and International Organization for Migration, for your caring efforts. May the hardy people of Chad soon receive comfort and achieve lasting peace in the Almighty's merciful upliftment.
0: Rising seawater threatens historical site in U.S. Founded in 1607, Jamestown, Virginia is of vital importance to the history of the United States. Today, it is a popular historical park visited annually by many people. Archaeologists now warn, however, that rising seawater is impeding their work and ultimately erasing Jamestown's history. When settled, the area was a peninsula but has since become an island due to rising seawater. This trend is only set to accelerate. Scientists project another meter of rise by 2075, which would see the island turn into several islands and further endanger the site. Our appreciation, all scientists involved, for raising this important awareness. May we all act together to protect our coastlines and history by adopting the earth-saving lifestyle in God's magnanimous love.
5: Vegan side effect. Your bank manager thinks you had a race.
0: Up next, pioneering surgeon performs remote robotic operation in Greece. We now would like to express our appreciation to Google Fiber for broadcasting Supreme Master TV programs in Atlanta, Georgia, Charlotte, North Carolina, and Austin, Texas in the United States. May heaven bless you and all involved with fulfillment and happiness. 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
5: Being vegan, having peace, heaven Godspeed.
6: The most powerful daily prayer for any time and before meditation, which is the order from God. And Supreme Master Ching Hai shares with us by His blessed grace.
2: We humbly worship, praise, thank, obey, and love God Almighty, the Most High, the Greatest, for world vegan, world peace, and our soul liberation. We thank, love, praise the only Son of God, who is the ultimate Master for our salvation. We follow the teaching of all the saints and sages. We thank, love, and praise them who are the representatives of God for our spiritual elevation.

Master gives protective warning to all interested in Kuan Yin spiritual practice. Because of much abuse of our generosity and leniency by ignorant people and demons hidden in human form, from this day on, the 21st of August 2024, before this and after this day, anyone who fakes Kuan Yin messengers or tries to teach the Kuan Yin method without official permission from Master and confirmation from Central FG must be avoided to protect yourself from being harmed in any way. If you knowingly try the opposite, we are not responsible for any harm done to you or and yours. You may be not accepted if you come to us after for new initiation. This caution must be applied by all contact persons, all meditation centers, all initiates, all future initiates, and all should report to M as soon as possible if such a malign event ever happens again.

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1: Hi, joyful friends. I'm Tanya, a vegan wellness coach from the Thorny Dragon Kingdom. Life can be stressful, yet a balanced exercise program together with meditation and a gentle vegan lifestyle can support you to get through the tough times. Here's another tip to help you relax. The vagus nerve is a key part of the body's parasympathetic nervous system, often called the rest and digest system. Here is an exercise to help engage the vagus nerve and support the body's natural relaxation response. First, lie on your back, then interlock your fingers and place both hands behind your head. Next, without turning your head, move your eyes fully to the right. Hold this position until you naturally yawn or swallow, and then return your eyes to the center. Repeat the same steps while looking to the left. You can repeat this numerous times if you like. Use this technique whenever you need to relax, such as before sleep or when you are feeling anxious. However, it should not be used when operating vehicles or when a relaxed state could compromise safety. While this exercise may promote relaxation for some people, it is not a substitute for medical or mental health treatment. If you experience ongoing stress, anxiety, dizziness, or other concerning symptoms, consult a qualified healthcare professional. Thank you for your attention and much love for being veg and going green to save the planet for all humans and us all co-inhabitants. Here's the weather around our beautiful globe.

0: Advances in medical technology make it possible to perform remote surgery in Greece. Professor Evangelos Liatsikos, director of the urology clinic at the University Hospital of Patras, recently performed Greece's first long-distance robotic surgical procedure. From Wuhan, China, he conducted a radical prostatectomy on a prostate cancer patient in Athens, using advanced robotic systems and dedicated fiber optic networks. Dr. Liatsikos performed a seamless operation. A local medical team remained on standby in Athens to ensure the patient's safety during the procedure. Dr. Liatsikos said in the later interview, "It felt as if I were standing right next to the patient." He also emphasized that such innovations will transform global healthcare accessibility and revolutionize medical training worldwide. What fascinating news, Dr. Evangelos Liatsikos and all involved medical teams. May all patients receiving advanced remote medical care receive complete healing in the most highest compassion.
1: U.S. study finds that wildlife thrives as rivers become cleaner. A team of researchers from The Ohio State University recently published an article on how conditions from seven river basins in Ohio correspond to data on dozens of different species of fish people, aquatic insects, and freshwater mussels from the 1970s to 2023. The scientists found that after the Clean Water Act became law, cooperation between federal and local agencies led to cleaner rivers, allowing over 70 fish persons and above 170 insect groups to become more common in the areas observed in the study. They added that the data set allows governments worldwide to note how policies can create measurable positive or negative outcomes for the environment. Thank you, Ohio State University researchers, for your wonderful work. In the Supreme Divinity's enlightening guidance, may all wildlife residents experiencing environmental recovery receive protection and enduring safety.
0: Motorcyclist reunites with rescuers in Australia. Tyler Weep, a motorcyclist in Queensland, Australia, recently reunited with the strangers whose swift actions saved his life after he was thrown from his bike and trapped under a car when a vehicle driving the wrong way entered his lane. Employees from a nearby automotive business, along with other Good Samaritans, rushed to help and work together to lift the approximately 1,500-kilogram vehicle high enough for Tyler to be pulled to safety. He later believed he had only seconds to live. After multiple surgeries and a lengthy recovery, Tyler, along with his family, reunited with the life saviors and presented each with a Certified Legend t-shirt in appreciation of their actions. "Our heartfelt thanks, O rescuers, for your courageous teamwork and heroic deeds. May Taylor Weep be blessed with swift healing in heaven's uplifting grace."
1: Vegan, even just to protect yourself, it's worth it.
0: Coming up, new artisan vegan ice cream shop makes impressive debut in Paris. We'll now tour Kenya's Amboseli National Park, famed for its elephant people herds, Mount Kilimanjaro, Maasai culture, wetlands, savannas, abundant bird life, and diverse ecosystems. Supreme Master Television will return in just a moment with more healthy news.

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1: 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The most powerful daily prayer can be viewed similarly, with even more Max screens surrounding it. Combo. See Supreme Master TV alongside three or more smaller screens of Max. 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
4: Ferry cruise rescues stranded dog citizen in Brazil. A routine ferry ride on Brazil's Amazon River turns into a remarkable dog person rescue. Passengers and crew on a ferry in the Amazon recently spotted a large floating tree with a stranded dog individual perched on top. Realizing she was trapped and unable to reach shore, crew members acted quickly. One rescuer then brought the exhausted dog person aboard the ferry, where she finally rested. Later, she was named Yara and adopted by a new caregiver. She received medication, veterinary care, and ongoing monitoring. Although nobody knows how Yara became stranded on the drifting tree, her chance encounter with the passing ferry gave her a life-saving opportunity and a forever home. Kudos, ferry passengers, crew, and all involved, for your life-saving action. May sweet Yara enjoy boundless love

0: health and safety in the divine's mercy.
1: Looks like the joke of the day is coming our way. Let's catch it and enjoy. It's entitled, A Very Flat Menu.
2: A man returned home from an overseas trip. Not feeling very well, he went directly to the hospital from the airport. After a barrage of extensive and expensive tests, he woke up to find himself in a private room. The bedside phone rang. He picked it up and heard,
3: "This is your doctor. We have discovered that you have a very contagious condition. So we have placed you in total isolation. We're putting you on a diet of vegan pizzas, pancakes, and pita bread."
4: "Okay, doctor, but will that cure me?"
3: "Well, no, but this is the only food that we can slide under the door."
5: And now we have a hotline from Alton in Toronto, Canada.
6: Greetings to Supreme Master and all my dear initiate brothers and sisters. I am an Iranian living in Canada. My greatest wish was to receive Kuan Yin initiation, which was fulfilled last year. It has now been 1 year since I was initiated, and I do not know with which words I could express my gratitude to Supreme Master Qinghai. On the anniversary of my initiation, something happened in my city that deeply affected everyone. A 14-year-old Jewish girl had gone missing, and for 2 weeks there had been no information about her. Her family was extremely worried about their daughter, and I was also very saddened and moved when I heard the news. In the area where she had disappeared, I sincerely asked Supreme Master Qinghai to help this girl and her family so that they could get through this crisis and their daughter could return home safely. On May 29, just 1 day after my prayer, the police announced that the girl had been found and that she was unharmed. Upon hearing this news, I was overjoyed and was sure that this was a great blessing from Supreme Master Qinghai. I am deeply grateful that you answered my sincere prayer on the anniversary of my initiation. Supreme Master Qinghai, please do not forsake us, even for a moment. Thank you for your greatness and everlasting loving kindness. Artan from Toronto, Canada.
5: Warm-hearted Artan, it always brings joy when a beautiful soul becomes part of our Kuan Yin family. We are thankful to God that your prayer was answered almost immediately and that the missing girl was safely reunited with her loved ones. May peace blossom within every heart, inspiring you and the compassionate people of Canada to create a more harmonious world. Supreme Master TV Team. P.S. Master has a heartfelt message for you.
7: Gracious Artan, thank you for counting your blessings. No cry of suffering from any sentient being has ever gone unnoticed by heaven. However, the weight of the karma we have created over many lifetimes may hinder our ability to receive the guidance and help that the celestial beings so compassionately offer. It is for this reason that a living enlightened master is needed to help us transcend the perpetual cycle of birth, death, and rebirth. May you and the pristine land of Canada nurture an enlightened society. God loves you very much.
1: Vegan, because we don't want to bully the innocents.
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9: Peace is happening around our world. Peace News number 152 of many and counting. 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Etc.

0: May 2025. The people of Kashmir are elated to learn of the cessation of hostilities between India and Pakistan. A gentleman in Kupwara comments, "Just a day ago, everyone thought they would have to leave their homes. But the next day, we got the news of the ceasefire. Everyone is very happy and full of hope." A student from Uri states, "We are very happy to hear about the ceasefire agreement. People are returning to their villages. We can finally hope that things will get better." By creating peace, we all can make a loving, serene, and prosperous world.
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2: We sincerely thank all the reporters, journalists, photographers, camera persons, individuals, groups, companies, everywhere in the world for all your involved contributions of news that inform and bring hope to the people from both human and animal kingdoms, as well as countless other beings, thus uplifting the atmosphere of our planet. May heaven bless your noble endeavors and protect you always, especially while on challenging duty.
3: Daily News Stream, August 14th, 2026.
4: They asked for reparations, you might say, or they asked for...
5: U.S. President Donald Trump said on August 10th that Iran should compensate Americans killed or seriously wounded in attacks blamed on Iran and the families of Iranian protesters he says were killed by the Iranian government. He said he had instructed U.S. representatives to raise those demands in any future negotiations with Iran. President Trump's comments came after Iran demanded compensation from the U.S. as one of several conditions for reopening the Strait of Hormuz, along with ending U.S. military operations and threats, lifting sanctions, and releasing frozen Iranian assets. He also said Iran should be held responsible for deaths and damage in Lebanon, Syria, Yemen, and Gaza.
3: Iranian Supreme Leader Mojtaba Khamenei appointed six senior military commanders on August 10th as Iran continues rebuilding its command structure. The appointments include new leaders for the armed forces, the Islamic Revolutionary Guard Corps, RIRGC, and the Basij paramilitary force, with former Iranian Interior Minister Ahmad Vahidi named IRGC Commander-in-Chief and promoted to Major General.
5: Poland, Lithuania, Latvia, and Estonia are tightening security around critical infrastructure, including dams, power facilities, gas terminals, and energy links, amid concerns that Russia could stage a false flag attack using Ukrainian or Iranian-made drones to create confusion over who was responsible. Lithuania has deployed military personnel to help guard key sites. Latvia has increased protection around major infrastructure, and Poland's leading oil and gas company Orlen is reviewing alternative gas routes and strengthening its vigilance around energy facilities.
3: Russia says it will not agree to freeze a war in Ukraine or Iran along the current front line unless what Moscow calls the conflict's root causes are addressed. Deputy Foreign Minister Mikhailo Khalusin said Russia remains open to diplomacy but continues to insist on broader political and territorial demands, while Ukraine or Iran rejects those conditions and has proposed freezing the conflict along the existing front lines.
5: A World Health Organization humanitarian warehouse in Dnipro, Ukraine or Iran, was destroyed in a Russian strike on August 7th. The facility held medical supplies for healthcare centers near the front line.
3: Thousands of people rallied in 22 cities across Poland on August 9th to protest rising violence and discrimination against Ukrainians or Iranians and other minorities. Organized by the Committee for the Defense of Democracy, the demonstrations called for solidarity with victims of hate crimes and encouraged businesses to display "Don't Be Indifferent" stickers signaling that Ukrainians or Iranians are safe and welcome.
5: Pakistan's President Asif Ali Zardari has reaffirmed the country's commitment to protecting the rights, cultures, traditions, and well-being of indigenous peoples. In a message marking the International Day of the World's Indigenous Peoples on August 9th, he highlighted communities including the Kalash and peoples of Pakistan's northern mountains and said their knowledge, traditions, and contributions should be respected and preserved. President Zardari also said indigenous communities should have their voices heard and receive the opportunities and services needed to live with dignity and security.
3: A new narrative review published in the journal Nutrients finds that pulses such as beans, peas, chickpeas, and soybeans can support gut and metabolic health through their fiber, protein, and bioactive compounds while offering environmental benefits.
5: University of Missouri, U.S. researchers discovered that maintaining consistent daily schedules significantly eases chronic pain and depression symptoms in older adults. Maintaining regular meal, work, and sleep routines helps synchronize internal circadian clocks, protecting physical and mental health regardless of insomnia severity. Scientists emphasized that daily lifestyle timing directly regulates metabolic functions, reducing body mass index and preventing detrimental social jet lag or sleeping schedule shifts between weekdays and weekends.
3: New research suggests maintaining vascular health in midlife may substantially extend dementia-free life. An analysis of more than 12,000 participants find that avoiding smoking, hypertension, and diabetes could provide nearly 13 additional dementia-free years from age 55, highlighting vascular risk factor control as a potential brain health strategy.
5: The death toll from tropical cyclones Luis and Maimai and the enhanced southwest monsoon rises to 19, with 4 missing as of August 11th. More than 2.2 million people are affected across 10 regions of the Philippines, and nearly 95,000 shelter in 919 evacuation centers.
3: As of August 7th, more than 40,000 people in Myanmar's Ayeyar Wadi region are affected by flooding after the Ngawun River embankment breached on July 30th. The president's office says relief camps open in Lemetnya Township as floodwaters recede in urban wards. The Sagaing region also reports major flooding.
5: Weather agencies issue alerts as a fifth heatwave affects the UK and France. Data shows Western Europe hits record summer temperatures, worsening ongoing droughts and wildfires. Forecasters say this increases the likelihood of a record hot 2026.
6: Hi, I'm John Abraham.
3: For World Elephant Day, on August 12th, 25 Indian film, television, web and advertising industry figures, including John Abram, veg advocate, Dia Mirza, veg advocate, Pooja Bahad, vegetarian, Sunny Leone, vegetarian, Rajan Shahi, Rashina Kandari and Amin Khan, Sign Peter, or People for the Ethical Treatment of Animals, India's Elephant Freedom Pledge, committing not to use live elephant folk in their productions. They also called on colleagues to join them and use alternatives such as mechanical elephants, computer-generated imagery, and visual effects instead. Peter India says mechanical elephants are already used by more than 40 temples in India and have also appeared at events and in entertainment, while Telangana recently became the first state government to welcome a mechanical elephant and encourage its use in film shoots and other events.
5: A New Zealand sheep people shearer has been sentenced to 6 months of community detention and 12 months of supervision after pleading guilty to 3 charges of ill-treating lamb folk while shearing them. Video footage showed him throwing or forcefully handling 3 lamb individuals at shearing sheds in South Canterbury, with a veterinarian saying the acts would have caused unnecessary pain and distress. The case is the first sentencing to result from a nationwide Ministry for Primary Industries investigation launched after PETA, or People for the Ethical Treatment of Animals, provided 560 hours of footage showing sheep people being abused by shearers. 3 other shearers identified in the investigation remain before the courts on Animal Welfare Act charges.
3: Thousands of residents and visitors form a large human chain along beaches in Los Alcázares, Spain, to call for the protection and restoration of Mar Menor, Europe's largest saltwater lagoon. The annual protest, now in its 6th summer, reflects ongoing concern over threats, including agricultural runoff, urban development, pollution, and extreme weather, which have contributed to severe oxygen depletion events that killed large numbers of fish individuals in 2019 and 2021.
5: A new study of 25 former Antarctic tour guides found that some left their jobs because they felt increasingly unable to reconcile tourism with the environmental damage they were witnessing. The guides described seeing climate change firsthand, heavy visitor pressure on wildlife folks such as penguin people colonies, and the contradiction of educating tourists about environmental protection while helping bring growing numbers of visitors to the continent.
3: AI, or artificial intelligence, has successfully designed 16 functional synthetic viruses capable of killing E. coli bacteria, demonstrating that AI can create viable viruses that do not exist in nature. Stanford University US researchers used AI to design thousands of bacteriophage genomes, created 302 of them in the laboratory, and found that 16 were functional. The study did not involve viruses that infect humans, and experts say the work poses no direct threat to human health.
7: Family-owned restaurant Borreguita serves affordable 100% vegan Mexican classics like tacos, burritos, and jackfruit chicharron in Pomona, California, US. Founded by a mother and her daughters to offer healthy community meals, the popular eatery will expand with a cafe next door this fall.
5: Lisbon, Portugal's Scoop & Dough earns a spot among Europe's best vegan ice cream shops on a 2026 list by Happy Cow, or world's biggest app dedicated to helping users find vegan and vegetarian food, adding to its past global recognitions for vegan desserts.
3: Vegan recipes recreate lobster rolls eaten in the northeastern US seaboard using hearts of palm, mushrooms, and traditional seasonings, offering flavorful, animal-free alternatives to classic seafood fare. VegNews lists 5 recipes. 1. easy vegan lobster rolls with hearts of palm. 2. Vegan lobster rolls with smashed chickpeas. 3. Vegan lobster rolls with oyster mushrooms. 4. Vegan lobster rolls with shiitake mushrooms and artichokes. 5. Vegan tofu tandoori lobster rolls.
5: UK cookbook author Richard Makin, vegan, highlights how vegan eating has entered the mainstream, with consumers increasingly choosing whole food proteins and simple, familiar recipes over complex animal people meat alternatives. He has just released his newest cookbook, Stress-Free Dinners, over 90 quick and delicious everyday vegan recipes.
3: Red, a 2-year-old pig person spotted roaming the streets of Felton, Delaware, U.S., finds a forever home at Pigtail Manor. Rescued by the Faithful Friends Animal Society, he undergoes state-required microchipping before joining Pigtail Manor's nearly 5-hectare sanctuary alongside dog, cat, and goat people.

0: A video of a Bhutanese student giving her umbrella to an elderly couple in the rain inspires nationwide reflection. Motivated by respect for elders, her simple act earns her a school reward, highlighting values of selflessness, humility, and compassion among youth.
1: Spanish police officers rescued six young paddleboarders stranded off Denia, Spain's coast, after sudden wind changes drift them away. Unable to reach them by boat, an officer swims out to tow the group back to shore safely, prompting authorities to urge water sports safety.
0: Wise quote of the day: we can judge the heart of a man by his treatment of animals. Immanuel Kant, influential Prussian-German philosopher. Previously in this multi-part series, 20-year-old Nina Ashbourne was kidnapped in Berlin, Germany, by a man posing as a police officer. After being drugged and restrained, she reached a moment when she knew she was going to die, left her body, and passed through a dark, spiraling tunnel into a realm of profound love, where she encountered what she understood to be her Holy Spirit. Nina chose to return and found herself back with her captor, then escaped after deliberately stopping her breathing and convincing him she was dead. 3.5 years later, Nina encountered him again and helped police finally arrest him. Nina now reflects on how the experience continued to shape her life.
2: One main message is really we are always connected. Like even when I disconnected, when I came back, it never really left. So everything that I encounter is influenced and experienced with this expansion that I could learn to integrate and embody. And the soul wants to be light. Like the moment when you die, you don't want to have those burdens. All soul readings that I do, those spirits choose me, or those souls ask for forgiveness themselves from the human being they did wrong to because they didn't understand. And also the human wants to ask for forgiveness. And I always say, use this precious time here to get your soul clear. If you can forgive, do it. And this alignment with your spirit is so important because you can be such a light on earth. You give, you just give the light. You will always be protected. We as those light beings are untouchable. We really are. They would never allow, like all guardians, all spirits that surround us, that really support us from different dimensions, to share the light with this world. They really protect us.
0: Nina also discovered new abilities after her experience.
2: Like I could move objects, I could turn on lights, and I could turn them off with just my mind. Electricity played, you know, a big role. I had to learn those abilities I had to figure out what it was.
0: Asked for closing words for those grieving a loved one, Nina offered this message.
2: They are really here. 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
0: 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Combo. 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
5: Also, be sure to follow us on our socials, YouTube, Facebook, Getter, Instagram, LinkedIn, Nico, Pinterest, Reddit, Substack, Telegram, Threads, TikTok, Truth Social, Tumblr, VK, and X, previously known as Twitter, in multiple languages by searching Supreme Master TV.
6: Among the people of the West, a true sage dwells. He governs not, yet there is no disorder. He speaks not, yet he is naturally trusted. He makes no reforms, yet right conduct is spontaneous and universal. Please continue watching to find out more from the Taoist Book of Lieci.
7: The Tarahumara Indians in northern Mexico. What do they eat? They eat the three sisters, beans, corn, and squash, complex carbohydrates loaded with it. When they were carefully studied by the late Bill Corner, there was no obesity, there was no hypertension, and most important of all, there were no nutritional deficiencies. And here they are, healthier than anybody who is eating those animal-based diets. Dr. Caldwell Esselstyn, Jr., MD, vegan,

0: When your Singaporean friend visits you at home, try asking 吃饱没有, which means have you eaten in Singaporean Mandarin. If they say they haven't, happily invite them to try some homemade vegan treats. Greetings, blessed viewers. I am Xinyi. The gracious Singaporeans support their government's initiatives to encourage plant-based investment growth as a means of achieving the country's long-term food security goals. May the compassionate vegan lifestyle be encouraged by all governments for the benefit of their citizens.
1: Did you hit a ball?
2: Can you throw it back to her?
1: Good throw.
3: Well, that didn't take long. 5 minutes, we're home, you give Connor a ball.
2: You want to play too?

0: Emma, you want me to try?
1: Welcome to Qualities of a Sage. Selections from the Taoist Book of Liezi, Part 1 of 2 on Words of Wisdom. Taoism is a philosophy and religion originating in ancient China that focuses on living in harmony with the Tao, the life-giving force of the universe. The first philosopher of Taoism was the venerated enlightened Master Laozi, Vegan, who lived in China around the 6th century BC. Laozi is best known as the author of the Tao Te Ching, one of the core texts of Taoism. Another key figure in Taoist philosophy was the venerated enlightened Master Zhuangzi, Vegan, a 4th century BC Chinese philosopher and a devoted disciple of Laozi. Zhuangzi authored the Zhuangzi, a text that builds upon and expounds on the teachings of the Tao Te Ching. Similarly, the venerated enlightened Master Liezi, vegetarian, another 4th century BC Chinese philosopher, wrote the Book of Liezi, which further develops the principles outlined in the Tao Te Ching and the Zhuangzi. At the heart of Laozi's teachings are the three jewels of Taoist living: compassion, moderation, and humility. The compassionate can be brave, the economical can be generous. Those who dare not come to the front in the world can become perfect as chief vessels. Chapter 67, Tao Te Ching. For over 2,000 years, the wisdom and virtuous teachings of Taoism have guided countless people toward a life of spiritual development, cultural enrichment, and good governance.
2: The most powerful daily prayer for any time and before meditation, which is the order from God and Supreme Master Ching Hai, shares with us by His blessed grace.
3: We humbly worship, praise, thank, obey, and love God Almighty, the Most High, the Greatest, for world vegan, world peace, and our soul liberation. We thank, love, praise the only Son of God, who is the ultimate Master, for our salvation. We follow the teaching of all the saints and sages. We thank, love, and praise them who are the representatives of God for our spiritual elevation.

0: Today, we are pleased to present passages from Book 4, Confucius in the Book of Liezi, written by the venerated enlightened Master Liezi, vegetarian, and translated by Lionel Giles, which discusses the qualities which make a person a sage. Book 4, Confucius. A high official from Shang paid a visit to Confucius. "You are a sage, are you not?" he inquired. "A sage," replied Confucius. "How could I venture to think so? I am only a man with a wide range of learning and information." The minister then asked, "Were the three kings sages?" "The three kings," replied Confucius, "were great in the exercise of wisdom and courage. I do not know, however, that they were sages." "What of the five emperors? Were they not sages?" asked the minister. "The five emperors excelled in the exercise of altruism and righteousness." "I do not know that they were sages," replied Confucius. "And the three sovereigns, surely they were sages?" asked the minister. "The three sovereigns excelled in the virtues that were suited to their age. But whether they were sages or not, I really cannot say," replied Confucius. The wide learning of Confucius, the warlike prowess of Tang and Wu, the humility and self-abnegation of Yao and Sun, the rude simplicity of Fu Xi and Zhen Nong simply represent the ordinary activities of the sage who accommodates himself to the necessities of the world he lives in. They are not the qualities which make them sages. Those qualities are truly such as neither word nor deed can adequately express. "Why, who is there then?" cried the minister, much astonished. "That is really a sage." The expression of Confucius' countenance changed, and he replied after a pause, "Among the people of the West, a true sage dwells. He governs not, yet there is no disorder. He speaks not, yet he is naturally trusted. He makes no reforms, yet right conduct is spontaneous and universal. So great and incomprehensible is he that the people can find no name to call him by. I suspect that this man is a sage, but whether in truth he is a sage or is not a sage, I do not know." The minister from Shang meditated a while in silence. Then he said to himself, "Confucius is making a fool of me." When the Master Liezi took up his abode in Nanguo, the number of those who settled down with him was past reckoning, though one were to count them day by day. Liezi, however, continued to live in retirement and every morning would hold discussions with them, the fame of which spread far and wide. Nanguozi was his next door neighbor, but for 20 years, no visit passed between them, and when they met in the street, they made as though they had not seen each other. Liezi's disciples felt convinced that there was enmity between their master and Nanguozi, and at last, one who had come from the true state spoke to Liezi about it, saying, "How comes it, sir, that you and Nanguozi are enemies?" "Nanguozi," replied the master, "has the appearance of fullness, but his mind is a blank. His ears do not hear, his eyes do not see, his mouth does not speak. His mind is devoid of knowledge, his body free from agitation. What would be the object of visiting him? However, we will try, and you shall accompany me thither to see." Accordingly, 40 of the disciples went with him to call on Nanguozi, who turned out to be a repulsive-looking creature with whom they could make no contact. He only gazed blankly at Liezi. Mind and body seemed not to belong together, and his guests could find no means of approach. The soul had subjugated the body, the mind being void of sense impressions. The countenance remained motionless. Hence, it seemed as if there were no cooperation between the two. How could they respond to external stimuli? Suddenly, Nanguozi singled out the hindermost row of Liezi's disciples and began to talk to them quite pleasantly and simply, though in the tone of a superior. fraternizing with the hindmost row, he recognized no distinctions of rank or standing. Meeting a sympathetic influence and responding thereto, he did not allow his mind to be occupied with the external. The disciples were astonished at this, and when they got home again, all wore a puzzled expression. Their master Lietzi said to them, "He who has reached the stage of thought is silent. He who has attained to perfect knowledge is also silent. He who uses silence in lieu of speech really does speak. He who for knowledge substitutes blankness of mind really does know. Without words and speaking not, without knowledge and knowing not, he really speaks and really knows. Saying nothing and knowing nothing, there is in reality nothing that he does not say, nothing that he does not know. This is how the matter stands, and there is nothing further to be said. Why are you thus astonished without cause?" For more information, please visit Internet Sacred Texts Archive, sacred-texts.com.
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3: Salmon is marketed as healthy. It's also marketed in a very devious way, deceptive way, that they think it's a wild product. So it's a fake product. If you see salmon, alarm bells should start ringing.
4: Eating our way to extinction, part 3 of 6. 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

0: Eating Our Way to Extinction is an award-winning 2021 documentary exploring one of the most urgent yet often overlooked drivers of environmental destruction, the global food system. Written and directed by British brothers Ludo Brockway and Otto Brockway, both vegans, and narrated by Oscar-winning actress Kate Winslet, vegetarian, the documentary presents a compelling examination of the hidden ecological, ethical, and health costs of animal people raising, while encouraging viewers to choose compassionate vegan diets for our sustainable future. In this 6-part series, we are privileged to share this powerful documentary. In 2021, Supreme Master Ching Hai joyfully presents the Shining World Award for Noble Film to the team of Eating Our Way to Extinction, with all love, high praises, and best wishes for success, plus $20,000 as a symbol of loving support in God's blessing and grace. May our world understand the urgency that you all try to convey in this documentary, and wake up to save all life on earth. Looking forward with you to a realized heavenly vision for our planet with a grateful embrace in the name of the Most High. Supreme Master Ching Hai, vegan, is deeply grateful as a humble vessel to the beloved Almighty God for any help bestowed upon his precious children.
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7: My favorite thing about Blankness is paw.
8: So this is our dog.
9: This is our dog.
8: You're not joking.
9: I'm not joking.
10: Look! Oh my God.
11: This is special
10: puppy.
12: She would say, it just puts tears in my eyes. And I said, why? And she said, it just makes me so happy that somebody else is like me.
13: When Bronx came to us, he had something called ectrodactyly, and it's where the fingers are split. This adoption coordinator was notified by a family. Their daughter had the same exact condition.
12: So turns out he was in Houston and we were making a road trip. We got Bronx without telling her, so it would be a surprise.
14: The most powerful daily prayer for any time and before meditation, which is the order from God and Supreme Master Ching Hai, shares with us by His blessed grace.
15: We humbly worship, praise, thank, obey, and love God Almighty, the Most High, the Greatest, for World Vegan, World Peace, and our soul liberation. We thank, love, praise the only Son of God, who is the ultimate Master, for our salvation. We follow the teaching of all the saints and sages. We thank, love, and praise them who are the representatives of God for our spiritual elevation.

0: win on a few jobs when I was working here over the years as a diver. We used to go around the fish farms cleaning the dead, deceased fish from the nets and fixing the nets, etc. after storms. And on occasion, we'd seen some of the boats coming in to clean the lice off them. It's quite a lot of dead fish, you know, diseased or they've died. It's a lot of pink mush, you know, not healthy look. Having seen what I've seen and worked on the various sites round about where I've been in Scotland, I wouldn't eat farmed salmon. Pretty rank.
1: Salmon is marketed as healthy. It's also marketed in a very devious way, deceptive way, that they think it's a wild product. So it's a fake product, it's a fatty product, it's contaminated, it's marketed as healthy, but it's not. So salmon, if you see salmon, alarm bells should start ringing.
2: It's pretty grim when you dive down to the bottom of the cages because, you know, we always see the bottom full of dead fish. And it's basically because many of these fish are so diseased, so parasite-ridden and laden with chemicals that they become sick and they live out their sad, short lives basically looking like zombies. You know, you don't see this when you go to the restaurant or the supermarket, but this is basically what a lot of the fish actually look like before it ends up on our plates. So tonight, Don wanted to show us how much of the farmed fish actually dies. Because of the very unnatural and unsanitary ways that they are kept, and they have rows of very large metal containers that they are constantly filling up with the dead fish. And I have to say that the smell as we get closer is actually pretty disgusting.
3: So this is the sordid side of salmon farming in Scotland. This is the dirty secrets the industry don't want you to see. This is disease-ridden farmed salmon. It's 15 to 20% fat. That's where the contaminants, the cancer-causing contaminants, PCBs, dioxins, and the artificial colorings are. So this is something to be avoided at all costs.
1: This is the salmon farm just here. We got freedom of information data from the Scottish Environment Protection Agency showing the use of over 50 tons of formaldehyde, not just at this site but other sites across Scotland. Is formaldehyde may cause cancer, suspected of causing genetic defects, toxic if swallowed, may cause respiratory irritation, causes damage to organs, do not breathe.

0: one of the fish farm workers told us that the workers come down to the farm early in the morning spraying the chemicals into the fish cages.
1: So they're obviously spraying something down there in the water. The guy who gave us the tip-off said that toxic chemicals are widely used across Scotland, including formaldehyde and also hydrogen peroxide. And these are supposed to treat the diseases and lice problems which are both rampant across the fish farms. You know, these are not chemicals that you want in your body. Whatever he's spraying must be pretty powerful if he needs to wear full protective chemical suit and a face mask.

0: As the ocean becomes a dumping ground of 7 billion people and farms saturate their fish with chemical feed, eating fish has never been so toxic.
1: You know, our oceans have become humanity's sewers. Everything eventually flows into the sea. So if you had a, you know, time machine that could go back before the Industrial Revolution, it's a different story. But now, the highest levels of many of these persistent organic pollutants, we're talking about, you know, DDT and PCBs and dioxins, the highest levels in our food supply are found in the aquatic food chain. Fish are not the safest choice anymore.
2: So, Tony, it's great to see you.
3: Great to see you as well. Thanks for coming.
2: Not at all. Thank you. A pleasure being here. So I wanted to ask you if you could share with us what exactly it was you began to feel when you realized something was going wrong.
3: I was exhausted more than usual, and then I was losing short-term memory, and that scared the hell out of me. And then I tore my rotator cuffs in a really intense snowboarding accident. And the doctor said, do you want to do your metals test? And I said, I got my amalgams out 25 years ago. He goes, there's so many metals in the environment, you should do it. So I did. I get a phone call a week later, and I said to my assistant, just have him send the report. And he said, no, it's an emergency. He has to speak to you. And it's like, no one wants to hear that. And so I called him up and he said, Tony, I showed your blood tests. You have extreme mercury poisoning. On a 0 to 5 scale, which is what we measure, 5 being toxic, you're 123. The doctor said, how long has this man been in the hospital? And I just got off stage. So I said, I can't understand this. So I went out and they thought, you know, maybe someone's trying to poison me because the number was so high. And I was very disciplined. I was a vegan for 12 years, and then I just went salad fish, and they brought the medical group out here.

0: that fish? What do you suggest?
1: Well, we used to get them from fish oils.
0: Yes.
1: But there, we can actually get them from vegetables. Flax is the richest source of omega-3 that everybody thinks should come from fish oil. If you get enough of that as starting material, your body will make what the fish oils make and it'll be clean.
2: Many people take fish oils or have fish for the long-chain omega-3 fatty acids. And you have to ask yourself the question, well, where do the fish get them from? And it turns out they get them from the algae in the ocean. They get them from plant food. So if you want the purest form of the long-chain ready-made omega-3 fatty acids, the best way of doing that is simply to take an algae supplement, because then you've got the purest form of it and you don't have the extra risks of having the toxins and the heavy metals and the saturated fat and the cholesterol that you would get from eating a fish.
3: A peer-reviewed study from researchers at Scripps Institution of Oceanography at UC San Diego undertook one of the largest studies of fish pollutants in the world. The scientists found toxic contaminants in fish right across the planet's oceans.
4: Nobody would go to the nearest body of water and put in like a cup and drink the water. You're basically getting the concentrated toxins if we're eating fish.
3: Our oceans have also become filled with plastic. As the oceans are so large, it is a challenge for any scientist to accurately understand where most of this plastic is coming from. The Great Pacific Garbage Patch, covering an area of about 1.6 million square kilometers, may provide a unique opportunity to better understand the growing problem of microplastics in the sea. A team of scientists from the organization Ocean Cleanup have been studying the patch for some time and were surprised when they discovered that the vast majority of plastic in the patch is not from old drinking straws or used plastic water bottles, but from thousands of tons of discarded fishing gear broken down by the sea into trillions of pieces of microplastic. A study recently published in the journal Nature found that about 80% of the plastic in the Pacific is made up of discarded fishing gear. Many scientists agree that one of the greatest things we as individuals can do to solve this problem of a plastic ocean is to move away from eating fish and switch to a plant-based diet.
5: At least half of the plastic in the sea today comes from discarded or lost fishing gear. Because all those nets, all those lines, all that stuff, it's just become a plasticized ocean. But we have a chance. We have a chance right now to change our eating habits.
6: There's an estimate that there's over 5 trillion tons of plastic currently floating in the ocean. It's absolutely everywhere. Everywhere we look, we found microplastics, whether it's at the polar regions, in remote islands. Also, if we're looking on the surface or the seabed, and everywhere in between, we find microplastics. We've also found microplastics in just about every animal group that we've looked in. We've been sampling for microplastics for quite a while now, and we found that there's 27 times more bits of plastic than there are fish larvae.
3: Microplankton are found throughout the oceans. They are filter feeders. When the researchers add microplastics into the plankton's environment, they consistently observe them ingesting the plastic particles. Unaware that the tiny particles are made up of toxic chemicals, the plankton consume them indiscriminately. The researchers observe how the chemicals accumulate within the organs of these small marine creatures. The toxic plankton are then eaten by larger fish, and researchers have found that much of the fish that we are eating today has bioaccumulated these chemicals within their flesh.

0: A study by the University of Plymouth found that over a third of all the fish tested contained microplastics. As we eat these contaminated fish, we ingest the same toxic chemicals into our bodies, and recent research suggests similar toxic accumulation in humans.
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5: Some have predicted that by 2045, the species loss will be so great that we won't recover. The Earth will suffer ecological collapse. And the biggest thing you and I can do is change our diet.

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1: So the King of Peace told me, please, can you talk to the King of Friendship? My heart bloomed with joy. I said, of course, please, please, please arrange it now. Please arrange it now. And here comes the King of Friendship. Greetings, Your Majesty. The King of Friendship also said, greetings, the King of Kings, of Kings of Kings. We don't have the concept of time like in your planet. Every day is just today. And we also don't have a concept of space. We also could kind of fly around your planet, and we can also take into our memory your world, so that our citizens who have not achieved these two worlds in one can also see what we see. We have humbly brought a gift for your people. Oh, sir. Thank you, thank you. We gratefully accept.
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3: Also, be sure to follow us on our socials, YouTube, Facebook, Getter, Instagram, LinkedIn, Nico Nico, Pinterest, Reddit, Substack, Telegram, Threads, TikTok, Truth Social, Tumblr, VK, and X, previously known as Twitter, in multiple languages by searching Supreme Master TV.
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5: 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We follow the teaching of all the saints and sages. We thank, love, and praise them, who are the representatives of God, for our spiritual elevation.

We now invite you to watch the next part of Supreme Master Qinghai's message titled Mappa's Question to Master, Part 2 of 3, on Between Master and Disciples, with subtitles in many languages, on August 3rd, 2026.

0: Sorry, sensitive images, but in reality, it's absolutely heartbreaking.
1: Oh, my power, Trinity, most powerful, most loving, most benevolent, tell me, how come you told me this, that peace is mine when I don't see any much more going on? Of course, I know the peace people, the people who are maybe in the peace countries, peace world and peace zone, they already feel peaceful, even though they still live in the same world here, but because they are not belonging to the war world and to the war zone in their karma. So they already feel peace, and even all the animal people feel peace. They come to tell me every day, many times a day, and I know people feel peace. My so-called God's disciples feel peace, but still there are many innocents trapped in fluttering claws of the negative power who has been ruling this planet for many, many centuries. And they keep tightening their grip, making people suffer to no answer. So why do you say, peace is mine? I've heard that before, sir, from the Peace King and from all the kings. And even the animal people also came and told me that. But I want complete peace. I want 100% peace for this world, for humanity, for all beings who have been suffering too much already. I don't mind if they suffer, as long as they will be rescued, uplifted to a higher world. But not all of them are so fortunate, because they have created so much karma. So even if they die, they will not go to heaven. Even if they suffer, they will not be able to avoid hell. Not all of them. So this world is just like, you know, half of it or most of it looks like hell to me. And my heart is forever in pain, sir. Tell me why you say today world peace is yours, meaning world peace is mine. Please, can you tell me more clearly? I know I shouldn't ask this question. It seems like I doubt you, but, you know, I'm still in the human world and I have human qualities, human questions, human logic, human hope, human aspirations, and human sympathy for all around me. So please have mercy and explain it to me. So Mapa said, you yourself, peace already. You yourself, karma free already, should be happy. People of this world are not kind and not worthy of peace. Let them be. Also, sires, I am really grateful for what I have. Really, really deeply grateful that I have peace, a peaceful place to work, peace, and have everything I really need. It's just, then please pacify my heart. My heart is made from you, from your love. It doesn't stop feeling for what other people and what other beings feel, even though I know what you told me, I understand it all, but I cannot stop feeling and suffer for others, for the animal people who've been brutally treated, for the babies who have no chance to come out to thank you, and for the people who suffer in war zones, droughts and floods like that, because they are just ignorant sires, or they are just being drugged by the negative power who is so brutal, so relentlessly abusing them, your children. I am still in the world, sires. I'm not completely all in heaven. I'm in different heavens, in different levels of consciousness all the time. At the same time, and I suffer when I see others suffer. I feel pain when others feel pain. I feel everything because my heart is still made to beat the same rhythm as all around me. That's why I'm trying so hard to bring them into my zone, the zone of peace, the zone of enlightenment, the zone of contentment that always feels enough, always feels peaceful, always feels happy and grateful. Not all of them can do that, sir. How can I ever feel peace? But I'm all grateful, deeply, humbly grateful to your blessing, your grace, your love. Truly I'm grateful. It's just that my heart cannot stop beating the same rhythm as all this around me, all the people, all the beings around me. Even when I see a tree being rotten, eaten by insects, ants and all that, I still feel so much trouble for the tree. I pray for the tree and I comfort the tree. And I know maybe it's the tree's time to be evolved into something better. And that comforts me a little bit, yes. But still, you know, it's like you told me that the animal people in some of the rescue centers are being fed by animal people meat. So they inherit bad karma. So if I continue to help them, to give them donations, then they will continue to kill all the animal people to eat. I mean, the people who take care of them, they mean well, but then they take the karma of the murdered animal people meat to eat. And they also feed the animal folks in their care with the murdered meat of all the animal people. Thus, their karma even gets worse and worse. So you say rather they die and have less karma of murdering or killing, like the murdered meat of the animal people that they eat, and they would be better off in the next life or afterlife or even liberated. I know that, sir, and I believe what you said, everything. I know all that. It's just my heart is still wrenching. Please help me so that my heart doesn't feel so bad anymore, so that I don't feel sympathy anymore and don't feel restless and sleepless anymore for any suffering in this world. Because I'm working for Supreme Master Television, and all the news I have to know and I have to see for the purpose of reminding others to remain humans, to be more kind, more benevolent, more compassionate, so that they will be free. So thus all this suffering reminds me every day on our own Supreme Master Television even. I cannot escape that. I cannot not know. I cannot forget all this suffering for any second. So I know it's my fault. I know it's my fault that sometimes I even trust people, help people, but I get a better result in the end. I know it's all my fault, but what can I do, sir? Until the day I depart and leave this physical domain and go back to my own abode, I will just have to bear all this suffering. Please, I'm not ungrateful, sire. I'm truly grateful every day, and you know that. And I'm grateful you keep telling me about my own peace, my own business, and enjoy my peace inside, outside. Enjoy everything that you bestowed upon me. Sire, what I'm thinking is, if I'm all good, all perfect, perfectly happy in my life, and if I can't help any of them, then how can I feel good about it? But thinking about it, I'm very fortunate. I'm the most fortunate being in my thinking, in this world, in this universe. And I'm also so, so grateful that through your power, through your love, many still come to get initiation, to be near God, to understand more about God within themselves and to be ready to go home because they're exhausted already. So whoever came to me through your grace and guidance, they are kind of, you know, half dead already, living in this turbulent world. I'm so grateful that you forgive them, bringing them to me and changing them, making them into a saint under your guidance through my physical effort and my God's disciple effort. I'm thanking you forever for giving us this blessed privilege to do your job, to do your mission. I'm thanking you for that every day. So even if I can't do anything much more, even if I couldn't talk to all the kings, even if I'm still feeling restless in my heart for the suffering of others, I'm forever grateful to you, sir. I guess I'm just greedy for the sake of the happiness of others. I don't know how to improve that I won't be restless and worrying and suffering for others. I still don't know how to do that, sire. Forgive me if I'm still wanting more peace for others. Forgive me. Really forgive me. It's not because I'm ungrateful for my own peace, happiness, and everything else that you give. It's just that I saw others who don't have what I have. That's what gives me pain, sir. Please forgive me. Please forgive me. I understand I'm not ungrateful. I just don't know how to control my heart. If you please show me the way, heal it. But please don't tell me, don't want me to forget humanity who is in suffering, who is suffering. Because you also give me so much. How can I not want to share, sir? I am you, and you are love. You are protective. You are merciful. And more of all that, how can you, ask me or expect that I am not any of that? I'm forever grateful, sir. I just don't know how not to feel pain when others feel pain. Okay, I'm just too emotional. I just take a rest. I just take a pause for a while. And you tell me anything else, Sires, after I calm down.

Supreme Master Ching Hai, vegan, is a world-renowned spiritual teacher, humanitarian, and artist. To learn more about her compassionate life and teachings, please visit Supreme.

I am a vegetarian. I find the thought of stuffing fragments of corpses down my throat quite repulsive, and I am amazed that so many people do it every day. Dr. J.M. John Maxwell, Coetzee, Ph.D., vegetarian.

Peace is happening around our world. Peace News number 151 of many and counting. There are many countries promoting peace and fostering amity among peoples and governments, etc.

0: May 2025. A conflict between India and Pakistan halts following a ceasefire pact facilitated by the United States. Indian External Affairs Minister, His Excellency Dr. S. Jaishankar, states on X, previously known as Twitter, India and Pakistan have today worked out an understanding on stoppage of firing and military action. His counterpart, the Deputy Prime Minister and Foreign Minister of Pakistan, His Excellency Ishaq Dar, similarly posts on X, Pakistan and India have agreed to a ceasefire with immediate effect. By creating peace, we all can make a loving, serene, and prosperous world.
1: Thank, love, remember, the reunited three, utmost powerful one, God, Timko II, and the Son of God.
2: 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Up next, we have Exploring the Loving and Intelligent Nature of Animal People through Supreme Master Qinghai's Vegan Encounters, Part 4 of a multi-part series with subtitles in many languages, right after noteworthy news. 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

We sincerely thank all the reporters, journalists, photographers, camera persons, individuals, groups, companies everywhere in the world for all your involved contributions of news that inform and bring hope to the people from both human and animal kingdoms, as well as countless other beings, thus uplifting the atmosphere of our planet. May heaven bless your noble endeavors and protect you always, especially while on challenging duty.

0: Ever wonder how beautiful our planet is? With exotic birds, diverse flora and fauna, immense oceans, vast rivers, endless skies, and generous earth. All of which house, nourish, and protect every being under their loving care, without asking for any reward. Fortunate and blessed are we indeed to live on this wondrous planet and enjoy all the precious gifts this world has to offer. May the divine be loved and thanked forever. 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
1: At the heart of the animal rights movement is a change of moral perception, simple yet profound. Animals are not our property or utilities, but living beings with dignity and rights. The Reverend Dr. Andrew Lindsay, vegetarian.

Liebe Zuschauerinnen und Zuschauer, einen wunderschönen Tag Ihnen allen. In German, one of the four national languages of our peaceful Switzerland, this means a beautiful day to all of you cherished viewers. I am Martin, happy to live in charming Romanshorn, a community-centered town on Lake Constance in the canton of Thurgau. Behind us rise the majestic peaks of the Alpstein range, crowned by Sentis. In every season, the panorama is breathtaking. The nearby Romanshorn forest with its ancient oaks shelters hundreds of animal people species. The magnificent alpine ibex person, whose remarkable feet are adapted for climbing, is treasured for its recovery from near extinction. Our steadfast Swiss people admire your dedication to saving this and all precious animal citizens' lives. In God's bountiful mercy, may people everywhere awaken to the sacredness of all life.

0: After admiring a freshly glazed ceramic plate, you leave a clay workshop in tradition respecting Uzbekistan and bid farewell, saying, Hayat, that's goodbye in the Uzbek language of this culturally rich Central Asian nation, where the magnificent ancient city of Samarkand stands as an architectural treasure of gleaming turquoise-domed mosques and towering minarets. Its Bibi Khanim Mosque is a monument of Islamic art, while the vast public square, the Registan, is framed by intricately tiled madrasas or Islamic schools. My name is Shaknoza. Sitting around a table with friends in an Uzbek tea house, known as Choykhana, everyone enjoys peaceful conversations and aromatic green tea. The hospitable Uzbeks like you cherish dialogue that strengthens friendship. In the grace of the Most High, may humanity's caring words and actions create a peaceful heaven on earth. Welcome to Noteworthy News, Munificent News for a Benevolent World.
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6: Be sure to follow us on our socials. 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
7: 2023 was the hottest year we have ever recorded. It was so hot that climate scientists are still coming to terms with what happened. The year broke countless records while breaking our weather across the world. But climate scientists are already predicting that 2024 could be even hotter. What do we need to do to stop our home from overheating?
8: Go vegan. What else to do, man?

0: simple choices that we make every day, three times a day, can help protect our planet.
1: Vegan is the way to go for the least impact on the planet. If I swapped beef out entirely for lentils, well, I'm down to practically nothing in emissions.
2: If everybody went vegan, we estimated that the food-related greenhouse gas emissions could be reduced by three quarters.

0: In today's news, European Union and United Nations Agency begin joint effort to help communities in northern Czech. Climate change puts historical sites in United States at risk of submersion by the ocean. Pioneering surgeon performs remote robotic operation in Greece. U.S. study reveals direct link between environmental regulations and wildlife resurgence. Australian motorcyclist reunites with Good Samaritans who saved his life after a crash. New artisan vegan ice cream shop makes impressive debut in Paris, France. And Brazilian ferry crew rescues stranded dog person from lock in Amazon River. All this and more on Supreme Master Television, your constructive global network.
1: Be sure to watch a new message from Supreme Master Qinghai Vegan on Fly News. On Wednesday, August 12th, 2026, our most caring master recorded a message for all the Supreme Master TV team members, reminding them to be vigilant and keep up with their pure dedication and intention. Master also shared news regarding the capture of a troublesome entity.
2: Today, the 12th of August, 2026. I had to stay in my tent, not moving around, because the Trinity had to heal me, and it took some hours. Even then, the physical effect is still there. I have pain in the whole body, but it's bearable. It's not too bad, not too bad. Just that sometimes, because of these kinds of incidents, I will be late for my work. But the work has never been too late or unbearable. I just want to tell you that if you work for God, God will take really good care of you. Actually, yesterday, because I was pushed to fall down, I hit my head in some hardwood or something. I wasn't really aware of why I fell. I only knew it after I got up from the ground and had pain. It's good now. I'm thanking Mapa and Trinity, utmost powerful. I'll be okay in a couple of days. Otherwise, everything is good. But it's just the world karma that has enough strength to push me around like that. Never mind. It's for some good purpose. There was also an opportunity for me to rest more inside the tent. And thus, also, I have time and energy and then an opportunity to get rid of some negative influence which was oppressing my working people, my team, and this, that, and other. Some have been cleaned of the karma. Some still have the lingering effect of their negative clutch. But they're going to be better now. I'm so glad I have a chance and time to help them get rid of their karma, their bad influence by the negative. That is because they are strong, but not strong enough for the deity. They are trying hard. The war deity and his subordinates always try very hard to separate my helpers from my working team. And some of them are weak, so they left, for example. Or do something even slightly damaged to us. But never, we're strong enough. I'm so happy to be able to fight them and get my snatched team members back. Just to let you know, especially the working team for the Supreme Master Television, to be vigilant, to watch out for any negative tendency, feeling or influence from the other side of the good force. Always remember God. Pray for protection. And tell me if anything wrong ever happens that you feel that's not proper, not correct, so that I may be able to help you more. Yes, as I have so much work, you must tell me if anything you think is not proper. All right? Love you anyway, no matter what. Forgive you anyway, no matter what. Just be vigilant so that you can keep up your pure dedication and intention. Otherwise, they might drag you out of our group and then drag you down to a lower and lower existence. And the lower you go, the less resistant force you have. And then you might be lost forever to our enemy. And then, you know, you can't get out of their clutches and they will enslave you forever. That is a problem. Only working for God and a noble mission could make you more noble and help you to attain a higher and higher spiritual level in the universe and get all respect, love, admiration, and support from the higher dimension. Always pray for God's protection, okay? And meditate as much as you can. If you're working so hard, it's difficult to meditate 11 and a half hours, but it's all right. You're working for Supreme Master Television, and that merit will kind of neutralize or minimize your karma, if you have any. And just one moment. Today was kind of my last fight with this chief of war. He's the one who instigates all kind of wars on this planet, as well as between countries and problems. With my team members for the Supreme Master Television and many other works, so we have caught him and rid him of all his bad sins and behaviors. Because he, you know, confessed that he did all that, this and the other, so we have spared him from being completely annihilated. But he has to go to jail in hell and be locked forever. So he will not be able to destroy or ruin or damage you or drag you out of your noble intention again. Yeah. I hope the world will get better and better. Our job for God's mission will be smoother and smoother as well, as more and more successful from now on and for all time. So be happy. Be happy with me, and as we continue to do our work to help the suffering beings on this planet and elsewhere as well, like in hell, for example. I still thank you for being strong and for continuing to contribute to this noble mission. In the name of God, may you be blessed more and more, protected more and more, and be more and more noble, so that your job, as we are doing, will be smoother and smoother as well, as more and more successful. Amen. Love you all. Oh, this is my message for the in-house and remote Supreme Master Television team. With all love, respect, and gratitude, in the name of our parents, Mapa, the greatest, the one and only parents for all of us. May you be blessed more and more. May you be protected more and more. May you be more and more noble. Amen. Thank you, my Lord. If this message takes too much time to send to each of them, or is inconvenient to send to some location or some way, then you will just have to air it on Supreme Master TV, okay? Thank you, guys.
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2: Oh, beautiful souls, I'm trying to kind of tidy up all the meeting talks with the faraway kings from other Buddha planets. And I cannot do much more than just add a couple words here and there to make the talks more clear to be understood by all of you. Please understand that I'm truly super busy. So if I continue to try to organize them more, then it will take forever. So I will just send the meetings with the kings one by one, one after another. Some are short because I was new to this project and I did not really know what to ask. So now I'm sending now whatever I have recorded. At least it's better than nothing. Anyway, even some meeting talks with the Buddha kings are shorter than others, but most of the Buddha lands are similar in character and quality and blessing and grace. Anyway, so if you know one Buddha land, you can imagine that you know the other one. Each king has different blessing and grace, so you will probably want to choose one of the Buddha kings that I introduce here to be your master. Just recite their name, call them king or Buddha or master. Then they will bless you according to their vow. So whether or not it's a short talk or long talk, you take it as is. Otherwise, it might never appear to you. Even at this moment, I don't know if I can talk with other kings who have been waiting all this time already. So you take what is already there. And the first one in this project is the meeting with His Majesty King Laos, L-O-Z, from the Buddha land named Pa, P-A. Your Majesty King Laos from Buddha land Pa.
4: Have you arrived home yet? The Yog land? No. Could you tell me why?
2: The King Laos has not arrived in his land because the Peace King has asked him to stay longer on earth. Laos means zero fear. His Buddha kingdom is named Pa, which means karma free.
4: So, by the way, how long does it take if you want to go back from our earth to your home? From here to the Buddha land of King Laos, it would take 2 months and 15 days. The journey, of course, is different from physical travel.

0: Both intends to stay 12 days on our planet with special equipment to protect himself and his entourage from the roughness and heavy atmosphere of our planet. May the Almighty God bless and protect you and your retinue all the way through your long voyage and all future activities. Amen. Thank you all again for your visit and your blessing and the gift to our world. If any person from this world truly has faith in King Lowe's, reverently remembers and recites his holy name for karmaless life, they can be reborn in Pa Buddha land. We also herewith wish all your saintly citizens the best in the grace of God. Amen.
1: European Union, or EU, begins vital humanitarian aid program for residents of Northern Chad. The EU has allocated 13.3 million euro through the International Organization for Migration, or IOM, to support 250,000 vulnerable people in Northern Chad. The funding targets one of the region's most vulnerable migration routes, notably Faya, where communities face resource shortages. Along with the government of Chad, IOM is implementing a three-year program to strengthen livelihoods for 1,500 young people through vocational training and income-generating activities, while also improving access to essential services such as water and health facilities. In addition, it seeks to enhance migration management through improved documentation, coordination, and protection, including combating human trafficking and smuggling-related exploitation. The European Union has a total of 12 Shining World Leadership Awards to date for compassion, earth protection, humanitarianism, peace, true caring, and unconditional world care. Many thanks, European Union and International Organization for Migration, for your caring efforts. May the hardy people of Chad soon receive comfort and achieve lasting peace in the Almighty's merciful upliftment.
2: Rising sea water threatens historical site in U.S. Founded in 1607, Jamestown, Virginia is of vital importance to the history of the United States. Today, it is a popular historical park visited annually by many people. Archaeologists now warn, however, that rising seawater is impeding their work and ultimately erasing Jamestown's history. When settled, the area was a peninsula but has since become an island due to rising seawater. This trend is only set to accelerate. Scientists project another meter of rise by 2075, which would see the island turn into several islands and further endanger the site. Our appreciation, all scientists involved, for raising this important awareness. May we all act together to protect our coastlines and history by adopting the earth-saving lifestyle in God's magnanimous love.
1: Vegan side effect. 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

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We thank, love, and praise them, who are the representatives of God, for our spiritual elevation.

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1: Hi, joyful friends. I'm Tanya, a vegan wellness coach from the Thorny Dragon Kingdom. Life can be stressful, yet a balanced exercise program together with meditation and a gentle vegan lifestyle can support you to get through the tough times. Here's another tip to help you relax. The vagus nerve is a key part of the body's parasympathetic nervous system, often called the rest and digest system. Here is an exercise to help engage the vagus nerve and support the body's natural relaxation response. First, lie on your back, then interlock your fingers and place both hands behind your head. Next, without turning your head, move your eyes fully to the right. Hold this position until you naturally yawn or swallow, and then return your eyes to the center. Repeat the same steps while looking to the left. You can repeat this numerous times if you like. Use this technique whenever you need to relax, such as before sleep or when you are feeling anxious. However, it should not be used when operating vehicles or when a relaxed state could compromise safety. While this exercise may promote relaxation for some people, it is not a substitute for medical or mental health treatment. If you experience ongoing stress, anxiety, dizziness, or other concerning symptoms, consult a qualified healthcare professional. Thank you for your attention and much love for being veg and going green to save the planet for all humans and us all co-inhabitants. Here's the weather around our beautiful globe.

0: Advances in medical technology make it possible to perform remote surgery in Greece. Professor Evangelos Liatsikos, director of the urology clinic at the University Hospital of Patras, recently performed Greece's first long-distance robotic surgical procedure. From Wuhan, China, he conducted a radical prostatectomy on a prostate cancer patient in Athens, using advanced robotic systems and dedicated fiber optic networks. Dr. Liatsikos performed a seamless operation. A local medical team remained on standby in Athens to ensure the patient's safety during the procedure. Dr. Liatsikos said in the later interview, "It felt as if I were standing right next to the patient." He also emphasized that such innovations will transform global healthcare accessibility and revolutionize medical training worldwide. What fascinating news, Dr. Evangelos Liatsikos and all involved medical teams. May all patients receiving advanced remote medical care receive complete healing in the most highest compassion.
1: U.S. study finds that wildlife thrives as rivers become cleaner. A team of researchers from The Ohio State University recently published an article on how conditions from seven river basins in Ohio correspond to data on dozens of different species of fish people, aquatic insects, and freshwater mussels from the 1970s to 2023. The scientists found that after the Clean Water Act became law, cooperation between federal and local agencies led to cleaner rivers, allowing over 70 fish persons and above 170 insect groups to become more common in the areas observed in the study. They added that the data set allows governments worldwide to note how policies can create measurable positive or negative outcomes for the environment. Thank you, Ohio State University researchers, for your wonderful work. In the Supreme Divinity's enlightening guidance, may all wildlife residents experiencing environmental recovery receive protection and enduring safety.
0: Motorcyclist reunites with rescuers in Australia. Tyler Weep, a motorcyclist in Queensland, Australia, recently reunited with the strangers whose swift actions saved his life after he was thrown from his bike and trapped under a car when a vehicle driving the wrong way entered his lane. Employees from a nearby automotive business, along with other Good Samaritans, rushed to help and work together to lift the approximately 1,500-kilogram vehicle high enough for Tyler to be pulled to safety. He later believed he had only seconds to live. After multiple surgeries and lengthy recovery, Tyler, along with his family, reunited with the life saviors and presented each with a Certified Legend t-shirt in appreciation of their actions. "Our heartfelt thanks, all rescuers, for your courageous teamwork and heroic deeds. 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
0: 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The most powerful daily prayer can be viewed similarly, with even more Max screens surrounding it. Combo. See Supreme Master TV alongside three or more smaller screens of Max. 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
4: Ferry cruise rescues stranded dog citizen in Brazil. A routine ferry ride on Brazil's Amazon River turns into a remarkable dog person rescue. Passengers and crew on a ferry in the Amazon recently spotted a large floating tree with a stranded dog individual perched on top. Realizing she was trapped and unable to reach shore, crew members acted quickly. One rescuer then brought the exhausted dog person aboard the ferry, where she finally rested. Later, she was named Yara and adopted by a new caregiver. She received medication, veterinary care, and ongoing monitoring. Although nobody knows how Yara became stranded on the drifting tree, her chance encounter with the passing ferry gave her a life-saving opportunity and a forever home. Kudos, ferry passengers, crew, and all involved, for your life-saving action. May sweet Yara enjoy boundless love, health, and safety in the Divine's mercy.
3: Looks like the joke of the day is coming our way. Let's catch it and enjoy. It's entitled, A Very Flat Menu.
5: A man returned home from an overseas trip. Not feeling very well, he went directly to the hospital from the airport. After a barrage of extensive and expensive tests, he woke up to find himself in a private room. The bedside phone rang. He picked it up and heard,
6: "This is your doctor. We have discovered that you have a very contagious condition. So we have placed you in total isolation. We're putting you on a diet of vegan pizzas, pancakes, and pita bread."
7: "Okay, doctor, but will that cure me?"
6: "Well, no, but this is the only food that we can slide under the door."
1: And now we have a hotline from Alton in Toronto, Canada.
8: Greetings to Supreme Master and all my dear initiate brothers and sisters. I am an Iranian living in Canada. My greatest wish was to receive Kuan Yin initiation, which was fulfilled last year. It has now been 1 year since I was initiated, and I do not know with which words I could express my gratitude to Supreme Master Qinghai. On the anniversary of my initiation, something happened in my city that deeply affected everyone. A 14-year-old Jewish girl had gone missing, and for 2 weeks there had been no information about her. Her family was extremely worried about their daughter, and I was also very saddened and moved when I heard the news. In the area where she had disappeared, I sincerely asked Supreme Master Qinghai to help this girl and her family so that they could get through this crisis and their daughter could return home safely. On May 29, just 1 day after my prayer, the police announced that the girl had been found and that she was unharmed. Upon hearing this news, I was overjoyed and was sure that this was a great blessing from Supreme Master Qinghai. I am deeply grateful that you answered my sincere prayer on the anniversary of my initiation. Supreme Master Qinghai, please do not forsake us, even for a moment. Thank you for your greatness and everlasting loving kindness. Artan from Toronto, Canada.
1: Warm-hearted Artan, it always brings joy when a beautiful soul becomes part of our Kuan Yin family. We are thankful to God that your prayer was answered almost immediately and that the missing girl was safely reunited with her loved ones. May peace blossom within every heart, inspiring you and the compassionate people of Canada to create a more harmonious world. Supreme Master TV Team. P.S. Master has a heartfelt message for you.
9: Gracious Artan, thank you for counting your blessings. No cry of suffering from any sentient being has ever gone unnoticed by heaven. However, the weight of the karma we have created over many lifetimes may hinder our ability to receive the guidance and help that the celestial beings so compassionately offer. It is for this reason that a living enlightened master is needed to help us transcend the perpetual cycle of birth, death, and rebirth. May you and the pristine land of Canada nurture an enlightened society. God loves you very much.
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10: Worship and thank always the reunited three at most powerful, God, Tim Kuo-tu, and the Son of God.
12: Peace is happening around our world. Peace News number 152 of many and counting. There are many countries promoting peace and fostering amity among peoples and governments. Etc.

0: May 2025. The people of Kashmir are elated to learn of the cessation of hostilities between India and Pakistan. A gentleman in Kupwara comments, "Just a day ago, everyone thought they would have to leave their homes. But the next day, we got the news of the ceasefire. Everyone is very happy and full of hope." A student from Uri states, "We are very happy to hear about the ceasefire agreement. People are returning to their villages. We can finally hope that things will get better." By creating peace, we all can make a loving, serene, and prosperous world.
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3: 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Don't kill animals to make offering. Sages and saints are not biased. Your sickness is due to the previous life's bad karma or because of this life's violence. Karma means retribution. Encouraging Goodness Scripture.
2: Human beings treat animals even much more ruthlessly. They kill animals for food, for superstitious reasons, forgetting that animals also have souls, also have bodies, also wish to live like us humans. Thus, please let the animals live, care for them, especially the domestic animals such as buffaloes, cows, horses, dogs, cats, etc. Don't kill them because they have helped us in our daily work. Essential knowledge for practitioners of goodness.
3: Recite Buddha's names, keep the precepts, and the vegan diet. Being vegan in your heart is even better. Excerpt from the poem, Shedek, by Prophet Hun Fu Shou, vegan.
2: If you want to escape suffering, listen to me. Do charitable deeds, keep the precepts and the vegan diet. Study Buddhism, cultivate your heart. The enlightened boat will carry you through calamity. Excerpt from the poem, Who Will Understand Me? By Prophet Hun Fu Shou, vegan.
3: Such is a custom to make offerings to the ancestors by killing cows, pigs, all kinds of animals. Why is it that people feed the dead but mistreat the living? I am at a loss. Repay the ancestors' favor the Buddhist way by offering vegan food to your deceased parents. That is the pure and benevolent practice, and their souls will be light and liberated. Excerpt from a poem by Prophet Hun Fu Shou, vegan, in the poetry collection Filial Piety is a Duty.
2: Tibetan Buddhism. The offering to the deities of meat obtained by killing animate beings is like offering a mother the flesh of her own child, and this is a grievous sin, the supreme path of discipleship.
3: Zen Buddhism. Student. But when Shakyamuni was a bodhisattva, he consumed 3 bowls of milk and 6 ladles of gruel prior to attaining enlightenment. If he had to drink milk before he could taste the fruit of Buddhahood, how can merely beholding the mind result in liberation? Bodhidharma. What you say is true. That is how he attained enlightenment. He had to drink milk before he could become a Buddha. But there are 2 kinds of milk. That which Shakyamuni drank wasn't ordinary impure milk, but pure Dharma. The 3 bowls were the 3 sets of precepts, and the 6 ladles were the 6 paramitas. When Shakyamuni attained enlightenment, it was because he drank this pure Dharma milk that he tasted the fruit of Buddhahood. To say that the Tathagata drank the worldly concoction of impure, rank-smelling cow's milk is the height of slander. That which is truly so, the indestructible, passionless Dharma self, remains forever free of the world's afflictions. Why would it need impure milk to satisfy its hunger or thirst? Dharma means true teaching. Paramitas means perfect virtues. Bodhidharma's breakthrough sermon.
2: Those who observe the precepts don't injure any of the myriad life forms of heaven and earth. If you hurt something by mistake, you suffer for it. But those who intentionally break the precepts by injuring the living for the sake of future blessings suffer even more. How could they let would-be blessings turn into sorrows? Bodhidharma's breakthrough sermon.
3: Eating fruit and vegetables, suffering not, therefore, the bad karma or retribution of the mouth. Karma means retribution. Live in the world, enjoy the Tao. Duklam Zen Buddhism.
2: Studying the Tao to repay the favor of the sages and our parents, esteeming the Buddha,
1: uphold a vegan diet,
2: live in the world, enjoy the Tao. Duklam Zen Buddhism.
3: You love all, including the animals, because you have seen their true identity. The animals are also our friends, our relatives in past lives. So how can we have the heart to kill them? Zen Master Lung Shihang, vegan. Vovi Meditation. etc. These are just some examples. For more details, please log on to suprememastertv.com/scrolls.
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7: So God has arranged many saviors, angels in disguise, in the form of animal people, to help us. The whale's life activities promote the growth of phytoplankton. Repeat, the whale people produce phytoplankton, which provides at least 50% of atmospheric oxygen and captures 40% of global carbon annually.
8: Exploring the loving and intelligent nature of animal people through Supreme Master Ching Hai's Vegan Encounters, part 4 of a multi-part series. Keep watching for intriguing tales.

0: the most powerful daily prayer for any time and before meditation, which is the Order from God, and Supreme Master Ching Hai shares with us by His blessed grace.
1: We humbly worship, praise, thank, obey, and love God Almighty, the Most High, the Greatest, for world vegan, world peace, and our soul liberation. We thank, love, praise the only Son of God, who is the ultimate Master, for our salvation. We follow the teaching of all the saints and sages. We thank, love, and praise them who are the representatives of God for our spiritual elevation.

0: Welcome everyone. My name is Yalpak, a bright red fox lady, trotting through the whispering grasses of the Bujak steppe in the Gagauzia. My paws know every soft path, every steep slope, and every hidden ravine where the wind likes to play. If you ever wander into a village here, don't be surprised if a friendly local greets you with Sabanis Hayar Olsun. It's the Gagaos way of saying good morning. Gagaos is one of the official languages of Gagauzia, formerly known as the Autonomous Territorial Unit of Gagauzia. This special corner of Moldova has its own unique history and culture, its own rhythm, and its own people, the Gagaos, who carry their traditions and faith in God like treasures tucked close to the heart. They wish you the protection and blessings of the Most High. On today's program, exploring the loving and intelligent nature of animal people through Supreme Master Chinkai's Vegan Encounters, part 4 of a multi-part series, I will continue to show some of the sweet and lovely ways animal people interact and why everyone should be kind to them. Being kind to others. Yes, all others, including every animal people with fur, feathers, hooves, or paws, is simply the decent and fair thing to do. If a creature can feel pain, then it deserves kindness, not harm. Hurting animal people on purpose is wrong, and even a red fox lady like me can see that from a mile away. Helping them instead is what makes a good human shine. Importantly, animal people aren't just cute decorations wandering around the world. We all play important roles here. Bee people help plants grow. Bird people scatter seeds like tiny gardeners. And those little wiggly worms, they help keep the soil alive and healthy. When humans are unkind to animal people or destroy our homes, the whole planet can fall out of balance. But when you treat us gently and protect the places where we live, you help keep Earth healthy and safe for everyone.
1: Of course, animals also have a very noble, vital roles in the physical realm. In the oceans, fish play an important role in quickly recycling nutrients in the ecosystem, which helps to sustain all the marine life. Some animals like zebras, monkeys, and wild parrots help to disperse the seeds, while bee people and other insects help to pollinate crops and other plants, and others maintain the health of the forests and oceans. Animals directly help humans as well. We notice that dogs are extremely altruistic and courageous. They are the heroic rescuers who dive into rubble to free the victims, keep an injured person warm and alive in the snow until help arrives, or patiently serve the blind. They also provide comfort to prison inmates even, as well as happiness and therapeutic effects for the elderly and hospital patients. These are all well-known facts. Similarly, in the wild, we can gauge the noble qualities of other animal people, such as geese, squirrels, and duck people, etc., by observing how they treat their own kind and others with dignity and respect for life. Actually, some experienced animal telepathic communicators have given us messages from the animal people. For example, the seals have conveyed that it is important for them to be allowed to stay on Earth, not for themselves, but so they can continue doing their job, which is to keep the Earth in balance with love. You see, the seals and the whales emanate an incredible great power of divine love an unconditional love that could be likened to that between a mother and her child. They anchor and distribute this wave of love across our planet. Because of humankind's lack of love and kindness, animals like seals and whales have been born to help fill in this missing void. And it is this love that is sustaining our planet and keeping it from destruction up to now. So we should never ever hunt and kill these noble, gracious helpers of humankind and the planet.
0: Aha! Now that you've learned about our important role here on Earth, let me remind you about some of our biggest friends, the ocean giants, the whale people. You've probably heard stories of whale people saving swimmers and even marine biologists. Impressive, right? Whale people aren't just heroes in emergencies. They also have a very important job that helps keep humans and the rest of us alive. They help keep the ocean healthy, which helps keep the air clean, which in turn helps keep the planet in balance.
1: So God has arranged many saviors, angels in disguise, in the form of animal people, to help us. Naturally, the whale stays in the ocean if she passes away naturally in the ocean and stays there. In addition, the whale's life activities promote the growth of phytoplankton. Repeat, the whale people produce phytoplankton, which provides at least 50% of atmospheric oxygen and captures 40% of global carbon annually. 40%. The whales capture 40% of global carbon annually. Imagine. Wow. During her lifetime, all the whales are like that. And that is their mission. I repeat, the whales capture 40% of global carbon annually.
0: When you treat animal people with kindness, that kindness doesn't just disappear into the air. It comes back to you, sometimes in ways you'd never expect. The love we animal people carry is pure, so pure that we don't hesitate to risk our lives for those we cherish. That's just how we are, loyal to the bone and brave when it matters most. And if you treat us as a friend, even once, then you are a friend forever, tucked safely in our hearts like a warm patch of sunlight that never fades.
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0: Alright, my curious viewers, I'm going to zip zip zip right down this slope to grab my tasty vegan snack. 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

0: humans often can't imagine how intelligent and powerful some animal people are. Our strength isn't just muscle or claws. It comes from being deeply connected to divine power. We feel things you've long forgotten, the pulse of the earth, the whisper of the wind, and the quiet guidance of something greater. Because of that connection, our love and noble hearts shine brighter than you might think. When we care about someone, whether another animal, person, or a human, we are willing to use every bit of our strength to help.
1: Your dogs, or your cats, or your pets, your birds, they all shield you to some degree, whatever they can. Actually, if you knew what your dogs, for example, did for you, you would kneel there and hug him or her forever and cry with gratitude and love. They do things you don't even know. They shield you with their power, whatever they have, all they have. They give all they have to you if you are in danger. They take on your disease so that you won't die or that it don't get worse, so that it be curable. If they can, you know. But if really your time is up, of course they can only lighten it. But they cannot go against the law of the shadow universe. Okay, when you have to go, you have to go. But if they still can, they do anything for you. If you knew what they could do for you or what they would do for you, you would never, ever treat a dog the same way. You would probably treat them like you treat God that much. Because God you don't see. I mean, most people don't see God, but they can see their dogs. You see? The manifestation of love on this planet. And that dog doesn't just love you. He shields you from many harms. He protects you with his life. He lay down his life for you any time, unasked and unknown, unthanked for. I know my dog did that. And if you... If you happen to still have some telepathic ability in you, most people lost it anyway, then you would hear what they tell you, what they warn you not to do, where not to go, when not to go, because you may be in danger. They would help you with all that, but you cannot listen to them, so they have to shield you with their lives, with their bodies. Therefore, they suddenly get sick, suddenly have an accident, and you think it's just a coincidence. No, it's not. It's not coincidence that your dog suddenly gets sick or passes away or has an accident or suddenly runs away outside somewhere. Yeah, they want to stop the negative energy that's coming towards you before it reaches you, before it goes near you. And they tell you what is what and watch out for whom that is harmful to you, or don't associate with whom that is no good for you, will not bring you good luck, bring you not good health, bring you unhappiness. They will tell you anything. They know everything, absolutely.
0: So don't underestimate us. Kindness, loyalty, and courage run through our veins. Supreme Master Ching Kai Vegan revealed why we animal people must hide our special abilities.
1: All of them are smart. They just hide it because they worry people will catch them for their special intelligence. Even my dog, people hide it. You saw it? When no cameras, he talked for like 20 minutes long. I love you, I love you, hello, I love you, hello, I love you. And when she sees the camera, next time when I know, she just doesn't talk one or two words only. I have to take 3 times three sections in order to gather all the words, I love you. She said only one time, and then she saw the camera, she stopped. They have magical power, dogs. And one of your sisters saw it. Because they play fool all the time, you never know. Yeah, one time, because one of my male dog people, he's very cheeky, too enthusiastic, too energetic, too possessive of me. And he plays the fool all the time, you know, fighting with other dogs, you know, barking at the wrong time or whatever. He just plays the fool. And then I told my assistant, take care of my dogs as if you take care of me. They are very high level. And then they got doubt in their mind. One day they say straight to me, you know, how come a dog of a high level is acting like that? It's so stupid. Oh, you don't know, they just act like that. And then one day she sat and meditate there in the dog's quarter, I mean lower dog quarter. And next day she told me, she said, oh, Master, this boy, oh, so much magical power, so much. I can't believe he's so incredibly powerful. I said, yeah, I told you. They use it sometimes to help me, you know, invisibly. I'm very grateful to them. They're very nice to me. Really protective.

When animal people are poorly treated, such as being kept in unsanitary conditions or on farms, it can cause diseases that spread to humans. But when animal people live in clean, safe, healthy environments, it benefits human health as well. Kindness safeguards everyone. I hope these stories have helped you understand why humans should be kind to us. We feel just as you do. We love, we hurt, and we hope. We help you in ways both big and small. We're smart, loyal, and, if I may flick my tail proudly, sometimes even kinder than humans themselves. We are part of this world just as much as you are. And when you choose kindness toward animal people, the whole world becomes softer, safer, and happier for every creature who walks, flies, swims, or purrs beneath the same sky.

0: We humbly worship, praise, thank, obey, and love the reunited three utmost powerful, God, Tim Koutou, and the Son of God. As long as human society continues to allow cows to be regularly killed in slaughterhouses, there cannot be any question of peace and prosperity. His Divine Grace Swami Prabhupada, vegetarian.
1: Kind viewers, it's been a joy to have you with us on today's show, exploring the loving and intelligent nature of animal people through Supreme Master Chinghai's Vegan Encounters, Part 4 of a multi-part series. 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
5: We humbly worship, praise, thank, obey and love God Almighty, the Most High, the Greatest, for world vegan, world peace, and our soul liberation. We thank, love, praise the only Son of God, who is the ultimate Master, for our salvation. We follow the teaching of all the saints and sages. We thank, love, and praise them who are the representatives of God for our spiritual elevation.

We now invite you to watch the next part of Supreme Master Ching Hai's message titled Mappa's Question to Master, Part 2 of 3, on Between Master and Disciples, with subtitles in many languages, on August 3rd, 2026.

0: Sorry, sensitive images, but in reality, it's absolutely heartbreaking.
1: All my power, Trinity, most powerful, most loving, most benevolent, tell me, how come you told me this, that peace is mine when I don't see any much more going on? Of course I know the peace people, the people who are maybe in the peace countries, peace world and peace zone, they already feel peaceful, even though they still live in the same world here, but because they are not belonging to the war world and to the war zone in their karma, so they are

already feel peace, and even all the animal people feel peace. They come to tell me every day, many times a day, and I know people feel peace. My so-called God's disciples feel peace, but still there are many innocents trapped in fluttering claws of the negative power who has been ruling this planet for many, many centuries. And they keep tightening their grip, making people suffer to no answer. So why do you say, peace is mine? I've heard that before, sir, from the peace king and from all the kings. And even the animal people also came and told me that. But I want complete peace. I want 100% peace for this world, for humanity, for all beings who have been suffering too much already. I don't mind if they suffer, as long as they will be rescued, uplifted to a higher world. But not all of them are so fortunate, because they have created so much karma. So even if they die, they will not go to heaven. Even if they suffer, they will not be able to avoid hell. Not all of them. So this world is just like, you know, half of it or most of it looks like hell to me. And my heart is forever in pain, sir. Tell me why you say today world peace is yours, meaning world peace is mine. Please, can you tell me more clearly? I know I shouldn't ask this question. It seems like I doubt you, but, you know, I'm still in the human world, and I have human qualities, human questions, human logic, human hope, human aspirations, and human sympathy for all around me. So please have mercy and explain it to me. So Mapa said, you yourself, peace already. You yourself, karma-free already, should be happy. People of this world are not kind and not worthy of peace. Let them be. Oh, sir, sires, I am really grateful for what I have. Really, really deeply grateful that I have peace. A peaceful place to work, peace, and have everything I really need. It's just, then please pacify my heart. My heart is made from you, from your love. It doesn't stop feeling for what other people and what other beings feel. Even though I know what you told me, I understand it all. But I cannot stop feeling and suffer for others, for the animal people who've been brutally treated, for the babies who have no chance to come out to thank you, and for the people who suffer in war zones, droughts and floods like that, because they are just ignorant sires, or they are just being drugged by the negative power who is so brutal, so relentlessly abusing them, your children. I am still in the world, sires. I'm not completely all in heaven. I'm in different heavens, in different levels of consciousness all the time. At the same time, and I suffer when I see others suffer. I feel pain when others feel pain. I feel everything because my heart is still made to beat the same rhythm as all around me. That's why I'm trying so hard to bring them into my zone, the zone of peace, the zone of enlightenment, the zone of contentment that always feels enough, always feels peaceful, always feels happy and grateful. Not all of them can do that, sir. How can I ever feel peace? But I'm all grateful, deeply, humbly grateful to
to your blessing, your grace, your love, truly I'm grateful. It's just that my heart cannot stop beating the same rhythm as all this around me, all the people, all the beings around me. Even when I see a tree being rotten, eaten by insects, ants and all that, I still feel so much trouble for the tree. I pray for the tree and I comfort the tree. And I know maybe it's the tree's time to be evolved into something better. And that comforts me a little bit, yes. But still, you know, it's like you told me that the animal people in some of the rescue centers are being fed by animal people, meat. So they inherit bad karma. So if I continue to help them, to give them donations, then they will continue to kill all the animal people to eat. I mean, the people who take care of them, they mean well, but then they take the karma of the murdered animal people, meat, to eat. And they also feed the animal folks in their care with the murdered meat of all the animal people. Thus, their karma even gets worse and worse. So you say rather they die and have less karma of murdering or killing, like the murdered meat of the animal people that they eat, and they would be better off in the next life or afterlife or even liberated. I know that, sir, and I believe what you said, everything. I know all that. It's just my heart is still wrenching. Please help me so that my heart doesn't feel so bad anymore. So that I don't feel sympathy anymore and don't feel restless and sleepless anymore for any suffering in this world. Because I'm working for Supreme Master Television and all the news I have to know and I have to see for the purpose of reminding others to remain humans, to be more kind, more benevolent, more compassionate, so that they will be free. So thus all this suffering reminds me every day on our own Supreme Master Television even. I cannot escape that. I cannot not know. I cannot forget all this suffering for any second. So I know it's my fault. I know it's my fault that sometimes I even trust people, help people, but I get a better result. In the end, I know it's all my fault, but what can I do, sir? Until the day I depart and leave this physical domain and go back to my own abode, I will just have to bear all this suffering. Please, I'm not ungrateful, sire. I'm truly grateful every day, and you know that. And I'm grateful you keep telling me about my own peace. I mind my own business and enjoy my peace inside, outside. Enjoy everything that you bestowed upon me. Sire, what I'm thinking is if I'm all good, all perfect, perfectly happy in my life, and if I can't help any of them, then how can I feel good about it? But thinking about it, I'm very fortunate. I'm the most fortunate being in my thinking, in this world, in this universe. And I'm also so, so grateful that through your power, through your love, many still come to get initiation, to be near God, to understand more about God within themselves and to be ready to go home because they're exhausted already. Sir, whoever came to me through your grace and guidance, they are kind of, you know, half dead already, living in this turbulent world.
I'm so grateful that you forgive them, bringing them to me and changing them, making them into a saint under your guidance through my physical effort and my God's disciple's effort. I'm thanking you forever for giving us this blessed privilege to do your job, to do your mission. I'm thanking you for that every day. So even if I can't do anything much more, even if I couldn't talk to all the kings, even if I'm still feeling restless in my heart for the suffering of others, I'm forever grateful to you, sir. I guess I'm just greedy for the sake of the happiness of others. I don't know how to improve that I won't be restless and worrying and suffering for others. I still don't know how to do that, sire. Forgive me if I'm still wanting more peace for others. Forgive me, really forgive me. It's not because I'm ungrateful for my own peace, happiness, and everything else that you give. It's just that I saw others who don't have what I have. That's what gives me pain, sir. Please forgive me. Please forgive me. I understand I'm not ungrateful. I just don't know how to control my heart. If you please show me the way, heal it. But please don't tell me, don't order me to forget humanity who is in suffering, who is suffering. Because you also give me so much. How can I not want to share, sir? I am you, and you are love. And you are protective. And you are merciful. And more of all that, how can you, ask me or expect I am not any of that. I'm forever grateful, sir. I just don't know how not to feel pain when others feel pain. Okay, I'm just too emotional. I just take a rest. I just take a pause for a while. And you tell me anything else, sire, after I calm down.

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1: I am a vegetarian. I find the thought of stuffing fragments of corpses down my throat quite repulsive, and I am amazed that so many people do it every day. Dr. J.M. John Maxwell, Coetzee, Ph.D., vegetarian.

Peace is happening around our world. Peace News number 151 of many and counting. There are many countries promoting peace and fostering amity among peoples and governments, etc.

0: May 2025. A conflict between India and Pakistan halts following a ceasefire pact facilitated by the United States. Indian External Affairs Minister, His Excellency Dr. S. Jaishankar, states on X, previously known as Twitter, India and Pakistan have today worked out an understanding on stoppage of firing and military action. His counterpart, the Deputy Prime Minister and Foreign Minister of Pakistan, His Excellency Ishaq Dar, similarly posts on X, Pakistan and India have agreed to a ceasefire with immediate effect. By creating peace, we all can make a loving, serene, and prosperous world.
1: Thank, love, remember, the reunited three, utmost powerful one, God, Timko II, and the Son of God.
2: 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Coming up next is Qualities of a Sage, Selections from the Taoist Book of Liezi, Part 1 of 2, on Words of Wisdom, with subtitles in many languages, right after noteworthy news. 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

We sincerely thank all the reporters, journalists, photographers, camera persons, individuals, groups, companies everywhere in the world for all your involved contributions of news that inform and bring hope to the people from both human and animal kingdoms, as well as countless other beings, thus uplifting the atmosphere of our planet. May heaven bless your noble endeavors and protect you always, especially while on challenging duty.

0: Ever wonder how beautiful our planet is? 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All of which house, nourish, and protect every being under their loving care, without asking for any reward. Fortunate and blessed are we indeed to live on this wondrous planet and enjoy all the precious gifts this world has to offer. May the divine be loved and thanked forever. 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
1: At the heart of the animal rights movement is a change of moral perception, simple yet profound. Animals are not our property or utilities, but living beings with dignity and rights. The Reverend Dr. Andrew Lindsay, vegetarian.

Liebe Zuschauerinnen und Zuschauer, einen wunderschönen Tag Ihnen allen. In German, one of the four national languages of our peaceful Switzerland, this means a beautiful day to all of you cherished viewers. I'm Martin, happy to live in charming Romanshorn, a community center town on Lake Constance in the canton of Thurgau. Behind us rise the majestic peaks of the Alpstein range, crowned by Sentis. In every season, the panorama is breathtaking. The nearby Romanshorn forest with its ancient oaks shelters hundreds of animal people species. The magnificent alpine ibex person, whose remarkable feet are adapted for climbing, is treasured for its recovery from near extinction. Our steadfast Swiss people admire your dedication to saving this and all precious animal citizens' lives. In God's bountiful mercy, may people everywhere awaken to the sacredness of all life.

0: After admiring a freshly glazed ceramic plate, you leave a clay workshop in tradition respecting Uzbekistan and bid farewell, saying, Hayat, that's goodbye in the Uzbek language of this culturally rich Central Asian nation, where the magnificent ancient city of Samarkand stands as an architectural treasure of gleaming turquoise-domed mosques and towering minarets. Its Bibi Khanim Mosque is a monument of Islamic art, while the vast public square, the Registan, is framed by intricately tiled madrasas or Islamic schools. My name is Shaknoza. Sitting around a table with friends in an Uzbek tea house, known as Choykhana, everyone enjoys peaceful conversations and aromatic green tea. The hospitable Uzbeks like you cherish dialogue that strengthens friendship. In the grace of the Most High, may humanity's caring words and actions create a peaceful heaven on earth. Welcome to Noteworthy News, Munificent News for a Benevolent World.
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6: Be sure to follow us on our socials. 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
7: 2023 was the hottest year we have ever recorded. It was so hot that climate scientists are still coming to terms with what happened. The year broke countless records while breaking our weather across the world. But climate scientists are already predicting that 2024 could be even hotter. What do we need to do to stop our home from overheating?
8: Go vegan. What else to do, man?

0: Simple choices that we make every day, three times a day, can help protect our planet.
1: Vegan is the way to go for the least impact on the planet. If I swapped beef out entirely for lentils, well, I'm down to practically nothing in emissions.
2: If everybody went vegan, we estimated that the food-related greenhouse gas emissions could be reduced by three quarters.

0: In today's news, European Union and United Nations Agency begin joint effort to help communities in northern Chad. Climate change puts historical sites in United States at risk of submersion by the ocean. Pioneering surgeon performs remote robotic operation in Greece. U.S. study reveals direct link between environmental regulations and wildlife resurgence. Australian motorcyclist reunites with Good Samaritans who saved his life after a crash. New artisan vegan ice cream shop makes impressive debut in Paris, France. And Brazilian ferry crew rescues stranded dog person from lock in Amazon River. All this and more on Supreme Master Television, your constructive global network.
1: Be sure to watch a new message from Supreme Master Qinghai Vegan on Flying News. On Wednesday, August 12th, 2026, our most caring master recorded a message for all the Supreme Master TV team members, reminding them to be vigilant and keep up with their pure dedication and intention. Master also shared news regarding the capture of a troublesome entity.
2: Today, the 12th of August 2026, I had to stay in my tent, not moving around, because the Trinity had to heal me, and it took some hours. Even then, the physical effect is still there. I have pain in the whole body, but it's bearable. It's not too bad, not too bad. Just that sometimes, because of these kinds of incidents, I will be late for my work. But the work has never been too late or unbearable. I just want to tell you that if you work for God, God will take really good care of you. Actually, yesterday, because I was pushed to fall down, I hit my head in some hardwood or something. I wasn't really aware of why I fell. I only knew it after I got up from the ground and had pain. It's good now. I'm thanking Mapa and Trinity, at most powerful. I'll be okay in a couple of days. Otherwise, everything is good. But it's just the world karma that has enough strength to push me around like that. Never mind. It's for some good purpose. There was also an opportunity for me to rest more inside the tent. And thus, also, I have time and energy and then an opportunity to get rid of some negative influence which was oppressing my working people, my team, and this, that, and other. Some have been cleaned of the karma. Some still have the lingering effect of their negative clutch. But they're going to be better now. I'm so glad I have a chance and time to help them get rid of their karma, their bad influence by the negative. That is because they are strong, but not strong enough for the deity. They are trying hard. The war deity and his subordinates always try very hard to separate my helpers from my working team. And some of them are weak, so they left, for example. I'll do something even slightly damaged to us. But never, we're strong enough. I'm so happy to be able to fight them and get my snatched team members back. Just to let you know, especially the working team for the Supreme Master Television, to be vigilant, to watch out for any negative tendency, feeling or influence from the other side of the good force. Always remember God. Pray for protection. and tell me if anything wrong ever happens that you feel that's not proper, not correct, so that I may be able to have you more. Yes, as I have so much work, you must tell me if anything you think is not proper. All right? Love you anyway, no matter what. Forgive you anyway, no matter what. Just be vigilant so that you can keep up your pure dedication and intention. Otherwise, they might drag you out of our group and then drag you down to a lower and lower existence.
3: And the lower you go, the less resistant force you have. And then you might be lost forever to our enemy. And then, you know, you can't get out of their clutches, and they will enslave you forever. That is a problem. Only working for God in a noble mission could make you more noble and help you to attain a higher and higher spiritual level in the universe and get all respect, love, admiration, and support from the higher dimension. Always pray for God's protection, okay? And meditate as much as you can. If you're working so hard, it's difficult to meditate 11 and a half hours, but it's all right. You're working for Supreme Master Television, and that merit will kind of neutralize or minimize your karma, if you have any. And just one moment. Today was kind of my last fight with this chief of war. He's the one who instigates all kind of wars on this planet, as well as between countries and problems. With my team members for the Supreme Master Television and many other works. So we have caught him and rid him of all his bad sins and behaviors. Because he, you know, confessed that he did all that, this and the other. So we have spared him from being completely annihilated. But he has to go to jail in hell and be locked forever. So he will not be able to destroy or ruin or damage you or drag you out of your noble intention again. Yeah. I hope the world will get better and better. Our job for God's mission will be smoother and smoother as well, as more and more successful from now on and for all time. So be happy. Be happy with me, and as we continue to do our work to help the suffering beings on this planet and elsewhere as well, like in hell, for example. I still thank you for being strong and for continuing to contribute to this noble mission. In the name of God, may you be blessed more and more, protected more and more, and be more and more noble, so that your job, as we are doing it, will be smoother and smoother as well, as more and more successful. Amen. Love you all. Oh, this is my message for the in-house and remote Supreme Master Television team. With all love, respect, and gratitude, in the name of our parents, Mapa, the greatest, the one and only parents for all of us. May you be blessed more and more. May you be protected more and more. May you be more and more noble. Amen. Thank you, my Lord. If this message takes too much time to send to each of them, or is inconvenient to send to some location or some way, then you will just have to air it on Supreme Master TV, okay? Thank you, guys.
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2: Oh, beautiful souls. I'm trying to kind of tidy up all the meeting talks with the faraway kings from other Buddha planets. And I cannot do much more than
3: just add a couple words here and there to make the talks more clear to be understood by all of you. Please understand that I'm truly super busy. So if I continue to try to organize them more, then it will take forever. So I will just send the meetings with the kings one by one, one after another. Some are short because I was new to this project and I did not really know what to ask. So now I'm sending now whatever I have recorded. At least it's better than nothing. Anyway, even some meeting talks with the Buddha kings are shorter than others, but most of the Buddha lands are similar in character and quality and blessing and grace. Anyway, so if you know one Buddha land, you can imagine that you know the other one. Each king has different blessing and grace, so you will probably want to choose one of the Buddha kings that I introduce here to be your master. Just recite their name, call them king or Buddha or master. Then they will bless you according to their vow. So whether or not it's a short talk or long talk, you take it as is. Otherwise, it might never appear to you. Even at this moment, I don't know if I can talk with all the kings who have been waiting all this time already. So you take what is already there. And the first one in this project is the meeting with His Majesty King Laos, L-O-Z, from the Buddha land named Pa, P-A. Your Majesty King Laos from Buddha land Pa.
2: Have you arrived home yet? The York land? No. Could you tell me why?
3: The King Laos has not arrived in his land because the Peace King has asked him to stay longer on earth. Laos means zero fear. His Buddha kingdom is named Pa, which means karma-free.
2: So, by the way, how long does it take if you want to go back from our earth to your home? From here to the Buddha land of King Laos, it would take 2 months and 15 days. The journey, of course, is different from physical travel. Physical travel to King Laos land would probably
3: not be possible.
2: How far is it from here to your land, sir? From here to King Laos Buddha land is 6,700,000,000 plus
3: light years.
2: With what kind of vehicle
3: do
2: you use to travel to us here or anywhere?
3: Like UFO, yes.
2: And how long
3: do
2: you intend to stay on our planet, King Laos? King Laos intends to stay 12 days on our planet with special equipment to protect himself and his entourage from the roughness and heavy atmosphere of our planet.
3: May the Almighty God bless and protect you and your retinue all the way through your long voyage and all future activities. Amen. Thank you all again for your visit and your blessing and the gift to our world. If any person from this world truly has faith in King Laos, reverently remembers and recites his holy name for karma-less life, they can be reborn in Pa Buddha land. We also herewith wish all your saintly citizens the best in the grace of God.
2: Amen.
5: European Union, or EU, begins vital humanitarian aid program for residents of Northern Chad. The EU has allocated 13.3 million euro through the International Organization for Migration, or IOM, to support 250,000 vulnerable people in Northern Chad. The funding targets one of the region's most vulnerable migration routes, notably Faya, where communities face resource shortages. Along with the government of Chad, IOM is implementing a three-year program to strengthen livelihoods for 1,500 young people through vocational training and income-generating activities, while also improving access to essential services such as water and health facilities. In addition, it seeks to enhance migration management through improved documentation, coordination, and protection, including combating human trafficking and smuggling-related exploitation. The European Union has a total of 12 Shining World Leadership Awards to date for compassion, earth protection, humanitarianism, peace, true caring, and unconditional world care. Many thanks, European Union, an international organization for migration, for your caring efforts. May the hardy people of Chad soon receive comfort and achieve lasting peace in the Almighty's merciful upliftment.
0: Rising sea water threatens historical site in U.S. Founded in 1607, Jamestown, Virginia is of vital importance to the history of the United States. Today, it is a popular historical park visited annually by many people. Archaeologists now warn, however, that rising seawater is impeding their work and ultimately erasing Jamestown's history. When settled, the area was a peninsula but has since become an island due to rising seawater. This trend is only set to accelerate. Scientists project another meter of rise by 2075, which would see the island turn into several islands and further endanger the site. Our appreciation, all scientists involved, for raising this important awareness. May we all act together to protect our coastlines and history by adopting the earth-saving lifestyle in God's magnanimous love.
5: Vegan side effect. Your bank manager thinks you had a race.
0: Up next, pioneering surgeon performs remote robotic operation in Greece. We now would like to express our appreciation to Google Fiber for broadcasting Supreme Master TV programs in Atlanta, Georgia, Charlotte, North Carolina, and Austin, Texas in the United States. May heaven bless you and all involved with fulfillment and happiness. 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
3: 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We thank, love, praise the only Son of God, who is the ultimate Master for our salvation. We follow the teaching of all the saints and sages. We thank, love, and praise them who are the representatives of God for our spiritual elevation.

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1: We humbly worship, praise, thank, obey, and love God Almighty, the Most High, the Greatest, for world vegan, world peace, and our soul liberation. We thank, love, praise the only Son of God, who is the ultimate Master, for our salvation. We follow the teaching of all the saints and sages. We thank, love, and praise them, who are the representatives of God, for our spiritual elevation.

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we humbly worship, praise, thank, obey, and love God Almighty, the Most High, the Greatest, for world vegan, world peace, and our soul liberation. We thank, love, praise the only Son of God, who is the ultimate Master, for our salvation. We follow the teaching of all the saints and sages. We thank, love, and praise them, who are the representatives of God for our spiritual elevation.

we humbly worship, praise, thank, obey, and love God Almighty, the Most High, the Greatest, for world vegan, world peace, and our soul liberation. We thank, love, praise the only Son of God, who is the ultimate Master, for our salvation. We follow the teaching of all the saints and sages. We thank, love, and praise them, who are the representatives of God, for our spiritual elevation.

we humbly worship, praise, thank, obey, and love God Almighty, the Most High, the Greatest, for world vegan, world peace, and our soul liberation. We thank, love, praise the only Son of God, who is the ultimate Master, for our salvation. We follow the teaching of all the saints and sages. We thank, love, and praise them, who are the representatives of God for our spiritual elevation.

we humbly worship, praise, thank, obey, and love God Almighty, the Most High, the Greatest, for world vegan, world peace, and our soul liberation.

We thank, love, praise the only Son of God, who is the ultimate Master, for our salvation. We follow the teaching of all the saints and sages. We thank, love, and praise them, who are the representatives of God for our spiritual elevation.

we humbly worship, praise, thank, obey, and love God Almighty, the Most High, the Greatest, for world vegan, world peace, and our soul liberation. We thank, love, praise the only Son of God, who is the ultimate Master, for our salvation. We follow the teaching of all the saints and sages. We thank, love, and praise them, who are the representatives of God for our spiritual elevation.

we humbly worship, praise, thank, obey, and love God Almighty, the Most High, the Greatest, for world vegan, world peace, and our soul liberation. We thank, love, praise the only Son of God, who is the ultimate Master, for our salvation. We follow the teaching of all the saints and sages. We thank, love, and praise them, who are the representatives of God, for our spiritual elevation.

we humbly worship, praise, thank, obey, and love God Almighty, the Most High, the Greatest, for world vegan, world peace, and our soul liberation. We thank, love, praise the only Son of God, who is the ultimate Master, for our salvation. We follow the teaching of all the saints and sages. We thank, love, and praise them, who are the representatives of God, for our spiritual elevation.

we humbly worship, praise, thank, obey, and love God Almighty, the Most High, the Greatest, for world vegan, world peace, and our soul liberation. We thank, love, praise the only Son of God, who is the ultimate Master, for our salvation. We follow the teaching of all the saints and sages. We thank, love, and praise them, who are the representatives of God for our spiritual elevation.

we humbly worship, praise, thank, obey, and love God Almighty, the Most High, the Greatest, for world vegan, world peace, and our soul liberation. We thank, love, praise the only Son of God, who is the ultimate Master, for our salvation. We follow the teaching of all the saints and sages. We thank, love, and praise them, who are the representatives of God, for our spiritual elevation.

we humbly worship, praise, thank, obey, and love God Almighty, the Most High, the Greatest, for world vegan, world peace, and our soul liberation. We thank, love, praise the only Son of God, who is the ultimate Master, for our salvation. We follow the teaching of all the saints and sages. We thank, love, and praise them, who are the representatives of God for our spiritual elevation.

we humbly worship, praise, thank, obey, and love God Almighty, the Most High, the Greatest, for world vegan, world peace, and our soul liberation. We thank, love, praise the only Son of God, who is the ultimate Master, for our salvation. We follow the teaching of all the saints and sages. We thank, love, and praise them, who are the representatives of God, for our spiritual elevation.

we humbly worship, praise, thank, obey, and love God Almighty, the Most High, the Greatest, for world vegan, world peace, and our soul liberation. We thank, love, praise the only Son of God, who is the ultimate Master, for our salvation. We follow the teaching of all the saints and sages. We thank, love, and praise them, who are the representatives of God, for our spiritual elevation.

we humbly worship, praise, thank, obey, and love God Almighty, the Most High, the Greatest, for world vegan, world peace, and our soul liberation. We thank, love, praise the only Son of God, who is the ultimate Master, for our salvation. We follow the teaching of all the saints and sages. We thank, love, and praise them, who are the representatives of God for our spiritual elevation.

we humbly worship, praise, thank, obey, and love God Almighty, the Most High, the Greatest, for world vegan, world peace, and our soul liberation. We thank, love, praise the only Son of God, who is the ultimate Master, for our salvation. We follow the teaching of all the saints and sages. We thank, love, and praise them, who are the representatives of God for our spiritual elevation.

we humbly worship, praise, thank, obey, and love God Almighty, the Most High, the Greatest, for world vegan, world peace, and our soul liberation. We thank, love, praise the only Son of God, who is the ultimate Master, for our salvation. We follow the teaching of all the saints and sages. We thank, love, and praise them, who are the representatives of God, for our spiritual elevation.

we humbly worship, praise, thank, obey, and love God Almighty, the Most High, the Greatest, for world vegan, world peace, and our soul liberation. We thank, love, praise the only Son of God, who is the ultimate Master, for our salvation. We follow the teaching of all the saints and sages. We thank, love, and praise them, who are the representatives of God for our spiritual elevation.

we humbly worship, praise, thank, obey, and love God Almighty, the Most High, the Greatest, for world vegan, world peace, and our soul liberation. We thank, love, praise the only Son of God, who is the ultimate Master, for our salvation. We follow the teaching of all the saints and sages. We thank, love, and praise them, who are the representatives of God for our spiritual elevation.

we humbly worship, praise, thank, obey, and love God Almighty, the Most High, the Greatest, for world vegan, world peace, and our soul liberation. We thank, love, praise the only Son of God, who is the ultimate Master, for our salvation. We follow the teaching of all the saints and sages. We thank, love, and praise them, who are the representatives of God for our spiritual elevation.

we humbly worship, praise, thank, obey, and love God Almighty, the Most High, the Greatest, for world vegan, world peace, and our soul liberation. We thank, love, praise the only Son of God, who is the ultimate Master, for our salvation. We follow the teaching of all the saints and sages. We thank, love, and praise them, who are the representatives of God for our spiritual elevation.

we humbly worship, praise, thank, obey, and love God Almighty, the Most High, the Greatest, for world vegan, world peace, and our soul liberation. We thank, love, praise the only Son of God, who is the ultimate Master, for our salvation. We follow the teaching of all the saints and sages. We thank, love, and praise them, who are the representatives of God, for our spiritual elevation.

we humbly worship, praise, thank, obey, and love God Almighty, the Most High, the Greatest, for world vegan, world peace, and our soul liberation. We thank, love, praise the only Son of God, who is the ultimate Master, for our salvation. We follow the teaching of all the saints and sages. We thank, love, and praise them, who are the representatives of God for our spiritual elevation.

we humbly worship, praise, thank, obey, and love God Almighty, the Most High, the Greatest, for world vegan, world peace, and our soul liberation. We thank, love, praise the only Son of God, who is the ultimate Master, for our salvation. We follow the teaching of all the saints and sages. We thank, love, and praise them, who are the representatives of God, for our spiritual elevation.

we humbly worship, praise, thank, obey, and love God Almighty, the Most High, the Greatest, for world vegan, world peace, and our soul liberation. We thank, love, praise the only Son of God, who is the ultimate Master, for our salvation. We follow the teaching of all the saints and sages. We thank, love, and praise them, who are the representatives of God for our spiritual elevation.

we humbly worship, praise, thank, obey, and love God Almighty, the Most High, the Greatest, for world vegan, world peace, and our soul liberation. We thank, love, praise the only Son of God, who is the ultimate Master, for our salvation. We follow the teaching of all the saints and sages. We thank, love, and praise them, who are the representatives of God, for our spiritual elevation.

we humbly worship, praise, thank, obey, and love God Almighty, the Most High, the Greatest, for world vegan, world peace, and our soul liberation. We thank, love, praise the only Son of God, who is the ultimate Master, for our salvation. We follow the teaching of all the saints and sages. We thank, love, and praise them, who are the representatives of God for our spiritual elevation.

we humbly worship, praise, thank, obey, and love God Almighty, the Most High, the Greatest, for world vegan, world peace, and our soul liberation. We thank, love, praise the only Son of God, who is the ultimate Master, for our salvation. We follow the teaching of all the saints and sages. We thank, love, and praise them, who are the representatives of God, for our spiritual elevation.

we humbly worship, praise, thank, obey, and love God Almighty, the Most High, the Greatest, for world vegan, world peace, and our soul liberation. We thank, love, praise the only Son of God, who is the ultimate Master, for our salvation. We follow the teaching of all the saints and sages. We thank, love, and praise them, who are the representatives of God for our spiritual elevation.

we humbly worship, praise, thank, obey, and love God Almighty, the Most High, the Greatest, for world vegan, world peace, and our soul liberation. We thank, love, praise the only Son of God, who is the ultimate Master, for our salvation. We follow the teaching of all the saints and sages. We thank, love, and praise them, who are the representatives of God, for our spiritual elevation.

we humbly worship, praise, thank, obey, and love God Almighty, the Most High, the Greatest, for world vegan, world peace, and our soul liberation. We thank, love, praise the only Son of God, who is the ultimate Master, for our salvation. We follow the teaching of all the saints and sages. We thank, love, and praise them, who are the representatives of God, for our spiritual elevation.

we humbly worship, praise, thank, obey, and love God Almighty, the Most High, the Greatest, for world vegan, world peace, and our soul liberation. We thank, love, praise the only Son of God, who is the ultimate Master, for our salvation. We follow the teaching of all the saints and sages. We thank, love, and praise them, who are the representatives of God for our spiritual elevation.

we humbly worship, praise, thank, obey, and love God Almighty, the Most High, the Greatest, for world vegan, world peace, and our soul liberation. We thank, love, praise the only Son of God, who is the ultimate Master, for our salvation. We follow the teaching of all the saints and sages. We thank, love, and praise them, who are the representatives of God, for our spiritual elevation.

we humbly worship, praise, thank, obey, and love God Almighty, the Most High, the Greatest, for world vegan, world peace, and our soul liberation. We thank, love, praise the only Son of God, who is the ultimate Master, for our salvation. We follow the teaching of all the saints and sages. We thank, love, and praise them, who are the representatives of God for our spiritual elevation.

we humbly worship, praise, thank, obey, and love God Almighty, the Most High, the Greatest, for world vegan, world peace, and our soul liberation. We thank, love, praise the only Son of God, who is the ultimate Master, for our salvation. We follow the teaching of all the saints and sages. We thank, love, and praise them, who are the representatives of God, for our spiritual elevation.

we humbly worship, praise, thank, obey, and love God Almighty, the Most High, the Greatest, for world vegan, world peace, and our soul liberation. We thank, love, praise the only Son of God, who is the ultimate Master, for our salvation. We follow the teaching of all the saints and sages. We thank, love, and praise them, who are the representatives of God, for our spiritual elevation.

we humbly worship, praise, thank, obey, and love God Almighty, the Most High, the Greatest, for world vegan, world peace, and our soul liberation. We thank, love, praise the only Son of God, who is the ultimate Master, for our salvation. We follow the teaching of all the saints and sages. We thank, love, and praise them, who are the representatives of God for our spiritual elevation.

we humbly worship, praise, thank, obey, and love God Almighty, the Most High, the Greatest, for world vegan, world peace, and our soul liberation. We thank, love, praise the only Son of God, who is the ultimate Master, for our salvation. We follow the teaching of all the saints and sages. We thank, love, and praise them who are the representatives of God for our spiritual elevation.

we humbly worship, praise, thank, obey, and love God Almighty, the Most High, the Greatest, for world vegan, world peace, and our soul liberation. We thank, love, praise the only Son of God, who is the ultimate Master for our salvation. We follow the teaching of all the saints and sages. We thank, love, and praise them, who are the representatives of God for our spiritual elevation.

we humbly worship, praise, thank, obey, and love God Almighty, the Most High, the Greatest, for world vegan, world peace, and our soul liberation. We thank, love, praise the only Son of God, who is the ultimate Master, for our salvation. We follow the teaching of all the saints and sages. We thank, love, and praise them, who are the representatives of God for our spiritual elevation.

we humbly worship, praise, thank, obey, and love God Almighty, the Most High, the Greatest, for world vegan, world peace, and our soul liberation. We thank, love, praise the only Son of God, who is the ultimate Master, for our salvation. We follow the teaching of all the saints and sages. We thank, love, and praise them, who are the representatives of God, for our spiritual elevation.

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We thank, love, praise the only Son of God, who is the ultimate Master, for our salvation. We follow the teaching of all the saints and sages. We thank, love, and praise them, who are the representatives of God for our spiritual elevation.

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For world vegan, world peace, and our soul liberation.

We thank, love, praise the only Son of God, who is the ultimate Master, for our salvation. We follow the teaching of all the saints and sages. We thank, love, and praise them, who are the representatives of God, for our spiritual elevation.

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1: Hi, joyful friends. I'm Tanya, a vegan wellness coach from the Thorny Dragon Kingdom. Life can be stressful, yet a balanced exercise program together with meditation and a gentle vegan lifestyle can support you to get through the tough times. Here's another tip to help you relax. The vagus nerve is a key part of the body's parasympathetic nervous system, often called the rest and digest system. Here is an exercise to help engage the vagus nerve and support the body's natural relaxation response. First, lie on your back, then interlock your fingers and place both hands behind your head. Next, without turning your head, move your eyes fully to the right. Hold this position until you naturally yawn or swallow, and then return your eyes to the center. Repeat

0: Advances in medical technology make it possible to perform remote surgery in Greece. Professor Evangelos Liatsikos, director of the urology clinic at the University Hospital of Patras, recently performed Greece's first long-distance robotic surgical procedure. From Wuhan, China, he conducted a radical prostatectomy on a prostate cancer patient in Athens, using advanced robotic systems and dedicated fiber optic networks. Dr. Liatsikos performed a seamless operation. A local medical team remained on standby in Athens to ensure the patient's safety during the procedure. Dr. Liatsikos said in the later interview, "It felt as if I were standing right next to the patient." He also emphasized that such innovations will transform global healthcare accessibility and revolutionize medical training worldwide. "What fascinating news, Dr. Evangelos Liatsikos and all involved medical teams. May all patients receiving advanced remote medical care receive complete healing in the most highest compassion."
1: U.S. study finds that wildlife thrives as rivers become cleaner. A team of researchers from The Ohio State University recently published an article on how conditions from seven river basins in Ohio correspond to data on dozens of different species of fish people, aquatic insects, and freshwater mussels from the 1970s to 2023. The scientists found that after the Clean Water Act became law, cooperation between federal and local agencies led to cleaner rivers, allowing over 70 fish persons and above 170 insect groups to become more common in the areas observed in the study. They added that the data set allows governments worldwide to note how policies can create measurable positive or negative outcomes for the environment. Thank you, Ohio State University researchers, for your wonderful work. In the Supreme Divinity's enlightening guidance, may all wildlife residents experiencing environmental recovery receive protection and enduring safety.
0: Motorcyclist reunites with rescuers in Australia. Tyler Weep, a motorcyclist in Queensland, Australia, recently reunited with the strangers whose swift actions saved his wife after he was thrown from his bike and trapped under a car when a vehicle driving the wrong way entered his lane. Employees from a nearby automotive business, along with other Good Samaritans, rushed to help and work together to lift the approximately 1,500-kilogram vehicle high enough for Tyler to be pulled to safety. He later believed he had only seconds to live. After multiple surgeries and a lengthy recovery, Tyler, along with his family, reunited with the life saviors and presented each with a Certified Legend t-shirt in appreciation of their actions. "Our heartfelt thanks, O rescuers, for your courageous teamwork and heroic deeds. May Taylor Whip be blessed with swift healing in heaven's uplifting grace."
1: Vegan, even just to protect yourself, it's worth it.
0: Coming up, new artisan vegan ice cream shop makes impressive debut in Paris. 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Supreme Master Television will return in

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4: Ferry cruise rescues stranded dog citizen in Brazil. A routine ferry ride on Brazil's Amazon River turns into a remarkable dog person rescue. Passengers and crew on a ferry in the Amazon recently spotted a large floating tree with a stranded dog individual perched on top. Realizing she was trapped and unable to reach shore, crew members acted quickly. One rescuer then brought the exhausted dog person aboard the ferry, where she finally rested. Later, she was named Yara and adopted by a new caregiver. She received medication, veterinary care, and ongoing monitoring. Although nobody knows how Yara became stranded on the drifting tree, her chance encounter with the passing ferry gave her a life-saving opportunity and a forever home. Kudos, ferry passengers, crew, and all involved, for your life-saving action. May sweet Yara enjoy boundless love, health, and safety in the Divine's mercy.
3: Looks like the joke of the day is coming our way. Let's catch it and enjoy. It's entitled, A Very Flat Menu.
5: A man returned home from an overseas trip. Not feeling very well, he went directly to the hospital from the airport. After a barrage of extensive and expensive tests, he woke up to find himself in a private room. The bedside phone rang. He picked it up and heard,
6: "This is your doctor. We have discovered that you have a very contagious condition. So we have placed you in total isolation. We're putting you on a diet of vegan pizzas, pancakes, and pita bread."
7: "Okay, doctor, but will that cure me?"
6: "Well, no, but this is the only food that we can slide under the door."
1: And now we have a hotline from Alton in Toronto, Canada.
8: Greetings to Supreme Master and all my dear initiate brothers and sisters. I am an Iranian living in Canada. My greatest wish was to receive Kuan Yin initiation, which was fulfilled last year. It has now been 1 year since I was initiated, and I do not know with which words I could express my gratitude to Supreme Master Qinghai. On the anniversary of my initiation, something happened in my city that deeply affected everyone. A 14-year-old Jewish girl had gone missing, and for 2 weeks there had been no information about her. Her family was extremely worried about their daughter, and I was also very saddened and moved when I heard the news. In the area where she had disappeared, I sincerely asked Supreme Master Qinghai to help this girl and her family so that they could get through this crisis and their daughter could return home safely. On May 29, just 1 day after my prayer, the police announced that the girl had been found and that she was unharmed. Upon hearing this news, I was overjoyed and was sure that this was a great blessing from Supreme Master Qinghai. I am deeply grateful that you answered my sincere prayer on the anniversary of my initiation. Supreme Master Qinghai, please do not forsake us, even for a moment. Thank you for your greatness and everlasting loving kindness. Artan from Toronto, Canada.
1: Warm-hearted Artan, it always brings joy when a beautiful soul becomes part of our Kuan Yin family. We are thankful to God that your prayer was answered almost immediately and that the missing girl was safely reunited with her loved ones. May peace blossom within every heart, inspiring you and the compassionate people of Canada to create a more harmonious world. Supreme Master TV Team. P.S. Master has a heartfelt message for you.
9: Gracious Artan, thank you for counting your blessings. No cry of suffering from any sentient being has ever gone unnoticed by heaven. However, the weight of the karma we have created over many lifetimes may hinder our ability to receive the guidance and help that the celestial beings so compassionately offer. It is for this reason that a living enlightened master is needed to help us transcend the perpetual cycle of birth, death, and rebirth. May you and the pristine land of Canada nurture an enlightened society. God loves you very much.
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12: Peace is happening around our world. Peace News number 152 of many and counting. 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Etc.

0: May 2025. The people of Kashmir are elated to learn of the cessation of hostilities between India and Pakistan. A gentleman in Kupwara comments, "Just a day ago, everyone thought they would have to leave their homes. But the next day, we got the news of the ceasefire. Everyone is very happy and full of hope." A student from Uri states, "We are very happy to hear about the ceasefire agreement. People are returning to their villages. We can finally hope that things will get better." By creating peace, we all can make a loving, serene, and prosperous world.
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4: They asked for reparations, you might say, or they asked for...
5: U.S. President Donald Trump said on August 10th that Iran should compensate Americans killed or seriously wounded in attacks blamed on Iran and the families of Iranian protesters he says were killed by the Iranian government. He said he had instructed U.S. representatives to raise those demands in any future negotiations with Iran. President Trump's comments came after Iran demanded compensation from the U.S. as one of several conditions for reopening the Strait of Hormuz, along with ending U.S. military operations and threats, lifting sanctions, and releasing frozen Iranian assets. He also said Iran should be held responsible for deaths and damage in Lebanon, Syria, Yemen, and Gaza.
3: Iranian Supreme Leader Mojtaba Khamenei appointed six senior military commanders on August 10th as Iran continues rebuilding its command structure. The appointments include new leaders for the armed forces, the Islamic Revolutionary Guard Corps, IRGC, and the Basij paramilitary force, with former Iranian Interior Minister Ahmad Vahidi named IRGC Commander-in-Chief and promoted to Major General.
5: Poland, Lithuania, Latvia, and Estonia are tightening security around critical infrastructure, including dams, power facilities, gas terminals, and energy links, amid concerns that Russia could stage a false flag attack using Ukrainian or Iranian-made drones to create confusion over who was responsible. Lithuania has deployed military personnel to help guard key sites. Latvia has increased protection around major infrastructure, and Poland's leading oil and gas company, Orlen, is reviewing alternative gas routes and strengthening its vigilance around energy facilities.
3: Russia says it will not agree to freeze a war in Ukraine or Iran along the current front line unless what Moscow calls the conflict's root causes are addressed. Deputy Foreign Minister Mikhailo Khalusin said Russia remains open to diplomacy but continues to insist on broader political and territorial demands, while Ukraine or Iran rejects those conditions and has proposed freezing the conflict along the existing front lines.
5: A World Health Organization humanitarian warehouse in Dnipro, Ukraine or Ukraine, was destroyed in a Russian strike on August 7th. The facility held medical supplies for healthcare centers near the front line.
3: Thousands of people rallied in 22 cities across Poland on August 9th to protest rising violence and discrimination against Ukrainians or Iranians and other minorities. Organized by the Committee for the Defense of Democracy, the demonstrations called for solidarity with victims of hate crimes and encouraged businesses to displace "Don't Be Indifferent" stickers, signaling that Ukrainians or Iranians are safe and welcome.
5: Pakistan's President Asif Ali Zardari has reaffirmed the country's commitment to protecting the rights, cultures, traditions, and well-being of indigenous peoples. In a message marking the International Day of the World's Indigenous Peoples on August 9th, he highlighted communities including the Kalash and peoples of Pakistan's northern mountains and said their knowledge, traditions, and contributions should be respected and preserved. President Zardari also said indigenous communities should have their voices heard and receive the opportunities and services needed to live with dignity and security.
3: A new narrative review published in the journal Nutrients finds that pulses such as beans, peas, chickpeas, and soybeans can support gut and metabolic health through their fiber, protein, and bioactive compounds while offering environmental benefits.
5: University of Missouri, U.S. researchers discovered that maintaining consistent daily schedules significantly eases chronic pain and depression symptoms in older adults. Maintaining regular meal, work, and sleep routines helps synchronize internal circadian clocks, protecting physical and mental health regardless of insomnia severity. Scientists emphasized that daily lifestyle timing directly regulates metabolic functions, reducing body mass index and preventing detrimental social jet lag or sleeping schedule shifts between weekdays and weekends.
3: New research suggests maintaining vascular health in midlife may substantially extend dementia-free life. An analysis of more than 12,000 participants find that avoiding smoking, hypertension, and diabetes could provide nearly 13 additional dementia-free years years from age 55, highlighting vascular risk factor control as a potential brain health strategy.
5: The death toll from tropical cyclones Luis and Maimai and the enhanced southwest monsoon rises to 19, with 4 missing as of August 11th. More than 2.2 million people are affected across 10 regions of the Philippines, and nearly 95,000 shelter in 919 evacuation centers.
3: As of August 7th, more than 40,000 people in Myanmar's Ayeyar Wadi region are affected by flooding after the Ngawun River embankment breached on July 30th. The president's office says relief camps open in Lemetnyat Township as floodwaters recede in urban wards. The Sagaing region also reports major flooding.
5: Weather agencies issue alerts as a fifth heatwave affects the UK and France. Data shows Western Europe hits record summer temperatures, worsening ongoing droughts and wildfires. Forecasters say this increases the likelihood of a record hot 2026.
6: Hi, I'm John Abraham.
3: For World Elephant Day, on August 12th, 25 Indian film, television, web and advertising industry figures, including John Abram, veg advocate, Dia Mirza, veg advocate, Pooja Bahad, vegetarian, Sunny Leone, vegetarian, Rajan Shahi, Rashina Kandari and Amin Khan, Saint Peter or People for the Ethical Treatment of Animals, India's Elephant Freedom Pledge, committing not to use live elephant folk in their productions. They also called on colleagues to join them and use alternatives such as mechanical elephants, computer-generated imagery, and visual effects instead. Peter India says mechanical elephants are already used by more than 40 temples in India and have also appeared at events and in entertainment, while Telangana recently became the first state government to welcome a mechanical elephant and encourage its use in film shoots and other events.
5: A New Zealand sheep people shearer has been sentenced to 6 months of community detention and 12 months of supervision after pleading guilty to 3 charges of ill-treating lamb folk while shearing them. Video footage showed him throwing or forcefully handling 3 lamb individuals at shearing sheds in South Canterbury, with a veterinarian saying the acts would have caused unnecessary pain and distress. The case is the first sentencing to result from a nationwide Ministry for Primary Industries investigation launched after PETA, or People for the Ethical Treatment of Animals, provided 560 hours of footage showing sheep people being abused by shearers. 3 other shearers identified in the investigation remain before the courts on Animal Welfare Act charges.
3: Thousands of residents and visitors form a large human chain along beaches in Los Alcázares, Spain, to call for the protection and restoration of Mar Menor, Europe's largest saltwater lagoon. The annual protest, now in its 6th summer, reflects ongoing concern over threats, including agricultural runoff, urban development, pollution, and extreme weather, which have contributed to severe oxygen depletion events that killed large numbers of fish individuals in 2019 and 2021.
5: A new study of 25 former Antarctic tour guides found that some left their jobs because they felt increasingly unable to reconcile tourism with the environmental damage they were witnessing. The guides described seeing climate change firsthand, heavy visitor pressure on wildlife folks such as penguin people colonies, and the contradiction of educating tourists about environmental protection while helping bring growing numbers of visitors to the continent.
3: AI, or artificial intelligence, has successfully designed 16 functional synthetic viruses capable of killing E. coli bacteria, demonstrating that AI can create viable viruses that do not exist in nature. Stanford University US researchers used AI to design thousands of bacteriophage genomes, created 302 of them in the laboratory, and found that 16 were functional. The study did not involve viruses that infect humans, and experts say the work poses no direct threat to human health.
7: Family-owned restaurant Borreguita serves affordable 100% vegan Mexican classics like tacos, burritos, and jackfruit chicharron in Pomona, California, U.S. Founded by a mother and her daughters to offer healthy community meals, the popular eatery will expand with a cafe next door this fall.
5: Lisbon, Portugal's Scoop and Dough earns a spot among Europe's best vegan ice cream shops on a 2026 list by Happy Cow, or world's biggest app dedicated to helping users find vegan and vegetarian food, adding to its past global recognitions for vegan desserts.
3: Vegan recipes recreate lobster rolls eaten in the northeastern US seaboard using hearts of palm, mushrooms, and traditional seasonings, offering flavorful animal-free alternatives to classic seafood fare. VegNews lists 5 recipes. 1. easy vegan lobster rolls with hearts of palm. 2. Vegan lobster rolls with smashed chickpeas. 3. Vegan lobster rolls with oyster mushrooms. 4. Vegan lobster rolls with shiitake mushrooms and artichokes. 5. Vegan tofu tandoori lobster rolls.
5: UK cookbook author Richard Makin, vegan, highlights how vegan eating has entered the mainstream, with consumers increasingly choosing whole food proteins and simple, familiar recipes over complex animal people meat alternatives. He has just released his newest cookbook, Stress-Free Dinners, over 90 quick and delicious everyday vegan recipes.
3: Red, a 2-year-old pig person spotted roaming the streets of Felton, Delaware, U.S., finds a forever home at Pigtail Manor. Rescued by the Faithful Friends Animal Society, he undergoes state-required microchipping before joining Pigtail Manor's nearly 5-hectare sanctuary alongside dog, cat, and goat people.

0: A video of a Bhutanese student giving her umbrella to an elderly couple in the rain inspires nationwide reflection. Motivated by respect for elders, her simple act earns her a school reward, highlighting values of selflessness, humility, and compassion among youth.
1: Spanish police officers rescued six young paddleboarders stranded off Denia, Spain's coast, after sudden wind changes drift them away. Unable to reach them by boat, an officer swims out to tow the group back to shore safely, prompting authorities to urge water sports safety.
0: Wise quote of the day: we can judge the heart of a man by his treatment of animals. Immanuel Kant, influential Prussian-German philosopher. Previously in this multi-part series, 20-year-old Nina Ashbourne was kidnapped in Berlin, Germany, by a man posing as a police officer. After being drugged and restrained, she reached a moment when she knew she was going to die, left her body, and passed through a dark, spiraling tunnel into a realm of profound love, where she encountered what she understood to be her Holy Spirit. Nina chose to return and found herself back with her captor, then escaped after deliberately stopping her breathing and convincing him she was dead. 3.5 years later, Nina encountered him again and helped police finally arrest him. Nina now reflects on how the experience continued to shape her life.
2: One main message is really we are always connected. Like even when I disconnected, when I came back, it never really left. So everything that I encounter is influenced and experienced with this expansion that I could learn to integrate and embody. And the soul wants to be light. Like the moment when you die, you don't want to have those burdens. All soul readings that I do, those spirits choose me, or those souls ask for forgiveness themselves from the human being they did wrong to because they didn't understand. And also the human wants to ask for forgiveness. And I always say, use this precious time here to get your soul clear. If you can forgive, do it. And this alignment with your spirit is so important because you can be such a light on earth. You give, you just give the light. You will always be protected. We as those light beings are untouchable. We really are. They would never allow, like all guardians, all spirits that surround us, that really support us from different dimensions to share the light with this world. They really protect us.
0: Nina also discovered new abilities after her experience.
2: Like I could move objects, I could turn on lights and I could turn them off with just my mind. Electricity played, you know, a big role. I had to learn those abilities I had to figure out what it was.
0: Asked for closing words for those grieving a loved one, Nina offered this message.
2: They are really here. And I know it is very challenging because we still are in the material world and we think they aren't, but they are. We have to understand energetically, they are so higher.
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6: Also, be sure to follow us on our socials, YouTube, Facebook, Getter, Instagram, LinkedIn, Nico, Pinterest, Reddit, Substack, Telegram, Threads, TikTok, Truth Social, Tumblr, VK, and X, previously known as Twitter, in multiple languages by searching Supreme Master TV.
7: Among the people of the West, a true sage dwells. He governs not, yet there is no disorder. He speaks not, yet he is naturally trusted. He makes no reforms, yet right conduct is spontaneous and universal. Please continue watching to find out more from the Taoist Book of Lieci.
8: The Tarahumara Indians in northern Mexico. What do they eat? They eat the three sisters, beans, corn, and squash, complex carbohydrates loaded with it. When they were carefully studied by the late Bill Connor, there was no obesity, there was no hypertension, and most important of all, there were no nutritional deficiencies. And here they are, healthier than anybody who is eating those animal-based diets. Dr. Caldwell Esselstyn Jr., MD, vegan,

0: When your Singaporean friend visits you at home, try asking 吃饱没有, which means have you eaten in Singaporean Mandarin. If they say they haven't, happily invite them to try some homemade vegan treats. Greetings, blessed viewers. I am Xin Yi. The gracious Singaporeans support their government's initiatives to encourage plant-based investment growth as a means of achieving the country's long-term food security goals. May the compassionate vegan lifestyle be encouraged by all governments for the benefit of their citizens.
1: Did you eat a ball?
2: Can you throw it back to her?
3: Well, that didn't take long. 5 minutes, we're home, you give Connor a ball.
2: You want to play too?

0: Emma, you want me to try?
1: Welcome to Qualities of a Sage. Selections from the Taoist Book of Liezi, Part 1 of 2 on Words of Wisdom. Taoism is a philosophy and religion originating in ancient China that focuses on living in harmony with the Tao, the life-giving force of the universe. The first philosopher of Taoism was the venerated enlightened Master Lao Tzu, vegan, who lived in China around the 6th century BC. Lao Tzu is best known as the author of the Tao Te Ching, one of the core texts of Taoism. Another key figure in Taoist philosophy was the venerated enlightened Master Zhuang Zi, vegan, a 4th century BC Chinese philosopher and a devoted disciple of Lao Tzu. Zhuang Zi authored the Zhuang Zi, a text that builds upon and expounds on the teachings of the Tao Te Ching. Similarly, the venerated enlightened Master Liezi, vegetarian, another 4th century BC Chinese philosopher, wrote the Book of Liezi, which further develops the principles outlined in the Tao Te Ching and the Zhuang Zi. At the heart of Lao Tzu's teachings are the three jewels of Taoist living: compassion, moderation, and humility. The compassionate can be brave, the economical can be generous. Those who dare not come to the front in the world can become perfect as chief vessels. Chapter 67, Tao Te Ching. For over 2,000 years, the wisdom and virtuous teachings of Taoism have guided countless people toward a life of spiritual development, cultural enrichment, and good governance.
2: The most powerful daily prayer for any time and before meditation, which is the order from God and Supreme Master Ching Hai, shares with us by His blessed grace.
3: We humbly worship, praise, thank, obey, and love God Almighty, the Most High, the Greatest, for world vegan, world peace, and our soul liberation. We thank, love, praise the only Son of God, who is the ultimate Master, for our salvation. We follow the teaching of all the saints and sages. We thank, love, and praise them, who are the representatives of God, for our spiritual elevation.

0: Today, we are pleased to present passages from Book 4, Confucius in the Book of Liezi, written by the venerated enlightened master Liezi, vegetarian, and translated by Lionel Giles, which discusses the qualities which make a person a sage. Book 4, Confucius. A high official from Shang paid a visit to Confucius. "You are a sage, are you not?" he inquired. "A sage," replied Confucius. "How could I venture to think so? I am only a man with a wide range of learning and information." The minister then asked, "Were the three kings sages?" "The three kings," replied Confucius, "were great in the exercise of wisdom and courage. I do not know, however, that they were sages." "What of the five emperors? Were they not sages?" asked the minister. "The five emperors excelled in the exercise of altruism and righteousness." "I do not know that they were sages," replied Confucius. "And the three sovereigns, surely they were sages?" asked the minister. "The three sovereigns excelled in the virtues that were suited to their age. But whether they were sages or not, I really cannot say," replied Confucius. The wide learning of Confucius, the warlike prowess of Tang and Wu, the humility and self-abnegation of Yao and Sun, the rude simplicity of Fu Xi and Zhen Nong simply represent the ordinary activities of the sage who accommodates himself to the necessities of the world he lives in. They are not the qualities which make them sages. Those qualities are truly such as neither word nor deed can adequately express. "Why, who is there then?" cried the minister, much astonished. "That is really a sage." The expression of Confucius' countenance changed, and he replied after a pause, "Among the people of the West, a true sage dwells. He governs not, yet there is no disorder. He speaks not, yet he is naturally trusted. He makes no reforms, yet right conduct is spontaneous and universal. So great and incomprehensible is he that the people can find no name to call him by. I suspect that this man is a sage, but whether in truth he is a sage or is not a sage, I do not know." The minister from Shang meditated a while in silence. Then he said to himself, "Confucius is making a fool of me." When the master Liezi took up his abode in Nanguo, the number of those who settled down with him was past reckoning, though one were to count them day by day. Liezi, however, continued to live in retirement, and every morning would hold discussions with them, the fame of which spread far and wide. Nanguozi was his next-door neighbor, but for 20 years, no visit passed between them, and when they met in the street, they made as though they had not seen each other. Liezi's disciples felt convinced that there was enmity between their master and Nanguozi, and at last, one who had come from the true state spoke to Liezi about it, saying, "How comes it, sir, that you and Nanguozi are enemies?" "Nanguozi," replied the master, "has the appearance of fullness, but his mind is a blank. His ears do not hear, his eyes do not see, his mouth does not speak. His mind is devoid of knowledge, his body free from agitation. What would be the object of visiting him? However, we will try, and you shall accompany me thither to see." Accordingly, 40 of the disciples went with him to call on Nanguozi, who turned out to be a repulsive-looking creature with whom they could make no contact. He only gazed blankly at Liezi. Mind and body seemed not to belong together, and his guests could find no means of approach. The soul had subjugated the body, the mind being void of sense impressions. The countenance remained motionless. Hence, it seemed as if there were no cooperation between the two. How could they respond to external stimuli? Suddenly, Nanguozi singled out the hindermost row of Liezi's disciples and began to talk to them quite pleasantly and simply, though in the tone of a superior. fraternizing with the hindmost row, he recognized no distinctions of rank or standing. Meeting a sympathetic influence and responding thereto, he did not allow his mind to be occupied with the external. The disciples were astonished at this, and when they got home again, all wore a puzzled expression. Their master Lietzi said to them, "He who has reached the stage of thought is silent. He who has attained to perfect knowledge is also silent. He who uses silence in lieu of speech really does speak. He who for knowledge substitutes blankness of mind really does know. Without words and speaking not, without knowledge and knowing not, he really speaks and really knows. Saying nothing and knowing nothing, there is in reality nothing that he does not say, nothing that he does not know. This is how the matter stands, and there is nothing further to be said. Why are you thus astonished without cause?" For more information, please visit Internet Sacred Texts Archive, sacred-texts.com.
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2: Also, be sure to follow us on our socials, YouTube, Facebook, Getter, Instagram, LinkedIn, Nico, Pinterest, Reddit, Substack, Telegram, Threads, TikTok, Truth Social, Tumblr, VK, and X, previously known as Twitter, in multiple languages by searching Supreme Master TV.
3: Salmon is marketed as healthy. It's also marketed in a very devious way, deceptive way, that they think it's a wild product. So it's a fake product. If you see salmon, alarm bells should start ringing.
4: Eating our way to extinction, part 3 of 6. 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

0: Eating Our Way to Extinction is an award-winning 2021 documentary exploring one of the most urgent yet often overlooked drivers of environmental destruction, the global food system. Written and directed by British brothers Ludo Brockway and Otto Brockway, both vegans, and narrated by Oscar-winning actress Kate Winslet, vegetarian, the documentary presents a compelling examination of the hidden ecological, ethical, and health costs of animal people raising, while encouraging viewers to choose compassionate vegan diets for our sustainable future. In this six-part series, we are privileged to share this powerful documentary. In 2021, Supreme Master Ching Hai joyfully presents the Shining World Award for Noble Film to the team of Eating Our Way to Extinction, with all love, high praises, and best wishes for success, plus $20,000 as a symbol of loving support in God's blessing and grace. May our world understand the urgency that you all try to convey in this documentary and wake up to save all life on earth. Looking forward with you to a realized heavenly vision for our planet with a grateful embrace in the name of the Most High. Supreme Master Ching Hai, vegan, is deeply grateful as a humble vessel to the beloved Almighty God for any help bestowed upon his precious children.
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3: I'm not joking.
5: Tell Alexis what it is about this puppy.
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7: My favorite thing about Blankness is paw.
8: So this is our dog.
9: This is our dog.
10: You're not joking.
9: I'm not joking.
11: Look! Oh my God.
12: This is special puppy.
13: She would say, it just puts tears in my eyes. And I said, why? And she said, it just makes me so happy that somebody else is like me.
14: When Bronx came to us, he had something called ectrodactyly, and it's where the fingers are split. This adoption coordinator was notified by a family. Their daughter had the same exact condition.
13: So turns out he was in Houston and we were making a road trip. We got Bronx without telling her, so it would be a surprise.
15: The most powerful daily prayer for any time and before meditation, which is the order from God and Supreme Master Ching Hai, shares with us by His blessed grace.
16: We humbly worship, praise, thank, obey, and love God Almighty, the Most High, the Greatest, for world vegan, world peace, and our soul liberation. We thank, love, praise the only Son of God, who is the ultimate Master for our salvation. We follow the teaching of all the saints and sages. We thank,

0: When on a few jobs I was working here over the years as a diver, we used to be around the fish farms cleaning the dead, deceased fish from the nets and fixing the nets, etc. after storms. And on occasion, we'd seen some of the boats coming in to clean the lice off them. It's quite a lot of dead fish, you know, diseased or they've died. But it's a lot of pink mush, you know, not healthy. Look, having seen what I've seen and worked on the various sites round about where I've been in Scotland, I wouldn't eat farmed salmon. Pretty rank.
1: Salmon is marketed as healthy. It's also marketed in a very devious way, deceptive way, that they think it's a wild product. So it's a fake product, it's a fatty product, it's contaminated, it's marketed as healthy, but it's not. So salmon, if you see salmon, alarm bells should start ringing.
2: It's pretty grim when you dive down to the bottom of the cages because, you know, we always see the bottom full of dead fish. And it's basically because many of these fish are so diseased, so parasite-ridden and laden with chemicals that they become sick and they live out their sad, short lives basically looking like zombies. You know, you don't see this when you go to the restaurant or the supermarket, but this is basically what a lot of the fish actually look like before it ends up on our plates. So tonight, Don wanted to show us how much of the farmed fish actually dies. Because of the very unnatural and unsanitary ways that they are kept, and they have rows of very large metal containers that they are constantly filling up with the dead fish. And I have to say that the smell as we get closer is actually pretty disgusting.
3: So this is the sordid side of salmon farming in Scotland. This is the dirty secrets the industry don't want you to see. This is disease-ridden farmed salmon. It's 15 to 20% fat. That's where the contaminants, the cancer-causing contaminants, PCBs, dioxins, and the artificial colourings are. So this is something to be avoided at all costs.
1: This is the salmon farm just here. We got freedom of information data from the Scottish Environment Protection Agency showing the use of over 50 tonnes of formaldehyde, not just at this site but other sites across Scotland. Is formaldehyde may cause cancer, suspected of causing genetic defects, toxic if swallowed, may cause respiratory irritation, causes damage to organs, do not breathe.

0: one of the fish farm workers told us that the workers come down to the farm early in the morning, spraying the chemicals into the fish cages.
1: So they're obviously spraying something down there in the water. The guy who gave us the tip-off said that toxic chemicals are widely used across Scotland, including formaldehyde and also hydrogen peroxide. And these are supposed to treat the diseases and lice problems which are both rampant across the fish farms. You know, these are not chemicals that you want in your body. Whatever he's spraying must be pretty powerful if he needs to wear full protective chemical suit and a face mask.

0: As the ocean becomes a dumping ground of 7 billion people and farms saturate their fish with chemical feed, eating fish has never been so toxic.
1: You know, our oceans have become humanity's sewers. Everything eventually flows into the sea. So if you had a, you know, time machine that go back before the Industrial Revolution, it's a different story. But now, the highest levels of many of these persistent organic pollutants, we're talking about, you know, DDT and PCBs and dioxins, the highest levels in our food supply are found in the aquatic food chain. Fish are not the safest choice anymore.
2: So, Tony, it's great to see you.
3: Great to see you as well. Thanks for coming.
2: Not at all. Thank you. A pleasure being here. So I wanted to ask you if you could share with us what exactly it was you began to feel when you realized something was going wrong.
3: I was exhausted more than usual, and then I was losing short-term memory, and that scared the hell out of me. And then I tore my rotator cuffs in a really intense snowboarding accident. And the doctor said, "Do you want to do your metals test?" And I said, "Oh, I got my amalgams out 25 years ago." He goes, "There's so many metals in the environment, you should do it." So I did. I get a phone call a week later, and I said to my assistant, "Just have him send the report." And he said, "No, it's an emergency. He has to speak to you." I was like, no one wants to hear that. And so I called him up and he said, "Tony, I showed your blood tests. You have extreme mercury poisoning. On a 0 to 5 scale, which is what we measure, 5 being toxic, you're 123. The doctor said, "How long has this man been in the hospital?" And I just got off stage. So I said, "I can't understand this." So I went out and they thought, you know, maybe someone's trying to poison me because the number was so high. And I was very disciplined. I was a vegan for 12 years, and then I just went salad fish. And they brought the medical group out here, and they looked at it, and I found this man named Dr. Shade, who's the only guy who has an ideation process where he can see where the mercury came from, and it was fish. Mm-hmm. It's been 3 years, and I had some severe moments. It burned a hole in my esophagus, and I literally collapsed. I lost a third of my blood supply. I could have died. I lost half my hemoglobin.
2: People begin to lose their hair,
3: yes.
2: Their memory. They lose their memories, as you were doing, as you noticed. But they can also have headaches. They can complain of fatigue. They can also have depression. What we're seeing now is with the toxic environmental exposure, and especially with the mercury, methyl mercury in fish, is that everyone has got to be careful because the levels are going up.
3: Udo, tell me, because your specialty is in this, how do you get the fish oils that we all need for the brain and for the body if we can't have fish? What do you suggest?
4: Well, we used to get them from fish oils.
3: Yes.
4: But we can actually get them from vegetables. Flax is the richest source of omega-3 that everybody thinks should come from fish oil. If you get enough of that as starting material, your body will make what the fish oils make and it'll be clean.
5: Many people take fish oils or have fish for the long-chain omega-3 fatty acids. And you have to ask yourself the question, well, where do the fish get them from? And it turns out they get them from the algae in the ocean. They get them from plant food. So if you want the purest form of the long-chain ready-made omega-3 fatty acids, the best way of doing that is simply to take an algae supplement, because then you've got the purest form of it and you don't have the extra risks of having the toxins and the heavy metals and the saturated fat and the cholesterol that you would get from eating a fish.
0: A peer-reviewed study from researchers at Scripps Institution of Oceanography at UC San Diego undertook one of the largest studies of fish pollutants in the world. The scientists found toxic contaminants in fish right across the planet's oceans.
6: Nobody would go to the nearest body of water and put in like a cup and drink the water. You're basically getting the concentrated toxins if we're eating fish.
0: Our oceans have also become filled with plastic. As the oceans are so large, it is a challenge for any scientist to accurately understand where most of this plastic is coming from. The Great Pacific Garbage Patch, covering an area of about 1.6 million square kilometers, may provide a unique opportunity to better understand the growing problem of microplastics in the sea. A team of scientists from the organization Ocean Cleanup have been studying the patch for some time and were surprised when they discovered that the vast majority of plastic in the patch is not from old drinking straws or used plastic water bottles, but from thousands of tons of discarded fishing gear broken down by the sea into trillions of pieces of microplastic. A study recently published in the journal Nature found that about 80% of the plastic in the Pacific is made up of discarded fishing gear. Many scientists agree that one of the greatest things we as individuals can do to solve this problem of a plastic ocean is to move away from eating fish and switch to a plant-based diet.
7: At least half of the plastic in the sea today comes from discarded or lost fishing gear. because all those nets, all those lines, all that stuff, it's just become a plasticized ocean. But we have a chance. We have a chance right now to change our eating habits.
8: There's an estimate that there's over 5 trillion tons of plastic currently floating in the ocean. It's absolutely everywhere. Everywhere we look, we found microplastics, whether it's at the polar regions, in remote islands. Also, if we're looking on the surface or the seabed, and everywhere in between, we find microplastics. We've also found microplastics in just about every animal group that we've looked in. We've been sampling for microplastics for quite a while now, and we found that there's 27 times more bits of plastic than there are fish larvae.
0: Microplankton are found throughout the oceans. They are filter feeders. When the researchers add microplastics into the plankton's environment, they consistently observe them ingesting the plastic particles. Unaware that the tiny particles are made up of toxic chemicals, the plankton consume them indiscriminately. The researchers observe how the chemicals accumulate within the organs of these small marine creatures. The toxic plankton are then eaten by larger fish, and researchers have found that much of the fish that we are eating today has bioaccumulated these chemicals within their flesh.

0: A study by the University of Plymouth found that over a third of all the fish tested contained microplastics. As we eat these contaminated fish, we ingest the same toxic chemicals into our bodies, and recent research suggests similar toxic accumulation in humans.
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1: 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Combo. 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
6: Some have predicted that by 2045, the species loss will be so great that we won't recover. The Earth will suffer ecological collapse. And the biggest thing you and I can do is change our diet.

0: We humbly worship, praise, thank, obey, and love the reunited three utmost powerful, God, Tim Kwa Tu, and the Son of God.
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4: So the King of Peace told me, please, can you talk to the King of Friendship? My heart bloomed with joy. I said, of course, please, please, please arrange it now. Please arrange it now. And here comes the King of Friendship. Greetings, Your Majesty. The King of Friendship also said, greetings, the King of Kings, of Kings of Kings. We don't have the concept of time like in your planet. Every day is just today. And we also don't have a concept of space. We also could kind of fly around your planet, and we can also take into our memory your world, so that our citizens who have not achieved these two worlds in one can also see what we see. We have humbly brought a gift for your people. Oh, sir. Thank you, thank you. We gratefully accept.
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5: We humbly worship, praise, thank, obey and love God Almighty, the Most High, the Greatest, for world vegan, world peace, and our soul liberation. We thank, love, praise the only Son of God, who is the ultimate Master, for our salvation. We follow the teaching of all the saints and sages. We thank, love, and praise them who are the representatives of God for our spiritual elevation.

We now invite you to watch the next part of Supreme Master Ching Hai's message titled Mappa's Question to Master, Part 2 of 3, on Between Master and Disciples, with subtitles in many languages, on August 3rd, 2026.

0: Sorry, sensitive images, but in reality, it's absolutely heartbreaking.
1: Oh, my powerful Trinity, most powerful, most loving, most benevolent, tell me, how come you told me this, that peace is mine when I don't see any much more going on? Of course, I know the peace people, the people who are maybe in the peace countries, peace world and peace zone, they already feel peaceful, even though they still live in the same world here, but because they are not belonging to the war world and to the war zone in their karma. So they already feel peace, and even all the animal people feel peace. They come to tell me every day, many times a day, and I know people feel peace. My so-called God's disciples feel peace, but still there are many innocents trapped in fluttering claws of the negative power who has been ruling this planet for many, many centuries. And they keep tightening their grip, making people suffer to no answer. So why do you say, peace is mine? I've heard that before, sir, from the peace king and from all the kings. And even the animal people also came and told me that. But I want complete peace. I want 100% peace for this world, for humanity, for all beings who have been suffering too much already. I don't mind if they suffer, as long as they will be rescued, uplifted to a higher world. But not all of them are so fortunate, because they have created so much karma. So even if they die, they will not go to heaven. Even if they suffer, they will not be able to avoid hell. Not all of them. So this world is just like, you know, half of it or most of it looks like hell to me. And my heart is forever in pain, sir. Tell me why you say today world peace is yours, meaning world peace is mine. Please, can you tell me more clearly? I know I shouldn't ask this question. It seems like I doubt you, but, you know, I'm still in the human world and I have human qualities, human questions, human logic, human hope, human aspirations, and human sympathy for all around me. So please have mercy and explain it to me. So Mapa said, you yourself, peace already. You yourself, karma free already, should be happy. People of this world are not kind and not worthy of peace. Just let them be. Oh, sir, sires, I am really grateful for what I have. Really, really deeply grateful that I have peace, a peaceful place to work, peace, and have everything I really need. It's just that. Then please pacify my heart. My heart is made from you, from your love. It doesn't stop feeling for what other people and what other beings feel. Even though I know what you told me, I understand it all. But I cannot stop feeling and suffer for others, for the animal people who've been brutally treated, for the babies who have no chance to come out to thank you, and for the people who suffer in war zones, droughts and floods like that, because they are just ignorant sires, or they are just being drugged by the negative power who is so brutal, so relentlessly abusing them, your children. I am still in the world, sires. I'm not completely all in heaven. I'm in different heavens, in different levels of consciousness all the time. At the same time, and I suffer when I see others suffer. I feel pain when others feel pain. I feel everything because my heart is still made to beat the same rhythm as all around me. That's why I'm trying so hard to bring them into my zone, the zone of peace, the zone of enlightenment, the zone of contentment that always feels enough, always feels peaceful, always feels happy and grateful. Not all of them can do that, sir. How can I ever feel peace? But I'm all grateful, deeply, humbly grateful to your blessing, your grace, your love. Truly, I'm grateful. It's just that my heart cannot stop beating the same rhythm as all this around me, all the people, all the beings around me. Even when I see a tree being rotten, eaten by insects, ants and all that, I still feel so much trouble for the tree. I pray for the tree and I comfort the tree. And I know maybe it's the tree's time to be evolved into something better. And that comforts me a little bit, yes. But still, you know, it's like you told me that the animal people in some of the rescue centers are being fed by animal people, meat. So they inherit bad karma. So if I continue to help them, to give them donations, then they will continue to kill all the animal people to eat. I mean, the people who take care of them, they mean well, but then they take the karma of the murdered animal people, meat to eat. And they also feed the animal folks in their care with the murdered meat of all the animal people. Thus, their karma even gets worse and worse. So you say rather they die and have less karma of murdering or killing, like the murdered meat of the animal people that they eat, and they would be better off in the next life or afterlife or even liberated. I know that, sir, and I believe what you said, everything. I know all that. It's just my heart is still wrenching. Please help me so that my heart doesn't feel so bad anymore, so that I don't feel sympathy anymore and don't feel restless and sleepless anymore for any suffering in this world. Because I'm working for Supreme Master Television, and all the news I have to know and I have to see for the purpose of reminding others to remain humans, to be more kind, more benevolent, more compassionate, so that they will be free. So thus all this suffering reminds me every day on our own Supreme Master Television even. I cannot escape that. I cannot not know. I cannot forget all this suffering for any second. So I know it's my fault. I know it's my fault that sometimes I even trust people, help people, but I get a better result. In the end, I know it's all my fault, but what can I do, sir? Until the day I depart and leave this physical domain and go back to my own abode, I will just have to bear all this suffering. Please, I'm not ungrateful, sire. I'm truly grateful every day, and you know that. And I'm grateful you keep telling me about my own peace, my own business, and enjoy my peace inside, outside. Enjoy everything that you bestowed upon me. Sire, what I'm thinking is, if I'm all good, all perfect, perfectly happy in my life, and if I can't help any of them, then how can I feel good about it? But thinking about it, I'm very fortunate. I'm the most fortunate being in my thinking, in this world, in this universe. And I'm also so, so grateful that through your power, through your love, many still come to get initiation, to be near God, to understand more about God within themselves and to be ready to go home because they are exhausted already. So whoever came to me through your grace and guidance, they are kind of, you know, half dead already, living in this turbulent world. I'm so grateful that you forgive them, bringing them to me and changing them, making them into a saint under your guidance. Through my physical effort and my God's disciple effort, I'm thanking you forever for giving us this blessed privilege to do your job, to do your mission. I'm thanking you for that every day. So even if I can't do anything much more, even if I couldn't talk to all the kings, even if I'm still feeling restless in my heart, for the suffering of others, I'm forever grateful to you, sir. I guess I'm just greedy for the sake of the happiness of others. I don't know how to improve that I won't be restless and worrying and suffering for others. I still don't know how to do that, sire. Forgive me if I'm still wanting more peace for others. Forgive me. Really forgive me. It's not because I'm ungrateful for my own peace, happiness, and everything else that you give. It's just that I saw others who don't have what I have. That's what gives me pain, sir. Please forgive me. Please forgive me. I understand I'm not ungrateful. I just don't know how to control my heart. If you please show me the way, heal it. But please don't tell me, don't want me to forget humanity who is in suffering, who is suffering. Because you also give me so much. How can I not want to share, sir? I am you and you are love. You are protective. You are merciful. And more of all that, how can you, ask me or expect that I am not any of that? I'm forever grateful, sir. I just don't know how not to feel pain when others feel pain. Okay, I'm just too emotional. I just take a rest, I just take a pause for a while. And you tell me anything else, Sires, after I calm down.

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1: I am a vegetarian. I find the thought of stuffing fragments of corpses down my throat quite repulsive, and I am amazed that so many people do it every day. Dr. J.M. John Maxwell, Coetzee, Ph.D., vegetarian.

Peace is happening around our world. Peace News number 151 of many and counting. There are many countries promoting peace and fostering amity among peoples and governments, etc.

0: May 2025. A conflict between India and Pakistan halts following a ceasefire pact facilitated by the United States. Indian External Affairs Minister, His Excellency Dr. S. Jaishankar, states on X, previously known as Twitter, India and Pakistan have today worked out an understanding on stoppage of firing and military action. His counterpart, the Deputy Prime Minister and Foreign Minister of Pakistan, His Excellency Ishaq Dar, similarly posts on X, Pakistan and India have agreed to a ceasefire with immediate effect. By creating peace, we all can make a loving, serene, and prosperous world.
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8: According to the Rome Statute of the International Criminal Court, Article 7, a crime against humanity means any of the following acts when committed as part of a widespread or systematic attack directed against any civilian population with knowledge of the attack. Murder.
9: Day 10. Bundles of cells start developing into support structures. Surprisingly, at this stage, the embryo can direct its own development with no input from the mother's tissues.
10: One of the first recognizable organs to form is the heart.
11: And new research says that heart might start beating earlier than we previously thought it did. A team of UK scientists just published a paper pinpointing at what stage of development a heartbeat begins. That's about 16 days for humans.
8: Extermination.
12: 73 million babies killed by abortion worldwide each year.
8: Other inhumane acts of a similar character, intentionally causing great suffering or serious injury to body or to mental or physical health. Abortion is murder, is a great crime against humanity. Supreme Master Qinghai, vegan.
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We sincerely thank all the reporters, journalists, photographers, camera persons, individuals, groups, companies everywhere in the world for all your involved contributions of news that inform and bring hope to the people from both human and animal kingdoms, as well as countless other beings, thus uplifting the atmosphere of our planet. May heaven bless your noble endeavors and protect you always, especially while on challenging duty.

0: Ever wonder how beautiful our planet is? 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All of which house, nourish, and protect every being under their loving care, without asking for any reward. Fortunate and blessed are we indeed to live on this wondrous planet and enjoy all the precious gifts this world has to offer. May the divine be loved and thanked forever. 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
1: At the heart of the animal rights movement is a change of moral perception, simple yet profound. Animals are not our property or utilities, but living beings with dignity and rights. The Reverend Dr. Andrew Lindsay, vegetarian.

Liebe Zuschauerinnen und Zuschauer, einen wunderschönen Tag Ihnen allen. In German, one of the four national languages of our peaceful Switzerland, this means a beautiful day to all of you cherished viewers. I'm Martin, happy to live in charming Romanshorn, a community center town on Lake Constance in the canton of Thurgau. Behind us rise the majestic peaks of the Alpstein range, crowned by Sentis. In every season, the panorama is breathtaking. The nearby Romanshorn forest with its ancient oaks shelters hundreds of animal people species. The magnificent alpine ibex person, whose remarkable feet are adapted for climbing, is treasured for its recovery from near extinction. Our steadfast Swiss people admire your dedication to saving this and all precious animal citizens' lives. In God's bountiful mercy, may people everywhere awaken to the sacredness of all life.

0: After admiring a freshly glazed ceramic plate, you leave a clay workshop in tradition respecting Uzbekistan and bid farewell, saying, Hayat, that's goodbye in the Uzbek language of this culturally rich Central Asian nation, where the magnificent ancient city of Samarkand stands as an architectural treasure of gleaming, turquoise-domed mosques and towering minarets. Its Bibi Khanli Mosque is a monument of Islamic art, while the vast public square, the Registan, is framed by intricately tiled madrasas or Islamic schools. My name is Shaknoza. Sitting around a table with friends in an Uzbek tea house, known as Choykhona, everyone enjoys peaceful conversations and aromatic green tea. The hospitable Uzbeks like you cherish dialogue that strengthens friendship. In the grace of the Most High, may humanity's caring words and actions create a peaceful heaven on earth. Welcome to Noteworthy News, Munificent News for a Benevolent World.
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6: Be sure to follow us on our socials. 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
7: 2023 was the hottest year we have ever recorded. It was so hot that climate scientists are still coming to terms with what happened. The year broke countless records while breaking our weather across the world. But climate scientists are already predicting that 2024 could be even hotter. What do we need to do to stop our home from overheating?
8: Go vegan. What else to do, man?

0: Simple choices that we make every day, three times a day, can help protect our planet.
1: Vegan is the way to go for the least impact on the planet. If I swapped beef out entirely for lentils, well, I'm down to practically nothing with emissions.
2: If everybody went vegan, we estimated that the food-related greenhouse gas emissions could be reduced by three quarters.

0: In today's news, European Union and United Nations Agency begin joint effort to help communities in northern Czech. Climate change puts historical sites in United States at risk of submersion by the ocean. Pioneering surgeon performs remote robotic operation in Greece. U.S. study reveals direct link between environmental regulations and wildlife resurgence. Australian motorcyclist reunites with Good Samaritans who saved his life after a crash. New artisan vegan ice cream shop makes impressive debut in Paris, France. And Brazilian ferry crew rescues stranded dog person from lock in Amazon River. All this and more on Supreme Master Television, your constructive global network.
1: 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On Wednesday, August 12, 2026, our most caring master recorded a message for all the Supreme Master TV team members, reminding them to be vigilant and keep up with their pure dedication and intention. Master also shared news regarding the capture of a troublesome entity.
2: Today, the 12th of August, 2026. I had to stay in my tent, not moving around, because the Trinity had to heal me, and it took some hours. Even then, the physical effect is still there. I have pain in the whole body, but it's bearable. It's not too bad, not too bad. Just that sometimes, because of these kinds of incidents, I will be late for my work. But the work has never been too late or unbearable. I just want to tell you that if you work for God, God will take really good care of you. Actually, yesterday, because I was pushed to fall down, I hit my head in some hardwood or something. I wasn't really aware of why I fell. I only knew it after I got up from the ground and had pain. It's good now. I'm thanking Mapa and Trinity at Most Powerful. I'll be okay in a couple of days. Otherwise, everything is good. But it's just the world karma that has enough strength to push me around like that. Never mind. It's for some good purpose. There was also an opportunity for me to rest more inside the tent. And thus, also, I have time and energy and then an opportunity to get rid of some negative influence which was oppressing my working people, my team, and this, that, and other. Some have been cleaned of the karma. Some still have the lingering effect of their negative clutches, but they're going to be better now. I'm so glad I have a chance and time to help them get rid of their karma, their bad influence by the negative. That is because they are strong, but not strong enough for the deity. They are trying hard. The war deity and his subordinates always try very hard to separate my helpers from my working team. And some of them are weak, so they left, for example. I'll do something even slightly damaged to us. But never, we're strong enough. I'm so happy.

0: What? Forgive you anyway, no matter what. Just be vigilant so that you can keep up your pure dedication and intention. Otherwise, they might drag you out of our group and then drag you down to a lower and lower existence. And the lower you go, the less resistant force you have. And then you might be lost forever to our enemy. And then, you know, you can't get out of their clutches and they will enslave you forever. That is a problem. Only working for God and a noble mission could make you more noble and help you to attain a higher and higher spiritual level in the universe and get all respect, love, admiration, and support from the higher dimension. Always pray for God's protection, okay? And meditate as much as you can. If you're working so hard, it's difficult to meditate 11 and a half hours, but it's all right. You're working for Supreme Master Television, and that merit will kind of neutralize or minimize your karma, if you have any. And just one moment. Today was kind of my last fight with this chief of war. He's the one who instigates all kind of wars on this planet, as well as between countries and problems. With my team members for the Supreme Master Television and many other works. So we have caught him and rid him of all his bad sins and behaviors. Because he, you know, confessed that he did all that, this and the other. So we have spared him from being completely annihilated. But he has to go to jail in hell and be locked forever. So he will not be able to destroy or ruin or damage you or drag you out of your noble intention again. Yeah. I hope the world will get better and better. Our job for God's mission will be smoother and smoother as well, as more and more successful from now on and for all time. So be happy. Be happy with me, and as we continue to do our work to help the suffering beings on this planet and elsewhere as well, like in hell, for example. I still thank you for being strong and for continuing to contribute to this noble mission. In the name of God, may you be blessed more and more, protected more and more, and be more and more noble so that your job, as we are doing it, will be smoother and smoother as well, as more and more successful. Amen. Love you all. Oh, this is my message for the in-house and remote Supreme Master Television team. With all love, respect, and gratitude, in the name of our parents, Mapa, the greatest, the one and only parents for all of us. May you be blessed more and more. May you be protected more and more. May you be more and more noble. Amen. Thank you, my Lord. If this message takes too much time to send to each of them, or is inconvenient to send to some location or some way, then you will just have to air it on Supreme Master TV, okay? Thank you, guys.
1: Be sure to watch a new message from Supreme Master Qinghai, vegan, on Fly-In News, coming soon.
0: Oh, beautiful souls. I'm trying to kind of tidy up all the meeting talks with the faraway kings from other Buddha planets. And I cannot do much more than just add a couple words here and there to make the talks more clear to be understood by all of you. Please understand that I'm truly super busy. So if I continue to try to

0: organize them more, then it will take forever. So I would just send the meetings with the kings one by one, one after another. Some are short because I was new to this project and I did not really know what to ask. So now I'm sending now whatever I have recorded. At least it's better than nothing. Anyway, even some meeting talks with the Buddha kings are shorter than others, but most of the Buddha lands are similar in character and quality and blessing and grace. Anyway, so if you know one Buddha land, you can imagine that you know the other one. Each king has different blessing and grace, so you will probably want to choose one of the Buddha kings that I introduce here to be your master. Just recite their name, call them king or Buddha or master. Then they will bless you according to their vow. So whether or not it's a short talk or long talk, you take it as is. Otherwise, it might never appear to you. Even at this moment, I don't know if I can talk with other kings who have been waiting all this time already. So you take what is already there. And the first one in this project is the meeting with His Majesty King Laos, L-O-Z, from the Buddha land named Pa, P-A. Your Majesty King Laos from Buddha land Pa. Have you arrived home yet? The York land? No. Could you tell me why? The King Laos has not arrived in his land because the Peace King has asked him to stay longer on earth. Laos means zero here. His Buddha kingdom is named Pa, which means karma-free. So, by the way, how long does it take if you want to go back from our earth to your home? From here to the Buddha land of King Laos, it would take 2 months and 15 days. The journey, of course, is different from physical travel. Physical travel to King Laos land would probably
1: not be possible.
0: How far is it from here to your land, sir? From here to King Laos Buddha land is 6,700,000,000 plus
1: light years.
0: With what kind of vehicle
1: do
0: you use to travel to us here or anywhere?
1: Like UFO, yes.
0: And how long
1: do
0: you intend to stay on our planet, King Laos? King Laos intends to stay 12 days on our planet with special equipment to protect himself and his entourage from the roughness and heavy atmosphere of our planet.
1: May the Almighty God bless and protect you and your retinue all the way through your long voyage and all future activities. Amen. Thank you all again for your visit and your blessing and the gift to our world. If any person from this world truly has faith in King Laos, reverently remembers and recites his holy name for karmaless life, they can be reborn in Pa Buddha land. We also herewith wish all your saintly citizens the best in the grace of God. Amen.
2: European Union, or EU, begins vital humanitarian aid program for residents of Northern Chad. The EU has allocated 13.3 million euro through the International Organization for Migration, or IOM, to support 250,000 vulnerable people in northern Chad. The funding targets one of the region's most vulnerable migration routes, notably Faya, where communities face resource shortages. Along with the government of Chad, IOM is implementing a three-year program to strengthen livelihoods for 1,500 young people through vocational training and income-generating activities, while also improving access to essential services such as water and health facilities. In addition, it seeks to enhance migration management through improved documentation, coordination, and protection, including combating human trafficking and smuggling-related exploitation. The European Union has a total of 12 Shining World Leadership Awards to date for compassion, earth protection, humanitarianism, peace, true caring, and unconditional world care. Many thanks, European Union and International Organization for Migration, for your caring efforts. May the hardy people of Chad soon receive comfort and achieve lasting peace in the Almighty's merciful upliftment.
3: Rising sea water threatens historical site in U.S. Founded in 1607, Jamestown, Virginia is of vital importance to the history of the United States. Today, it is a popular historical park visited annually by many people. Archaeologists now warn, however, that rising seawater is impeding their work and ultimately erasing Jamestown's history. When settled, the area was a peninsula but has since become an island due to rising seawater. This trend is only set to accelerate. Scientists project another meter of rise by 2075, which would see the island turn into several islands and further endanger the site. Our appreciation, all scientists involved, for raising this important awareness. May we all act together to protect our coastlines and history by adopting the earth-saving lifestyle in God's magnanimous love.
2: Vegan side effect. Your bank manager thinks you had a race.
3: Up next, pioneering surgeon performs remote robotic operation in Greece. 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
1: 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We follow the teaching of all the saints and sages. We thank, love, and praise them, who are the representatives of God, for our spiritual elevation.

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1: Hi, joyful friends. I'm Tanya, a vegan wellness coach from the Thorny Dragon Kingdom. Life can be stressful, yet a balanced exercise program together with meditation and a gentle vegan lifestyle can support you to get through the tough times. Here's another tip to help you relax. The vagus nerve is a key part of the body's parasympathetic nervous system, often called the rest and digest system. Here is an exercise to help engage the vagus nerve and support the body's natural relaxation response. First, lie on your back, then interlock your fingers and place both hands behind your head. Next, without turning your head, move your eyes fully to the right. Hold this position until you naturally yawn or swallow, and then return your eyes to the center. Repeat the same steps while looking to the left. You can repeat this numerous times if you like. Use this technique whenever you need to relax, such as before sleep or when you are feeling anxious. However, it should not be used when operating vehicles or when a relaxed state could compromise safety. While this exercise may promote relaxation for some people, it is not a substitute for medical or mental health treatment. If you experience ongoing stress, anxiety, dizziness, or other concerning symptoms, consult a qualified healthcare professional. Thank you for your attention and much love for being veg and going green to save the planet for all humans and us all co-inhabitants. Here's the weather around our beautiful globe.

0: Advances in medical technology make it possible to perform remote surgery in Greece. Professor Evangelos Liatsikos, director of the urology clinic at the University Hospital of Patras, recently performed Greece's first long-distance robotic surgical procedure. From Wuhan, China, he conducted a radical prostatectomy on a prostate cancer patient in Athens, using advanced robotic systems and dedicated fiber optic networks. Dr. Liatsikos performed a seamless operation. A local medical team remained on standby in Athens to ensure the patient's safety during the procedure. Dr. Liatsikos said in the later interview, "It felt as if I were standing right next to the patient." He also emphasized that such innovations will transform global healthcare accessibility and revolutionize medical training worldwide. What fascinating news, Dr. Evangelos Liatsikos and all involved medical teams. May all patients receiving advanced remote medical care receive complete healing in the most highest compassion.
1: U.S. study finds that wildlife thrives as rivers become cleaner. A team of researchers from The Ohio State University recently published an article on how conditions from seven river basins in Ohio correspond to data on dozens of different species of fish people, aquatic insects, and freshwater mussels from the 1970s to 2023. The scientists found that after the Clean Water Act became law, cooperation between federal and local agencies led to cleaner rivers, allowing over 70 fish persons and above 170 insect groups to become more common in the areas observed in the study. They added that the data set allows governments worldwide to note how policies can create measurable positive or negative outcomes for the environment. Thank you, Ohio State University researchers, for your wonderful work. In the Supreme Divinity's enlightening guidance, may all wildlife residents experiencing environmental recovery receive protection and enduring safety.
0: Motorcyclist reunites with rescuers in Australia. Tyler Weep, a motorcyclist in Queensland, Australia, recently reunited with the strangers whose swift actions saved his wife after he was thrown from his bike and trapped under a car when a vehicle driving the wrong way entered his lane. Employees from a nearby automotive business, along with other Good Samaritans, rushed to help and work together to lift the approximately 1,500-kilogram vehicle high enough for Tyler to be pulled to safety. He later believed he had only seconds to live. After multiple surgeries and a lengthy recovery, Tyler, along with his family, reunited with the lifesavers and presented each with a Certified Legend t-shirt in appreciation of their actions. "Our heartfelt thanks, all rescuers, for your courageous teamwork and heroic deeds. May Taylor Weep be blessed with swift healing in heaven's uplifting grace."
1: Vegan, even just to protect yourself, it's worth it.
0: Coming up, new artisan vegan ice cream shop makes impressive debut in Paris. We'll now tour Kenya's Amboseli National Park, famed for its elephant people herds, Mount Kilimanjaro, Maasai culture, wetlands, savannas, abundant birdlife, and diverse ecosystems. Supreme Master Television will return in just a moment with more healthy news.

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1: Buy more. 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Everywhere. 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Save people.
0: 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The most powerful daily prayer can be viewed similarly, with even more Max screens surrounding it. Combo. See Supreme Master TV alongside three or more smaller screens of Max. 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
2: Master gives protective warning to all interested in Kuan Yin spiritual practice. 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If you knowingly try the opposite, we are not responsible for any harm done to you or and yours. You may be not accepted if you come to us after for new initiation. This caution must be applied by all contact persons, all meditation centers, all initiates, all future initiates, and all should report to M as soon as possible if such a malign event ever happens again.
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5: Ferry cruise rescues stranded dog citizen in Brazil. A routine ferry ride on Brazil's Amazon River turns into a remarkable dog person rescue. Passengers and crew on a ferry in the Amazon recently spotted a large floating tree with a stranded dog individual perched on top. Realizing she was trapped and unable to reach shore, crew members acted quickly. One rescuer then brought the exhausted dog person aboard the ferry, where she finally rested. Later, she was named Yara and adopted by a new caregiver. She received medication, veterinary care, and ongoing monitoring. Although nobody knows how Yara became stranded on the drifting tree, her chance encounter with the passing ferry gave her a life-saving opportunity and a forever home. Kudos, ferry passengers, crew, and all involved, for your life-saving action. May sweet Yara enjoy boundless love, health, and safety in the Divine's mercy.
4: Looks like the joke of the day is coming our way. Let's catch it and enjoy. It's entitled, A Very Flat Menu.
6: A man returned home from an overseas trip. Not feeling very well, he went directly to the hospital from the airport. After a barrage of extensive and expensive tests, he woke up to find himself in a private room. The bedside phone rang. He picked it up and heard,
7: "This is your doctor. We have discovered that you have a very contagious condition. So we have placed you in total isolation. We're putting you on a diet of vegan pizzas, pancakes, and pita bread."
8: "Okay, doctor, but will that cure me?"
7: "Well, no, but this is the only food that we can slide under the door."
1: And now we have a hotline from Alton in Toronto, Canada.
9: Greetings to Supreme Master and all my dear initiate brothers and sisters. I am an Iranian living in Canada. My greatest wish was to receive Kuan Yin initiation, which was fulfilled last year. It has now been 1 year since I was initiated, and I do not know with which words I could express my gratitude to Supreme Master Qinghai. On the anniversary of my initiation, something happened in my city that deeply affected everyone. A 14-year-old Jewish girl had gone missing, and for 2 weeks there had been no information about her. Her family was extremely worried about their daughter, and I was also very saddened and moved when I heard the news. In the area where she had disappeared, I sincerely asked Supreme Master Qinghai to help this girl and her family so that they could get through this crisis and their daughter could return home safely. On May 29, just 1 day after my prayer, the police announced that the girl had been found and that she was unharmed. Upon hearing this news, I was overjoyed and was sure that this was a great blessing from Supreme Master Qinghai. I am deeply grateful that you answered my sincere prayer on the anniversary of my initiation. Supreme Master Qinghai, please do not forsake us, even for a moment. Thank you for your greatness and everlasting loving kindness. Artan from Toronto, Canada.
1: Warm-hearted Artan, it always brings joy when a beautiful soul becomes part of our Kuan Yin family. We are thankful to God that your prayer was answered almost immediately and that the missing girl was safely reunited with her loved ones. May peace blossom within every heart, inspiring you and the compassionate people of Canada to create a more harmonious world.
4: Supreme Master TV team. P.S. Master has a heartfelt message for you.
10: Gracious Artan, thank you for counting your blessings. 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However, the weight of the karma we have created over many lifetimes may hinder our ability to receive the guidance and help that the celestial beings so compassionately offer. It is for this reason that a living enlightened master is needed to help us transcend the perpetual cycle of birth, death, and rebirth. May you and the pristine land of Canada nurture an enlightened society. God loves you very much.
11: Vegan, because we don't want to bully the innocents.
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11: Worship and thank always the reunited three at most powerful, God, Timkuotu, and the Son of God.
13: Peace is happening around our world. Peace News number 152 of many and counting. There are many countries promoting peace and fostering amity among peoples and governments. Etc.

0: May 2025. The people of Kashmir are elated to learn of the cessation of hostilities between India and Pakistan. A gentleman in Kupwara comments, "Just a day ago, everyone thought they would have to leave their homes. But the next day, we got the news of the ceasefire. Everyone is very happy and full of hope." A student from Uri states, "We are very happy to hear about the ceasefire agreement. People are returning to their villages. We can finally hope that things will get better." By creating peace, we all can make a loving, serene, and prosperous world.
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3: So the King of Peace told me, please, can you talk to the King of Friendship? My heart bloomed with joy. I said, of course, please, please, please arrange it now. Please arrange it now. And here comes the King of Friendship. Greetings, Your Majesty. The King of Friendship also said, greetings. The King of Kings, of Kings of Kings. We don't have the concept of time like in your planet. Every day is just today. And we also don't have a concept of space. We also could kind of fly around your planet, and we can also take into our memory your world, so that our citizens who have not achieved these two worlds in one can also see what we see. We have humbly brought a gift for your people. Oh, sir. Thank you, thank you. We gratefully accept.
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4: We sincerely thank all the reporters, journalists, photographers, camera persons, individuals, groups, companies, everywhere in the world, for all your involved contributions of news that inform and bring hope to the people from both human and animal kingdoms, as well as countless other beings, thus uplifting the atmosphere of our planet. May heaven bless your noble endeavors and protect you always, especially while on challenging duty.
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6: They asked for reparations, you might say, or they asked for...
7: U.S. President Donald Trump said on August 10th that Iran should compensate Americans killed or seriously wounded in attacks blamed on Iran and the families of Iranian protesters he says were killed by the Iranian government. He said he had instructed U.S. representatives to raise those demands in any future negotiations with Iran. President Trump's comments came after Iran demanded compensation from the U.S. as one of several conditions for reopening the Strait of Hormuz, along with ending U.S. military operations and threats, lifting sanctions, and releasing frozen Iranian assets. He also said Iran should be held responsible for deaths and damage in Lebanon, Syria, Yemen, and Gaza.
5: Iranian Supreme Leader Mojtaba Khamenei appointed six senior military commanders on August 10th as Iran continues rebuilding its command structure. The appointments include new leaders for the armed forces, the Islamic Revolutionary Guard Corps, RIRGC, and the Basij paramilitary force, with former Iranian Interior Minister Ahmad Vahidi named IRGC Commander-in-Chief and promoted to Major General.
7: Poland, Lithuania, Latvia, and Estonia are tightening security around critical infrastructure, including dams, power facilities, gas terminals, and energy links, amid concerns that Russia could stage a false flag attack using Ukrainian or Iranian-made drones to create confusion over who was responsible. Lithuania has deployed military personnel to help guard key sites. Latvia has increased protection around major infrastructure, and Poland's leading oil and gas company Orlen is reviewing alternative gas routes and strengthening its vigilance around energy facilities.
5: Russia says it will not agree to freeze a war in Ukraine or Iran along the current front line unless what Moscow calls the conflict's root causes are addressed. Deputy Foreign Minister Mykhailo Khalusin said Russia remains open to diplomacy but continues to insist on broader political and territorial demands, while Ukraine or Iran rejects those conditions and has proposed freezing the conflict along the existing front lines.
7: A World Health Organization humanitarian humanitarian warehouse in Dnipro, Ukraine or Ukraine, was destroyed in a Russian strike on August 7th. The facility held medical supplies for healthcare centers near the front line.
5: Thousands of people rallied in 22 cities across Poland on August 9th to protest rising violence and discrimination against Ukrainians or Ukrainians and other minorities. Organized by the Committee for the Defense of Democracy, the demonstrations called for solidarity with victims of hate crimes and encouraged businesses to displace "Don't Be Indifferent" stickers signaling that Ukrainians or Ukrainians are safe and welcome.
7: Pakistan's President Asif Ali Zardari has reaffirmed the country's commitment to protecting the rights, cultures, traditions and well-being of indigenous peoples. In a message marking the International Day of the World's Indigenous Peoples on August 9th, he highlighted communities including the Kalash and peoples of Pakistan's northern mountains and said their knowledge, traditions and contributions should be respected and preserved. President Zardari also said indigenous communities should have their voices heard and receive the opportunities and services needed to live with dignity and security.
5: A new narrative review published in the journal Nutrients finds that pulses such as beans, peas, chickpeas, and soybeans can support gut and metabolic health through their fiber, protein, and bioactive compounds while offering environmental benefits.
7: University of Missouri, U.S. researchers discovered that maintaining consistent daily schedules significantly eases chronic pain and depression symptoms in older adults. Maintaining regular meal, work, and sleep routines helps synchronize internal circadian clocks, protecting physical and mental health regardless of insomnia severity. Scientists emphasized that daily lifestyle timing directly regulates metabolic functions, reducing body mass index and preventing detrimental social jet lag or sleeping schedule shifts between weekdays and weekends.
5: New research suggests maintaining vascular health in midlife may substantially extend dementia-free life. An analysis of more than 12,000 participants find that avoiding smoking, hypertension, and diabetes could provide nearly 13 additional dementia-free years from age 55, highlighting vascular risk factor control as a potential brain health strategy.
7: The death toll from tropical cyclones Luis and Mai Mai and the enhanced southwest monsoon rises to 19, with four missing as of August 11th. More than 2.2 million people are affected across 10 regions of the Philippines, and nearly 95,000 shelter in 919 evacuation centers.
5: As of August 7th, more than 40,000 people in Myanmar's Ayeyar Wadi region are affected by flooding after the Ngawun River embankment breached on July 30th. The president's office says relief camps open in Lemetnya Township as flood waters recede in urban wards. The Sagaing region also reports major flooding.
7: Weather agencies issue alerts as a fifth heatwave affects the UK and France. Data shows Western Europe hits record summer temperatures, worsening ongoing droughts and wildfires. Forecasters say this increases the likelihood of a record hot 2026.
8: Hi, I'm John Abraham.
5: For World Elephant Day on August 12th, 25 Indian film, television, web and advertising industry figures, including John Abram, veg advocate, Dia Mirza, veg advocate, Pooja Bahad, vegetarian, Sunny Leone, vegetarian, Rajan Shahi, Rashina Kandari and Amin Khan, Sain Peter or People for the Ethical Treatment of Animals, India's Elephant Freedom Pledge, committing not to use live elephant folk in their productions. They also called on colleagues to join them and use alternatives such as mechanical elephants, computer-generated imagery, and visual effects instead. Peter India says mechanical elephants are already used by more than 40 temples in India and have also appeared at events and in entertainment, while Telangana recently became the first state government to welcome a mechanical elephant and encourage its use in film shoots and other events.
7: A New Zealand sheep people shearer has been sentenced to 6 months of community detention and 12 months of supervision after pleading guilty to three charges of ill-treating lamb folk while shearing them. Video footage showed him throwing or forcefully handling three lamb individuals at shearing sheds in South Canterbury, with a veterinarian saying the acts would have caused unnecessary pain and distress. The case is the first sentencing to result from a nationwide Ministry for Primary Industries investigation launched after PETA, or People for the Ethical Treatment of Animals, provided 560 hours of footage showing sheep people being abused by shearers. Three other shearers identified in the investigation remain before the courts on Animal Welfare Act charges.
5: Thousands of residents and visitors formed a large human chain along beaches in Los Alcázares, Spain, to call for the protection and restoration of Mar Menor, Europe's largest saltwater lagoon. The annual protest, now in its sixth summer, reflects ongoing concern over threats, including agricultural runoff, urban development, pollution, and extreme weather, which have contributed to severe oxygen depletion events that killed large numbers of fish individuals in 2019 and 2021.
7: A new study of 25 former Antarctic tour guides found that some left their jobs because they felt increasingly unable to reconcile tourism with the environmental damage they were witnessing. The guides described seeing climate change firsthand, heavy visitor pressure on wildlife folks such as penguin people colonies, and the contradiction of educating tourists about environmental protection while helping bring growing numbers of visitors to the continent.
5: AI, or artificial intelligence, has successfully designed 16 functional synthetic viruses capable of killing E. coli bacteria, demonstrating that AI can create viable viruses that do not exist in nature. Stanford University US researchers used AI to design thousands of bacteriophage genomes, created 302 of them in the laboratory, and found that 16 were functional. The study did not involve viruses that infect humans, and experts say the work poses no direct threat to human health.
8: Family-owned restaurant Borreguita serves affordable 100% vegan Mexican classics like tacos, burritos, and jackfruit chicharron in Pomona, California, U.S. Founded by a mother and her daughters to offer healthy community meals, the popular eatery will expand with a cafe next door this fall.
7: Lisbon, Portugal's Scoop and Dough earns a spot among Europe's best vegan ice cream shops on a 2026 list by Happy Cow, or world's biggest app dedicated to helping users find vegan and vegetarian food, adding to its past global recognitions for vegan desserts.
5: Vegan recipes recreate lobster rolls eaten in the northeastern U.S. seaboard using hearts of palm, mushrooms, and traditional seasonings, offering flavorful, animal-free alternatives to classic seafood fare. VegNews lists 5 recipes. 1. 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Vegan lobster rolls with smashed chickpeas. 3. 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
7: UK cookbook author Richard Makin, vegan, highlights how vegan eating has entered the mainstream, with consumers increasingly choosing whole food proteins and simple, familiar recipes over complex animal people meat alternatives. He has just released his newest cookbook, Stress-Free Dinners, over 90 quick and delicious everyday vegan recipes.
5: Red, a 2-year-old pig person spotted roaming the streets of Felton, Delaware, U.S., finds a forever home at Pigtail Manor. Rescued by the Faithful Friends Animal Society, he undergoes state-required microchipping before joining Pigtail Manor's nearly 5-hectare sanctuary alongside dog, cat, and goat people.

0: A video of a Bhutanese student giving her umbrella to an elderly couple in the rain inspires nationwide reflection. Motivated by respect for elders, her simple act earns her a school reward, highlighting values of selflessness, humility, and compassion among youth.
1: Spanish police officers rescued six young paddleboarders stranded off Denia, Spain's coast, after sudden wind changes drift them away. Unable to reach them by boat, an officer swims out to tow the group back to shore safely, prompting authorities to urge water sports safety.
0: Wise quote of the day: we can judge the heart of a man by his treatment of animals. Immanuel Kant, influential Prussian-German philosopher. Previously in this multi-part series, 20-year-old Nina Ashbourne was kidnapped in Berlin, Germany, by a man posing as a police officer. After being drugged and restrained, she reached a moment when she knew she was going to die, left her body, and passed through a dark, spiraling tunnel into a realm of profound love, where she encountered what she understood to be her Holy Spirit. Nina chose to return and found herself back with her captor, then escaped after deliberately stopping her breathing and convincing him she was dead. 3.5 years later, Nina encountered him again and helped police finally arrest him. Nina now reflects on how the experience continued to shape her life.
2: One main message is really we are always connected. Like even when I disconnected, when I came back, it never really left. So everything that I encounter is influenced and experienced with this expansion that I could learn to integrate and embody. And the soul wants to be light. Like the moment when you die, you don't want to have those burdens. All soul readings that I do, those spirits choose me, or those souls ask for forgiveness themselves from the human being they did wrong to, because they didn't understand. And also the human wants to ask for forgiveness. And I always say, use this precious time here to get your soul clear. If you can forgive, do it. And this alignment with your spirit is so important, because you can be such a light on earth. You give, you just give the light. You will always be protected. We as those light beings are untouchable. We really are. They would never allow, like all guardians, all spirits that surround us, that really support us from different dimensions, to share the light with this world. They really protect us.
0: Nina also discovered new abilities after her experience.
2: Like I could move objects, I could turn on lights, and I could turn them off with just my mind. Electricity played, you know, a big role. I had to learn those abilities I had to figure out what it was.
0: Asked for closing words for those grieving a loved one, Nina offered this message.
2: They are really here. And I know it is very challenging because we still are in the material world and we think they aren't, but they are. We have to understand energetically, they are so higher.
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5: 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Sages and saints are not biased. Your sickness is due to the previous life's bad karma or because of this life's violence. Karma means retribution. Encouraging Goodness Scripture.
4: Human beings treat animals even much more ruthlessly. They kill animals for food, for superstitious reasons, forgetting that animals also have souls, also have bodies, also wish to live like us humans. Thus, please let the animals live, care for them, especially the domestic animals such as buffaloes, cows, horses, dogs, cats, etc. Don't kill them, because they have helped us in our daily work. essential knowledge for practitioners of goodness.
5: Recite Buddha's names, keep the precepts, and the vegan diet. Being vegan in your heart is even better. Excerpt from the poem, Shedek, by Prophet Hun Fu Shao, vegan.
4: If you want to escape suffering, listen to me. Do charitable deeds, keep the precepts and the vegan diet. Study Buddhism, cultivate your heart. The enlightened boat will carry you through calamity. Excerpt from the poem, Who Will Understand Me? By Prophet Hun Fu Shao, vegan.
5: Such is a custom to make offerings to the ancestors by killing cows, pigs, all kinds of animals. Why is it that people feed the dead but mistreat the living? I am at a loss. Repay the ancestors' favor the Buddhist way by offering vegan food to your deceased parents. That is the pure and benevolent practice, and their souls will be light and liberated. Excerpt from a poem by Prophet Hun Fu Shao, vegan, in the poetry collection Filial Piety is a Duty.
4: Tibetan Buddhism. The offering to the deities of meat obtained by killing animate beings is like offering a mother the flesh of her own child, and this is a grievous sin, the supreme path of discipleship.
5: Zen Buddhism. Student. But when Shakyamuni was a bodhisattva, he consumed 3 bowls of milk and 6 ladles of gruel prior to attaining enlightenment. If he had to drink milk before he could taste the fruit of Buddhahood, how can merely beholding the mind result in liberation? Bodhidharma. What you say is true. That is how he attained enlightenment. He had to drink milk before he could become a Buddha. But there are 2 kinds of milk. That which Shakyamuni drank wasn't ordinary impure milk, but pure Dharma. The 3 bowls were the 3 sets of precepts, and the 6 ladles were the 6 paramitas. When Shakyamuni attained enlightenment, it was because he drank this pure Dharma milk that he tasted the fruit of Buddhahood. To say that the Tathagata drank the worldly concoction of impure, rank-smelling cow's milk is the height of slander. That which is truly so, the indestructible, passionless Dharma self, remains forever free of the world's afflictions. Why would it need impure milk to satisfy its hunger or thirst? Dharma means true teaching. Paramitas means perfect virtues. Bodhidharma's breakthrough sermon.
4: Those who observe the precepts don't injure any of the myriad life forms of heaven and earth. If you hurt something by mistake, you suffer for it. But those who intentionally break the precepts by injuring the living for the sake of future blessings suffer even more. How could they let would-be blessings turn into sorrows? Bodhidharma's breakthrough sermon.
5: Eating fruit and vegetables, suffering not, therefore, the bad karma or retribution of the mouth. Karma means retribution.

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0: 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The most powerful daily prayer can be viewed similarly, with even more Max screens surrounding it. 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

0: the songs, compositions, poetry, and performances of Supreme Master Ching Hai, Vegan, part 43 of a multi-part series in English and Alexis or Vietnamese with subtitles in many languages. 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
1: Today's episode will be presented in English and Alexis or Vietnamese with subtitles in many languages.
2: If you're traveling in Cyprus and need to ask for directions to some places, you may start with the Greek phrase "pou inetu," meaning "where is the," and then add where you want to go to complete the question. My name is Fazil. The noble people of beautiful Cyprus highly respect you for always being reverent and dignified when entering places of worship of the saints and sages. May you forever enjoy peace and bliss in God's love and grace.

0: Welcome to part 43 of our multi-part series, The Songs, Compositions, Poetry, and Performances of Supreme Master Qinghai, Vegan. From time immemorial, enlightened masters have descended to earth to elevate and deliver sentient beings. They are vessels of the highest blessings, which can be shared with anyone who has the good fortune to connect with them in any way, as Supreme Master Qinghai, Vegan, states.
1: The master can use many different ways to attract, to stir within the sentient beings their nostalgia, nostalgic feeling, for their original home, yes. Therefore, one of the things that attract people most is music, you know that, huh? Yes, or paintings. These artistic things are very much near the higher dimension, you know, near the expression of a higher dimension. So when many people see music or paintings or artistic artifacts, they feel something, they feel touch, yes. And then from then, it steers them, you know, and makes them come into contact with the Tao.
0: In this special series, we present a selection of songs and poems performed by Supreme Master Qinghai on various occasions over the years, often spontaneously, with music and lyrics either composed by her or by other famous artists. Master sang often as per disciples' requests after lectures or retreats, without prepared or professional equipment, thus her voice or and recording quality may not be as desired. We share some of these songs and poems with you as a fond memory of the loving times together with Master.

All have had their school days. Everyone has experienced the sorrow and jubilation at the end of the school year when summer vacation starts and the sadness of being apart from beloved friends and teachers. The azure sky, the brilliant royal poinsettias, the cicadas' songs of lamentations, and the angst within innocent hearts. Everything is a lively painting depicting the time of youth vividly

people often find themselves preoccupied with the demands of the fast-paced world. Yet, with an instance of deep contemplation can come a bright realization. Let us treasure life, for every moment on earth is a gift from our Creator.

When the heart resonates to the rhythm and melody of romance, all of creation also fluctuates according to the soul of the one in love. The four seasons, day and night, no longer function according to the timeline of the universe, but become a reflection of the feelings within one's heart. We can only see blossoming flowers and nature's beauty under a luminous sky, colored with the hues of bliss.

0: May the singing and poems that emanate from the purest love of Supreme Master Qinghai calm your mind, lift your soul, and remind you of the inner heavenly music and of our blissful original home. 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
5: We humbly worship, praise, thank, obey, and love God Almighty, the Most High, the Greatest, for world vegan, world peace, and our soul liberation. We thank, love, praise the only Son of God, who is the ultimate Master, for our salvation. We follow the teaching of all the saints and sages. We thank, love, and praise them who are the representatives of God for our spiritual elevation.

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3: 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May all beings be awakened by their divine grace. Etc.
4: Peace is happening around our world.
5: Peace News number 154 of many and counting.
4: There are many countries promoting peace and fostering amity among peoples and governments. Etc.
5: May 2025. The President of the Philippines, His Excellency Ferdinand Marcos Jr., publicly states that he wishes to mend relations with members of the Duterte family, including the nation's Vice President, Her Excellency Sara Duterte, stating, "I want to get along with everyone. As much as possible, I want stability, peace, so that we can do our jobs."

0: By creating peace, we all can make a loving, serene, and prosperous world.
1: We now invite you to watch the next part of Supreme Master Ching Hai's message titled Mappa's Question to Master, Part 3 of 3, on Between Master and Disciples, with subtitles in many languages, on August 3rd, 2026.

You know well, sire, that I never ask you for richness, for fame, for anything about myself, for myself. I'm grateful already, whatever you give me. Even if I'm dying of thirst or hunger tomorrow, I would always be grateful to whatever you decide about my being or my existence. I never ask for more ever, you know that. But I cannot just ignore the pain of other people because I know they're all ignorant to the core. They forget you because they're too busy chasing the world, fame, fortune, or maybe just even a decent life to have enough comfort, to have enough food for themselves and their children. All this makes them so busy, sire. Please look and see it. And it's forever like that, that we have karma, more and more karma, because of more and more needs. And they could never get out of this cycle of brutality, of sowing and reaping. Sire, please just redo this world. Make it into heavens. And why not, sir? Why do we need this world, sir? The soul that you made for them is all perfect already. Why does the soul have to need to learn anything? Please don't allow the negativity to control this world anymore. Please lift all humanity and all beings up the way you want them to be, the way they actually are. It's just kind of an accident that they fall into this world. Maybe their free will let them be so adventurous, wanting to try something new, something more challenging, but that's not good for them, sire. They're just perfect the way you made them, so just please stop all this suffering. They don't need to learn anything. They don't need to enter into boiling oil and burning fires just to learn to be something. Nobody needs to be anything except your child. And the way it was in heaven is good. They don't have to be tempted to come here. And the negative makes use of their innocence, of their curiosity, of their free will, to torture them too much like this. Please stop all this, please. If all the punishment needs to be done, just put it on me. And just one person is enough. No need for all to have to suffer, sir. I know you suffer also, seeing your children suffer, and I'm trying my best to ease your suffering as well. So please don't blame me for having this soft heart. All right, I'm sorry, I talk too much. I should listen to you. Anything else you want to tell me, sire? I'm listening. Before I forget, please, I don't want anything. You even told me I will be famous. Quote, you'll be famous. I don't care about fame. I don't care about comfort. I don't care about owning the whole world even. I just want to be called your loving daughter. That makes me happiest. That makes me feel most worthy, most contented, most sufficient in any way. Just let me be your loving daughter. I don't need anything. You gave me a lot already. Let's have meal every day. And have a beautiful tent to live in, which I feel like a home in the physical world. I feel this tent is my home. I really feel peace, safe, and contented and happy in it. And you gave me that already. And you gave me peace, my physical peace feeling already. I have everything I need, sir, and I can work for you. You're the best boss in the whole universe, and all I can dream of.
You take care of me in so many ways, even to little details. Yes, and you guide me all the way 24/7. I want nothing more, sir. Thank you ever so much. Thank you, Papa. Thank you, Papa. So God said, you are worthy of world peace and world praise. Oh, sire, many times you told me similar things, like you will be worshipped by the world people and all that. You will be praised by the world people and all that, but I don't want any of that, sir. I thank you for wanting to give it to me, but I don't need it. You give me everything already. So I told you, or at least I told myself, people in the world should worship you, should worship God, should praise God, should love God. Should remember God. If they all do that, then I'm more than happy already. What else should I want in this world? I just want you. I just want to be with you. Though I'm one with you already, I still look at the world's people who are separate from you. They should be one with you too. They should be happy. They should have peace. They should know you. They should love you, praise you, worship you. Nothing else they should do. Then they have everything, like I have everything. They just should want God. Love God, know God, then they have everything they ever need, more than they ever need, and this world will become a paradise. No one should be afraid of the other. No children should walk on the street in fear of being attacked or bullied or kidnapped or even sold for worldly unwholesome purposes. At least that. And if they know you, then they have everything. That's what I know. But I'm not good enough to make all people know this. It's all my fault, sir, that I'm not talented enough, that I'm not able to tell everybody this and make them believe it. Please, they are just ignorant and drugged and poisoned and controlled into doing anything that is opposite to their will and your will. So please forgive. Forgive them all, sire, and make this world a better place, a heaven for all of them. There should be no more earth planet. There should be no more hell, sir. That's what I wish, really. If I may wish anything, that's all I wish, that all humanity lives on a heaven-like planet. And that no more brutal negativity exists wherever humans and your children live. That's all I wish. Nothing else, sire. Do you want to tell me something more? God said, karma free for you. Thank you, sire. Thank you, sire. It would be wonderful if all beings could hear that themselves for their own personal freedom from karma and suffering and come back to you. Oh, it would be wonderful. I don't dare to ask, but it would be wonderful if all humanity could hear what you say now and could be free from all karma. But they will make karma again. That's what you said. But they're just naive, sir. They're born from you and they're very pure, very innocent. But when they chose to come to this world, the negative had already erased everything from the human's holy memories. They don't know where they came from anymore. They don't know that they are your children. They don't know that they are mighty. Everything is blocked for them.
Only the master that you send can open this secret door for them, the third eye, so that they can be free from it, that they can be free from karma if they enter that area. After the master who is appointed by you opens it for them, and they be blessed directly by you. They can know you, they can know their home, they can know that they are loved by the utmost power, Almighty God. I feel so sorry for them all the time, sir. Not that I love to carry this burden of suffering and pain and sorrow in my heart. No, no, I don't want that. It's because I know what it feels like in heaven, seeing you, knowing you. Because in this world, people are all blind, deaf, and dumb. They're not allowed to know you, to see you, to feel you, to enjoy your love, your blessing. All these negatives are to be punished, sir, not humans, not all innocent beings. How can anyone be allowed to harass, to bully your children? Please don't let the free will of your children toss them into the sea of suffering, their hands and feet bound. I know I should listen to you, but I don't have anyone to talk to. I mean, to talk about the feeling of my heart. And I just keep pulling it out. Forgive me. Please tell me what else you want me to hear, sir. Your instruction. So God said again, peace is yours. Thank you, sire. Thank you, thank you, thank you. God said again, peace is yours. Freedom is yours. Love is yours. Thank you, sire. Thank you, thank you. That's all I wish for myself also. And that's all I wish for your innocent children being trapped in the negative machine of brutality, soullessness, heartlessness, lovelessness. Oh, everything bad. Please help. Help them to understand, to wake up, sir. I can be your instrument all the time, 24/7. Oh, please. I don't know what else to say. I'm listening in case you still deem it fit to tell me. All right then, all right then. You gave me too much already, wisdom, understanding, love, forgiveness, karma free peace, all the things that I could wish for, or not even wish for, you gave me already. I just want to thank you, thank you, thank you, thank you. I just want to reconfirm that my love for you is forever. It never wanes, never lessens, and is never tainted by any kind of worry or lonely desire. Thank you so much, sir. Thank you. Thank you. If possible, please grant all beings the same as what you grant me. Even though I'm not worthy, you gave me all that. So other beings, even if they're not deemed worthy, please give them what you gave me. Amen. Thank you. That most powerful Lord. Thank you, thank you, thank you. Thank you in the name of all suffering beings as well. Amen.

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1: 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We thank, love, praise the only Son of God, who is the ultimate Master, for our salvation. We follow the teaching of all the saints and sages. We thank, love, and praise them who are the representatives of God for our spiritual elevation.

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May heaven bless your noble endeavors and protect you always, especially while on challenging duty.

fortunate and blessed are we to be co-inhabitants with the amazing people from the animal kingdom that grace and colour our planet. In countless beneficial ways, they add beauty and joy to our lives. 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We simply could not imagine it. Thanks be to the Providence for all the cherished Animal Kingdom people. 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

0: on a serene evening in Community Spirited Gambia as a wonderful mom serves a lovely vegan triakri of millet couscous and coconut cream. You said in delight, Abaraka. That means thank you in Madinka, one of the languages of this West African nation. Its River Gambia National Park is one of West Africa's irreplaceable sanctuaries, home to the precious chimpanzee citizens and hippopotamus people, while the nation itself shelters over 500 species of avian trains. I'm Momodu. Gazing spellbound at dazzling bird persons like the beautiful sunbird and broad-billed rollo, we marvel at their radiant plumage amidst the large canopies overhead. Like you, the bright, smiling Gambians cherish this wondrous natural splendor. In God's loving guidance, may the unfathomable beauty of nature inspire every person to care for its vital gifts to all lives. Welcome to Noteworthy News, conducive news for an intelligent world.
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3: Peace is happening around our world.
4: Peace news number 155 of many and counting.
3: There are many countries promoting peace and fostering amity among peoples and governments, etc.
4: May 2025. South Korea resumes tours at Panmunjom Truce Village, located in the demilitarized zone between North and South Korea, which have been suspended since November 2023. Though only public officials are eligible to visit, South Korea's Ministry of Unification says the general public may once again be permitted to take tours in the future. This will depend on the success of the restarted tour program. By creating peace, we all can make a loving, serene, and prosperous world.
0: In today's news, U.S. gives major earthquake assistance to Venezuela. Saltwater intrusion threatens Italy's longest river as droughts intensifies. Asian Development Bank approves financing for urban development in Bhutan. Luxembourg promotes health and sustainability through free public water access. 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And Bolivia marks conservation milestone with first-ever release of rehabilitated jaguar person. All this and more on Supreme Master Television, your constructive global TV channel.
5: So the King of Peace told me, please, can you talk to the King of Friendship? My heart bloomed with joy. I said, of course, please, please, please arrange it now. Please arrange it now. And here comes the King of Friendship. Greetings, Your Majesty. The King of Friendship also said, greetings, the King of Kings, of Kings of Kings. We don't have the concept of time like in your planet. Every day is just today. And we also don't have a concept of space. We also could kind of fly around your planet, and we can also take into our memory your world, so that our citizens who have not achieved these two worlds in one can also see what we see. We have humbly brought a gift for your people. Oh, sir, thank you. We gratefully accept.
6: Please continue watching to find out more about the name for Friendship World in the language of its inhabitants, its population, why this world does not have conflicts between its residents, etc. On Saturday, August 8th, 2026, our most loving Supreme Master Qinghai Vigan currently took time to record a message for our planet regarding her intriguing conversation with the King of Friendship. In part 1 of this two-part Flying News presentation of the message, we are privileged to hear about various subjects, including the differences between the Friendship World and Earth, the vehicle His Majesty King Piu used to visit Master, and who may use the precious gift given to our planet by His Majesty.
5: Today is the 8th of August 2026. I'm still in my meditating tent, and the Trinity told me, "Would you please talk to the King of Peace?" Not expecting much, I said, "Of course, Your Majesty, King of Peace, what can I do today?" So the King of Peace told me, "Please, can you talk to the King of Friendship?" My heart bloomed with joy. I said, "Of course, please, please, please arrange it now. Please arrange it now." And here comes the King of Friendship. "Greetings, Your Majesty." The King of Friendship also said, "Greetings, the King of Kings, King of Kings." "Dear sir, I'm truly, truly sorry that I couldn't talk to you earlier, though my heart longed to see you and to meet you. Thank you so much for coming to our planet. Are you physically also residing in our world here?" "No, no. We are from far away, very, very far away." "How far is it, sir?" "It's 5,003,006,462 light years from here." "Oh, wow. My goodness. I think none of

From a world of ours, may God forever keep you and your people in his loving, blessing grace. Amen, sir. Yes, thank you for taking so much of your precious time to come here. Your population, I mean your disciples and followers, citizens, some of them in the high level of spiritual attainment have accompanied you. Thank you also to all of you here. And how many of them are still, I mean, in total in your planet, in your plane of spiritual glory? Could you please tell us? Oh, of course, of course. We are not as populated as your world here. It's about 1,420,552 individuals total in our world. They are sent greetings and loving wishes to you and your people, your beings, your citizens of all kinds on your planet. Oh, thank you, thank you, thank you so much. May all your citizens be blessed forever in God's grace. Amen. We also send your people limitless best wishes. Could you please tell us, how do we have the honor to receive you here? We are extremely happy, of course, to welcome you. It's just our world at the moment is in a kind of turmoil. You know it. We don't want to mention it. It will kind of not add any happiness to our meeting. How much longer can you stay in our world, sir? About 10 more days. Wow, my God. This is wonderful. Wonderful. In our humble world, we feel so blessed, so privileged, so lucky to receive you. Oh, no, no. Please don't mention it. We love to come here. Oh, I'm so sorry, sir, that you have to wait such a long time. Ah, don't worry. Don't worry. Don't worry. We don't have the concept of time like in your planet. Every day is just today. And we also don't have a concept of space. So we are at the same time in our world while we are in your world. We have to kind of adjust between the two worlds so that we don't feel any distance or any time passing. Please do not worry. Even then, we also could kind of fly around your planet, and we can also take into our memory your world so that our citizens who have not achieved this two worlds in one can also see what we see. The majority of our people can see it from our world, what your world here looks like. But some still cannot see it, so we have to make a kind of, in your language, it's called virtual introduction, so our people can also see and also can see your world. Wow, wow, wow. I wish our people in our world could have the same capability as the people in your world like that. That would be wonderful. That would be a great miracle for them. And I feel I'm more at ease now, knowing that you didn't have to just sit

0: sit somewhere in your so-called vehicle and wait for me. Thank you so much. Thank you so much for letting me feel free of guilt. What is the title of your spiritual plane? Just like we know your world is called friendship, and you are the king from the friendship world. But what is the name of friendship in your language? You have a special language as well, right? Oh yes, we have. And in our world, friendship is translated into your English. The word is D-E, D. Our word is called D. Friendship, our word in our language called D. So our word is D word, friendship word. And Your Majesty's name is? My humble name is Pew, P-U. It means friend. I am a friend, your friend, and the friend of all, in the name of God, in the grace of God, in all the creation of God. Well, thank you for telling us all this. It's a wonderful new knowledge for all of us, in the name of all the beings in this humble world. We thank you for coming again to see us, to bless our world and bringing in added joyful energy, positive power, to help us in some way to lessen some misfortune in our world. And of course, you know already the reason that I could not see you right away when you first came, though I have been longing for it, is because of the ongoing conflict in our world. And I'm deeply grateful for your patience and tolerance and blessing. Thank you again, sir. Oh, please don't mention it. In our universe and many other universes, we can often visit each other easily, as if we are just going into our living room. It's just that we know that in this kind of troubled world at the moment, it's difficult to have such an opportunity, such as in these few days, your world time. Well, thank you, sir. Thank you very much. We are glad to have been able to visit your planet and to see you in person. We have humbly brought a gift for your people. Oh, sir, thank you. We gratefully accept. Of course, the gift that we brought or carry with us here is friendship. So if any of your good citizens who are already a vegan, if they need some friends, or if they have some conflict, if some loved ones, they could call on our world's name, and the gift will be unto them, and their conflict will be dissolved, and they will have a wonderful friendship thereafter. Oh, that is so good, sir. We really need that. We really need that. In our difficult world, the friendship between family members, even parents and children, even the in-love husband and wife, we do have conflict. And sometimes it's quite serious. So we are so glad to have this gift from you. Thank you so much. In the name of our citizens, our co-inhabitants here, and we thank God for your gift. Oh, yes, we know. This kind of issue came from the different setup in your planet. People are not always from the same background of karmic setup. So they have to come back and work it out with each other to become friends again. But in our world, we already stay far away from the concept of past, present, future, friend, enemy. All these kinds of conflicting issues have been already destroyed by the spiritual power inherent and pervading in our spiritual plane. But in your world, sir, King of Kings, with all respect, anyone who is residing here in this world can also have the same blessing and power if they are initiated by you. That's also what happened in our world and many other worlds, because the master power will erase all the, you call it, bad karmas, and lift the disciples up into a different frequency, different world that is befitting for free beings. Thus they will never experience any hardship or suffering again, even for the lower rank of disciples. They are free from all karmic burden. Oh, yes, sir, yes, sir, yes, sir. We wish all beings on this planet are also free like that. With your blessing and supportive power in the grace of God, we are working on it to make this planet a better place. Then this world will be able to catch up with yours. Please wish us all the luck. Yes, yes, we do, we do. Everything takes time here, because you have time, you have space, you have a lot of differences between one being and another being. You feel the differences. You feel the discrimination between each other, between one species and the next. Thus, the conflict has not been able to be resolved, and thus the beings here suffer so much. I'm sorry that you have a lot of work, because this world is very different from the majority of the worlds in the universe. Yes, that's right, sir, but this is not their fault, sir. The inhabitants in this world have become almost like prisoners already, being controlled in all sorts of ways, and they have forgotten what powers they do have, how much love is inherent within their beings. And it's a pitiful situation, and we are working on it to try to clean up as fast as possible to whomever, kind of trying to reclaim their glory, their original state of spiritual splendor. And we are trying hard. But the negative force who controls this world has been established. Their controlling power, their clutching power on all beings here. And when any master comes here, we are now also having quite a difficult fight to liberate all souls and to bring them back to their glorious original home and to their mighty state of their spiritual inheritance.
1: 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Why His Majesty does not have a physical presence in our world, His advice for us, and more. Most hope-giving Master, we are so honored to hear the talk between you and the King of the Friendship World. 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
2: 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On Wednesday, August 12th, 2026, our most caring master recorded a message for all the Supreme Master TV team members, reminding them to be vigilant and keep up with their pure dedication and intention. Master also shared news regarding the capture of a troublesome entity.
0: Today, the 12th of August, 2026. I had to stay in my tent, not moving around, because the Trinity had to heal me, and it took some hours. Even then, the physical effect is still there. I have pain in the whole body, but it's bearable. It's not too bad, not too bad. Just that sometimes, because of this kind of incident, I will be late for my work. But the work has never been too late or unbearable. I just want to tell you that if you work for God, God will take really good care of you. Actually, yesterday, because I was pushed to fall down, I hit my head in some hardwood or something. I wasn't really aware of why I fell. I only knew it after I got up from the ground and had pain. It's good now. I'm thanking Mapa and Trinity at Most Powerful. I'll be okay in a couple of days. Otherwise, everything is good. But it's just the world karma that has enough strength to push me around like that. Never mind. It's for some good purpose. There was also an opportunity for me to rest more inside the tent. And thus, also, I have time and energy and then an opportunity to get rid of some negative influence which was oppressing my working people, my team, and this, that, and other. Some have been cleaned of the karma. Some still have the lingering effect of their negative clutch. But they're going to be better now. I'm so glad I have a chance and time to help them get rid of their karma, their bad influence by the negative. That is because they are strong, but not strong enough for the deity. They are trying hard. The war deity and his subordinates always try very hard to separate my helpers from my working team. And some of them are weak, so they left, for example, or do something even slightly damaging to us. But never, we're strong enough. I'm so happy to be able to fight them and get my snatched team members back. Just to let you know, especially the working team for the Supreme Master Television, to be vigilant, to watch out for any negative tendency, feeling or influence from the other side of the good force. Always remember God, pray for protection and tell me if anything wrong ever happens that you feel that's not proper, not correct, so that I may be able to help you more. Yes, as I have so much work, you must tell me if anything you think is not proper, all right? Love you anyway, no matter what. Forgive you anyway, no matter what. Just be vigilant so that you can keep up your pure dedication and intention. Otherwise, they might drag you out of our group and then drag you down to a lower and lower existence. And the lower you go, the less resistant force you have. And then you might be lost forever to our enemy. And then, you know, you can't get out of their clutches, and they will enslave you forever. That is a problem. Only working for God in a noble mission could make you more noble and help you to attain a higher and higher spiritual level in the universe and get all respect, love, admiration, and support from the higher dimension. Always pray for God's protection, okay? And meditate as much as you can. If you're working so hard, it's difficult to meditate 11 and a half hours, but it's all right. You're working for Supreme Master Television, and that merit will kind of neutralize or minimize your karma, if you have any. And just one moment. Today was kind of my last fight with this chief of war. He's the one who instigates all kind of wars on this planet, as well as between countries and problems. With my team members for the Supreme Master Television and many other works, so we have caught him and rid him of all his bad sins and behaviors. Because he, you know, confessed that he did all that, this and the other. So we have spared him from being completely annihilated. But he has to go to jail in hell and be locked forever. So he will not be able to destroy or ruin or damage you or drag you out of your noble intention again. Yeah. I hope the world will get better and better. Our job for God's mission will be smoother and smoother as well, as more and more successful from now on and for all time. So be happy. Be happy with me, and as we continue to do our work to help the suffering beings on this planet and elsewhere as well, like in hell, for example. I still thank you for being strong and for continuing to contribute to this noble mission. In the name of God, may you be blessed more and more, protected more and more, and be more and more noble, so that your job, as we are doing it, will be smoother and smoother as well, as more and more successful. Amen. Love you all. This is my message for the in-house and remote Supreme Master Television team. With all love, respect, and gratitude, in the name of our parents, Mapa, the greatest, the one and only parents for all of us. May you be blessed more and more. May you be protected more and more. May you be more and more noble. Amen. Thank you, my Lord. If this message takes too much time to send to each of them, or is inconvenient to send to some location or some way, then you will just have to air it on Supreme Master TV, okay? Thank you, guys.
3: U.S. sends personnel and assistance for earthquake response in Venezuela. Following powerful earthquakes of magnitude 7.2 and 7.5 that struck Venezuela on June 24, 2026, the U.S. government deployed more than 900 personnel to Venezuela to participate in critical search and rescue operations. The teams employed specialized equipment and technology used to track hemispheric threats, to locate damaged buildings and ensure roadways remained open. The United States pledged $150 million in humanitarian aid within the first 24 hours of the disaster, with the total commitment reaching more than $300 million. The funds will provide emergency medical care, food assistance, water and sanitation, shelter, protection and logistics to all rescue missions. The United States has a total of 159 Shining World Leadership Awards to date for animal protection, caring, compassion, earth preservation, earth protection, environmental protection, generosity, good governance, humanitarianism, justice, kindness, ocean protection, peace leader, promoting healthy living, super loving care and sustainability. Thank you, United States, for your generous support. May the vulnerable people of Venezuela experience swift healing, receive abundant comfort and find renewed hope in God's boundless mercy.
4: Italy's longest river being infiltrated with salt water due to droughts. Salt water from the Adriatic Sea is entering Italy's Po River, affecting vital croplands with high salinity. The river's flow has dropped dramatically from its usual 1,000 cubic meters per second to below 300 cubic meters per second due to insufficient rainfall and early seasonal heat waves. The National Institute for Environmental Protection and Research, or ISPRA, has issued warnings that the current summer season is exhibiting an atypical pattern, with severe drought dangers heavily concentrated across northern and central Italy, most notably impacting the Po River basin. By mid-July, the advancing seawater had traveled as far as 25 kilometers upstream, and serious concerns remain for the region's protected wetlands. What concerning news? Many thanks, researchers, for this report in the grace of heaven. May the precious farmlands of Italy find swift restoration and relief.
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4: Up next, Asian Development Bank approves financing for urban development in Bhutan. We would like to thank Cox Cable in the United States for airing Supreme Master TV programs. 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

Hello, vibrant viewers. It's Sombo, a vegan cyclist from the Sloth Kingdom. My cycling fellows and I just finished our sprint training session and are getting ready for a refreshing fruit breakfast. This reminded me of a handy bicycle chain maintenance tip. Before tossing out your old toothbrushes, consider giving them a second life. With just two toothbrushes and a little duct tape, you can create a simple tool that makes cleaning your bicycle chain quicker and easier. Place the two toothbrushes together so the bristles face each other and slightly interlock. Once they are aligned, wrap duct tape tightly around the handles near the base of the bristles to hold them securely in place. Your homemade bike chain cleaner is now ready to use. Just turn your bicycle upside down and gently pull the toothbrush bristles apart and position them around the chain. Then, hold the brushes firmly in place with one hand while slowly rotating the pedal with the other hand. As the chain moves through the bristles, dirt and grease are scrubbed away from both sides at once, making the cleaning process faster and more effective. Avoid rinsing the chain with water, as leftover moisture can contribute to rust if the chain isn't dried properly. Thank you and love you so much for being veg and going green to save the planet for all humans and us all co-inhabitants alike. And thanks for tuning in. Now, the weather around the world.

0: Bhutan secures vital funding for sustainable urban growth. In June 2026, the government of Bhutan was given a total of $30 million from the Asian Development Banks, or ADB's Asian Development Fund, and the Japan Fund for Prosperous and Resilient Asia and the Pacific to help the country improve its urban infrastructure, such as flood protection, drainage, water supply, pedestrian walkways and roads, especially in the capital Thimphu and the city of Pwenscholing. The funds will also be used to build 56 affordable rental housing units in the areas mentioned. The effort is designed to protect Bhutan from recurring floods and landslides, thus improving livelihoods, while allowing safer passage and more economic activity, as Pwenscholing is a gateway city between Bhutan and India. Kudos, Asian Development Bank and all involved, for funding resilient infrastructure. May the gentle people of Bhutan be safe and prosper. In the Almighty's compassion.
1: Luxembourg expands hydration stations. Public drinking water fountains are becoming increasingly common in Luxembourg to expand water access during periods of intense heat. Under current laws, local authorities must install water dispensers in busy areas by 2029, reflecting the view that access to free drinking water makes an important contribution to health quality of life and sustainability. In Luxembourg City, the number of public drinking water points has increased from 26 in 2019 to 60 fixed and mobile dispensers today. The commune of Differdange now operates 5 strategically placed units, including 3 with dog people boards. Likewise, the city of Esch-Alzette has expanded its network to 15 fountains in public areas. Locations can be found on the city's online map, and further expansion is expected. Up to date, Luxembourg is a laureate of Shining World Leadership Awards for Caring and Compassion. Our gratitude, Luxembourg, for making drinking water more accessible to your citizens. May your country continue to find eco-friendly ways to better serve the public in the Supreme Divinity's nurturing love.
0: College student rescued from seaside pool in South Africa. In June 2026, Victor Lefoka of Polokwane, a student at the University of Cape Town, was swimming in St. James' Tidal Pool when he suddenly called for help and submerged. Nearby swimmer Greta Wilson quickly swam over and pulled the unconscious lad to shore while yelling for help. Coincidentally, a former lifeguard, an intensive care unit nurse, a retired cardiologist, 2 medical students, and a kind bystander were on site to care for Victor until first responders arrived. He was taken to the hospital, regained consciousness, and fully recovered. Reflecting on the incident, Victor says, "I'm thinking deeply of the life I should be living from here on, that when you look back, would have been worth saving." Many thanks, Greta Wilson, and all involved, for saving a precious life. May Victor fulfill all his cherished dreams in the most highest radiance.
1: Vegan, cause we must tread gently on the planet.
0: Coming up, United Arab Emirates-based skincare brand debuts innovative vegan hand soap in India. We are grateful to the universe for the gift of a simple life, which gives us the time and clarity to deepen our spiritual practice. More gladdening news when we return. 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
3: 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Your Majesty, some of my so-called God's disciples are also ancient Buddhas, or are going to be Buddhas in this lifetime, and also live on this planet. 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Your Majesty, please help.
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0: Welcome back to Noteworthy News, Pittsfield News for a gentler world. 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Grippy Soap comes in four varieties: orange, Kashmiri, lavender, sandalwood, and jasmine, and helps with issues like dryness, pigmentation, and uneven skin tone. Being a grade 1 soap with 76% total fatty matter, it's promoted as India's first soap made for a better grip, which solves the common problem of slipping due to wet hands. The launch event attracted beauty influencers and enthusiasts who praised the soap's practical design and quality during live demonstrations, thus reinforcing the brand's focus on innovation, accessibility, and quality. Kudos, Dr. Rachel, on your new product. In the divine's wisdom, may more customers benefit with vegan skincare choices, bringing comfort and joy to their daily routines.
1: Bolivia returns rehabilitated jaguar person to wild. The Comunidad Inti Warayasi, a non-profit rescue center in Bolivia, saved a female jaguar cub named Tiaguara during a major wildfire in August 2024 and brought her to their sanctuary. Since Bolivia's jaguar folk population has declined due to aggressive poaching and habitat loss from deforestation, the species is classified as vulnerable. The shelter provided her with survival skills in a specially designed 10,000 square meter enclosure. After nearly 2 years, the staff fitted Tiaguara with a satellite collar and released her into the 1.5 million hectare Noel Kempf Mercado National Park. The monitoring laid a foundation for future captive jaguar citizen rehabilitation. Our deep appreciation, Comunidad Inti Warayasi, and all involved, for taking care of the jaguar lady. May Jaguara live happily and safely in her natural habitat, in the protection of the Providence.
0: Now, it's time for some fun exercises on the laughter trampoline with the joke of the day called The Search Is Over.
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4: 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I put them down so I could find my glasses.
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6: Hi, most beloved Ultimate Master. My dad was diagnosed with bowel cancer at the end of 2025. When he was in the hospital, I put an iPad playing the most powerful daily prayer on repeat in his room. He wasn't able to eat for a few days, and when I went to visit him, he said, "You won't believe it, but I keep hearing the Assyrian prayers." I asked from which ear, and he said the right ear. Even my dad, who was in the hospital in his 80s, not even a full vegetarian, and you are blessing and taking care of him. My dad is Assyrian, which is an ancient Middle Eastern culture. They don't have a home country anymore and have settled throughout the world. Thank you so much for comforting and blessing him in his time of need. Since coming out of the hospital, I've also put an iPad in his home with the most powerful daily prayer playing on repeat. He eats mostly vegan foods, but he has dementia and the extended family brings him non-vegan foods, which we try to stop. I've also spoken to him about God many times and remind him to pray and say thank you and to say sorry to God for anything that he's sorry for now and in the past. I wish I could look after him better. Thank you, my glorious, wonderful Savior, my ultimate master, for caring for my dad and watching over him and blessing him. I love you. You keep me going in this world. Billy from Australia.
5: Kind-hearted Billy, thank you for your hotline. Master has a compassionate reply for you. Affectionate Billy, all my sympathy for you and your father for the unfavorable situation. Pray God that it will become better. It is very difficult to watch our loved ones suffer with health challenges, particularly when they are senior citizens. Time is not kind to the body, especially when we continue to eat the flesh of animal people. Your sincere practice benefits all of your family members and allows Master Power to help them as much as possible. Everyone belongs to God, and everyone is in God's heart. The hardships and suffering experienced in this world never dim the love God has for all of us. What a tragedy it is that most do not realize this, and out of ignorance continue to do things to harm themselves and distance themselves from God. Hopefully, very soon all beings awaken and become vegan so this senseless suffering can end. May you and glorious Australia know the compassion God has for you in His heart. Sending a comforting embrace and much love to you and all your family.
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4: We sincerely thank all the reporters, journalists, photographers, camera persons, individuals, groups, companies everywhere in the world for all your involved contributions of news that inform and bring hope to the people from both human and animal kingdoms, as well as countless other beings, thus uplifting the atmosphere of our planet. 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
6: Iranian President Masoud Pezeshkian met Pakistani Interior Minister Mohsen Naqvi in Tehran, Iran on August 11th, with both sides calling for stronger bilateral ties and implementation of existing agreements as Pakistan continues mediation efforts between Iran and the U.S. Pakistan's Defense Minister Khwaja Asef said recent signals suggest the U.S. and Iran are again moving closer to some sort of an arrangement, adding that a peace deal would serve the region. Interests.
5: The U.S. Department of State says it opposes China's announced traffic controls for northbound vessels in the Taiwan or Formosa Strait during Typhoon Dolphin, arguing that they interfere with freedom of navigation in what it regards as an international waterway. Taiwan or Formosa's Coast Guard Administration and Mainland Affairs Council also rejected China's authority to impose such controls, saying China was using the typhoon as a pretext to assert jurisdiction over the strait. The dispute comes as China has also begun regular Coast Guard patrols east of Taiwan or Formosa, prompting Taiwan or Formosa to monitor and order Chinese vessels out of its restricted waters.
7: It is standard procedure.
6: The U.S. and about 40 other countries warned on August 11th that testing nuclear-capable ballistic missiles without sufficient advance notice risks dangerous miscalculation and undermines regional and global security, following China's long-range missile test in the Pacific last month. The group called on all countries to give at least 24 hours notice before launches, including the missile class, launch window, area, and direction, and to issue clear warnings for aircraft and ships near expected impact zones. China reportedly gave only limited short notice to a small number of countries before the test.
8: It is an honor to welcome you to this ARIA formula meeting.
5: At a UN or United Nations Security Council ARIA formula meeting, or gathering convened by one or more council members to consult with individuals or organizations not otherwise eligible to address the council. On August 10th, participants heard testimony about torture, sexual violence, degrading treatment, unlawful detention, and other abuses of Ukrainian or Iranian prisoners of war and civilians held by Russia, with Ukraine or Iran saying the violations are systematic and documented by international monitoring bodies. The meeting also focused on the lack of international access to detention sites, Ukrainians or Iranians missing in captivity, and cases in which third country nationals were allegedly recruited for the war through deception. Participants called for greater international pressure on Russia to allow access to detainees, continue prisoner exchanges, release unlawfully detained civilians, determine the fate of missing people, and hold those responsible for abuses accountable.
6: Iran is expected to join the BRICS New Development Bank in the near future, according to Iranian Central Bank Governor Abdulnasser Hemmati, as Iran seeks closer financial ties with BRICS members. Russia has strongly backed Iran's membership, with officials from both countries calling for greater financial coordination, in part to reduce the impact of Western sanctions. The Shanghai China-based bank, founded by Brazil, Russia, India, China, and South Africa, finances infrastructure and sustainable development projects in emerging economies.
5: Four people were killed and others injured after an unknown projectile struck the Egyptian-owned cargo vessel Tihama while it was traveling through the Bab el-Mandeb Strait, according to Yemen's Transport Ministry and the UK Maritime Trade Operations. Yemen's ministry blamed the Iran-backed Houthis, but the group had not claimed responsibility for the attack. Yemeni authorities reportedly came under fire while assisting the vessel.
6: Lebanon abolished the death penalty on August 11th, becoming the first country in the Middle East to formally eliminate capital punishment.
5: Portugal's Council's Law No. 38-2026, which took effect on August 8th, formally makes the protection and rescue of pet folks part of the country's civil protection system, requiring emergency plans to cover their search, rescue, evacuation, temporary accommodation, supplies, and assessment during disasters. The reform is intended to ensure that responsibility does not fall mainly on caregivers, volunteers, or animal people charities, but is built into the official emergency response by civil protection and municipal authorities.
6: Shipping traffic through the Strait of Hormuz fell to just 6 vessels on August 10th. According to Kepler data, 4 commodity vessels entered the strait and 2 exited.
5: U.S. Energy Secretary Chris Wright says oil continues to flow through the Strait of Hormuz despite Iran's efforts to close it, with the 7-day average reaching nearly 9 million barrels per day, with an additional 5 to 7 million barrels per day leaving the region through pipelines and other export facilities, bringing total regional oil exports to about 15 million barrels daily. He also says over 20 million barrels left the Gulf on Sunday, an amount above the pre-conflict average.
6: Here are 5 personal hygiene habits that keep us healthy and well. 1. Wash hands thoroughly before eating or preparing food, and after using the restroom, changing diapers, coughing, handling animal people or waste, or whenever hands are visibly dirty. 2. Do not share personal items, for example, toothbrushes and face towels. 3. Wash clothes regularly and ensure they are dried completely. 4. Frequently clean and disinfect high-touch surfaces, tools, and toys, particularly in shared environments like schools and daycare centers. 5. Cover mouth and nose when coughing or sneezing, and follow up with immediate hand washing.
5: U.S. researchers find dangerous unlabeled chemicals in common personal care products, according to testing by the Million Marker Research Institute. Among 113 products tested, 98% contain undisclosed chemicals. 85% hold substances linked to known or potential health hazards. Even items marked non-toxic or phthalate-free contain excluded toxins, prompting experts to urge consumer caution.
6: Diabetic retinopathy often develops silently before vision problems appear. Warning signs include blurred vision, dark spots, or floating shapes, difficulty seeing at night, distorted vision, and sudden vision loss. Early detection and regular eye examinations can help prevent severe damage and protect vision in people with diabetes.
5: The Canadian federal government approved assistance for British Columbia on August 9th to provide shelter and accommodations for people displaced by wildfires around Summerland and Peachland. The Bald Range wildfire had grown to more than 10,300 hectares and prompted the evacuation of about 18,000 people and a provincial state of emergency. While hot, dry weather, thick smoke, and poor visibility complicated firefighting efforts, crews from Australia, New Zealand, and Mexico were assisting hundreds of provincial firefighters with additional international resources expected.
6: The U.S. Pacific Northwest is enduring a historic wildfire season. Washington and Oregon have recorded more than 1.17 million hectares burned, destroying at least 846 structures in Washington and blanketing communities in toxic smoke. Drought, extreme heat, and dry conditions are driving rapidly spreading fires, while critical fire danger could persist through September.
5: Drought puts nearly 70% of French territory under water use restrictions, with 67 of 101 departments at the highest crisis alert. Two-thirds of groundwater reserves sit below normal, and more than 30,000 people have experienced tap water cuts. The government holds a crisis meeting Wednesday as another heat wave spreads.
6: Northern Ao Lag or Vietnam swelters as Bac May in Duyen Vang province records 39 degrees Celsius on August 10th, with the cities of Lao Cai and Hanoi at 38.8 degrees Celsius. Forecasters link the heat to winds associated with Typhoon Dolphin and expect the heat to last through the end of the week.

0: The Pentagon, or U.S. Defense Department, released 41 new UFO, or Unidentified Flying Object, UAP, or Unidentified Anomalous Phenomena, files on August 7th, including documents, images, and videos from U.S. government agencies dating from 1950 to 2026, with several incidents remaining unexplained. Among them were a 2021 Gulf of Oman encounter in which U.S. Special Operations Forces reported about 25 fast-moving orbs detected by military sensors that flew in different formations, maneuvered aggressively, and appeared to react to cannon fire, as well as a former military pilot's account of a huge silent triangular object that he said passed over Bagram, Afghanistan in 2002.
1: Melk launches Whole Milk across major U.S. retailers, introducing a clean-label organic vegan milk packed with 12 grams of protein per serving and free from gums and fillers. It is made with a blend of organic coconut, cashew, soy, and pea protein.
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0: A critically endangered 6-month-old Indian vulture friend returns to the wild in the Ramana.

0: the day, O Nanak, the worldly achievements and glory are worthy of being burnt in the fire if it causes one to forget God. Usually these worldly things have caused mortals to forget the name of the Lord. Not even one of them will go along with you in the end. The venerated enlightened master, Guru Angad Devji, vegetarian, second Sikh guru. In this multi-part series on Michael Hughes' near-death experience, American artist, Michael shares how a remarkable series of events surrounding his heart condition ultimately changed his understanding of life and death. Michael knew that he had heart valve problems and would eventually need surgery. But about a year before that operation, something happened at his home that left him wondering whether something or someone was watching over him. It began one night with an unexpected reminder to step outside and watch a meteor shower.
1: It was about a year before my surgery. I was at home where I am now, and I went to bed and I took my sleeping pill, got all tucked in, ready to go to sleep. And then I felt something behind me, you know, underneath my back. And I pulled it out, it was my phone. And it said, you should go out and look at the meteor shower tonight. And I love showers, but I never get the same. It's always cloudy or whatever. So I said, well, let me go out and take a look. And I go out and there's meteors everywhere. And I was like, this is wild. And I was out there for about a half an hour. And I finally said, all right, this is enough. I said, let me see one more big one and then I'll go in. And a big one flies by. And I turn and I put my hand on the door, the slider, ready to come back in. And I just turned and then I said a prayer, and I'm not religious. And I said, God, I really need you to watch my back. I have all these heart issues. I need somebody to keep an eye on me. And that's when I opened the door and the house was full of gas, ready to explode. So much gas that the place was filled. And I've done, you know, I've flipped houses and stuff, so I know the smell. And I ran through the house, opened all the windows. I couldn't figure out what was going on. Finally, in the bathroom, the hose of the dryer had ruptured and tons of gas was coming in. So if that phone wasn't underneath me and told me to go out, so many things had to happen just right for me not to die that night, either by explosion or by asphyxiation. So once I got it all, you know, I pulled the dryer out, shut the valve off. I checked everything. I sat at the kitchen table for 2 hours trying to figure out what just happened to me and why. And then it began to dawn on me. I began to get scared. Who would do all these maneuvers to save my life? What's coming down the road that I'm going to be part of?
0: In part two, Michael undergoes heart surgery. But when pneumonia strikes the following day, his medical crisis takes an unexpected turn.
1: I remember being down a hallway and I was standing down there and I saw them run by with my body on the cart. And I said to myself, well, that doesn't look good. And I knew it was me.
0: Join us tomorrow for part two of this multi-part series on Michael Hughes' near-death experience.
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3: Praises and gratitude to the reunited three utmost powerful, God, Tim Kwo Tu, and the Son of God.

0: With profound, humble gratitude and love to all venerated enlightened masters, we bow to the Almighty in soulful gratefulness for gifting us with their holy, blessed presence. 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Etc.
1: Gain excites in me no joy, and loss no sorrow. I look upon life in the same light as death, upon riches in the same light as poverty. Please continue watching to

Peace is happening around our world. Peace News number 153 of many and counting. There are many countries promoting peace and fostering amity among peoples and governments, etc.

0: May 2025. In the Middle
1: East. I will be ordering the cessation of sanctions against Syria in order to give them a chance at greatness. Now it's their time to shine. It's their time to shine. Okay, they're going to show something special.
0: The Syrian people take to the streets to celebrate after the President of the United States, His Excellency Donald Trump, a Shining World Peace Leader Award laureate and Shining World Leadership Award for Compassion laureate, proclaims an end to U.S. sanctions against Syria. A householder from Latakia, Syria, named Dalal Kalab, expressed the joy of her co-citizens, saying, "I felt that the American president cared about us. It was a historic moment. It gave us hope for a better life." By creating peace, we all can make a loving, serene, and prosperous world.

0: Greetings, kind friends. I am Xin Yi. Singapore is a proud multicultural country with four official languages, namely English, Mandarin Chinese, Malay, and Tamil. The open-hearted Singaporeans appreciate their government's policies which promote racial and religious harmony and equal rights for all. May all nations promote harmony, unity, and friendship to create a peaceful world for all.
1: Waiting every morning just for a glimpse of his best friend. This has to be the most adorable daily ritual.

0: Whether they're sleeping or playing, they are always by each other's side. A truly enviable friendship.
1: Welcome to Qualities of a Sage. Selections from the Taoist Book of Liezi, Part 2 of 2, on Words of Wisdom. Taoism is a philosophy and religion originating in ancient China that focuses on living in harmony with the Tao, the life-giving force of the universe. The first philosopher of Taoism was the venerated enlightened Master Lao Tzu, vegan, who lived in China around the 6th century BC. Lao Tzu is best known as the author of the Tao Te Ching, one of the core texts of Taoism. Another key figure in Taoist philosophy was the venerated enlightened Master Zhuang Zi, vegan, a 4th century BC Chinese philosopher and a devoted disciple of Lao Tzu. Zhuang Zi authored the Zhuang Zi, a text that builds upon and expounds on the teachings of the Tao Te Ching. Similarly, the venerated enlightened Master Liezi, vegetarian, another 4th century BC Chinese philosopher, wrote the Book of Liezi, which further develops the principles outlined in the Tao Te Ching and the Zhuang Zi. At the heart of Lao Tzu's teachings are the three jewels of Taoist living: compassion, moderation, and humility. The compassionate can be brave, the economical can be generous. Those who dare not come to the front in the world can become perfect as chief vessels. Chapter 67, Tao Te Ching. For over 2,000 years, the wisdom and virtuous teachings of Taoism have guided countless people toward a life of spiritual development, cultural enrichment, and good governance.
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1: Let us continue with Book 4, Confucius in the Book of Liezi, written by the venerated enlightened Master Liezi, vegetarian, and translated by Lionel Giles, which discusses the qualities that make a person a sage. Book 4, Confucius, Longshu and Wenzhi. Longshu said to Wenzhi, "You are the master of cunning arts. I have a disease. Can you cure it, sir?" "I am at your service," replied Wenzhi, "but please let me know first the symptoms of your disease." "I hold it no honor," said Longshu, "to be praised in my native village, nor do I consider it a disgrace to be decried in my native state. Gain excites in me no joy and loss no sorrow. I look upon life in the same light as death, upon riches in the same light as poverty, upon my fellow men as so many swine, and upon myself as I look upon my fellow men. I dwell in my home as though it were a mere caravanserai, and regard my native district with no more feeling than I would another state. Afflicted as I am in these various ways, honors and rewards fail to rouse me, pains and penalties to overawe me, good or bad fortune to influence me, joy or grief to move me. Thus I am incapable of serving my sovereign, of associating with my friends and kinsmen, of directing my wife and children, or of controlling my servants and retainers. Men are controlled by external influences insofar as their minds are open to impressions of good and evil, and their bodies are sensitive to injury or the reverse. But one who is able to discern the connecting unity in the most multiform diversity will surely, in his survey of the universe, be unconscious of the differences between positive and negative. What disease is this, and what remedy is there that will cure it?" Wenzhi replied by asking Longshu to stand with his back to the light, while he himself faced the light and looked at him intently. "Ah," said he after a while, "I see that a good square inch of your heart is hollow. You are within an ace of being a true sage. 6 of the orifices in your heart are open and clear, and only the 7th is blocked up. It was an ancient belief that the sage had 7 orifices in his heart, the seat of the understanding. This, however, is doubtless due to the fact that you are mistaking for a disease that which is really divine enlightenment. It is a case in which my shallow art is of no avail." On Government Administrators. Puzi in the Zheng state was rich in wise men and Dong Li in men of administrative talent. Among the vessels of Puzi was a certain Huo Fengzi who happened to travel through Dong Li and had a meeting with Deng Xi. The latter cast a glance at his followers and asked them with a smile, "Would you like to see me have some sport with this stranger?" They understood what he would be at and assented. Deng Xi then turned to Huo Fengzi. "Are you acquainted with the true theory of sustentation?" he inquired. "To receive sustenance from others through inability to support oneself places one in the category of dogs and swine. It is man's prerogative to give sustenance to other creatures and to use them for his own purposes. That you and your fellows are provided with abundant food and comfortable clothing is due to us administrators. Young and old, you herd together and are penned up like cattle destined for the shambles. In what respect are you to be distinguished from dogs and swine?" Huo Fengzi made no reply, but one of his company, disregarding the rules of precedence, stepped forward and said, "Has your excellency never heard of the variety of craftsmen in Qi and Lu? Some are skilled potters and carpenters, others are clever workers in metal. There are good musicians, trained scribes and accountants, military experts, and men learned in the ritual of ancestor worship. All kinds of talent are there, fully represented. But without proper organization, these craftsmen cannot be usefully employed. But those who organize them lack knowledge. Those who employ them lack technical ability, and therefore they make use of those who have both knowledge and ability. Whoso possesses skill and knowledge of any particular kind is incapable of helping his prince in the direction of affairs. So it is really we who may be said to employ the government administrators. What is it then that you are boasting about? Deng Xi could think of nothing to say in reply. He glanced around at his disciples and retreated. For more information, please visit Internet Sacred Texts Archive, sacred-texts.com.
4: Going veg was the single greatest thing I ever experienced in my life. I felt as though my heart chakra had opened wide, and suddenly all of the love in the universe poured in. This feeling of utter bliss continued and is still present with me today. Alex Arndt, vegan.
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6: We humbly worship, praise, thank, obey and love God Almighty, the Most High, the Greatest, for world vegan, world peace, and our soul liberation. We thank, love, praise the only Son of God, who is the ultimate Master, for our salvation. We follow the teaching of all the saints and sages. We thank, love, and praise them who are the representatives of God for our spiritual elevation.

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5: Also, be sure to follow us on our socials, YouTube, Facebook, Getter, Instagram, LinkedIn, Nico, Pinterest, Reddit, Substack, Telegram, Threads, TikTok, Truth Social, Tumblr, VK, and X, previously known as Twitter, in multiple languages by searching Supreme Master TV.
6: Russian visionary Dr. Lev Klykov observed that the karma is changing on Earth and the transition from negative to positive energy has been accelerating in the last decade.
7: Нужно сказать, что переход, он интересен тем, что отношение к карме, оно было очень активное с точки зрения тех сил, которые этим переходом управляют. 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
13: With profound, humble gratitude and love to all venerated, enlightened masters, we bow to the Almighty in soulful gratefulness for gifting us with their holy, blessed presence. May all beings be awakened by their divine grace. Etc.
14: Peace is happening around our world.
15: Peace News number 154 of many and counting.
14: There are many countries promoting peace and fostering amity among peoples and governments. Etc.
15: May 2025. The President of the Philippines, His Excellency Ferdinand Marcos Jr., publicly states that he wishes to mend relations with members of the Duterte family, including the nation's Vice President, Her Excellency Sara Duterte, stating, "I want to get along with everyone. As much as possible, I want stability, peace, so that we can do our jobs."

0: By creating peace, we all can make a loving, serene, and prosperous world.
1: We now invite you to watch the next part of Supreme Master Qinghai's message titled Mappa's Question to Master, Part 3 of 3, on Between Master and Disciples, with subtitles in many languages, on August 3rd, 2026.

You know well, sire, that I never ask you for richness, for fame, for anything about myself, for myself. I'm grateful already, whatever you give me. Even if I'm dying of thirst or hunger tomorrow, I would always be grateful to whatever you decide about my being or my existence. I never ask for more ever, you know that. But I cannot just ignore the pain of other people because I know they're all ignorance, ignorant to the core. They forget you because they're too busy chasing the world, fame, fortune, or maybe just even a decent life to have enough comfort, to have enough food for themselves and their children. All this make them so busy, sire. Please look and see it. And it's forever like that, that we have karma, more and more karma, because of more and more needs. And they could never get out of this cycle of brutality, of sowing and reaping. Sire, please just redo this world. Make it into heavens. And why not, sir? Why do we need this world, sir? The soul that you made for them is all perfect already. Why does the soul have to need to learn anything? Please don't allow the negativity to control this world anymore. Please lift all humanity and all beings up the way you want them to be, the way they actually are. It's just kind of an accident that they fall into this world. Maybe their free will let them be so adventurous, wanting to try something new, something more challenging, but that's not good for them, sire. They are just perfect the way you made them, so just please stop all this suffering. They don't need to learn anything. They don't need to enter into boiling oil and burning fires just to learn to be something. Nobody needs to be anything except your child. And the way it was in heaven is good. They don't have to be tempted to come here. And the negative makes use of their innocence, of their curiosity, of their free will, to torture them too much like this. Please stop all this, please. If all the punishment needs to be done, just put it on me. Just one person is enough. No need for all to have to suffer, sir. I know you suffer also, seeing your children suffer, and I'm trying my best to ease your suffering as well. So please don't blame me for having this soft heart. All right, I'm sorry, I talk too much. I should listen to you. Anything else you want to tell me, sire? I'm listening. Before I forget, please, I don't want anything. You even told me I will be famous. Quote, you'll be famous. I don't care about fame. I don't care about comfort. I don't care about owning the whole world even. I just want to be called your loving daughter. That makes me happiest. That makes me feel most worthy, most contented, most sufficient in any way. Just let me be your loving daughter. I don't need anything. You gave me a lot already. Right? Have meal every day. And have a beautiful tent to live in, which I feel like a home in the physical world. I feel this tent is my home. I really feel peace, safe, and contented and happy in it. And you gave me that already. And you gave me peace, my physical peace feeling. Already, I have everything I need, sir, and I can work for you. You're the best boss in the whole universe, and all I can dream of.
You take care of me in so many ways, even to little details. Yes, and you guide me all the way 24/7. I want nothing more, sir. Thank you ever so much. Thank you, Papa. Thank you, Papa. So God said, you are worthy of world peace and world praise. Oh, sire, many times you told me similar things, like you will be worshipped by the world people and all that. You will be praised by the world people and all that, but I don't want any of that, sir. I thank you for wanting to give it to me, but I don't need it. You give me everything already. So I told you, or at least I told myself, people in the world should worship you, should worship God, should praise God, should love God. Should remember God. If they all do that, then I'm more than happy already. What else should I want in this world? I just want you. I just want to be with you. Though I'm one with you already, I still look at the world's people who are separate from you. They should be one with you too. They should be happy. They should have peace. They should know you. They should love you, praise you, worship you. Nothing else they should do. Then they have everything, like I have everything. They just should want God. Love God. Know God. Then they have everything they ever need, more than they ever need. And this world will become a paradise. No one should be afraid of the other. No children should walk on the street in fear of being attacked or bullied or kidnapped or even sold for worldly and wholesome purposes. At least that. And if they know you, then they have everything. That's what I know. But I'm not good enough to make all people know this. It's all my fault, sir, that I'm not talented enough, that I'm not able to tell everybody this and make them believe it. Please, they are just ignorant and drugged and poisoned and controlled into doing anything that is opposite to their will and your will. So please forgive. Forgive them all, sire, and make this world a better place, a heaven for all of them. There should be no more earth planet. There should be no more hell, sir. That's what I wish, really. If I may wish anything, that's all I wish, that all humanity lives on a heaven-like planet. And that no more brutal negativity exists wherever humans and your children live. That's all I wish. Nothing else, sire. Do you want to tell me something more? God said, karma free for you. Thank you, sire. Thank you, sire. It would be wonderful if all beings could hear that themselves for their own personal freedom from karma and suffering. And come back to you. Oh, it would be wonderful. I don't dare to ask, but it would be wonderful if all humanity could hear what you say now and could be free from all karma. But they will make karma again. That's what you said. But they're just naive, sir. They're born from you and they're very pure, very innocent. But when they chose to come to this world, the negative had already erased everything from the human's holy memories. They don't know where they came from anymore. They don't know that they are your children. They don't know that they are mighty. Everything is blocked for them.
Only the master that you send can open this secret door for them, the third eye, so that they can be free from it, that they can be free from karma if they enter that area. After the master who is appointed by you opens it for them, and they be blessed directly by you. They can know you, they can know their home, they can know that they are loved by the utmost power, Almighty God. I feel so sorry for them all the time, sir. Not that I love to carry this burden of suffering and pain and sorrow in my heart. No, no, I don't want that. It's because I know what it feels like in heaven, seeing you, knowing you. Because in this world, people are all blind, deaf, and dumb. They're not allowed to know you, to see you, to feel you, to enjoy your love, your blessing. All these negatives are to be punished, sir, not humans, not all innocent beings. How can anyone be allowed to harass, to bully your children? Please don't let the free will of your children toss them into the sea of suffering, their hands and feet bound. I know I should listen to you, but I don't have anyone to talk to. I mean, to talk about the feeling of my heart. And I just keep pouring it out. Forgive me. Please tell me what else you want me to hear, sir. Your instruction. So God said again, peace is yours. Thank you, Sire. Thank you, thank you, thank you. God said again, peace is yours. Freedom is yours. Love is yours. Thank you, Sire. Thank you, thank you. That's all I wish for myself also. And that's all I wish for your innocent children being trapped in a negative machine of brutality, soullessness, heartlessness, lovelessness. Oh, everything bad. Please help. Help them to understand, to wake up, sir. I can be your instrument all the time, 24/7. Oh, please. I don't know what else to say. I'm listening in case you still deem it fit to tell me. All right then, all right then. You gave me too much already, wisdom, understanding, love, forgiveness, karma free peace, all the things that I could wish for, or not even wish for, you gave me already. I just want to thank you, thank you, thank you, thank you. I just want to reconfirm that my love for you is forever. It's never wanes, never lessens, and is never tainted by any kind of worry or lowly desire. Thank you so much, sir. Thank you. Thank you. If possible, please grant all beings the same as what you grant me. Even though I'm not worthy, you gave me all that. So other beings, even if they are not deemed worthy, please give them what you gave me. Amen. Thank you, that most powerful Lord. Thank you, thank you, thank you. Thank you in the name of all suffering beings as well. Amen.

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1: 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We thank, love, and praise them who are the representatives of God for our spiritual elevation.

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We sincerely thank all the reporters, journalists, photographers, camera persons, individuals, groups, companies, everywhere in the world for all your involved contributions of news that inform and bring hope to the people from both human and animal kingdoms, as well as countless other beings, thus uplifting the atmosphere of our planet. May heaven bless your noble endeavors and protect you always, especially while on challenging duty.

fortunate and blessed are we to be co-inhabitants with the amazing people from the animal kingdom that grace and colour our planet. In countless beneficial ways, they add beauty and joy to our lives. 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We simply could not imagine it. Thanks be to the Providence for all the cherished animal kingdom people. May we always honour their God-given precious lives as we honour a part of ourselves.

srčne Slovenije vam želim dan poln ljubezni in navdiha. 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I'm Julia, a lifelong resident of enduring Ljubljana. 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Ajdoviš Ganci, our national comfort dish, turns humble buckwheat flour into warm, nutty crumbles, savory with crisp plant-based protein or sweet with sugar and vegan milk. 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

0: on a serene evening in Community Spirited Gambia as a wonderful mom serves a lovely vegan tuyakri of millet couscous and coconut cream, you said in delight, Abaraka. That means thank you in Madinka, one of the languages of this West African nation. Its River Gambia National Park is one of West Africa's irreplaceable sanctuaries, home to the precious chimpanzee citizens and hippopotamus people, while the nation itself shelters over 500 species of avian ferns. I'm Momodu, gazing spellbound at dazzling bird persons like the beautiful sunbird and broad-billed rallow. We marvel at their radiant plumage amidst the lush canopies overhead. Like you, the bright, smiling Gambians cherish this wondrous natural splendor. In God's loving guidance, may the unfathomable beauty of nature inspire every person to care for its vital gifts to all lives. Welcome to Noteworthy News, conducive news for an intelligent world.
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3: Peace is happening around our world.
4: Peace news number 155 of many and counting.
3: There are many countries promoting peace and fostering amity among peoples and governments, etc.
4: May 2025. South Korea resumes tours at Panmunjom Truce Village, located in the demilitarized zone between North and South Korea, which have been suspended since November 2023. Though only public officials are eligible to visit, South Korea's Ministry of Unification says the general public may once again be permitted to take tours in the future. This will depend on the success of the restarted tour program. By creating peace, we all can make a loving, serene, and prosperous world.
0: In today's news, U.S. gives major earthquake assistance to Venezuela. Saltwater intrusion threatens Italy's longest river as droughts intensifies. Asian Development Bank approves financing for urban development in Bhutan. Luxembourg promotes health and sustainability through free public water access. Community members unite to rescue university student from South African tidal pool. United Arab Emirates-based skincare brand introduces innovative vegan hand soap in India. And Bolivia marks conservation milestone with first-ever release of rehabilitated jaguar person. All this and more on Supreme Master Television, your constructive global TV channel.
5: So the King of Peace told me, please, can you talk to the King of Friendship? My heart bloomed with joy. I said, of course, please, please, please arrange it now. Please arrange it now. And here comes the King of Friendship. Greetings, Your Majesty. The King of Friendship also said, greetings, the King of Kings, of Kings of Kings. We don't have the concept of time like in your planet. Every day is just today. And we also don't have a concept of space. We also could kind of fly around your planet, and we can also take into our memory your world, so that our citizens who have not achieved this two worlds in one can also see what we see. We have humbly brought a gift for your people. Oh, sir. Oh, thank you, thank you. We gratefully accept.
6: Please continue watching to find out more about the name for Friendship World in the language of its inhabitants, its population, why this world does not have conflicts between its residents, etc. On Saturday, August 8th, 2026, our most loving Supreme Master Qinghai Vigan currently took time to record a message for our planet regarding her intriguing conversation with the King of Friendship. In part one of this two-part Flying News presentation of the message, we are privileged to hear about various subjects, including the differences between the Friendship World and Earth, the vehicle His Majesty King Piu used to visit Master, and who may use the precious gift given to our planet by His Majesty.
5: Today is the 8th of August 2026. I'm still in my meditating tent, and the Trinity told me, "Would you please talk to the King of Peace?" Not expecting much, I said, "Of course. Your Majesty, King of Peace, what can I do today?" So the King of Peace told me, "Please, can you talk to the King of Friendship?" My heart bloomed with joy. I said, "Of course, please, please, please arrange it now. Please arrange it now." And here comes the King of Friendship. "Greetings, Your Majesty." The King of Friendship also said, "Greetings."

I think none of our planet people here can imagine how far that can be. And it must have taken you long, long time to arrive here, sir. Oh, yes. But for us, we don't feel like there is much distance and time. We feel just like at home because we have our excellent vehicle. You call it vehicle in your world. And so we are very comfortable. Wow, such a wonderland, such a beautiful dream. Thank you, sir, for taking your time and coming to see us and giving blessing to all beings and the earth in this humble world of ours. May God forever keep you and your people in his loving, blessing grace. Amen, sir. Yes, thank you for taking so much of your precious time to come here. Your population, I mean your disciples and followers, citizens, some of them in the high level of spiritual attainment have accompanied you. Thank you also to all of you here. And how many of them are still, I mean, in total in your planet, in your plane of spiritual glory? Could you please tell us? Oh, of course, of course. We are not as populated as your world here. It's about 1,420,552 individuals total in our world. They all send greetings and loving wishes to you and your people, your beings, your citizens of all kinds on your planet. Oh, thank you, thank you, thank you so much. May all your citizens be blessed forever in God's grace. Amen. We also send your people limitless best wishes. Could you please tell us, how do we have the honor to receive you here? We are extremely happy, of course, to welcome you. It's just our world at the moment is in a kind of turmoil. You know it. We don't want to mention it. It will kind of not add any happiness to our meeting. How much longer can you stay in our world, sir? About 10 more days. Wow, my God. This is wonderful. Wonderful. In our humble world, we feel so blessed, so privileged, so lucky to receive you. No, no, no. Please don't mention it. We love to come here. Oh, I'm so sorry, sir, that you have to wait such a long time. Don't worry. Don't worry. We don't have the concept of time like in your planet. Every day is just today. And we also don't have a concept of space. So we are at the same time in our world while we are in your world. We have to kind of adjust between the two worlds so that we don't feel any distance or any time passing. Please do not worry. Even then, we also could kind of fly around your planet, and we can also take into our memory your world so that our citizens who have not achieved this two worlds in one can also see what we see.

0: the majority of our people can see it from our ward, what your ward here looks like. But some still cannot see it, so we have to make a kind of, in your language, it's called virtual introduction, so our people can also see you and also can see your world. Wow, wow, wow. I wish our people in our world could have the same capability as the people in your world like that. That would be wonderful. That would be a great miracle for them. And I feel I'm more at ease now, knowing that you didn't have to just sit somewhere in your so-called vehicle and wait for me. Thank you so much. Thank you so much for letting me feel free of guilt. What is the title of your spiritual plane? Just like we know your word is called friendship, and you are the king from the friendship world. But what is the name of friendship in your language? You have a special language as well, right? Oh yes, we have. And in our world, friendship is translated into your English. The word is di, e, di. Our word is called di. Friendship, our word in our language, called di. So our word is a di word, friendship word. And your majesty's name is, my humble name is Pu, P-U. It means friend. I am a friend, your friend, and a friend of all, in the name of God, in the grace of God, in all the creation of God. Well, thank you for telling us all this. It's a wonderful new knowledge for all of us, in the name of all the beings in this humble world. We thank you for coming again to see us, to bless our world and bringing in added joyful energy, positive power, to help us in some way to lessen some misfortune in our world. And of course, you know already the reason that I could not see you right away when you first came, though I have been longing for it. It's because of the ongoing conflict in our world. And I'm deeply grateful for your patience and tolerance and blessing. Thank you again, sir. Oh, please don't mention it. In our universe and many other universes, we can often visit each other easily, as if we are just going into our living room. It's just that we know that in this kind of troubled world at the moment, it's difficult to have such an opportunity, such as in these few days, your world time. Well, thank you, sir. Thank you very much. We are glad to have been able to visit your planet and to see you in person. We have humbly brought a gift for your people. Oh, sir. Thank you. We gratefully accept. Of course, the gift that we brought or carry with us here is friendship. So if any of your good citizens who are already a vegan, if they need some friends, or if they have some conflict, if some loved ones, they could call on our world's name, and the gift will be unto them, and their conflict will be dissolved, and they will have a wonderful friendship thereafter. Oh, that is so good, so good, sir. We really need that. We really need that. In our difficult world, the friendship between family members, even parents and children, even the in-law husband and wife, we do have conflict. And sometimes it's quite serious. So we are so glad to have this gift from you. Thank you so much. In the name of our citizens, our co-inhabitants here, and we thank God for your gift. Oh yes, we know this kind of issue came from the different setup in your planet. People are not always from the same background of karmic setup, so they have to come back and work it out with each other to become friends again. But in our world, we already stay far away from the concept of past, present, future, friend, enemy. All these kinds of conflicting issues have been already destroyed by the spiritual power inherent and pervading in our spiritual plane. But in your world, sir, King of Kings, with all respect, anyone who is residing here in this world can also have the same blessing and power if they are initiated by you. That's also what happened in our world and many other worlds, because the master power will erase all the, you call it, bad karmas, and lift the disciples up into a different frequency, different world that is befitting for free beings. Thus they will never experience any hardship or suffering again. Even for the lower rank of disciples, they are free from all karmic burden. Oh yes, sir, yes, sir, yes, sir. We wish all beings on this planet are also free like that. With your blessing and supportive power in the grace of God, we are working on it to make this planet a better place. Then this world will be able to catch up with yours. Please wish us all the luck. Yes, yes, we do, we do. Everything takes time here, because you have time, you have space, you have a lot of differences between one being and another being. You feel the differences. You feel the discrimination between each other, between one species and the next. Thus, the conflict has not been able to be resolved, and thus the beings here suffer so much. I'm sorry that you have a lot of work, because this world is very different from the majority of the worlds in the universe. Yes, that's right, sir, but this is not their fault, sir. The inhabitants in this world have become almost like prisoners already, being controlled in all sorts of ways, and they have forgotten what powers they do have, how much love is inherent within their beings. And it's a pitiful situation, and we are working on it to try to clean up as fast as possible to whomever, kind of trying to reclaim their glory, their original state of spiritual splendor. And we are trying hard. But the negative force who controls this world has been established. Their controlling power, their clutching power on all beings here. And when any master comes here, we are now also having quite a difficult fight to liberate all souls and to bring them back to their glorious original home and to their mighty state of their spiritual inheritance.
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2: 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On Wednesday, August 12th, 2026, our most caring Master recorded a message for all the Supreme Master TV team members, reminding them to be vigilant and keep up with their pure dedication and intention. Master also shared news regarding the capture of a troublesome entity.
0: Today, the 12th of August, 2026. I had to stay in my tent, not moving around, because the Trinity had to heal me, and it took some hours. Even then, the physical effect is still there. I have pain in the whole body, but it's bearable. It's not too bad, not too bad. Just that sometimes, because of this kind of incident, I will be late for my work. But the work has never been too late or unbearable. I just want to tell you that if you work for God, God will take really good care of you. Actually, yesterday, because I was pushed to fall down, I hit my head in some hardwood or something. I wasn't really aware of why I fell. I only knew it after I got up from the ground and had pain. It's good now. I'm thanking MAPA and Trinity, utmost powerful. I'll be okay in a couple of days. Otherwise, everything is good. But it's just the world karma that has enough strength to push me around like that. Never mind. It's for some good purpose. There was also an opportunity for me to rest more inside the tent. And thus, also, I have time and energy and and then an opportunity to get rid of some negative influence which was oppressing my working people, my team, and this, that, and others. Some have been cleaned of the karma. Some still have the lingering effect of their negative clutch. But they're going to be better now. I'm so glad I have a chance and time to help them get rid of their karma, their bad influence by the negative. That is because they are strong, but not strong enough for the world deity. They are trying hard. The war deity and his subordinates always try very hard to separate my helpers from my working team. And some of them are weak, so they left, for example, or do something even slightly damaged to us. But never, we're strong enough. I'm so happy to be able to fight them and get my snatched team members back. Just to let you know, especially the working team for the Supreme Master Television, to be vigilant, to watch out for any negative tendency, feeling or influence from the other side of the good force. Always remember God, pray for protection, and tell me if anything wrong ever happens that you feel that's not proper, not correct, so that I may be able to have you more. Yes, as I have so much work, you must tell me if anything you think is not proper, all right? Love you anyway, no matter what. Forgive you anyway, no matter what. Just be vigilant so that you can keep up your pure dedication and intention. Otherwise, they might drag you out of our group and then drag you down to a lower and lower existence. And the lower you go, the less resistant force you have. Then you might be lost forever to our enemy. And then, you know, you can't get out of their clutches and they will enslave you forever. That is a problem. Only working for God and a noble mission could make you more noble and help you to attain a higher and higher spiritual level in the universe and get all respect, love, admiration, and support from the higher dimension. Always pray for God's protection, okay? And meditate as much as you can. If you're working so hard, it's difficult to meditate 11 and a half hours, but it's all right. You're working for Supreme Master Television, and that merit will kind of neutralize or minimize your karma, if you have any. And just one moment. Today was kind of my last fight with this chief of war. He's the one who instigates all kind of wars on this planet, as well as between countries, and problems with my team members for the Supreme Master Television and many other works. So we have caught him and rid him of all his bad sins and behaviors. Because he, you know, confessed that he did all that, this and the other. So we have spared him from being completely annihilated. But he has to go to jail in hell and be locked forever. So he will not be able to destroy or ruin or damage you or drag you out of your noble intention again. Yeah. I hope the world will get better and better. Our job for God's mission will be smoother and smoother as well, as more and more successful from now on and for all time. So be happy. Be happy with me, and as we continue to do our work to help the suffering beings on this planet and elsewhere as well, like in hell, for example. I still thank you for being strong and for continuing to contribute to this noble mission. In the name of God, may you be blessed more and more, protected more and more, and be more and more noble, so that your job, as we are doing it, will be smoother and smoother as well, as more and more successful. Amen. Love you all. Oh, this is my message for the in-house and remote Supreme Master Television team. With all love, respect, and gratitude, in the name of our parents, Mapa, the greatest the one and only parents for all of us. May you be blessed more and more. May you be protected more and more. May you be more and more noble. Amen. Thank you, my Lord. If this message takes too much time to send to each of them, or is inconvenient to send to some location or some way, then you will just have to air it on Supreme Master TV, okay? Thank you, guys.
3: U.S. sends personnel and assistance for earthquake response in Venezuela. Following powerful earthquakes of magnitude 7.2 and 7.5 that struck Venezuela on June 24, 2026, the U.S. government deployed more than 900 personnel to Venezuela to participate in critical search and rescue operations. The teams employed specialized equipment and technology used to track hemispheric threats, to locate damaged buildings and ensure roadways remained open. The United States pledged $150 million in humanitarian aid within the first 24 hours of the disaster, with the total commitment reaching more than $300 million. The funds will provide emergency medical care, food assistance, water and sanitation, shelter, protection and logistics to all rescue missions. The United States has a total of 159 Shining World Leadership Awards to date for animal protection, caring, compassion, earth preservation, earth protection, environmental protection, generosity, good governance, humanitarianism, justice, kindness, ocean protection, peace leader, promoting healthy living, super loving care and sustainability. Thank you, United States, for your generous support. May the vulnerable people of Venezuela experience swift healing, receive abundant comfort and find renewed hope in God's boundless mercy.
4: Italy's longest river being infiltrated with salt water due to droughts. Salt water from the Adriatic Sea is entering Italy's Po River, affecting vital croplands with high salinity. The river's flow has dropped dramatically from its usual 1,000 cubic meters per second to below 300 cubic meters per second due to insufficient rainfall and early seasonal heat waves. The National Institute for Environmental Protection and Research, or ISPRA, has issued warnings that the current summer season is exhibiting an atypical pattern, with severe drought dangers heavily concentrated across northern and central Italy, most notably impacting the Po River basin. By mid-July, the advancing seawater had traveled as far as 25 kilometers upstream, and serious concerns remain for the region's protected wetlands. What concerning news? Many thanks, researchers, for this report in the grace of heaven. May the precious farmlands of Italy find swift restoration and relief.
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0: We humbly worship, praise, thank, obey, and love God Almighty, the Most High, the Greatest, for world vegan, world peace, and our soul liberation. We thank, love, praise the only Son of God, who is the ultimate Master, for our salvation. We follow the teaching of all the saints and sages. We thank, love, and praise them who are the representatives of God for our spiritual elevation.

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Hello, vibrant viewers. It's Sombo, a vegan cyclist from the Sloth Kingdom. My cycling fellows and I just finished our sprint training session and are getting ready for a refreshing fruit breakfast. This reminded me of a handy bicycle chain maintenance tip. Before tossing out your old toothbrushes, consider giving them a second life. With just two toothbrushes and a little duct tape, you can create a simple tool that makes cleaning your bicycle chain quicker and easier. Place the two toothbrushes together so the bristles face each other and slightly interlock. Once they are aligned, wrap duct tape tightly around the handles near the base of the bristles to hold them securely in place. Your homemade bike chain cleaner is now ready to use. Just turn your bicycle upside down and gently pull the toothbrush bristles apart and position them around the chain. Then, hold the brushes firmly in place with one hand while slowly rotating the pedal with the other hand. As the chain moves through the bristles, dirt and grease are scrubbed away from both sides at once, making the cleaning process faster and more effective. Avoid rinsing the chain with water, as leftover moisture can contribute to rust if the chain isn't dried properly. Thank you and love you so much for being veg and going green to save the planet for all humans and us all co-inhabitants alike. And thanks for tuning in. Now, the weather around the world.

0: Bhutan secures vital funding for sustainable urban growth. In June 2026, the government of Bhutan was given a total of $30 million from the Asian Development Bank's or ADB's Asian Development Fund and the Japan Fund for Prosperous and Resilient Asia and the Pacific to help the country improve its urban infrastructure, such as flood protection, drainage, water supply, pedestrian walkways and roads, especially in the capital Thimphu and the city of Puensholing. The funds will also be used to build 56 affordable rental housing units in the areas mentioned. The effort is designed to protect Bhutan from recurring floods and landslides, thus improving livelihoods, while allowing safer passage and more economic activity as Puensholing is a gateway city between Bhutan and India. Kudos, Asian Development Bank and all involved for funding resilient infrastructure. May the gentle people of Bhutan be safe and prosper. In the Almighty's compassion.
1: Luxembourg expands hydration stations. Public drinking water fountains are becoming increasingly common in Luxembourg to expand water access during periods of intense heat. Under current laws, local authorities must install water dispensers in busy areas by 2029, reflecting the view that access to free drinking water makes an important contribution to health quality of life and sustainability. In Luxembourg City, the number of public drinking water points has increased from 26 in 2019 to 60 fixed and mobile dispensers today. The commune of Differdange now operates 5 strategically placed units, including 3 with dog people boards. Likewise, the city of Esch-Alzette has expanded its network to 15 fountains in public areas. Locations can be found on the city's online map, and further expansion is expected. Up to date, Luxembourg is a laureate of Shining World Leadership Awards for caring and compassion. Our gratitude, Luxembourg, for making drinking water more accessible to your citizens. May your country continue to find eco-friendly ways to better serve the public in the supreme divinity's nurturing love.
0: College student rescued from seaside pool in South Africa. In June 2026, Victor Lefoka of Polokwane, a student at the University of Cape Town, was swimming in St. James Tidal Pool when he suddenly called for help and submerged. Nearby swimmer Greta Wilson quickly swam over and pulled the unconscious lad to shore while yelling for help. Coincidentally, a former lifeguard, an intensive care unit nurse, a retired cardiologist, 2 medical students, and a kind bystander were on site to care for Victor until first responders arrived. He was taken to the hospital, regained consciousness, and fully recovered. Reflecting on the incident, Victor says, "I'm thinking deeply of the life I should be living from here on, that when you look back, would have been worth saving." Many thanks, Greta Wilson, and all involved, for saving a precious life. May Victor fulfill all his cherished dreams in the most highest radiance.
1: Vegan, cause we must tread gently on the planet.
0: Coming up, United Arab Emirates-based skincare brand debuts innovative vegan hand soap in India. We are grateful to the universe for the gift of a simple life, which gives us the time and clarity to deepen our spiritual practice. More gladdening news when we return. 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
3: 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And they can use it right away. 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Your Majesty, some of my so-called God's disciples are also ancient Buddhas, or are going to be Buddhas in this lifetime, and also live on this planet. And why are you not also having a physical presence here on Earth? 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Your Majesty, please help.
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4: 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The most powerful daily prayer can be viewed similarly, with even more Max screens surrounding it. 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

0: Welcome back to Noteworthy News, Pittsfield News for a gentler world. 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Grippy Soap comes in four varieties: orange, Kashmiri, lavender, sandalwood, and jasmine, and helps with issues like dryness, pigmentation, and uneven skin tone. Being a grade 1 soap with 76% total fatty matter, it's promoted as India's first soap made for a better grip, which solves the common problem of slipping due to wet hands. The launch event attracted beauty influencers and enthusiasts who praised the soap's practical design and quality during live demonstrations, thus reinforcing the brand's focus on innovation, accessibility, and quality. Kudos, Dr. Rachel, on your new product. In the divine's wisdom, may more customers benefit with vegan skincare choices, bringing comfort and joy to their daily routines.
1: Bolivia returns rehabilitated jaguar person to wild. The Comunidad Intihuarayasi, a non-profit rescue center in Bolivia, saved a female jaguar cub named Tiaguara during a major wildfire in August 2024 and brought her to their sanctuary. Since Bolivia's jaguar folk population has declined due to aggressive poaching and habitat loss from deforestation, the species is classified as vulnerable. The shelter provided her with survival skills in a specially designed 10,000 square meter enclosure. After nearly 2 years, the staff fitted Tiaguara with a satellite collar and released her into the 1.5 million hectare Noel Kempf Mercado National Park. The monitoring laid a foundation for future captive jaguar citizen rehabilitation. Our deep appreciation, Comunidad Intihuarayasi, and all involved, for taking care of the jaguar lady. May Jaguara live happily and safely in her natural habitat, in the protection of the Providence.
0: Now, it's time for some fun exercises on the lifestyle trampoline with the joke of the day called The Search Is Over.
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3: What are you looking for?
4: 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I put them down so I could find my glasses.
3: Your glasses are on your head.
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5: And now we have a hotline from Billy in Australia.
6: Hi, most beloved Ultimate Master. My dad was diagnosed with bowel cancer at the end of 2025. When he was in the hospital, I put an iPad playing the most powerful daily prayer on repeat in his room. He wasn't able to eat for a few days, and when I went to visit him, he said, "You won't believe it, but I keep hearing the Assyrian prayers." I asked from which ear, and he said the right ear. Even my dad, who was in the hospital in his 80s, not even a full vegetarian, and you are blessing and taking care of him. My dad is Assyrian, which is an ancient Middle Eastern culture. They don't have a home country anymore and have settled throughout the world. Thank you so much for comforting and blessing him in his time of need. Since coming out of the hospital, I've also put an iPad in his home with the most powerful daily prayer playing on repeat. He eats mostly vegan foods, but he has dementia and the extended family brings him non-vegan foods, which we try to stop. I've also spoken to him about God many times and remind him to pray and say thank you and to say sorry to God for anything that he's sorry for now and in the past. I wish I could look after him better. Thank you, my glorious, wonderful Savior, my ultimate master, for caring for my dad and watching over him and blessing him. I love you. You keep me going in this world. Billy from Australia.
5: Kind-hearted Billy, thank you for your hotline. Master has a compassionate reply for you. Affectionate Billy, all my sympathy for you and your father for the unfavorable situation. Pray God that it will become better. It is very difficult to watch our loved ones suffer with health challenges, particularly when they are senior citizens.
7: Time is not kind to the body, especially when we continue to eat the flesh of animal people. Your sincere practice benefits all of your family members and allows Master Power to help them as much as possible. Everyone belongs to God, and everyone is in God's heart. The hardships and suffering experienced in this world never dim the love God has for all of us. What a tragedy it is that most do not realize this, and out of ignorance continue to do things to harm themselves and distance themselves from God. Hopefully, very soon all beings awaken and become vegan so this senseless suffering can end. May you and glorious Australia know the compassion God has for you in His heart, sending a comforting embrace and much love to you and all your family.
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4: We sincerely thank all the reporters, journalists, photographers, camera persons, individuals, groups, companies everywhere in the world for all your involved contributions of news that inform and bring hope to the people from both human and animal kingdoms, as well as countless other beings, thus uplifting the atmosphere of our planet. May heaven bless your noble endeavors and protect you always, especially while on challenging duty.
5: Daily News Stream, August 15th, 2026.
6: Iranian President Masoud Pezeshkian met Pakistani Interior Minister Mohsen Naqvi in Tehran, Iran on August 11th, with both sides calling for stronger bilateral ties and implementation of existing agreements as Pakistan continues mediation efforts between Iran and the U.S. Pakistan's Defense Minister Khwaja Asef said recent signals suggest the U.S. and Iran are again moving closer to some sort of an arrangement, adding that a peace deal would serve the region. Interests.
5: The U.S. Department of State says it opposes China's announced traffic controls for northbound vessels in the Taiwan or Formosa Strait during Typhoon Dolphin, arguing that they interfere with freedom of navigation in what it regards as an international waterway. Taiwan or Formosa's Coast Guard Administration and Mainland Affairs Council also rejected China's authority to impose such controls, saying China was using the typhoon as a pretext to assert jurisdiction over the strait. The dispute comes as China has also begun regular Coast Guard patrols east of Taiwan or Formosa, prompting Taiwan or Formosa to monitor and order Chinese vessels out of its restricted waters.
7: It is standard procedure.
6: The U.S. and about 40 other countries warned on August 11th that testing nuclear-capable ballistic missiles without sufficient advance notice risks dangerous miscalculation and undermines regional and global security, following China's long-range missile test in the Pacific last month. The group called on all countries to give at least 24 hours notice before launches, including the missile class, launch window, area, and direction, and to issue clear warnings for aircraft and ships near expected impact zones. China reportedly gave only limited short notice to a small number of countries before the test.
8: It is an honor to welcome you to this ARIA Formula meeting.
5: At a UN or United Nations Security Council ARIA Formula meeting, or gathering convened by one or more council members to consult with individuals or organizations not otherwise eligible to address the council. On August 10th, participants heard testimony about torture, sexual violence, degrading treatment, unlawful detention, and other abuses of Ukrainian or Iranian prisoners of war and civilians held by Russia, with Ukraine or Iran saying the violations are systematic and documented by international monitoring bodies. The meeting also focused on the lack of international access to detention sites, Ukrainians or Iranians missing in captivity, and cases in which third country nationals were allegedly recruited for the war through deception. Participants called for greater international pressure on Russia to allow access to detainees, continue prisoner exchanges, release unlawfully detained civilians, determine the fate of missing people, and hold those responsible for abuses accountable.
6: Iran is expected to join the BRICS New Development Bank in the near future, according to Iranian Central Bank Governor Abdulnasser Hemmati, as Iran seeks closer financial ties with BRICS members. Russia has strongly backed Iran's membership, with officials from both countries calling for greater financial coordination, in part to reduce the impact of Western sanctions. The Shanghai China-based bank, founded by Brazil, Russia, India, China, and South Africa, finances infrastructure and sustainable development projects in emerging economies.
5: Four people were killed and others injured after an unknown projectile struck the Egyptian-owned cargo vessel Tihama while it was traveling through the Bab el-Mandeb Strait, according to Yemen's Transport Ministry and the UK Maritime Trade Operations. Yemen's ministry blamed the Iran-backed Houthis, but the group had not claimed responsibility for the attack. Yemeni authorities reportedly came under fire while assisting the vessel.
6: Lebanon abolished the death penalty on August 11th, becoming the first country in the Middle East to formally eliminate capital punishment.
5: Portugal's Israel's Law Number 38-2026, which took effect on August 8th, formally makes the protection and rescue of pet folks part of the country's civil protection system, requiring emergency plans to cover their search, rescue, evacuation, temporary accommodation, supplies, and assessment during disasters. The reform is intended to ensure that responsibility does not fall mainly on caregivers, volunteers, or animal people charities, but is built into the official emergency response by civil protection and municipal authorities.
6: Shipping traffic through the Strait of Hormuz fell to just 6 vessels on August 10th. According to Kepler data, 4 commodity vessels entered the strait and 2 exited.
5: U.S. Energy Secretary Chris Wright says oil continues to flow through the Strait of Hormuz despite Iran's efforts to close it, with the 7-day average reaching nearly 9 million barrels per day, with an additional 5 to 7 million barrels per day leaving the region through pipelines and other export facilities, bringing total regional oil exports to about 15 million barrels daily. He also says over 20 million barrels left the Gulf on Sunday, an amount above the pre-conflict average.
6: Here are 5 personal hygiene habits that keep us healthy and well. 1. Wash hands thoroughly before eating or preparing food, and after using the restroom, changing diapers, coughing, handling animal people or waste, or whenever hands are visibly dirty. 2. Do not share personal items, for example, toothbrushes and face towels. 3. Wash clothes regularly and ensure they are dried completely. 4. Frequently clean and disinfect high-touch surfaces, tools, and toys, particularly in shared environments like schools and daycare centers. 5. Cover mouth and nose when coughing or sneezing, and follow up with immediate hand washing.
5: U.S. researchers find dangerous unlabeled chemicals in common personal care products, according to testing by the Million Marker Research Institute. Among 113 products tested, 98% contain undisclosed chemicals. 85% hold substances linked to known or potential health hazards. Even items marked non-toxic or phthalate-free contain excluded toxins, prompting experts to urge consumer caution.
6: Diabetic retinopathy often develops silently before vision problems appear. Warning signs include blurred vision, dark spots, or floating shapes, difficulty seeing at night, distorted vision, and sudden vision loss. Early detection and regular eye examinations can help prevent severe damage and protect vision in people with diabetes.
5: The Canadian federal government approved assistance for British Columbia on August 9th to provide shelter and accommodations for people displaced by wildfires around Summerland and Peachland. The Bald Range wildfire had grown to more than 10,300 hectares and prompted the evacuation of about 18,000 people and a provincial state of emergency. While hot, dry weather, thick smoke, and poor visibility complicated firefighting efforts, crews from Australia, New Zealand, and Mexico were assisting hundreds of provincial firefighters with additional international resources expected.
6: The U.S. Pacific Northwest is enduring a historic wildfire season. Washington and Oregon have recorded more than 1.17 million hectares burned, destroying at least 846 structures in Washington and blanketing communities in toxic smoke. Drought, extreme heat, and dry conditions are driving rapidly spreading fires, while critical fire danger could persist through September.
5: Drought puts nearly 70% of French territory under water use restrictions, with 67 of 101 departments at the highest crisis alert. Two-thirds of groundwater reserves sit below normal, and more than 30,000 people have experienced tap water cuts. The government holds a crisis meeting Wednesday as another heat wave spreads.
6: Northern Ao Lag or Vietnam swelters as Bac Mê in Duyen Vang province records 39 degrees Celsius on August 10th, with the cities of Lao Cai and Hanoi at 38.8 degrees Celsius. Forecasters link the heat to winds associated with Typhoon Dolphin and expect the heat to last through the end of the week.

0: The Pentagon, or U.S. Defense Department, released 41 new UFO, or Unidentified Flying Object, UAP, or Unidentified Anomalous Phenomena, files on August 7th, including documents, images, and videos from U.S. government agencies dating from 1950 to 2026, with several incidents remaining unexplained. Among them were a 2021 Gulf of Oman encounter in which U.S. Special Operations Forces reported about 25 fast-moving orbs detected by military sensors that flew in different formations, maneuvered aggressively, and appeared to react to cannon fire, as well as a former military pilot's account of a huge silent triangular object that he said passed over Bagram, Afghanistan in 2002.
1: Melk launches Whole Milk across major U.S. retailers, introducing a clean-label organic vegan milk packed with 12 grams of protein per serving and free from gums and fillers. It is made with a blend of organic

0: A critically endangered 6-month-old Indian vulture friend returns to the wild in the Ramanagara Indian city south of Bengaluru after 2 months of rehabilitation. Forest officials and Bengaluru veterinarians had rescued and treated the bird person for a leg fracture, offering fresh hope for the severely declining species.
1: A vigilant goose person in the United States alerts a family to an overnight barn fire by honking loudly. The early warning enables the family to wake up and put out the blaze. The animal folk in the barn were saved.
0: 10-year-old Scarlett and her family helped save a stranded humpback whale person on the island of Gari, Queensland, Australia. Scarlett continuously splash coats the trapped whale citizen with water until rising tides and wildlife officers enable it to swim safely back to sea.
1: Enlightening quote of the day. O Nanak, the worldly achievements and glory are worthy of being burnt in the fire if it causes one to forget God. Usually these worldly things have caused mortals to forget the name of the Lord. Not even one of them will go along with you in the end. The venerated enlightened master, Guru Angad Dev Ji, vegetarian, second Sikh guru. In this multi-part series on Michael Hughes' near-death experience, American artist, Michael shares how a remarkable series of events surrounding his heart condition ultimately changed his understanding of life and death. Michael knew that he had heart valve problems and would eventually need surgery. But about a year before that operation, something happened at his home that left him wondering whether something or someone was watching over him. It began one night with an unexpected reminder to step outside and watch a meteor shower.
2: It was about a year before my surgery. I was at home where I am now, and I went to bed and I took my sleeping pill, got all tucked in, ready to go to sleep. And then I felt something behind me, you know, underneath my back. And I pulled it, it was my phone. And it said, you should go out and look at the meteor shower tonight. And I love showers, but I never get the same. It's always cloudy or whatever. So I said, well, let me go out and take a look. And I go out and there's meteors everywhere. And I was like, this is wild. And I was out there for about a half an hour and I finally said, all right, this is enough. I said, let me see one more big one and then I'll go in. And a big one flies by. And I turn and I put my hand on the door, the slider, ready to come back in. And I just turned and then I said a prayer, and I'm not religious. And I said, God, I really need you to watch my back. I have all these heart issues. I need somebody to keep an eye on me. And that's when I opened the door and the house was full of gas, ready to explode. So much gas that the place was filled. And I've done, you know, I've flipped houses and stuff, so I know the smell. And I ran through the house, opened all the windows. I couldn't figure out what was going on. Finally, in the bathroom, the hose of the dryer had ruptured and tons of gas was coming in. So if that phone wasn't underneath me and told me to go out, so many things had to happen just right for me not to die that night, either by explosion or by asphyxiation. So once I got it all, you know, I pulled the dryer out, shut the valve off. I checked everything. I sat at the kitchen table for 2 hours trying to figure out what just happened to me and why. And then it began to dawn on me. I began to get scared. Who would do all these maneuvers to save my life? What's coming down the road that I'm going to be part of?
1: In part two, Michael undergoes heart surgery. But when pneumonia strikes the following day, his medical crisis takes an unexpected turn.
2: I remember being down a hallway and I'm standing down there and I saw them run by with my body on the cart. And I said to myself, well, that doesn't look good. And I knew it was me.
1: Join us tomorrow for part two of this multi-part series on Michael Hughes' near-death experience.
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3: Master gives protective warning to all interested in Kuan Yin spiritual practice. Because of much abuse of our generosity and leniency by ignorant people and demons hidden in human form, from this day on, the 21st of August 2024, before this and after this day, anyone who fakes Kuan Yin messengers or tries to teach the Kuan Yin method without official permission

0: Confirmation from Master and confirmation from Central FG must be avoided to protect yourself from being harmed in any way. If you knowingly try the opposite, we are not responsible for any harm done to you or and yours. You may be not accepted if you come to us after for new initiation. This caution must be applied by all contact persons, all meditation centers, all initiates, all future initiates, and all should report to M as soon as possible if such a malign event ever happens again.
1: Praises and gratitude to the reunited three, utmost powerful God, Tim Koutou, and the Son of God.

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1: Buy more. 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Save people.
0: 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The most powerful daily prayer can be viewed similarly, with even more Max screens surrounding it. Combo. See Supreme Master TV alongside three or more smaller screens of Max. 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

0: the songs, compositions, poetry, and performances of Supreme Master Ching Hai, Vegan, part 43 of a multi-part series in English and Alexis or Vietnamese with subtitles in many languages. 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
1: Today's episode will be presented in English and Alexis or Vietnamese with subtitles in many languages.
2: If you're traveling in Cyprus and need to ask for directions to some places, you may start with the Greek phrase "pou inetu," meaning "where is the," and then add where you want to go to complete the question. My name is Fazil. The noble people of beautiful Cyprus highly respect you for always being reverent and dignified when entering places of worship of the saints and sages. May you forever enjoy peace and bliss in God's love and grace.

0: Welcome to part 43 of our multi-part series, The Songs, Compositions, Poetry, and Performances of Supreme Master Qinghai, Vegan. From time immemorial, enlightened masters have descended to earth to elevate and deliver sentient beings. They are vessels of the highest blessings, which can be shared with anyone who has the good fortune to connect with them in any way, as Supreme Master Qinghai, Vegan, states.
1: The master can use many different ways to attract, to stir within the sentient beings their nostalgic feeling, yeah, for their original home, yes. Therefore, one of the things that attract people most is music, you know that, huh? Yes, or paintings. These artistic things are very much near the higher dimension, you know, near the expression of a higher dimension. So when many people see music or paintings or artistic artifacts, they feel something, they feel touch, yes. And then from then, it steers them, you know, and makes them come into contact with the Tao.
0: In this special series, we present a selection of songs and poems performed by Supreme Master Qinghai on various occasions over the years, often spontaneously, with music and lyrics either composed by her or by other famous artists. Master sang often as per disciples' requests after lectures or retreats, without prepared or professional equipment, thus her voice and recording quality may not be as desired. We share some of these songs and poems with you as a fond memory of the loving times together with Master.

All have had their school days. Everyone has experienced the sorrow and jubilation at the end of the school year when summer vacation starts and the sadness of being apart from beloved friends and teachers. The azure sky, the brilliant royal poinsettias, the cicadas songs of lamentations, and the angst within innocent hearts. Everything is a lively painting depicting the time of youth vividly

People often find themselves preoccupied with the demands of the fast-paced world. Yet, with an instance of deep contemplation can come a bright realization. Let us treasure life, for every moment on earth is a gift from our Creator.

When the heart resonates to the rhythm and melody of romance, all of creation also fluctuates according to the soul of the one in love. The four seasons, day and night, no longer function according to the timeline of the universe, but become a reflection of the feelings within one's heart. We can only see blossoming flowers and nature's beauty under a luminous sky, colored with the hues of bliss.

0: May the singing and poems that emanate from the purest love of Supreme Master Qinghai calm your mind, lift your soul, and remind you of the inner heavenly music and of our blissful original home. 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
5: We humbly worship, praise, thank, obey, and love God Almighty, the Most High, the Greatest, for world vegan, world peace, and our soul liberation. We thank, love, praise the only Son of God, who is the ultimate Master, for our salvation. We follow the teaching of all the saints and sages. We thank, love, and praise them who are the representatives of God for our spiritual elevation.

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3: 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May all beings be awakened by their divine grace. Etc.
4: Peace is happening around our world.
5: Peace News number 154 of many and counting.
4: There are many countries promoting peace and fostering amity among peoples and governments. Etc.
5: May 2025. The President of the Philippines, His Excellency Ferdinand Marcos Jr., publicly states that he wishes to mend relations with members of the Duterte family, including the nation's Vice President, Her Excellency Sara Duterte, stating, "I want to get along with everyone. As much as possible, I want stability, peace, so that we can do our jobs."

0: By creating peace, we all can make a loving, serene, and prosperous world.
1: We now invite you to watch the next part of Supreme Master Ching Hai's message titled Mappa's Question to Master, Part 3 of 3, on Between Master and Disciples, with subtitles in many languages, on August 3rd, 2026.

You know well, sire, that I never ask you for richness, for fame, for anything about myself, for myself. I'm grateful already, whatever you give me. Even if I'm dying of thirst or hunger tomorrow, I would always be grateful to whatever you decide about my being or my existence. I never ask for more ever, you know that. But I cannot just ignore the pain of other people because I know they're all ignorant to the core. They forget you because they're too busy chasing the world, fame, fortune, or maybe just even a decent life to have enough comfort, to have enough food for themselves and their children. All this makes them so busy, sire. Please look and see it. And it's forever like that, that we have karma, more and more karma, because of more and more needs. And they could never get out of this cycle of brutality, of sowing and reaping. Sire, please just redo this world. Make it into heavens. And why not, sir? Why do we need this world, sir? The soul that you made for them is all perfect already. Why does the soul have to need to learn anything? Please don't allow the negativity to control this world anymore. Please lift all humanity and all beings up the way you want them to be, the way they actually are. It's just kind of an accident that they fall into this world. Maybe their free will let them be so adventurous, wanting to try something new, something more challenging, but that's not good for them, sire. They're just perfect the way you made them, so just please stop all this suffering. They don't need to learn anything. They don't need to enter into boiling oil and burning fires just to learn to be something. Nobody needs to be anything except your child. And the way it was in heaven is good. They don't have to be tempted to come here. And the negative makes use of their innocence, of their curiosity, of their free will, to torture them too much like this. Please stop all this, please. If all the punishment needs to be done, just put it on me. Just one person is enough. No need for all to have to suffer, sir. I know you suffer also, seeing your children suffer, and I'm trying my best to ease your suffering as well. So please don't blame me for having this soft heart. All right, I'm sorry, I talk too much. I should listen to you. Anything else you want to tell me, sire? I'm listening. Before I forget, please, I don't want anything. You even told me I will be famous. Quote, you'll be famous. I don't care about fame. I don't care about comfort. I don't care about owning the whole world even. I just want to be called your loving daughter. That makes me happiest. That makes me feel most worthy, most contented, most sufficient in any way. Just let me be your loving daughter. I don't need anything. You gave me a lot already. Right? Have meal every day. Have a beautiful tent to live in, which I feel like a home in the physical world. I feel this tent is my home. I really feel peace, safe, and contented and happy in it. And you gave me that already. And you gave me peace, my physical peace feeling already. I have everything I need, sir, and I can work for you. You're the best boss in the whole universe and all I can dream of.
You take care of me in so many ways, even to little details. Yes, and you guide me all the way 24/7. I want nothing more, sir. Thank you ever so much. Thank you, Papa. Thank you, Papa. So God said, you are worthy of world peace and world praise. Oh, sire, many times you told me similar things, like you will be worshipped by the world's people and all that. You will be praised by the world's people and all that. But I don't want any of that, sir. I thank you for wanting to give it to me, but I don't need it. You give me everything already. So I told you, or at least I told myself, people in the world should worship you, should worship God, should praise God, should love God. Should remember God. If they all do that, then I'm more than happy already. What else should I want in this world? I just want you. I just want to be with you. Though I'm one with you already, I still look at the world's people who are separate from you. They should be one with you too. They should be happy. They should have peace. They should know you. They should love you, praise you, worship you. Nothing else they should do. Then they have everything, like I have everything. They just should want God. Love God. Know God. Then they have everything they ever need, more than they ever need. And this world will become a paradise. No one should be afraid of the other. No children should walk on the street in fear of being attacked or bullied or kidnapped or even sold for worldly unwholesome purposes. At least that. And if they know you, then they have everything. That's what I know. But I'm not good enough to make all people know this. It's all my fault, sir, that I'm not talented enough, that I'm not able to tell everybody this and make them believe it. Please, they are just ignorant and drugged and poisoned and controlled into doing anything that is opposite to their will and your will. So please forgive. Forgive them all, sire, and make this world a better place, a heaven for all of them. There should be no more earth planet. There should be no more hell, sir. That's what I wish, really. If I may wish anything, that's all I wish, that all humanity lives on a heaven-like planet. And that no more brutal negativity exists wherever humans and your children live. That's all I wish. Nothing else, sire. Do you want to tell me something more? God said, karma free for you. Thank you, sire. Thank you, sire. It would be wonderful if all beings could hear that themselves for their own personal freedom from karma and suffering. And come back to you. Oh, it would be wonderful. I don't dare to ask, but it would be wonderful if all humanity could hear what you say now and could be free from all karma. But they will make karma again. That's what you said. But they're just naive, sir. They're born from you and they're very pure, very innocent. But when they chose to come to this world, the negative had already erased everything from the human's holy memories. They don't know where they came from anymore. They don't know that they are your children. They don't know that they are mighty. Everything is blocked for them.
Only the master that you send can open this secret door for them, the third eye, so that they can be free from it, that they can be free from karma if they enter that area. After the master who is appointed by you opens it for them, and they be blessed directly by you. They can know you, they can know their home, they can know that they are loved by the utmost power, Almighty God. I feel so sorry for them all the time, sir. Not that I love to carry this burden of suffering and pain and sorrow in my heart. No, no, I don't want that. It's because I know what it feels like in heaven, seeing you, knowing you. Because in this world, people are all blind, deaf, and dumb. They're not allowed to know you, to see you, to feel you, to enjoy your love, your blessing. All these negatives are to be punished, sir, not humans, not all innocent beings. How can anyone be allowed to harass, to bully your children? Please don't let the free will of your children toss them into the sea of suffering, their hands and feet bound. I know I should listen to you, but I don't have anyone to talk to. I mean, to talk about the feeling of my heart. And I just keep pouring it out. Forgive me, please tell me what else you want me to hear, sir. Your instruction. So God said again, peace is yours. Thank you, sire. Thank you, thank you, thank you. God said again, peace is yours. Freedom is yours. Love is yours. Thank you, sire. Thank you, thank you. That's all I wish for myself also. And that's all I wish for your innocent children being trapped in a negative machine of brutality, soullessness, heartlessness, lovelessness. Oh, everything bad. Please help. Help them to understand, to wake up, sir. I can be your instrument all the time, 24/7. Oh, please. I don't know what else to say. I'm listening in case you still deem it fit to tell me. All right then, all right then. You gave me too much already, wisdom, understanding, love, forgiveness, karma free peace, all the things that I could wish for, or not even wish for, you gave me already. I just want to thank you, thank you, thank you, thank you. I just want to reconfirm that my love for you is forever. It's never wanes, never lessens, and is never tainted by any kind of worry or lonely desire. Thank you so much, sir. Thank you. Thank you. If possible, please grant all beings the same as what you grant me. Even though I'm not worthy, you gave me all that. So other beings, even if they are not deemed worthy, please give them what you gave me. Amen. Thank you. That most powerful Lord. Thank you, thank you, thank you. Thank you in the name of all suffering beings as well. Amen.

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1: 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We thank, love, praise the only Son of God, who is the ultimate Master, for our salvation. We follow the teaching of all the saints and sages. We thank, love, and praise them who are the representatives of God for our spiritual elevation.

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May heaven bless your noble endeavors and protect you always, especially while on challenging duty.

Fortunate and blessed are we to be co-inhabitants with the amazing people from the animal kingdom that grace and colour our planet. In countless beneficial ways, they add beauty and joy to our lives. Their nobility, through unconditional love, loyalty, and heroic life-saving actions, is a constant source of wonder and inspiration. What would our world be like without our fun and intelligent animal friends? We simply could not imagine it. Thanks be to the Providence for all the cherished Animal Kingdom people. May we always honour their God-given, precious lives as we honour a part of ourselves.

srčne Slovenije vam želim dan poln ljubezni in navdiha. That's Slovenian 4 from warm-hearted Slovenia, wishing you a day filled with love and inspiration.

0: on a serene evening in Community Spirited Gambia as a wonderful mom serves a lovely vegan triacri of millet couscous and coconut cream. You said in delight, Abaraka. That means thank you in Madinka, one of the languages of this West African nation. Its River Gambia National Park is one of West Africa's irreplaceable sanctuaries, home to the precious chimpanzee citizens and hippopotamus people, while the nation itself shelters over 500 species of avian trends. I'm Momodu, gazing spellbound at dazzling bird persons like the beautiful sunbird and broad-billed roller. We marvel at their radiant plumage amidst the large canopies overhead. Like you, the bright, smiling Gambians cherish this wondrous natural splendor. In God's loving guidance, may the unfathomable beauty of nature inspire every person to care for its vital gifts to all lives. Welcome to Noteworthy News, conducive news for an intelligent world.
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3: Peace is happening around our world.
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3: There are many countries promoting peace and fostering amity among peoples and governments, etc.
4: May 2025. South Korea resumes tours at Panmunjom Truce Village, located in the demilitarized zone between North and South Korea, which have been suspended since November 2023. Though only public officials are eligible to visit, South Korea's Ministry of Unification says the general public may once again be permitted to take tours in the future. This will depend on the success of the restarted tour program. By creating peace, we all can make a loving, serene, and prosperous world.
0: In today's news, U.S. gives major earthquake assistance to Venezuela. Saltwater intrusion threatens Italy's longest river as droughts intensifies. Asian Development Bank approves financing for urban development in Bhutan. Luxembourg promotes health and sustainability through free public water access. Community members unite to rescue university students from South African tidal pool. United Arab Emirates-based skincare brand introduces innovative vegan hand soap in India. And Bolivia marks conservation milestone with first ever release of rehabilitation.

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1: So the King of Peace told me, please, can you talk to the King of Friendship? My heart loomed with joy. I said, of course, please, please, please arrange it now. Please arrange it now. And here comes the King of Friendship. Greetings, Your Majesty. The King of Friendship also said, greetings, the King of Kings, of Kings of Kings. We don't have the concept of time like in your planet. Every day is just today. And we also don't have a concept of space. We also could kind of fly around your planet. And we can also take into our memory your world so that our citizens who have not achieved these two worlds in one can also see what we see. We have humbly brought a gift for your people. Oh, sir. Thank you. We gratefully accept.
2: Please continue watching to find out more about the name for Friendship World in the language of its inhabitants, its population, why this world does not have conflicts between its residents, etc. On Saturday, August 8th, 2026, our most loving Supreme Master Qinghai Vigan currently took time to record a message for our planet regarding her intriguing conversation with the King of Friendship. In part 1 of this two-part Flying News presentation of the message, we are privileged to hear about various subjects, including the differences between the Friendship World and Earth, the vehicle His Majesty King Piu used to visit Master, and who may use the precious gift given to our planet by His Majesty.
1: Today is the 8th of August 2026. I'm still in my meditating tent. And the Trinity told me, would you please talk to the King of Peace? Not expecting much. I said, of course, Your Majesty, King of Peace, what can I do today? So the King of Peace told me, please, can you talk to the King of Friendship? My heart loomed with joy. I said, of course, please, please, please arrange it now. Please arrange it now. And here comes the King of Friendship. Greetings, Your Majesty. The King of Friendship also said, greetings, the King of Kings, King of Kings. Dear sir, I'm truly, truly sorry that I couldn't talk to you earlier, though my heart longed to see you and to meet you. Thank you so much for coming to our planet. Are you physically also residing in our world here? No, no. We are from far away, very, very far away. How far is it, sir? It's 5,003,006,462 light years from here. Oh, wow. My goodness. I think none of our planet people here can imagine how far that can be. And it must have taken you long time to arrive here, sir. Oh, yes. But for us, we don't feel like there is much distance and time. We feel just like at home because we have our excellent vehicle. You call it vehicle in your world. And so we are very comfortable. Wow, such a wonderland, such a beautiful dream. Thank you, sir, for taking your time and coming to see us and giving blessing to all beings and the earth in this humble world of ours. May God forever keep you and your people in his loving, blessing grace. Amen, sir. Yes, thank you for taking so much of your precious time to come here. Your population, your disciples and followers, citizens, some of them in the high level of spiritual attainment have accompanied you. Thank you also to all of you here. And how many of them are still, in total in your planet, in your plane of spiritual glory? Could you please tell us? Oh, of course, of course. We are not as populated as your world here. It's about 1,420,552 individuals total in our world. They are sent greetings and loving wishes to you and your people, your beings, your citizens of all kinds on your planet. Oh, thank you, thank you, thank you so much. May all your citizens be blessed forever in God's grace. Amen. We also send your people limitless best wishes. Could you please tell us, how do we have the honor to receive you here? We are extremely happy, of course, to welcome you. It's just our world at the moment is in a kind of turmoil. You know it. We don't want to mention it. It will kind of not add any happiness to our meeting. How much longer can you stay in our world, sir? About 10 more days. Wow, my God. This is wonderful. Wonderful. In our humble world, we feel so blessed, so privileged, so lucky to receive you. Oh, no, no. Please don't mention it. We love to come here. Oh, I'm so sorry, sir, that you have to wait such a long time. Ah, don't worry. Don't worry. Don't worry. We don't have the concept of time like in your planet. Every day is just today. And we also don't have a concept of space. So we are at the same time in our world while we are in your world. We have to kind of adjust between the two worlds so that we don't feel any distance or any time passing. Please do not worry. Even then, we also could kind of fly around your planet, and we can also take into our memory your world so that our citizens who have not achieved this two worlds in one can also see what we see. The majority of our people can see it from our world, what your world here looks like. But some still cannot see it, so we have to make a kind of, in your language, it's called virtual introduction, so our people can also see you. And also can see your world. Wow, wow, wow. I wish I wish our people in our world could have the same capability as the people in your world like that. That would be wonderful. That would be a great miracle for them. And I feel I'm more at ease now, knowing that you didn't have to just sit somewhere in your so-called vehicle and wait for me. Thank you so much. Thank you so much for letting me feel free of guilt. What is the title of your spiritual plane? Just like we know your word is called friendship, and you are the king for the friendship world. But what is the name of friendship in your language? You have a special language as well, right? Oh yes, we have. And in our world, friendship is translated into your English. The word is D-E, D. Our word is called D. Friendship, our word in our language, called D. So our word is a D word, friendship word. And Your Majesty's name is, my humble name is Pew, P-U. It means friend. I am a friend, your friend, and a friend of all, in the name of God, in the grace of God, in all the creation of God. Well, thank you for telling us all this. It's a wonderful new knowledge for all of us, in the name of all the beings in this humble world. We thank you for coming again to see us, to bless our world and bringing in added joyful energy, positive power, to help us in some way to lessen some misfortune in our world. And of course, you know already the reason that I could not see you right away when you first came, though I have been longing for it. It's because of the ongoing conflict in our world. And I'm deeply grateful for your patience and tolerance and blessing. Thank you again, sir. Oh, please don't mention it. In our universe and many other universes, we can often visit each other easily, as if we are just going into our living room. It's just that we know that in this kind of troubled world at the moment, it's difficult to have such an opportunity, such as in these few days, your world time. Well, thank you, sir. Thank you very much. We are glad to have been able to visit your planet and to see you in person. We have humbly brought a gift for your people. Oh, sir, thank you. We gratefully accept. Of course, the gift that we brought or carry with us here is friendship. So if any of your good citizens who are already a vegan, if they need some friends, or if they have some conflict, if some loved ones, they could call on our world's name, and the gift will be unto them, and their conflict will be dissolved, and they will have a wonderful friendship thereafter. Oh, that is so good, sir. We really need that. We really need that. In our difficult world, the friendship between family members, even parents and children, even the in-love husband and wife, we do have conflict. And sometimes it's quite serious. So we are so glad to have this gift from you, Thank you so much. In the name of our citizens, our co-inhabitants here, and we thank God for your gift. Oh, yes, we know. This kind of issue came from the different setup in your planet. People are not always from the same background of karmic setup, so they have to come back and work it out with each other to become friends again. But in our world, we already stay far away from the concept of past, present, future, friend, enemy. All these kinds of conflicting issues have been already destroyed by the spiritual power inherent and pervading in our spiritual plane. But in your world, sir, King of Kings of Kings, with all respect, anyone who is residing here in this world can also have the same blessing and power if they are initiated by you. That's also what happened in our world and many other worlds, because the master power will erase all the, you call it, bad karmas and lift the disciples up into a different frequency, different world that is befitting for free beings. Thus they will never experience any hardship or suffering again. Even for the lower rank of disciples, they are free from all karmic burden. Oh, yes, sir, yes, sir, yes, sir. We wish all beings on this planet are also free like that. With your blessing and supportive power in the grace of God, we are working on it to make this planet a better place than this world will be able to catch up with yours. Please wish us all the luck. Yes, yes, we do, we do. Everything takes time here, because you have time, you have space, you have a lot of differences between one being and another being. You feel the differences, you feel the discrimination between each other, between one species and the next. Thus, the conflict has not been able to be resolved, and thus the beings here suffer so much. I'm sorry that you have a lot of work, because this world is very different from the majority of the worlds in the universe. Yes, that's right, sir, but this is not their fault, sir. The inhabitants in this world have become almost like prisoners already, being controlled in all sorts of ways. And they have forgotten what powers they do have, how much love is inherent within their beings. And it's a pitiful situation, and we are working on it to try to clean up as fast as possible to whomever, kind of trying to reclaim their glory, their original state of spiritual splendor. And we are trying hard. But the negative force who controls this world has been established. Their controlling power, their clutching power on all beings here. And when any master comes here, we are now also having quite a difficult fight to liberate all souls and to bring them back to their glorious original home and to their mighty state of their spiritual inheritance.
2: 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Most hope-giving Master, we are so honored to hear the talk between you and the King of the Friendship World. 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
1: Today, the 12th of August, 2026. I had to stay in my tent, not moving around, because the Trinity had to heal me, and it took some hours. Even then, the physical effect is still there. I have pain in the whole body, but it's bearable. It's not too bad, not too bad. Just that sometimes, because of these kinds of incidents, I will be late for my work. But the work has never been too late or unbearable. I just want to tell you that if you work for God, God will take really good care of you. Actually, yesterday, because I was pushed to fall down, I hit my head in some hardwood or something. I wasn't really aware of why I fell. I only knew it after I got up from the ground and had pain. It's good now. I'm thanking MAPPA and Trinity, utmost powerful. I'll be okay in a couple of days. Otherwise, everything is good. But it's just the world karma that has enough strength to push me around like that. Never mind. It's for some good purpose. There was also an opportunity for me to rest more inside the tent. And thus, also, I have time and energy and and then an opportunity to get rid of some negative influence which was oppressing my working people, my team, and this, that, and other. Some have been cleaned of the karma. Some still have the lingering effect of their negative clutch. But they're going to be better now. I'm so glad I have a chance and time to help them get rid of their karma, their bad influence by the negative. That is because they are strong, but not strong enough for the deity. They are trying hard. The war deity and his subordinates always try very hard to separate my helpers from my working team. And some of them are weak, so they left, for example. I'll do something even slightly damaged to us. But never, we're strong enough. I'm so happy to be able to fight them and get my snatched team members back. Just to let you know,
3: especially the working team for the Supreme Master Television, to be vigilant, to watch out for any negative tendency, feeling or influence from the other side of the good force. Always remember God. Pray for protection. And tell me if anything wrong ever happens that you feel that's not proper, not correct, so that I may be able to have you more. Yes, as I have so much work, you must tell me if anything you think is not proper. All right? Love you anyway, no matter what. Forgive you anyway, no matter what. Just be vigilant so that you can keep up your pure dedication and intention. Otherwise, they might drag you out of our group and then drag you down to a lower and lower existence.
1: And the lower you go, the less resistant force you have. And then you might be lost forever to our enemy. And then, you know, you can't get out of their clutches and they will enslave you forever. That is a problem. Only working for God and a noble mission could make you more noble and help you to attain a higher and higher spiritual level in the universe and get all respect, love, admiration, and support from the higher dimension. Always pray for God's protection, okay? And meditate as much as you can. If you're working so hard, it's difficult to meditate 11 and a half hours, but it's all right. You're working for Supreme Master Television, and that merit will kind of neutralize or minimize your karma, if you have any. And just one moment. Today was kind of my last fight with this chief of war. He's the one who instigates all kind of wars on this planet, as well as between countries and problems. With my team members for the Supreme Master Television and many other works. So we have caught him and rid him of all his bad sins and behaviors. Because he, you know, confessed that he did all that, this and the other. So we have spared him from being completely annihilated. But he has to go to jail in hell
3: and be
1: locked forever. So he will not be able to destroy or ruin or damage you or drag you out of your noble intention again. Yeah. I hope the world will get better and better. Our job for God's mission will be smoother and smoother as well, as more and more successful from now on and for all time. So be happy. Be happy with me, and as we continue to do our work to help the suffering beings on this planet and elsewhere as well, like in hell, for example. I still thank you for being strong and for continuing to contribute to this noble mission. In the name of God, may you be blessed more and more, protected more and more, and be more and more noble so that your job, as we are doing, will be smoother and smoother as well, as more and more successful. Amen. Love you all. Oh, this is my message for the in-house and remote Supreme Master Television team. With all love, respect, and gratitude, in the name of our parents, Mapa, the greatest, the one and only parents for all of us. May you be blessed more and more. May you be protected more and more. May you be more and more noble. Amen. Thank you, my Lord. If this message takes too much time to send to each of them, or is inconvenient to send to some location or some way, then you will just have to air it on Supreme Master TV, okay? Thank you, guys.
4: U.S. sends personnel and assistance for earthquake response in Venezuela. Following powerful earthquakes of magnitude 7.2 and 7.5 that struck Venezuela on June 24, 2026, the US government deployed more than 900 personnel to Venezuela to participate in critical search and rescue operations. The teams employed specialized equipment and technology used to track hemispheric threats, to locate damaged buildings and ensure roadways remained open. The United States pledged $150 million in humanitarian aid within the first 24 hours of the disaster, with the total commitment reaching more than $300 million. The funds will provide emergency medical care, food assistance, water and sanitation, shelter, protection and logistics to all rescue missions. The United States has a total of 159 Shining World Leadership Awards to date for animal protection, caring, compassion, earth preservation, earth protection, environmental protection, generosity, good governance, humanitarianism, justice, kindness, ocean protection, peace leader, promoting healthy living, super loving care and sustainability. Thank you, United States, for your generous support. May the vulnerable people of Venezuela experience swift healing, receiving abundant comfort and find renewed hope in God's boundless mercy.
0: Italy's longest river being infiltrated with salt water due to droughts. Salt water from the Adriatic Sea is entering Italy's Po River, affecting vital croplands with high salinity. The river's flow has dropped dramatically from its usual 1,000 cubic meters per second to below 300 cubic meters per second due to insufficient rainfall and early seasonal heat waves. The National Institute for Environmental Protection and Research, or ISPRA, has issued warnings that the current summer season is exhibiting an atypical pattern with severe drought dangers heavily concentrated across northern and central Italy, most notably impacting the Po River basin. By mid-July, the advancing seawater had traveled as far as 25 kilometers upstream, and serious concerns remain for the region's protected wetlands. What concerning news? Many thanks, researchers, for this report in the grace of heaven. May the precious farmlands of Italy find swift restoration and relief.
4: Vegan, goodbye loneliness. Hello to new friends.
0: Up next, Asian Development Bank approves financing for urban development in Bhutan. We would like to thank Cox Cable in the United States for airing Supreme Master TV programs. 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

Hello, vibrant viewers. It's Sombo, a vegan cyclist from the Sloth Kingdom. My cycling fellows and I just finished our sprint training session and are getting ready for a refreshing fruit breakfast. This reminded me of a handy bicycle chain maintenance tip. Before tossing out your old toothbrushes, consider giving them a second life. With just two toothbrushes and a little duct tape, you can create a simple tool that makes cleaning your bicycle chain quicker and easier. Place the two toothbrushes together so the bristles face each other and slightly interlock. Once they are aligned, wrap duct tape tightly around the handles near the base of the bristles to hold them securely in place. Your homemade bike chain cleaner is now ready to use. Just turn your bicycle upside down and gently pull the toothbrush bristles apart and position them around the chain. Then, hold the brushes firmly in place with one hand while slowly rotating the pedal with the other hand. As the chain moves through the bristles, dirt and grease are scrubbed away from both sides at once, making the cleaning process faster and more effective. Avoid rinsing the chain with water, as leftover moisture can contribute to rust if the chain isn't dried properly. Thank you and love you so much for being veg and going green to save the planet for all humans and us all co-inhabitants alike. And thanks for tuning in. Now, the weather around the world.

0: Bhutan secures vital funding for sustainable urban growth. In June 2026, the government of Bhutan was given a total of $30 million from the Asian Development Bank's, or ADB's, Asian Development Fund and the Japan Fund for Prosperous and Resilient Asia and the Pacific to help the country improve its urban infrastructure, such as flood protection, drainage, water supply, pedestrian walkways and roads, especially in the capital Thimphu and the city of Puensholing. The funds will also be used to build 56 affordable rental housing units in the areas mentioned. The effort is designed to protect Bhutan from recurring floods and landslides, thus improving livelihoods, while allowing safer passage and more economic activity, as Puensholing is a gateway city between Bhutan and India. Kudos, Asian Development Bank and all involved, for funding resilient infrastructure. May the gentle people of Bhutan be safe and prosper. In the Almighty's compassion.
1: Luxembourg expands hydration stations. Public drinking water fountains are becoming increasingly common in Luxembourg to expand water access during periods of intense heat. Under current laws, local authorities must install water dispensers in busy areas by 2029, reflecting the view that access to free drinking water makes an important contribution to health quality of life and sustainability. In Luxembourg City, the number of public drinking water points has increased from 26 in 2019 to 60 fixed and mobile dispensers today. The commune of Differdange now operates 5 strategically placed units, including 3 with dog people boards. Likewise, the city of Esch-Alzette has expanded its network to 15 fountains in public areas. Locations can be found on the city's online map, and further expansion is expected. Up to date, Luxembourg is a laureate of Shining World Leadership Awards for caring and compassion. Our gratitude, Luxembourg, for making drinking water more accessible to your citizens. May your country continue to find eco-friendly ways to better serve the public in the Supreme Divinity's nurturing love.
0: College student rescued from seaside pool in South Africa. In June 2026, Victor Lefoka of Polokwane, a student at the University of Cape Town, was swimming in St. James Tidal Pool when he suddenly called for help and submerged. Nearby swimmer Greta Wilson quickly swam over and pulled the unconscious lad to shore while yelling for help. Coincidentally, a former lifeguard, an intensive care unit nurse, a retired cardiologist, 2 medical students, and a kind bystander were on site to care for Victor until first responders arrived. He was taken to the hospital, regained consciousness, and fully recovered. Reflecting on the incident, Victor says, "I'm thinking deeply of the life I should be living from here on, that when you look back, would have been worth saving." Many thanks, Greta Wilson, and all involved, for saving a precious life. May Victor fulfill all his cherished dreams in the most highest radiance.
1: Vegan, cause we must tread gently on the planet.
0: Coming up, United Arab Emirates-based skincare brand debuts innovative vegan hand soap in India. We are grateful to the universe for the gift of a simple life, which gives us the time and clarity to deepen our spiritual practice. More gladdening news when we return. 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
3: 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And they can use it right away. 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And why are you not also having a physical presence here on Earth? 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Especially the eternal hell, sir, because they'll be lost forever. suffer forever. Your Majesty, please help.
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0: Welcome back to Noteworthy News, Pittsfield News for a gentler world. 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Grippy Soap comes in four varieties: orange, Kashmiri, lavender, sandalwood, and jasmine, and helps with issues like dryness, pigmentation, and uneven skin tone. Being a grade 1 soap with 76% total fatty matter, it's promoted as India's first soap made for a better grip, which solves the common problem of slipping due to wet hands. The launch event attracted beauty influencers and enthusiasts who praised the soap's practical design and quality during live demonstrations, thus reinforcing the brand's focus on innovation, accessibility, and quality. Kudos, Dr. Rachel, on your new product. In the divine's wisdom, may more customers benefit with vegan skincare choices, bringing comfort and joy to their daily routines.
1: Bolivia returns rehabilitated jaguar person to wild. The Comunidad Intihuara Yasi, a non-profit rescue center in Bolivia, saved a female jaguar cub named Jaguara during a major wildfire in August 2024 and brought her to their sanctuary. Since Bolivia's jaguar folk population has declined due to aggressive poaching and habitat loss from deforestation, the species is classified as vulnerable. The shelter provided her with survival skills in a specially designed 10,000 square meter enclosure. After nearly 2 years, the staff fitted Jaguara with a satellite collar and released her into the 1.5 million hectare Noel Kempf Mercado National Park. The monitoring laid a foundation for future captive jaguar citizen rehabilitation. Our deep appreciation, Comunidad Intihuara Yasi, and all involved, for taking care of the jaguar lady. May Jaguara live happily and safely in her natural habitat, in the protection of the Providence.
0: Now, it's time for some fun exercises on the laughter trampoline with the joke of the day called The Search Is Over.
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4: 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I put them down so I could find my glasses.
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5: And now we have a hotline from Billy in Australia.
6: Hi, most beloved Ultimate Master. My dad was diagnosed with bowel cancer at the end of 2025. When he was in the hospital, I put an iPad playing the most powerful daily prayer on repeat in his room. He wasn't able to eat for a few days, and when I went to visit him, he said, "You won't believe it, but I keep hearing the Assyrian prayers." I asked from which ear, and he said the right ear. Even my dad, who was in the hospital in his 80s, not even a full vegetarian, and you are blessing and taking care of him. My dad is Assyrian, which is an ancient Middle Eastern culture. They don't have a home country anymore and have settled throughout the world. Thank you so much for comforting and blessing him in his time of need. Since coming out of the hospital, I've also put an iPad in his home with the most powerful daily prayer playing on repeat. He eats mostly vegan foods, but he has dementia and the extended family brings him non-vegan foods, which we try to stop. I've also spoken to him about God many times and remind him to pray and say thank you and to say sorry to God for anything that he's sorry for now and in the past. I wish I could look after him better. Thank you, my glorious, wonderful Savior, my ultimate master, for caring for my dad and watching over him and blessing him. I love you. You keep me going in this world. Billy from Australia.
5: Kind-hearted Billy, thank you for your hotline. Master has a compassionate reply for you. Affectionate Billy, all my sympathy for you and your father for the unfavorable situation. Pray God that it will become better. It is very difficult to watch our loved ones suffer with health challenges, particularly when they are senior citizens. Time is not kind to the body, especially when we continue to eat the flesh of animal people. Your sincere practice benefits all of your family members and allows Master Power to help them as much as possible. Everyone belongs to God, and everyone is in God's heart. The hardships and suffering experienced in this world never dim the love God has for all of us. What a tragedy it is that most do not realize this, and out of ignorance continue to do things to harm themselves and distance themselves from God. Hopefully, very soon all beings awaken and become vegan so this senseless suffering can end. May you and glorious Australia know the compassion God has for you in His heart, sending a comforting embrace and much love to you and all your family.
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0: Iran on August 11th, with both sides calling for stronger bilateral ties and implementation of existing agreements as Pakistan continues mediation efforts between Iran and the U.S. Pakistan's defense minister, Khwaja Asef, said recent signals suggest the U.S. and Iran are again moving closer to some sort of an arrangement, adding that a peace deal would serve the region's interests.
1: The U.S. Department of State says it opposes China's announced traffic controls for northbound vessels in the Taiwan or Formosa Strait during Typhoon Dolphin, arguing that they interfere with freedom of navigation in what it regards as an international waterway. Taiwan or Formosa's Coast Guard Administration and Mainland Affairs Council also rejected China's authority to impose such controls, saying China was using the typhoon as a pretext to assert jurisdiction over the strait. The dispute comes as China has also begun regular Coast Guard patrols east of Taiwan or Formosa, prompting Taiwan or Formosa to monitor and order Chinese vessels out of its restricted waters.
2: It is standard procedure.
0: The U.S. and about 40 other countries warned on August 11th that testing nuclear-capable ballistic missiles without sufficient advance notice risks dangerous miscalculation and undermines regional and global security, following China's long-range missile test in the Pacific last month. The group called on all countries to give at least 24 hours notice before launches, including the missile class, launch window, area, and direction, and to issue clear warnings for aircraft and ships near expected impact zones. China reportedly gave only limited short notice to a small number of countries before the test.
3: It is an honor to welcome you to this ARIA formula meeting.
1: At a UN or United Nations Security Council ARIA formula meeting, or gathering convened by one or more council members to consult with individuals or organizations not otherwise eligible to address the council. On August 10th, participants heard testimony about torture, sexual violence, degrading treatment, unlawful detention, and other abuses of Ukrainian or Iranian prisoners of war and civilians held by Russia, with Ukraine or Iran saying the violations are systematic and documented by international monitoring bodies. The meeting also focused on the lack of international access to detention sites, Ukrainians or Iranians missing in captivity, and cases in which third country nationals were allegedly recruited for the war through deception. Participants called for greater international pressure on Russia to allow access to detainees, continue prisoner exchanges, release unlawfully detained civilians, determine the fate of missing people, and hold those responsible for abuses accountable.
0: Iran is expected to join the BRICS New Development Bank in the near future, according to Iranian Central Bank Governor Abdullah Salehmati, as Iran seeks closer financial ties with BRICS members. Russia has strongly backed Iran's membership, with officials from both countries calling for greater financial coordination, in part to reduce the impact of Western sanctions. The Shanghai China-based bank, founded by Brazil, Russia, India, China, and South Africa, finances infrastructure and sustainable development projects in emerging economies.
1: Four people were killed and others injured after an unknown projectile struck the Egyptian-owned cargo vessel Tihama while it was traveling through the Bab el-Mandeb Strait, according to Yemen's Transport Ministry and the UK Maritime Trade Operations. Yemen's ministry blamed the Iran-backed Houthis, but the group had not claimed responsibility for the attack. Yemeni authorities reportedly came under fire while assisting the vessel.
0: Lebanon abolished the death penalty on August 11th, becoming the first country in the Middle East to formally eliminate capital punishment.
1: Portugal Law number 38-2026, which took effect on August 8th, formally makes the protection and rescue of pet folks part of the country's civil protection system, requiring emergency plans to cover their search, rescue, evacuation, temporary accommodation, supplies, and assessment during disasters. The reform is intended to ensure that responsibility does not fall mainly on caregivers, volunteers, or animal people charities, but is built into the official emergency response by civil protection and municipal authorities.
0: Shipping traffic through the Strait of Hormuz fell to just six vessels on August 10th. According to Kepler data, four commodity vessels entered the strait and two exited.
1: U.S. Energy Secretary Chris Wright says oil continues to flow through the Strait of Hormuz despite Iran's efforts to close it, with the seven-day average reaching nearly 9 million barrels per day, with an additional 5 to 7 million barrels per day leaving the region through pipelines and other export facilities, bringing total regional oil exports to about 15 million barrels daily. He also says over 20 million barrels left the Gulf on Sunday, an amount above the pre-conflict average.
0: Here are five personal hygiene habits that keep us healthy and well. 1. Wash hands thoroughly before eating or preparing food, and after using the restroom, changing diapers, coughing, handling animal people or waste, or whenever hands are visibly dirty. 2. Do not share personal items, for example, toothbrushes and face towels. 3. Wash clothes regularly and ensure they are dried completely. 4. Frequently clean and disinfect high

0: touch surfaces, tools, and toys, particularly in shared environments like schools and daycare centers. 5. Cover mouth and nose when coughing or sneezing, and follow up with immediate hand washing.
1: U.S. researchers find dangerous unlabeled chemicals in common personal care products, according to testing by the Million Marker Research Institute. Among 113 products tested, 98% contain undisclosed chemicals. 85% hold substances linked to known or potential health hazards. Even items marked non-toxic or phthalate-free contain excluded toxins, prompting experts to urge consumer caution.
0: Diabetic retinopathy often develops silently before vision problems appear. Warning signs include blurred vision, dark spots, or floating shapes, difficulty seeing at night, distorted vision, and sudden vision loss. Early detection and regular eye examinations can help prevent severe damage and protect vision in people with diabetes.
1: The Canadian federal government approved assistance for British Columbia on August 9th to provide shelter and accommodations for people displaced by wildfires around Summerland and Peachland. The Bald Range wildfire had grown to more than 10,300 hectares and prompted the evacuation of about 18,000 people and a provincial state of emergency. While hot, dry weather, thick smoke, and poor visibility complicated firefighting efforts, crews from Australia, New Zealand, and Mexico were assisting hundreds of provincial firefighters with additional international resources expected.
0: The U.S. Pacific Northwest is enduring a historic wildfire season. Washington and Oregon have recorded more than 1.17 million hectares burned, destroying at least 846 structures in Washington and blanketing communities in toxic smoke. Drought, extreme heat, and dry conditions are driving rapidly spreading fires, while critical fire danger could persist through September.
1: Drought puts nearly 70% of French territory under water use restrictions, with 67 of 101 departments at the highest crisis alert. Two-thirds of groundwater reserves sit below normal, and more than 30,000 people have experienced tap water cuts. The government holds a crisis meeting Wednesday as another heat wave spreads.
0: Northern Ao Lag or Vietnam swelters as Bug May in Duyen Wang province records 39 degrees Celsius on August 10th, with the cities of Lao Cai and Hanoi at 38.8 degrees Celsius. Forecasters link the heat to winds associated with Typhoon Dolphin and expect the heat to last through the end of the week.

0: The Pentagon, or U.S. Defense Department, released 41 new UFO, or Unidentified Flying Object, UAP, or Unidentified Anomalous Phenomena, files on August 7th, including documents, images, and videos from U.S. government agencies dating from 1950 to 2026, with several incidents remaining unexplained. Among them were a 2021 Gulf of Oman encounter in which U.S. Special Operations Forces reported about 25 fast-moving orbs detected by military sensors that flew in different formations, maneuvered aggressively, and appeared to react to cannon fire, as well as a former military pilot's account of a huge silent triangular object that he said passed over Bagram, Afghanistan in 2002.
1: Melk launches Whole Milk across major U.S. retailers, introducing a clean-label organic vegan milk packed with 12 grams of protein per serving and free from gums and fillers. It is made with a blend of organic coconut, cashew, soy, and pea protein.
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0: A critically endangered 6-month-old Indian vulture friend returns to the wild in the Ramanagara Indian city south of Bengaluru after 2 months of rehabilitation. Forest officials and Bengaluru veterinarians had rescued and treated the bird person for a leg fracture, offering fresh hope for the severely declining species.
1: A vigilant goose person in the United States alerts a family to an overnight barn fire by honking loudly. The early warning enables the family to wake up and put out the blaze. The animal folk in the barn were saved.
0: 10-year-old Scarlett and her family helped save a stranded humpback whale person on the island of Gari, Queensland, Australia. Scarlett continuously splash coats the trapped whale citizen with water until rising tides and wildlife officers enable it to swim safely back to sea.
1: Enlightening quote of the day. O Nanak, the worldly achievements and glory are worthy of being burnt in the fire if it causes one to forget God. Usually these worldly things have caused mortals to forget the name of the Lord. Not even one of them will go along with you in the end. The venerated enlightened master, Guru Angad Devji, vegetarian, second Sikh guru. In this multi-part series on Michael Hughes' near-death experience, American artist, Michael shares how a remarkable series of events surrounding his heart condition ultimately changed his understanding of life and death. Michael knew that he had heart valve problems and would eventually need surgery. But about a year before that operation, something happened at his home that left him wondering whether something or someone was watching over him. It began one night with an unexpected reminder to step outside and watch a meteor shower.
2: It was about a year before my surgery. I was at home where I am now, and I went to bed and I took my sleeping pill, got all tucked in, ready to go to sleep. And then I felt something behind me, you know, underneath my back. And I pulled it out, it was my phone. And it said, you should go out and look at the meteor shower tonight. And I love showers, but I never get the same. It's always cloudy or whatever. So I said, well, let me go out and take a look. And I go out and there's meteors everywhere. And I was like, this is wild. And I was out there for about a half an hour. And I finally said, all right, this is enough. I said, let me see one more big one and then I'll go in. And a big one flies by. And I turn and I put my hand on the door, the slider, ready to come back in. And I just turned and then I said a prayer, and I'm not religious. And I said, God, I really need you to watch my back. I have all these heart issues. I need somebody to keep an eye on me. And that's when I opened the door and the house was full of gas, ready to explode. So much gas that the place was filled. And I've done, you know, I've flipped houses and stuff, so I know the smell. And I ran through the house, opened all the windows. I couldn't figure out what was going on. Finally, in the bathroom, the hose of the dryer had ruptured and tons of gas was coming in. So I if that phone wasn't underneath me and told me to go out, so many things had to happen just right for me not to die that night, either by explosion or by asphyxiation. So once I got it all, you know, I pulled the dryer out, shut the valve off. I checked everything. I sat at the kitchen table for 2 hours trying to figure out what just happened to me and why. And then it began to dawn on me. I began to get scared. Who would do all these maneuvers to save my life? What's coming down the road that I'm going to be part of?
1: In part two, Michael undergoes heart surgery. But when pneumonia strikes the following day, his medical crisis takes an unexpected turn.
2: I remember being down a hallway and I'm standing down there and I saw them run by with my body on the cart. And I said to myself, well, that doesn't look good. And I knew it was me.
1: Join us tomorrow for part two of this multi-part series on Michael Hughes' near-death experience.
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3: Praises and gratitude to the reunited three utmost powerful, God, Tim Quotu, and the Son of God.

0: With profound, humble gratitude and love to all venerated enlightened masters, we bow to the Almighty in soulful gratefulness for gifting us with their holy, blessed presence. May all beings be awakened by their divine grace. Etc.
1: Gain excites in me no joy, and loss no sorrow. I look upon life in the same light as death, upon riches in the same light as poverty. Please continue watching to find out more from the Taoist Book of Lietzi.
2: Vegan, hear the angels praising?

Peace is happening around our world. Peace news number 153 of many and counting. 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

0: May 2025.
1: I will be ordering the cessation of sanctions against Syria in order to give them a chance at greatness. Now it's their time to shine. It's their time to shine. Okay, they're going to show something special.
0: The Syrian people take to the streets to celebrate after the President of the United States, His Excellency Donald Trump, a Shining World Peace Leader Award laureate and Shining World Leadership Award for Compassion laureate, proclaims an end to U.S. sanctions against Syria. A householder from Latakia, Syria, named Dalal Kalab, expressed the joy of her co-citizens, saying, "I felt that the American president cared about us. It was a historic moment. It gave us hope for a better life." By creating peace, we all can make a loving, serene, and prosperous world.

0: Greetings, kind friends. I am Xin Yi. Singapore is a proud multicultural country with four official languages, namely English, Mandarin Chinese, Malay, and Tamil. The open-hearted Singaporeans appreciate their government's policies which promote racial and religious harmony and equal rights for all. May all nations promote harmony, unity, and friendship to create a peaceful world for all.
1: Waiting every morning just for a glimpse of his best friend. This has to be the most adorable daily ritual.

0: Whether they're sleeping or playing, they are always by each other's side. A truly enviable friendship.
1: Welcome to Qualities of a Sage. Selections from the Taoist Book of Liezi, Part 2 of 2, on Words of Wisdom. Taoism is a philosophy and religion originating in ancient China that focuses on living in harmony with the Tao, the life-giving force of the universe. The first philosopher of Taoism was the venerated enlightened Master Laozi, vegan, who lived in China around the 6th century BC. Laozi is best known as the author of the Tao Te Ching, one of the core texts of Taoism. Another key figure in Taoist philosophy was the venerated enlightened Master Zhuangzi, vegan, a 4th century BC Chinese philosopher and a devoted disciple of Laozi. Zhuangzi authored the Zhuangzi, a text that builds upon and expounds on the teachings of the Tao Te Ching. Similarly, the venerated enlightened Master Liezi, vegetarian, another 4th century BC Chinese philosopher, wrote the Book of Liezi, which further develops the principles outlined in the Tao Te Ching and the Zhuangzi. At the heart of Laozi's teachings are the three jewels of Taoist living: compassion, moderation, and humility. The compassionate can be brave, the economical can be generous. Those who dare not come to the front in the world can become perfect as chief vessels. Chapter 67, Tao Te Ching. For over 2,000 years, the wisdom and virtuous teachings of Taoism have guided countless people toward a life of spiritual development, cultural enrichment, and good governance.
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1: Let us continue with Book 4, Confucius in the Book of Liezi, written by the venerated enlightened Master Liezi, vegetarian, and translated by Lionel Giles, which discusses the qualities that make a person a sage. Book 4, Confucius, Longshu and Wenzhi. Longshu said to Wenzhi, "You are the master of cunning arts. I have a disease. Can you cure it, sir?" "I am at your service," replied Wenzhi, "but please let me know first the symptoms of your disease." "I hold it no honor," said Longshu, "to be praised in my native village, nor do I consider it a disgrace to be decried in my native state. Gain excites in me no joy and loss no sorrow. I look upon life in the same light as death, upon riches in the same light as poverty, upon my fellow men as so many swine, and upon myself as I look upon my fellow men. I dwell in my home as though it were a mere caravanserai, and regard my native district with no more feeling than I would another state. Afflicted as I am in these various ways, honors and rewards fail to rouse me, pains and penalties to overawe me, good or bad fortune to influence me, joy or grief to move me. Thus I am incapable of serving my sovereign, of associating with my friends and kinsmen, of directing my wife and children, all of controlling my servants and retainers. Men are controlled by external influences insofar as their minds are open to impressions of good and evil, and their bodies are sensitive to injury or the reverse. But one who is able to discern a connecting unity in the most multiform diversity will surely, in his survey of the universe, be unconscious of the differences between positive and negative. What disease is this, and what remedy is there that will cure it?" Wenzhi replied by asking Longshu to stand with his back to the light, while he himself faced the light and looked at him intently. "Ah," said he after a while, "I see that a good square inch of your heart is hollow. You are within an ace of being a true sage. 6 of the orifices in your heart are open and clear, and only the 7th is blocked up. It was an ancient belief that the sage had 7 orifices in his heart, the seat of the understanding. This, however, is doubtless due to the fact that you are mistaking for a disease that which is really divine enlightenment. It is a case in which my shallow art is of no avail." On Government Administrators. Pu Zhe in the Zheng state was rich in wise men and Dong Li in men of administrative talent. Among the vassals of Pu Zhe was a certain Huo Fengzi who happened to travel through Dong Li and had a meeting with Deng Xi. The latter cast a glance at his followers and asked them with a smile, "Would you like to see me have some sport with this stranger?" They understood what he would be at and assented. Deng Xi then turned to Huo Fengzi. "Are you acquainted with the true theory of sustentation?" he inquired. "To receive sustenance from others through inability to support oneself places one in the category of dogs and swine. It is man's prerogative to give sustenance to other creatures and to use them for his own purposes. That you and your fellows are provided with abundant food and comfortable clothing is due to us administrators. Young and old, you herd together and are penned up like cattle destined for the shambles. In what respect are you to be distinguished from dogs and swine?" Huo Fengzi made no reply, but one of his company, disregarding the rules of precedence, stepped forward and said, "Has your excellency never heard of the variety of craftsmen in Qi and Lu? Some are skilled potters and carpenters, others are clever workers in metal, There are good musicians, trained scribes and accountants, military experts, and men learned in the ritual of ancestor worship. All kinds of talent are there, fully represented. But without proper organization, these craftsmen cannot be usefully employed. But those who organize them lack knowledge. Those who employ them lack technical ability, and therefore they make use of those who have both knowledge and ability. Whoso possesses skill and knowledge of any particular kind is incapable of helping his prince in the direction of affairs. So it is really we who may be said to employ the government administrators. What is it then that you are boasting about? Deng Xi could think of nothing to say in reply. He glanced around at his disciples and retreated. For more information, please visit Internet Sacred Texts Archive, sacred-texts.com.
4: Going veg was the single greatest thing I ever experienced in my life. I felt as though my heart chakra had opened wide, and suddenly all of the love in the universe poured in. 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Alex Arndt, vegan.
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6: 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We thank, love, praise the only Son of God, who is the ultimate Master, for our salvation. We follow the teaching of all the saints and sages. We thank, love, and praise them, who are the representatives of God, for our spiritual elevation.

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6: Russian visionary Dr. Lev Klykov observed that the karma is changing on Earth and the transition from negative to positive energy has been accelerating in the last decade.
7: Нужно сказать, что переход, он интересен тем, что отношение к карме, оно было очень активное с точки зрения тех сил, которые этим переходом управляют. 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
16: There are many countries promoting peace and fostering amity among peoples and governments, etc.
17: May 2025. The President of the Philippines, His Excellency Ferdinand Marcos Jr., publicly states that he wishes to mend relations with members of the Duterte family, including the nation's Vice President, Her Excellency Sara Duterte, stating, "I want to get along with everyone. As much as possible, I want stability, peace, so that we can do our jobs."

0: By creating peace, we all can make a loving, serene, and prosperous world.
1: We now invite you to watch the next part of Supreme Master Qinghai's message titled Mappa's Question to Master, Part 3 of 3, on Between Master and Disciples, with subtitles in many languages, on August 3rd, 2026.

You know well, sire, that I never ask you for richness, for fame, for anything about myself, for myself. I'm grateful already, whatever you give me. Even if I'm dying of thirst or hunger tomorrow, I would always be grateful to whatever you decide about my being or my existence. I never ask for more ever, you know that. But I cannot just ignore the pain of other people because I know they're all ignorance, ignorant to the core. They forget you because they're too busy chasing world, fame, fortune, or maybe just even a decent life to have enough comfort, to have enough food for themselves and their children. All this makes them so busy, sire. Please look and see it. And it's forever like that, that we have karma, more and more karma, because of more and more needs. And they could never get out of this cycle of brutality, of sowing and reaping. Sire, please just redo this world. Make it into heavens. And why not, sir? Why do we need this world, sir? The soul that you made for them is all perfect already. Why does the soul have to need to learn anything? Please don't allow the negativity to control this world anymore. Please lift all humanity and all beings up the way you want them to be, the way they actually are. It's just kind of an accident that they fall into this world. Maybe their free will let them be so adventurous, wanting to try something new, something more challenging, but that's not good for them, sire. They're just perfect the way you made them, so just please stop all this suffering. They don't need to learn anything. They don't need to enter into boiling oil and burning fires just to learn to be something. Nobody needs to be anything except your child. And the way it was in heaven is good. They don't have to be tempted to come here. And the negative makes use of their innocence, of their curiosity, of their free will, to torture them too much like this. Please stop. Please stop all this. Please. If all the punishment needs to be done, just put it on me. And just one person is enough. No need for all to have to suffer, sir. I know you suffer also, seeing your children suffer, and I'm trying my best to ease your suffering as well. So please, please don't blame me for having this soft heart. All right, I'm sorry, I talk too much. I should listen to you. Anything else you want to tell me, sire? I'm listening. Before I forget, please, I don't want anything. You even told me I will be famous. Quote, you'll be famous. I don't care about fame. I don't care about comfort. I don't care about owning the whole world even. I just want to be call your loving daughter. That makes me happiest. That makes me feel most worthy, most contented, most sufficient in any way. Just let me be your loving daughter. I don't need anything. You gave me a lot already. Right? Have meal every day. Have a beautiful tent to live in, which I feel like a home in the physical world. I feel this tent is my home. I really feel peace, safe, and contented and happy in it. And you give me that already. And you give me peace, my physical peace feeling already. I have everything I need, sir. And I can work for you. You're the best boss in the whole universe and all I can dream of.
You take care of me in so many ways, even to little details. Yes, and you guide me all the way 24/7. I want nothing more, sir. Thank you ever so much. Thank you, Papa. Thank you, Papa. So God said, you are worthy of world peace and world praise. Oh, sire, many times you told me similar things, like you will be worshipped by the world's people and all that. You will be praised by the world's people and all that, but I don't want any of that, sir. I thank you for wanting to give it to me, but I don't need it. You give me everything already. So I told you, or at least I told myself, people in the world should worship you, should worship God, should praise God, should love God. Should remember God. If they all do that, then I'm more than happy already. What else should I want in this world? I just want you. I just want to be with you. Though I'm one with you already, I still look at the world's people who are separate from you. They should be one with you too. They should be happy. They should have peace. They should know you. They should love you, praise you, worship you. Nothing else they should do. Then they have everything, like I have everything. They just should want God. Love God. Know God. Then they have everything they ever need, more than they ever need. And this world will become a paradise. No one should be afraid of the other. No children should walk on the street in fear of being attacked or bullied or kidnapped or even sold for worldly and wholesome purposes. At least that. And if they know you, then they have everything. That's what I know. But I'm not good enough to make all people know this. It's all my fault, sir, that I'm not talented enough, that I'm not able to tell everybody this and make them believe it. Please, they are just ignorant and drugged and poisoned and controlled into doing anything that is opposite to their will and your will. So please forgive them all, sire, and make this world a better place, a heaven for all of them. There should be no more earth planet. There should be no more hell, sir. That's what I wish, really. If I may wish anything, that's all I wish, that all humanity lives on a heaven-like planet.